0: Newsom argues the move would accelerate media consolidation and threaten the independence of local news. He also says it's part of the Trump administration's move to have influence over the media. The FCC voted 2-1 to eliminate the national ownership cap, which had prevented a television station ownership group from reaching more than 39% of U.S. households. The commission also moved to allow companies to own more than two stations in a single market. I'm Dina Kodiak.
1: A firefighting helicopter has crashed near a blaze in central Utah. The FAA says two people were on board and that they were assisting with fire suppression on the Widemouth 2 wildfire. The Widemouth fires burned more than 106,000 acres. There's no word on the condition of the crew. I'm Scott Carr.
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1: President Trump is saying his administration is going to appeal a ruling Friday by a federal appeals court to stop construction on the White House ballroom project. It was a 2-1 order by the U.S. Court of Appeals in D.C., which upheld an injunction won by the National Trust for Historic Preservation. That nonprofit sued over the project after the administration demolished the East Wing without getting authorization from Congress. Trump blasts the ruling in a social media post, calling it totally wrong. The official portrait of a former New Jersey governor, Phil Murphy, could end up being the most expensive in that state's history. Levon Putney has that.
8: Politico is reporting a copy of the portrait's contract lists the price tag at $135,000, which would cost more than the three prior governor's portraits combined. Former Governor Chris Christie spent $85,000 on his official gubernatorial photo before Murphy, and prior to Christie, former Governors John Corzine, Richard Cody, and Jim McGreevy spent a combined $74,500. Money for Murphy's portrait will come from the $250,000 budgeted for the gubernatorial transition to the current Sherrill administration. I'm Levon Putney.
1: Bargain hunters are already pouring into Tennessee for this weekend's world's longest yard sale, a four-day event that stretches 690 miles across six states, bragging more than 10,000 vendors. Nearly 40 years after its inception, treasure hunters are still following Highway 127 through Tennessee in search of roadside bargains. Expected to dominate the box office again this weekend is Spider-Man: Brand New Day.
9: What is happening to me? Did you miss me, Spidey?
1: The fourth film in the Tom Holland-led franchise is looking to make around $150 to $160 million in its second weekend. That film's made more than $1.1 billion so far worldwide, the fastest film to surpass a $500 million domestically ever. Among the new films hitting theaters this weekend, the comedies One Night Only and Super Troopers 3. I'm Scott Carr.
10: Eastman's board of directors has approved another quarterly cash dividend for shareholders. The Kingsport-based company says it'll pay 84 cents per share of common stock. The dividend is scheduled to go out in October to shareholders on record as of September 15th. A Kingsport man is facing kidnapping and child rape charges following an investigation involving a kid. Kingsport police say 50-year-old Otis Goodwin is charged with especially aggravated kidnapping and child rape. In Sullivan County, a motorcyclist has died following a crash on Highway 421. The Tennessee Highway Patrol identified the driver as Nicholas Klein. He died from injuries sustained in that crash, which is still under investigation. I'm Lisa Rotman.
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12: It was a hot day, and Larry Llewellyn was tired and thirsty. When he asked for a drink of water, somebody pointed him to a barrel of rainwater with an old tin dipper in it. Larry took one drink, but couldn't stop thinking about the germs he was probably picking up from that grimy ladle. He instantly saw the need for a safe, sanitary way to quench thirst anywhere. So, before long, he created a handy disposable paper cup. His new health cups did well, but some kids refused to use them. So, Larry swallowed hard and renamed the cups for a popular line of toys called Dixie Dolls. Kids love those new Dixie cups and sales soared. Today, Larry Llewellyn's Dixie Cups still have orders pouring in. With the Success Journal, I'm Chris Whitting.
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17: Hey, Bible readers, I'm Tara Lee Cobble, and I'm your host for The God Shot. Therefore, I tell you, do not be anxious about your life, what you will eat or what you will drink, nor about your body, what you'll put on. Is not life more than food and the body more than clothing? Matthew 6:25. This verse falls in the middle of Jesus' most famous sermon, the Sermon on the Mount. The verse opens with the word therefore, which means Jesus is making a connection between some specific truth he just mentioned and the reason why it's important for us not to be anxious about our lives. He says, it's because this life isn't where our focus should be. You can't worry about something you aren't focused on. Are you worried about my rent? Of course not, because you don't live in my apartment. Jesus said we should focus on our true home, which is the next life in his kingdom. Focusing on his kingdom takes my eyes off the temporary things and sets my heart at rest, because he's where the joy is.
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19: For tonight, we have a chance of thunderstorms early on, and mostly clear skies overnight with a low of 67. On Saturday, look for a slight chance of showers in the morning, better chance in the afternoon with a high of 86. Saturday night, chance of rain and a low of 68. On Sunday, a slight chance of thunderstorms in the morning, then a better chance in the afternoon. We'll have a high of 87. On Sunday night, chance of thunderstorms early, then partly cloudy skies for the rest of the night with a low of 68. Monday, we'll start the work week with a mostly sunny day, a slight chance of an afternoon thunderstorm. I'm Nick Rice from the LiveWire Weather Center. 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
22: Kale is sometimes, people love it or hate it, but I make a beautiful kale and brown rice salad with butternut squash. And it all goes together so well. It has a light dressing and fresh pomegranate arils on top to give it that crunch and that juicy bite. And the salad is just as delicious as it is beautiful, with, you know, the bright orange butternut squash, rich green kale, and the red pomegranates. It's a beautiful dish.
21: All those colors probably really pop out on a buffet table for sure.
22: Yeah, they do. And
21: are you using a regular vinaigrette with that? What type of dressing are you putting on that salad?
22: It is. It's just a light vinaigrette with, you know, a vinegar of your choice. I love a sherry vinegar. And then I put a few seasonings in it, maybe some seasoned salt or coriander, just to enrich the flavors of the fall vegetables. It's a lovely, light sort of side dish salad.
21: And one of the cool things that I have discovered using is pomegranate molasses. Have you used that before?
22: I have. Isn't that fun?
21: It's great.
22: So similar to biting into those fresh arils, but it's just that rich, sort of sweet and acidic flavor. I love it.
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6: The city of Kingsport Public Schools actually hired an athletic director, and their focus is to take special ed students and let them experience athletics in high school. 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
2: 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I'm Daryl Moody, reporting.
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23: It's only natural when the economy looks like it's headed for a recession to be anxious about your business. But instead of going into your shell, it might be the perfect time to get aggressive. Where there's fear, there's opportunity. 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Don't follow the crowd. Be bullish and lead. As my friend Tulane University economist Peter Ricciuti says, if the majority of people were right, the majority of people would be rich. 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
26: From the Quick Stop Market Sports Desk, the NASCAR Cup Series will be racing at the Iowa Speedway on Sunday for the Iowa Corn 350. This is 350 laps around the nearly 1 mile track, where William Byron is the race's defending champion. Just the third race at Iowa for the Cup Series, and they have four more races on their regular season before they begin the 10-race playoff. 10 drivers have earned automatic berths into the postseason with victories this year. NFL, the Hall of Fame game took place on Thursday night. The Carolina Panthers beat the Arizona Cardinals 33-30. The Tennessee Titans will open up their preseason slate next week on August 13th. They'll take on the San Francisco 49ers in Santa Clara. Five former players will be inducted into the Pro Football Hall of Fame on Saturday, including quarterback Drew Brees, linebacker Luke Kuechly, place kicker Adam Vinatieri, wide receiver Larry Fitzgerald, and running back Roger Craig. College basketball news, Tennessee announcing it'll host Xavier in an exhibition game slated for October 15th at the Food City Center. It'll be the first of two exhibition games for Tennessee before they start the season in the fall. On October 20th, they will play the Duke Blue Devils. Real Magic Coca-Cola. 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
3: 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Today's quote was submitted by Emily. Jane Austen said in her book, Emma, there's no charm equal to tenderness of heart. I love that. When you think of charm, is there anybody in particular that comes to mind? I'd say that being charming is the trait of many politicians. I've had the chance to meet more than my fair share of politicians. I enjoy visiting with them, most of the time anyway. They're typically very charming, but also very charismatic and filled with a bright vision for what could be. These are all things that I'm drawn to, so I enjoy it when I get to visit with somebody who exudes these things. But it also saddens me when I meet somebody who seems to be faking it, like they're reading words written by somebody else right off a teleprompter. It might sound good, but to me it feels hollow. The motivation needed. This has been The Motivation Minute. I'm John Small. Thanks for listening. Your favorite motivational quotes can be submitted for upcoming programs at motivationminute.org.
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9: For tonight, we have a chance of thunderstorms early on and mostly clear skies overnight with a low of 67. On Saturday, look for a slight chance of showers in the morning, better chance in the afternoon with a high of 86. Saturday night, chance of rain and a low of 68. On Sunday, a slight chance of thunderstorms in the morning, then a better chance in the afternoon. We'll have a high of 87. On Sunday night, chance of thunderstorms early, then partly cloudy skies for the rest of the night with a low of 68. Monday, we'll start the work week with a mostly sunny day, a slight chance of an afternoon thunderstorm. I'm Nick Rice from the Live Wire Weather Center. 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
16: It was a busy election day across Northeast Tennessee. Jeff Cassidy and Kingsport Mayor Paul Montgomery won re-election. Patty Woodby narrowly retained her Carter County mayoral seat. Sean Brown won the sheriff's race in Johnson County. In Unicoi County, Jason Harris won the Republican nomination for County Commission District 2, and Becky Skelton picked up the nod for State Executive Committee Woman in District 9. Kingsport officials say they're actively recruiting about 70 national and regional retailers and restaurants for the city. Retail consultant The Shopping Center Group updated city leaders on ongoing negotiations, saying Kingsport continues attracting interest because of its growing market. Officials say adding new businesses will create jobs. I'm Lisa Buckman.
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13: 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I recently interviewed the CEO of a nonprofit group called End Chronic Disease. Kelly McKenna is convinced that food and agriculture can play a huge role in the group's efforts.
19: At End Chronic Disease, we say that chronic disease is shaped over time by daily behaviors, daily environments, and then overall access to prevention. So I think this question, you know, how does food and agriculture play into prevention, really connects with the heart of this framework.
13: It's no secret that we have some major health issues in this country that tie directly to what we're eating and how much we're eating. McKenna says it's become a focus.
19: Right now, one of the most exciting and popular conversations in chronic disease prevention, especially on the policy side today, is the concept of food as medicine. Across the country, we're seeing healthcare providers and health systems use food as part of patient care through approaches like medically tailored meals and produce prescriptions, and we're seeing very encouraging results.
13: McKenna says society views agriculture as the most important industry in the country. And tomorrow she'll talk about how the agriculture community can make a difference. Learn more at endchronicdisease.org. That's Farm to Fork. I'm Daryl Anderson.
20: This is a Bloomberg Money Minute. The U.S. labor market may be a lot weaker than previously thought. 23,000 jobs lost in July. 80,000 adds were forecast. And the numbers reported in May and June revised sharply lower by a combined 103,000 workers. But that weak data is easing pressures on the Federal Reserve to raise rates when it meets next month. And that sent stocks higher today. The S&P 500 closing at a fresh all-time high. The Dow up 152 points. The NASDAQ up 342. That's a 1.3% gain. The S&P added 48, but oil was higher too. It closed above $78 a barrel. After slashing its full-year forecast, saying that cyclospora outbreak tied to lettuce at Taco Bell's kept a lot of diners away, shares of the salad chain Sweetgreens fell 8% today. And it's been a big hit in Canada for a couple of years, and now, coming to the U.S. for the first time this fall, Kellogg's Cinnamon Maple Frosted Flakes. Tom Busby, Bloomberg Radio.
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22: It was a hot day, and Larry Llewellyn was tired and thirsty. When he asked for a drink of water, somebody pointed him to a barrel of rainwater with an old tin dipper in it. Larry took one drink, but couldn't stop thinking about the germs he was probably picking up from that grimy ladle. He instantly saw the need for a safe, sanitary way to quench thirst anywhere. So, before long, he created a handy disposable paper cup. His new health cups did well, but some kids refused to use them. So, Larry swallowed hard and renamed the cups for a popular line of toys called Dixie Dolls. Kids love those new Dixie cups and sales soared. Today, Larry Llewellyn's Dixie Cups still have orders pouring in. With the Success Journal, I'm Chris Whitting.
0: That'll be $84.52.
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6: One of Donald Trump's former personal attorneys, Todd Blanche, now looks to have enough votes to be confirmed as the next U.S. Attorney General. Republican Senator Bill Cassidy announced on the Senate floor Friday he plans to vote yes to confirm Blanche. This after Republican Senators Lisa Murkowski and Susan Collins both said they would vote no. President Trump's unveiled more than $100 million in grants to boost American mining schools and training. At a mining industry roundtable at the State Department, Trump spoke today on the importance of mining rare earth minerals used in everything from weaponry to autos. The Senate's passed a bill that'll place new sanctions on Russia and Iran in an effort to cut off some funding for both countries. The vote was 86 to 11 and advances a bill named in honor of the late Senator Lindsey Graham, who was a leading supporter of tougher sanctions on Russia. The bill now heads to the Republican-controlled House, where its future is uncertain. I'm Scott Carr.

0: with people, to listen to people, and provide that kind of counseling that we feel is particularly important.
1: Ben Boer is executive director.
0: We are deliberately inviting other benevolent organizations into our facility to serve as kind of a remote satellite location. This would be for like the Salvation Army or the American Job Center, where they can provide specific services that we can't provide in-house, but they cover our area of Unicoi County anyway. And so we want to invite those organizations to come serve alongside us, and we can also refer individuals to those organizations.
1: To learn more, go to uccarenshare.org. I'm Daryl Moody reporting.
2: Eastman's Board of Directors has approved another quarterly cash dividend for shareholders. The Kingsport-based company says it'll pay 84 cents per share of common stock. The dividend is scheduled to go out in October to shareholders on record as of September 15th. A Kingsport man is facing kidnapping and child rape charges following an investigation involving a kid. Kingsport police say 50-year-old Otis Goodwin is charged with especially aggravated kidnapping and child rape. In Sullivan County, a motorcyclist has died following a crash on Highway 421. The Tennessee Highway Patrol identified the driver as Nicholas Klein. He died from injuries sustained in that crash, which is still under investigation. I'm Lisa Rockman.
3: Well, here we come to school just about time. Hi, it's Mike Austin with today's Radio Dad Minute. Do you watch what your kids eat for breakfast? Do they eat any breakfast? Sometimes, you know, a big handful of cereal and out the door you go. Cereal, though, bought off the store shelf may not be what you think. Dr. Patrick Porter is a brain health expert.
4: They did a study with breakfast cereal. And I'm from Battle Creek, Michigan, so the cereal city. Well, they did a study where they took the cereal inside the box in the box. They fed it to mice. The mice that ate the box lived longer than the mice that ate the cereal.
3: Oh, come on.
4: Yes, that's because there is no appreciative value in that cereal. They've denatured it. They've processed it. That's why I can sit on the shelf for years.
3: You know, my kids and even my grandkids, we would sit them in the high chair and pour out dry cereal just to let them eat it as a snack. Might want to rethink that one. Radio Dad, we're on the web at RadioDad.com. I'm Mike Austin, the Radio Dad.
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6: It's that time again. This is Soundbites, and I'm Alan Davidson. Winter turns to spring, summer turns to fall, and the months and the years go on. But how long has it been since you last backed up your data? Because it's not just a question of if something happens to your devices. It's a statistical certainty that something will eventually happen. The only question is when. So every day brings your data closer to its day of reckoning. A drive will die. You'll break your phone. You'll lose access to an account. It might even be a hack or a ransomware attack. Your data goes poof, unless you backed it up. So why not mark the change of seasons with a thorough backup session? Go through your drives, your devices, and accounts, and back up all those files you can't afford to lose, because tomorrow you may need them. With Soundbites, I'm Alan Davidson for CBS News.
7: Mitch Anthony here with today's Daily Dose. What's the best cure for the common cold virus? A cup of chicken soup? According to a study in the Journal of the American Medical Association, it may be the friend who brings the soup. A recent study led by Professor Sheldon Cohen found that the more diverse your set of relationships, friends, relatives,

0: relatives, coworkers, neighbors, the less likely you are to catch a cold. People with six or more types of relationships had 1/4 the risk of becoming sick as those people with only 1 to 3 types of relationships. This study is part of a growing field known as psychoneuroimmunology, or the study of how such things as stress and social support affect the immune system and your overall health. Cohen's study found that susceptibility to a virus is related to such stresses as job hassles or a death in the family. According to Dr. Herbert Benson, it seems quite possible that diverse social ties decrease stress. Stress liberates hormones in our body that lower our resistance to illness. It's not just the number of people in our lives, but the number of different social roles. A rule of thumb for staying healthy seems to be the more, the merrier. Mitch Anthony reminding you once again that life is whatever you make it. 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Serious illness takes a toll not only physically but financially as well, with lost wages, chemotherapy, insurance deductibles, and travel costs. 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
2: For tonight, we have a chance of thunderstorms early on and mostly clear skies overnight with a low of 67. On Saturday, look for a slight chance of showers in the morning, better chance in the afternoon with a high of 86. Saturday night, chance of rain and a low of 68. On Sunday, a slight chance of thunderstorms in the morning, then a better chance in the afternoon. We'll have a high of 87. On Sunday night, chance of thunderstorms early, then partly cloudy skies for the rest of the night with a low of 68. Monday, we'll start the work week with a mostly sunny day, a slight chance of an afternoon thunderstorm. I'm Nick Rice from the LiveWire Weather Center. Count on it.
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5: 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I'm Paul Kaminsky, MSRPK.com. 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The XSE trim level adds features you might see in its Lexus cousin. The Premium Plus Option Package adds safety features to the third-generation Toyota safety system, like rear cross-traffic braking and front and rear parking assistance. 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And your Apple or Android phone will still play nice with the infotainment system. 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I'm Paul Kaminsky, MSRPK.com. 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
9: It was a busy election day across Northeast Tennessee.
8: Jeff Cassidy. In Kingsport, Mayor Paul Montgomery won re-election. Patty Woodby narrowly retained her Carter County mayoral seat. Sean Brown won the sheriff's race in Johnson County. In Unicoi County, Jason Harris won the Republican nomination for County Commission District 2, and Becky Skelton picked up the nod for State Executive Committee Woman in District 9. Kingsport officials say they're actively recruiting about 70 national and regional retailers and restaurants for the city. Retail consultant The Shopping Center Group updated city leaders on ongoing negotiations, saying Kingsport continues attracting interest because of its growing market. Officials say adding new businesses will create jobs. I'm Lisa Buckman.
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11: 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College football, both Tennessee and ETSU continuing fall camp. The Volunteers opening up their regular season on September 5th at home at Neyland Stadium. When they take on Furman, they will play the first two games of the year without linebacker Arion Carter, suspended by the NCAA after accepting a plane ticket from an agent to attend an NFL pre-draft workout. ETSU got an earlier start to fall camp in Johnson City as they will open up their season on August 29th at home against Campbell. They're coming off a 7-5 year. The Tennessee Titans continuing workouts in Nashville. Their preseason opener will be next week, August 13th, when they take on San Francisco at Levi's Stadium. The Titans entering year two with Cam Ward as their starting quarterback. Whole new coaching staff as Robert Saleh has taken over as head coach, bringing in new offensive coordinator Brian Daboll and new defensive coordinator Gus Bradley. The NASCAR Cup Series back in action Sunday after a weekend off. They will run at the Iowa Speedway for the Iowa Corn 350. Four races remaining before the start of the 10-race playoff. They will go 350 laps around the nearly 1 mile track. William Byron, the race's defending champ. Red Bull gives you wings, 3 8.4 ounce cans for just $7. Quick Stop, run in when you run out. 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
12: 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I'm just a dad like you. 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
13: Among the most difficult things for parents, teachers, and grandparents today is understanding teens. Dr. Gary Probst here with thoughts about helping them when they say, I don't know. When you ask a teen what they're thinking, what's bothering them, and why they're isolating, you will often hear, I don't know, but they do know. Teen anxiety and suicidal thought are rampant. Anxiety is from fear of the outside world. They become depressed and hopeless, and that can drive a teen to attempt self-harm. So what's really causing this? Well, the answer is no sense of purpose. Feeling adrift in a sea of nothingness. Current events, exaggeration in social media, it's all too much. I've had teens tell me there's nothing for them in this world. No career, no relationship possibility, no joy. Well, it's easy to become frustrated with teens with that mentality, but the truth is, it's society's shared fault. Some say the solution is to take away their phones. Well, how about we put down our phones and pay more attention to them? Talk, even if they don't say much. Showing interest matters. Get to know them. Help them understand that you do care and help them find a place in this world. Now, I cover this in my book, A Parent's Guide to Teen Anxiety and Stress. You can find it on Amazon and Audible. Search for my last name, P-R-O-B-S-T, and Teen Anxiety. That's Dr. Probst and Teen Anxiety on Amazon and Audible.
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15: We remember generals, battles, and even local militiamen, but we usually overlook the child soldiers that stood for American liberty. Children 16 years old and as young as 9 had vital roles in our fight for independence. Underage boys frequently joined the Frontier Fife and Drum Corps using music to communicate commands on the battlefield, and some went on to fight. William Cross fought at Kings Mountain after starting his service at 14. Also at Kings Mountain was John Sevier's personal fifer, William Price, who was just 13, and his 15-year-old son, James. You can find out more at Sycamore Shoals State Historic Site and visit a memorial with over 200 names of child soldiers at Cook Family Park in Elizabethton. 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
17: 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They may have had adverse childhood experiences that make them more emotionally dysregulated or lonely.
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2: For tonight, we have a chance of thunderstorms early on and mostly clear skies overnight with a low of 67. On Saturday, look for a slight chance of showers in the morning, better chance in the afternoon with a high of 86. Saturday night, chance of rain and a low of 68. On Sunday, a slight chance of thunderstorms in the morning, then a better chance in the afternoon. We'll have a high of 87. On Sunday night, chance of thunderstorms early, then partly cloudy skies for the rest of the night with a low of 68. Monday, we'll start the work week with a mostly sunny day, a slight chance of an afternoon thunderstorm. I'm Nick Rice from the Live Wire Weather Center. Count on it.
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22: This is a Bloomberg Money Minute. A dismal jobs report for July helped send stocks higher today, with the S&P 500 notching a fresh all-time high, capping off its best week since April. Here's what happened. U.S. employers lost 23,000 jobs in July, and the numbers for May and June were revised sharply lower by a combined 103,000 jobs. So many people gave up looking for a job, the unemployment rate fell one notch. It's now at 4.1%. But that is bolstering bets by investors that the Federal Reserve will not be raising interest rates as feared at its next meeting in September. And at the closing bell today, the Dow was up 152 points, the NASDAQ up 342, ending 1.3% higher, the S&P adding 48 to that new record high, and oil was higher too, above $78 a barrel. And the German automaker Volkswagen looking to shake up its U.S. strategy. It's now planning to build a new pickup truck. That's according to Reuters. Tom Busby, Bloomberg Radio.
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1: wall. 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
0: Our nation was young, and its rules weren't quite working. The Articles of Confederation left Congress weak. The states were arguing, and the future of the United States was up in the air. So in the summer of 1787, delegates from across the nation met up in Philadelphia inside a closed, stuffy room. They argued about big states and small ones, about presidents and courts, about slavery and taxes, and who should really be in charge. Day after day, they pushed and bargained and rewrote until a new plan took shape. It split power between 3 branches, balanced the states against the national government, and built a new way to change itself over time. On September 17th, 1787, they signed the Constitution of the United States. On that note, I'm James A. Brown, and as always, be well.
3: J.F. Tony was a merchant and civic leader and was bestowed the honorary title of Colonel. He was born in Carter County.

0: Fanny and had four children. Tony founded the first Irwin newspaper, The Magnet, in 1891. He was county and circuit court clerk of Unicoi County and was a representative in the state legislature. He was deputy collector of internal revenue during McKinley's administrations. He was a devout Baptist and Mason. For Irwin's 150th anniversary, we are remembering some of the people who made our town great.
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2: 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Well, the Northeast Tennessee Association of Realtors is picking up the tab for admission to Bays Mountain Park in Kingsport on Saturday. Visitors can spend the day checking out the Nature Center, animal habitats, and hiking trails without paying the usual admission. 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NASCAR fans can start looking ahead to another big night under the lights at Bristol Motor Speedway. The NASCAR Cup Series will take on Bristol's High Banks for 500 laps. The Bass Pro Shops night race is Saturday, September 19th. Get all of the details about the three-night NASCAR weekend at Bristol on the Bristol Motor Speedway website. I'm Lisa Ruthman.
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4: 1970, Christine McVie, then wife of Fleetwood Mac bassist John McVie, becomes the first female member of the band. The keyboardist singer left Fleetwood Mac entirely in 1998 due mainly to a fear of flying, but rejoined in 2014. Christine died in 2022. 1982, Fleetwood Mac's 13th studio LP, Mirage, tops the Billboard Top 200 for its first of 5 weeks. It contains five singles, chief of them. 1987, a physical altercation with Stevie Nicks and Lindsey Buckingham occurs during a meeting of Fleetwood Mac members at Christine McVie's Beverly Hills home. At least according to what Mick Fleetwood said in his later memoir, Fleetwood, My Life and Adventures with Fleetwood Mac. Buckingham and Nicks called that statement inaccurate, though Buckingham did leave Fleetwood Mac following that contentious meeting, returning 10 years later.
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4: It's 9 o'clock.
5: It appears one of President Trump's former personal attorneys, Tom Blanche, has secured enough votes to become the next U.S. Attorney General. This after Louisiana Senator Bill Cassidy announced in the Senate today he plans to vote yes to confirm Blanche. That came after two other Republican senators, Lisa Murkowski and Susan Collins, both said they would vote no. With Senator Mitch McConnell out from the Senate indefinitely, that meant a third GOP senator voting no would have blocked Blanche from the job. At a mining industry roundtable at the State Department today, President Trump made a push for more mining in the U.S., speaking about the importance of mining rare earth minerals used in everyday items from weapons to autos. He announced more than $100 million in grants to boost American mining schools and training. Jalapeno peppers from the San Diego-based Coast Citrus Distributors and sourced from Sinaloa, Mexico, have now been linked to a potential salmonella outbreak involving the Chipotle and Qdoba restaurant chains. NBC's Ann Thompson reports cases of the foodborne illness across the country have been having a ripple effect on businesses.
6: The popular salad chain Sweetgreen, not linked to the outbreak, slashing its business outlook based upon reduced consumer demand for fresh prepared foods due to the multi-state outbreak of cyclosporiasis.
5: Another chain, Salad and Go, which closed for good earlier this week, said though it was not implicated in the cyclospora outbreak, it had weakened confidence across the industry. Conservative Supreme Court Justice Samuel Alito says he's not retiring, telling the Wall Street Journal that he's here for another term, despite questions about his possible retirement sparked when an NPR reporter mistakenly posted a story saying Alito would step down when the High Court's term ended in June. That reporter has since clarified she made a mistake. Alito tells the Journal he's heard rumblings from conservatives, however, to go ahead and retire while President Trump is still in office. I'm Scott Carr.
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5: The governor of California, Gavin Newsom's criticizing the FCC after the agency voted to loosen long-standing limits on television station ownership. Newsom argues the move will accelerate media consolidation and threaten the independence of local news. The FCC's voted 2-1 to eliminate the national ownership cap, which had prevented a TV station ownership group from reaching more than 39% of U.S. households. Meantime, in Pasadena, a bomb threat that prompted a large emergency response at a hospital, as we hear from Daniel Martindale, is connected with an extremist group.
12: Huntington Hospital has reopened after the threat, which was received at about 5:40 this morning. A spokesperson for the city says the threat came from an extremist group known to law enforcement. The group has not been named. Emergency patients were being diverted to other hospitals during the investigation.
5: On the other side of the country, more than 400,000 people are expected to line 6th Avenue in Manhattan Sunday for the 44th annual Dominican Day Parade. Levon Putney is there.
13: Dominican flags will be waving in the crowds along 6th Avenue with bachata music in the air.
14: Neighbors will dance alongside neighbors. A city that always feels alive will feel even more so.
13: And to keep things safe, Mayor Zoran Mamdani and NYPD Commissioner Jessica Tisch say police officers will be along the entire route.
15: Our helicopters and drones will also be deployed during the parade to assist our officers on the ground.
13: Touting security measures visible and invisible, but
15: while cops will be there to keep you safe, we ask everyone to stay stay alert.
13: I'm Levon Putney.
5: The Netflix program The Last House is set to release today. As part of a promotion, a man has been living inside a home mounted up on a billboard in West Hollywood.
3: There was a lot of people stopping and videoing and seeing what was going on, so definitely curiosity. Netflix always does really creative things.
5: The billboard over the Sunset Strip resembles a house, and the man can be seen through the front window inside a furnished living room. I'm Scott Carr.
4: Eastman's board of directors has approved another quarterly cash dividend for shareholders. The Kingsport-based company says it'll pay 84 cents per share of common stock. The dividend is scheduled to go out in October to shareholders on record as of September 15th. A Kingsport man is facing kidnapping and child rape charges following an investigation involving a kid. Kingsport police say 50-year-old Otis Goodwin is charged with especially aggravated kidnapping and child rape. In Sullivan County, a motorcyclist has died following a crash on Highway 421. The Tennessee Highway Patrol identified the driver as Nicholas Klein. He died from injuries sustained in that crash, which is still under investigation. I'm Lisa Rutman.
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17: I'm Dennis Overs, the golf guru, with another golf minute to help you drop more of those long putts. Nobody I know likes being faced with having to make or getting down in two when confronted with a real long putt. A good tip for reading a long putt is looking at the putt about halfway on the low side of the putt. Looking at the putt from halfway will give you a good feel for the overall distance, and the low side will reveal any incline or decline to the putt. Distance on long putts should be your main concern. Reading putts from behind or in front of the ball is important on much shorter putts, where the break should be your main focus. So remember, when faced with long putts, distance should be your main concern. And remember to look at the putt about the midway point on the low side. I know this has helped me because I've had some putts that were longer than some of the vacations I've had. For the Golf Minute, I'm Dennis Silvers.
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1: For tonight, we have a chance of thunderstorms early on, and mostly clear skies overnight with a low of 67. On Saturday, look for a slight chance of showers in the morning, better chance in the afternoon with a high of 86. Saturday night, chance of rain and a low of 68. On Sunday, a slight chance of thunderstorms in the morning, then a better chance in the afternoon. We'll have a high of 87. On Sunday night, chance of thunderstorms early, then partly cloudy skies for the rest of the night with a low of 68. Monday, we'll start the work week with a mostly sunny day, a slight chance of an afternoon thunderstorm. I'm Nick Rice from the Live Wire Weather Center. Count on it.
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3: From the Quick Stop Market Sports Desk, the NASCAR Cup Series will be racing at the Iowa Speedway on Sunday for the Iowa Corn 350. This is 350 laps around the nearly one-mile track where William Byron is the race's defending champion. Just the third race at Iowa for the Cup Series, and they have four more races on their regular season before they begin the 10-race playoff. 10 drivers have earned automatic berths into the postseason with victories this year. NFL, the Hall of Fame game took place on Thursday night. The Carolina Panthers beat the Arizona Cardinals 33-30. The Tennessee Titans will open up their preseason slate next week on August 13th. They'll take on the San Francisco 49ers in Santa Clara. Five former players will be inducted into the Pro Football Hall of Fame on Saturday, including quarterback Drew Brees, linebacker Luke Kuechly, place kicker Adam Vinatieri, wide receiver Larry Fitzgerald, and running back Roger Craig. College basketball news, Tennessee announcing it'll host Xavier in an exhibition game slated for October 15th at the Food City Center. It'll be the first of two exhibition games for Tennessee before they start the season in the fall. On October 20th, they will play the Duke Blue Devils. Real Magic Coca-Cola. 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
13: You've likely seen the sign at Exit 40 on Interstate 26, Jackson Love Highway. Back when Irwin was called Greasy Cove, Colonel Robert Love owned a racetrack along the Nolichucky River. Around 1788, a young Andrew Jackson came to the area to practice frontier law. The future president loved sports and gambling and had an obsession for the rich man's sport of horse racing. He owned a superior racing steed, but Colonel Love's own horse was known as the fastest around. A challenge was issued by Jackson to Love, and Love took him up on it. Jackson's jockey took ill, possibly with a little help from Love's liquor, and the red-haired Jackson decided to race his own horse. Settlers came from all around to place bets and carouse. Jackson was so furious when he lost the race that the men exchanged insults, nearly leading to a duel. As we celebrate the 150th anniversary of Unicoi County in Irwin, Jet Broadcasting is exploring Irwin's past.
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1: For tonight, we have a chance of thunderstorms early on and mostly clear skies overnight with a low of 67. On Saturday, look for a slight chance of showers in the morning, better chance in the afternoon with a high of 86. Saturday night, chance of rain and a low of 68. On Sunday, a slight chance of thunderstorms in the morning, then a better chance in the afternoon. We'll have a high of 87. On Sunday night, chance of thunderstorms early, then partly cloudy skies for the rest of the night with a low of 68. Monday, we'll start the work week with a mostly sunny day, a slight chance of an afternoon thunderstorm. I'm Nick Rice from the Live Wire Weather Center. 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
16: It was a busy election day across Northeast Tennessee. Jeff Cassidy and Kingsport Mayor Paul Montgomery won re-election. Patty Woodby narrowly retained her Carter County mayoral seat. Sean Brown won the sheriff's race in Johnson County. In Unicoi County, Jason Harris won the Republican nomination for County Commission District 2, and Becky Skelton picked up the nod for State Executive Committee Woman in District 9. Kingsport officials say they're actively recruiting about 70 national and regional retailers and restaurants for the city. Retail consultant The Shopping Center Group updated city leaders on ongoing negotiations, saying Kingsport continues attracting interest because of its growing market. Officials say adding new businesses will create jobs. I'm Lisa Buckman.

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10: This is a Bloomberg Money Minute. In an effort to rely less on China, President Trump met with top U.S. mining executives today to tout a new $3 billion investment in critical minerals mining, saying it would create thousands of jobs and boost our national security. U.S. employers unexpectedly lost 23,000 workers last month, and while wages rose 3.2% from a year ago, that was the slowest increase in over 5 years, and it's less than the inflation rate of 3.5%, a sign that a lot of working Americans may be struggling to stay ahead. On Wall Street, though, that weak jobs data bolstered bets that the Fed will leave interest rates unchanged when it meets in September. And at the close today, the Dow was up 152 points, the Nasdaq up 342, 1.3% higher, the S&P up 48 to a new all-time high, but oil was higher, too, above $78 a barrel. And Netflix and MLB Studios developing a scripted drama series about the New York Yankees, according to Variety. Tom Busby, Bloomberg Radio.
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12: Hey, it's Zach Bennett with today's Pure American Country Radio Minute, and happy birthday to Rodney Crowell, born on this date in 1950. Rodney came to Nashville in 72, caught the attention of Jerry Reed, who signed him as a songwriter. Guy Clark became a mentor, and Emmylou Harris recorded Bluebird Wine before hiring Rodney for her hot band. His songs became hits for other artists, while his production work helped shape Roseanne Cash's career. Then the songwriter became a major radio artist himself. Rodney's album Diamonds and Dirt produced 5 straight number ones, first time a country album had ever done that. The run included She's Crazy for Leaving, Above and Beyond, and After All This Time, which won a Grammy for Best Country Song. Rodney Crowell modernized country music without stripping away its intelligence. His records moved with the radio while still sounding like somebody had lived long enough to mean every word. I'm Zach Bennett. That's today's Pure American Country Radio Minute.
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21: In 1797, when Dr. William Chester opened the Chester Inn, it was the finest hotel on the Tennessee frontier. The Federal Style Inn was built along the stage road that connected Tennessee to the national capital and urban trading areas in between, and is the oldest wood frame building in the historic district. In the summer of 1832, President Andrew Jackson held a reception for his friends on the porch of the inn. John Sevier, James K. Polk, Andrew Johnson, and William Brownlow were other famous tenants. 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The museum includes a history of Jonesboro, the inn, and features rotating exhibits. Be sure to ask the attendant to show you the restored portion of the inn that looks how it would have in the Victorian 1890s. 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
11: The U.S. Senate could vote soon on confirming President Trump's former personal attorney, Todd Blanche, as the next U.S. Attorney General. This after Louisiana Senator Bill Cassidy announced that he plans to vote yes to confirm Blanche. That after two other Republican senators, Lisa Murkowski and Susan Collins, both said they would vote no. That effectively meant Blanche was blocked from the job, with Senator Mitch McConnell out of the Senate. The president acknowledged today Republican voters may not show up in force for the upcoming midterm elections. Telling Punchbowl News the main reason for that would be he's not on the ballot, though he did say he thinks Republicans will keep control of the U.S. House and Senate. More than 40 million people are under severe thunderstorm threats again across six states in the eastern U.S. Storms swamped parts of the Northeast earlier this week. Now more heavy rain is going to hit cities like New York City, Washington, Charlotte, and Atlanta. And heat alerts are issued from Philadelphia to Boston. I'm Scott Carr.
12: With a LiveWire Community Focus, I'm Daryl Moody. CASA for Kids advocates for children in need.
13: CASA stands for Court-Appointed Special Advocate for Kids, and we are a nonprofit organization that recruits and trains and supports community volunteers that want to advocate for children who have experienced abuse and neglect and going through either the juvenile court system or the child welfare system.
12: Shannon Kern is executive director.
13: The majority of the time what we hear is they want to give back to their community and that they also have a heart for helping children. The majority of the volunteers that

0: stockholders. The Kingsport-based company says it'll pay 84 cents per share of common stock. The dividend is scheduled to go out in October to shareholders on record as of September 15th. A Kingsport man is facing kidnapping and child rape charges following an investigation involving a kid. Kingsport police say 50-year-old Otis Goodwin is charged with especially aggravated kidnapping and child rape. In Sullivan County, a motorcyclist has died following a crash on Highway 421. The Tennessee Highway Patrol identified the driver as Nicholas Klein. He died from injuries sustained in that crash, which is still under investigation. I'm Lisa Rockman.
1: The simple things in life. Seeing things from your toddler's viewpoint. Hi, Mike Austin here with today's Radio Dad Minute. Yeah, sometimes you need a fresh view of things to make you appreciate them better. I was talking to my friend Kyle, has a 14-month-old, and his little child is looking at things. He had a cardboard box, and, well, Kyle was just going to throw it away. But he said his son was looking at this thing like it was a Corvette. Well, I'll let Kyle tell the story.
2: Just seeing him delight in some of the most simple things in life is refreshing. You know, I've spent so much time in adulthood now that I've totally forgotten that life doesn't have to, fun does not have to be complicated. It can be very simple. And so it's a wonderful lesson to relearn.
1: 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We have our podcast there and a bunch more. I'm Mike Austin, the Radio Dad.
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6: Nutritionist Diane Morris of Manitoba, Canada, says don't miss out on the powerful benefits of using flaxseed and flax oil, which contain alpha-linolenic acid, a fat that may help guard against heart problems.
7: 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We have no specific studies related to flaxseed, but we do understand the biologic effects of alpha-linolenic acid, that they do offer some protective effects against inflammation, useful in treating patients with rheumatoid arthritis, psoriasis, and some other skin disorders.
6: Flaxseed has a nutty flavor, can be used in breads, and also contains antioxidants called lignans, which seem to aid in the prevention of cancer. With Checkup on Health, I'm Chris Whitting.
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5: For tonight, we have a chance of thunderstorms early on, and mostly clear skies overnight with a low of 67. On Saturday, look for a slight chance of showers in the morning, better chance in the afternoon with a high of 86. Saturday night, chance of rain and a low of 68. On Sunday, a slight chance of thunderstorms in the morning, then a better chance in the afternoon. We'll have a high of 87. On Sunday night, chance of thunderstorms early, then partly cloudy skies for the rest of the night with a low of 68. Monday, we'll start the work week with a mostly sunny day, a slight chance of an afternoon thunderstorm. I'm Nick Rice from the Live Wire Weather Center. Count on it.
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11: This is The Daily Note. I'm James A. Brown. Much of what Americans believe about America is bloated, warped, stretched like a funhouse mirror. A YouGov poll found that Americans think 20% of the country is Muslim. It's 1%. They guess 10% of households make over $1 million. It's 1 again. They think 40% of Americans are black. It's actually 12%, including myself. We even overestimated the percentage of the population that lives in Texas. We guessed 22%. It's 9%. Americans live inside their heads. We overestimate small groups and underestimate big ones. Psychologists call this uncertainty-based rescaling. I call it a symptom of living in bubbles, online and in real life. So what do you think? Let me know at jamesabrown.net. On that note, I'm James A. Brown, and as always, be well.
12: It was a busy election day across Northeast Tennessee. Jeff Cassidy and Kingsport Mayor Paul Montgomery won re-election. Patty Woodby narrowly retained her Carter County mayoral seat. Sean Brown won the sheriff's race in Johnson County. In Unicoi County, Jason Harris won the Republican nomination for County Commission District 2, and Becky Skelton picked up the nod for State Executive Committee Woman in District 9. Kingsport officials say they're actively recruiting about 70 national and regional retailers and restaurants for the city. Retail consultant The Shopping Center Group updated city leaders on ongoing negotiations, saying Kingsport continues attracting interest because of its growing market. Officials say adding new businesses will create jobs. I'm Lisa Buckman.
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17: 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College football, both Tennessee and ETSU continuing fall camp. The Volunteers opening up their regular season on September 5th at home at Neyland Stadium. When they take on Furman, they will play the first two games of the year without linebacker Arion Carter, suspended by the NCAA after accepting a plane ticket from an agent to attend an NFL pre-draft workout. ETSU got an earlier start to fall camp in Johnson City as they will open up their season on August 29th at home against Campbell. They're coming off a 7-5 year. The Tennessee Titans continuing workouts in Nashville. Their preseason opener will be next week, August 13th, when they take on San Francisco at Levi's Stadium. The Titans entering year two with Cam Ward as their starting quarterback. Whole new coaching staff as Robert Saleh has taken over as head coach, bringing in new offensive coordinator Brian Daboll and new defensive coordinator Gus Bradley. The NASCAR Cup Series back in action Sunday after a weekend off. They will run at the Iowa Speedway for the Iowa Corn 350. Four races remaining before the start of the 10-race playoff. They will go 350 laps around the nearly 1 mile track. William Byron, the race's defending champ. Red Bull gives you wings, 3 8.4 ounce cans for just $7. 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
19: As asphalt shingles age, the ends can start to curl and they get brittle. So when a strong wind blows one backwards, you may find yourself with a torn shingle tab, the cause for a lot of roof leaks. To replace the damaged shingle, you have to first separate it from those above and below it with a flat bar. Then pry up the nails to completely remove it. Now you're ready to put a new shingle back in its place. You'll need to nail it down using two nails in the top half of each tab and then add a little roofing cement on top of each nail. This will correct the problem for now, but it doesn't mean your troubles are over. If this shingle was brittle enough to break, chances are there's several more in the same condition and a new roof is likely in your not too distant future. I'm Danny Lipford with Tips for Today's Homeowner.

0: With soldiers like him, no wonder the frontiersman won. Legend has it that General Washington said this about Joseph Greer after his legendary journey to deliver the news of victory at Kings Mountain to the Continental Congress in Philadelphia. Hailing from the Watauga settlement, clad in buckskin and standing 6.5 feet tall, Joseph Greer had covered 600 miles through rugged wilderness and perilous conditions in just 30 days. Chosen by John Sevier for the near impossible task, he left just hours after demonstrating his valor fighting alongside the Overmountain. Armed with a musket, a compass, and some essential supplies, he dodged British patrols and hostile natives to deliver the good news and boost the morale of the Patriots. He became known as the King's Mountain Messenger. Happy 250, America.
1: Chipotle Mexican Grill has removed jalapenos from some restaurants after the peppers emerged as a possible link to a salmonella outbreak under investigation in Minnesota and other states. The company said its ingredient tracing system identified jalapenos from a common lot as a potential shared ingredient. In what could be a sign of growing financial stress, Money Management International says it enrolled nearly 15,000 consumers in debt management plans during the first half of 2026. That's the highest mid-year total since tracking began in 2017. Baby boomers are not that fond of today's supermarkets. A recent analysis from The Takeout examined 10 supermarket trends that often irritate baby boomers. They include growing automation and a reduction in staff. Boomers also don't like self-checkout, preferring the help of a store employee. I'm Mark Huffman. Learn more at consumeraffairs.com.
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3: For tonight, we have a chance of thunderstorms early on and mostly clear skies overnight with a low of 67. On Saturday, look for a slight chance of showers in the morning, better chance in the afternoon with a high of 86. Saturday night, chance of rain and a low of 68. On Sunday, a slight chance of thunderstorms in the morning, then a better chance in the afternoon. We'll have a high of 87. On Sunday night, chance of thunderstorms early, then partly cloudy skies for the rest of the night with a low of 68. Monday, we'll start the work week with a mostly sunny day, a slight chance of an afternoon thunderstorm. I'm Nick Rice from the Live Wire Weather Center. Count on it.
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7: This is a Bloomberg Money Minute. The U.S. labor market may be a lot weaker than previously thought. 23,000 jobs lost in July. 80,000 adds were forecast. And the numbers reported in May and June revised sharply lower by a combined 103,000 workers. But that weak data is easing pressures on the Federal Reserve to raise rates when it meets next month. And that sent stocks higher today. The S&P 500 closing at a fresh all-time high. The Dow up 152 points. The Nasdaq up 342. That's a 1.3% gain. The S&P added 48, but oil was higher too. It closed above $78 a barrel. After slashing its full-year forecast, saying that Cyclospora outbreak tied to lettuce at Taco Bell's kept a lot of diners away, shares of the salad chain Sweetgreens fell 8% today. And it's been a big hit in Canada for a couple of years, and now, coming to the U.S. for the first time this fall, Kellogg's Cinnamon Maple Frosted Flakes. Tom Busby, Bloomberg Radio.
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14: 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The NASCAR Cup Series will take on Bristol's High Banks for 500 laps. The Bass Pro Shops night race is Saturday, September 19th. Get all of the details about the three-night NASCAR weekend at Bristol on the Bristol Motor Speedway website. I'm Lisa Ruttman.
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6: It's 10 o'clock.
7: It appears one of President Trump's former personal attorneys, Tom Blanche, has secured enough votes to become the next U.S. Attorney General. This after Louisiana Senator Bill Cassidy announced in the Senate today he plans to vote yes to confirm Blanche. That came after two other Republican senators, Lisa Murkowski and Susan Collins, both said they would vote no. With Senator Mitch McConnell out from the Senate indefinitely, that meant a third GOP senator voting no would have blocked Blanche from the job. At a mining industry roundtable at the State Department today, President Trump made a push for more mining in the U.S., speaking about the importance of mining rare earth minerals used in everyday items from weapons to autos. He announced more than $100 million in grants to boost American mining schools and training. Jalapeno peppers from the San Diego-based Coast Citrus Distributors and sourced from Sinaloa, Mexico, have now been linked to a potential salmonella outbreak involving the Chipotle and Qdoba restaurant chains. NBC's Ann Thompson reports cases of the foodborne illness across the country have been having a ripple effect on businesses.
8: The popular salad chain Sweetgreen, not linked to the outbreak, slashing its business outlook based upon reduced consumer demand for fresh prepared foods due to the multi-state outbreak of cyclosporiasis.
7: Another chain, Salad and Go, which closed for good earlier this week, said though it was not implicated in the cyclospora outbreak, it had weakened confidence across the industry. Conservative Supreme Court Justice Samuel Alito says he's not retiring, telling the Wall Street Journal that he's here for another term, despite questions about his possible retirement sparked when an NPR reporter mistakenly posted a story saying Alito would step down when the High Court's term ended in June. That reporter has since clarified she made a mistake. Alito tells the Journal he's heard rumblings from conservatives, however, to go ahead and retire while President Trump is still in office. I'm Scott Carr.
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7: The governor of California, Gavin Newsom's criticizing the FCC after the agency voted to loosen longstanding limits on television station ownership. Newsom argues the move will accelerate media consolidation and threaten the independence of local news. The FCC's voted 2-1 to eliminate the national ownership cap, which had prevented a TV station ownership group from reaching more than 39% of U.S. households. Meantime, in Pasadena, a bomb threat that prompted a large emergency response at a hospital, as we hear from Daniel Martindale, is connected with an extremist group.
16: Huntington Hospital has reopened after the threat, which was received at about 5:40 this morning. A spokesperson for the city says the threat came from an extremist group known to law enforcement. The group has not been named. Emergency patients were being diverted to other hospitals during the investigation.
7: On the other side of the country, more than 400,000 people are expected to line 6th Avenue in Manhattan Sunday for the 44th annual Dominican Day Parade. Levon Putney is there.
17: Dominican flags will be waving in the crowds along 6th Avenue with bachata music in the air.
18: Neighbors will dance alongside neighbors. A city that always feels alive will feel even more so.
17: And to keep things safe, Mayor Zoran Mamdani and NYPD Commissioner Jessica Tisch say police officers will be along the entire route.
19: Our helicopters and drones will also be deployed during the parade to assist our officers on the ground.
17: Touting security measures visible and invisible, but
19: while cops will be there to keep you safe, we ask everyone to stay alert.
0: I'm Levon Putney.
7: The Netflix program The Last House is set to release today. As part of a promotion, a man has been living inside a home mounted up on a billboard in West Hollywood.
1: There was a lot of people stopping and videoing and seeing what was going on, so definitely curiosity. Netflix always does really creative things.
7: The billboard over the Sunset Strip resembles a house, and the man can be seen through the front window inside a furnished living room. I'm Scott Carr.
2: Eastman's board of directors has approved another quarterly cash dividend for shareholders. The Kingsport-based company says it'll pay 84 cents per share of common stock. The dividend is scheduled to go out in October to shareholders on record as of September 15th. A Kingsport man is facing kidnapping and child rape charges following an investigation involving a kid. Kingsport police say 50-year-old Otis Goodwin is charged with especially aggravated kidnapping and child rape. In Sullivan County, a motorcyclist has died following a crash on Highway 421. The Tennessee Highway Patrol identified the driver as Nicholas Klein. He died from injuries sustained in that crash, which is still under investigation. I'm Lisa Rockman.
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2: We call it pink eye, but conjunctivitis has many causes. One is bacteria, possibly coming from a sinus or ear infection.
0: Kids are taking their hand and rubbing their nose and putting it in their eye, and that's probably the mode of transmission. 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
2: Dr. Carrie Beebe of the American Optometric Association says getting to see your optometrist is key.
0: Some of these may be self-limiting. 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
2: Pink eye or conjunctivitis can also be caused by a virus, an allergy, or foreign matter stuck in the eye. With Checkup on Health, I'm Chris Whitting.
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15: Hey, Bible readers, I'm Tara Lee Cobble, and I'm your host for The God Shot. Look at the birds of the air. They neither sow nor reap nor gather into barns, and yet your heavenly Father feeds them. Are you not of more value than they? Matthew 6:26. In the Sermon on the Mount, Jesus is probably talking to a bunch of blue-collar workers, farmers and fishermen and shepherds, so he uses imagery they can easily understand. The sparrows live a good life off what God has provided for them, and they don't even have to clock in at a job. They don't have a savings account, but they're not stressed about it. God himself feeds them. And if he's attentive to the birds, how much more attention does he pay to us, his kids? All living creatures are his creation, but only humans are made in his image. And for those of us who are his children, our Father can be trusted to meet our needs. He's a good Father, and he's where the joy is.
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21: For tonight, we have a chance of thunderstorms early on, and mostly clear skies overnight with a low of 67. On Saturday, look for a slight chance of showers in the morning, better chance in the afternoon with a high of 86. Saturday night, chance of rain and a low of 68. On Sunday, a slight chance of thunderstorms in the morning, then a better chance in the afternoon. We'll have a high of 87. On Sunday night, chance of thunderstorms early, then partly cloudy skies for the rest of the night with a low of 68. Monday, we'll start the work week with a mostly sunny day, a slight chance of an afternoon thunderstorm. I'm Nick Rice from the Live Wire Weather Center. Count on it.
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4: The NASCAR Cup Series will be racing at the Iowa Speedway on Sunday for the Iowa Corn 350. This is 350 laps around the nearly 1 mile track where William Byron is the race's defending champion. Just the third race at Iowa for the Cup Series, and they have four more races on their regular season before they begin the 10-race playoff. 10 drivers have earned automatic berths into the postseason with victories this year. NFL, the Hall of Fame game took place on Thursday night. The Carolina Panthers beat the Arizona Cardinals 33-30. The Tennessee Titans will open up their preseason slate next week on August 13th. They'll take on the San Francisco 49ers in Santa Clara. Five former players will be inducted into the Pro Football Hall of Fame on Saturday, including quarterback Drew Brees, linebacker Luke Kuechly, place kicker Adam Vinatieri, wide receiver Larry Fitzgerald, and running back Roger Craig. College basketball news, Tennessee announcing it'll host Xavier in an exhibition game slated for October 15th at the Food City Center. It'll be the first of two exhibition games for Tennessee before they start the season in the fall. On October 20th, they will play the Duke Blue Devils. Real Magic Coca-Cola. 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
21: For tonight, we have a chance of thunderstorms early on, and then mostly clear skies overnight with a low of 67. On Saturday, look for a slight chance of showers in the morning, better chance in the afternoon with a high of 86. Saturday night, chance of rain and a low of 68. On Sunday, a slight chance of thunderstorms in the morning, then a better chance in the afternoon. We'll have a high of 87. On Sunday night, chance of thunderstorms early, then partly cloudy skies for the rest of the night with a low of 68. Monday, we'll start the work week with a mostly sunny day, a slight chance of an afternoon thunderstorm. I'm Nick Rice from the LiveWire Weather Center. Count on it.
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2: It was a busy election day across Northeast Tennessee. Jeff Cassidy and Kingsport Mayor Paul Montgomery won re-election. Patty Woodby narrowly retained her Carter County mayoral seat. Sean Brown won the sheriff's race in Johnson County. In Unicoi County, Jason Harris won the Republican nomination for County Commission District 2, and Becky Skelton picked up the nod for State Executive Committee Woman in District 9. Kingsport officials say they're actively recruiting about 70 national and regional retailers and restaurants for the city. Retail consultant The Shopping Center Group updated city leaders on ongoing negotiations, saying Kingsport continues attracting interest because of its growing market. Officials say adding new businesses will create jobs. I'm Lisa Buckman.

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4: 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Welcome to the National Day Spotlight for August 7th.
5: While modern skeptics routinely dismiss marine monsters as pure ancient mythology, the high-tech United States Navy encountered a terrifying deep-sea reality back in the year 1978. The frigate USS Stein suddenly returned to port after its advanced sonar array completely malfunctioned deep out at sea, finding the vessel's idle anti-submarine defenses. When engineers placed the warship into dry dock for emergency repairs, they discovered the specialized rubber protective dome had been brutally shredded by massive, deep gashes. Embedded directly within the ruins were dozens of broken, razor-sharp claws matching the distinct curved hooks found on giant squid tentacles, proving that the real-life deep-sea predators celebrated on National Sea Serpent Day can easily blind some of the most advanced military warships on Earth.
4: How big do you think that thing had to be to do that?
5: I don't want to know, quite frankly. I don't even want to
4: sure
5: guess.
4: Sure, I do too.
5: Oh my goodness.
4: That's just creepy scary.
5: It is.
4: We're also celebrating National Lighthouse Day and National Water Balloon Day. I'm Alice Anderson.
5: And I'm Marlo Anderson with National Day Calendar, reminding you to celebrate every day.
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8: This is a Bloomberg Money Minute. A dismal jobs report for July helped send stocks higher today, with the S&P 500 notching a fresh all-time high, capping off its best week since April. Here's what happened. U.S. employers lost 23,000 jobs in July, and the numbers for May and June were revised sharply lower by a combined 103,000 jobs. So many people gave up looking for a job, the unemployment rate fell one notch. It's now at 4.1%. But that is bolstering bets by investors that the Federal Reserve will not be raising interest rates as feared at its next meeting in September. And at the closing bell today, the Dow was up 152 points, the NASDAQ up 342, ending 1.3% higher, the S&P adding 48 to that new record high, and oil was higher too, above $78 a barrel. And the German automaker Volkswagen looking to shake up its U.S. strategy, it's now planning to build a new pickup truck. That's according to Reuters. Tom Busby, Bloomberg Radio.
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16: 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The threatened militia leaders decided it was best if they crossed the mountains on their own terms and defeated Ferguson on the east side of the mountains. The Patriot militia gathered at Sycamore Shoals near Fort Watauga. They would become known as the Overmountain Men. At a mill near the fort, Mary Patton was known to make the highest quality black powder around. Mary earned her place in history by providing over 500 pounds of gunpowder to the over 850 Overmountain Men. Her gunpowder was essential to the victory over Ferguson at Kings Mountain and a turning point in the Revolutionary War. You can see some of her kettles she used when making powder at Sycamore Shoals. 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
25: One of Donald Trump's former personal attorneys, Todd Blanche, now looks to have enough votes to be confirmed as the next U.S. Attorney General. Republican Senator Bill Cassidy announced on the Senate floor Friday he plans to vote yes to confirm Blanche. This after Republican Senators Lisa Murkowski and Susan Collins both said they would vote no. President Trump's unveiled more than $100 million in grants to boost American mining schools and training. At a mining industry roundtable at the State Department, Trump spoke today on the importance of mining rare earth minerals used in everything from weaponry to autos. The Senate's passed a bill that'll place new sanctions on Russia and Iran in an effort to cut off some funding for both countries. The vote was 86 to 11 and advances a bill named in honor of the late Senator Lindsey Graham, who was a leading supporter of tougher sanctions on Russia. The bill now heads to the Republican-controlled House, where its future is uncertain. I'm Scott Carr.
0: With a LiveWire community focus, I'm Daryl Moody. You may not know it, but Goodwill of Tenneva is active in local schools.
1: The City of Kingsport Public Schools actually hired an athletic director, and their focus is to take special ed students and let them experience athletics in high school. And proud to say that the first year we did that, the Dobbins Bennett special needs bowling team won the state championship. Another thing that we're part of East Tennessee State University's College of Business and Technology's Leadership Academy.
0: President and CEO Morris Baker.
1: I tell people, Daryl, I've got the best job in the world. I get to run a business, our thrift stores, and I get to do that from a nonprofit perspective of where we take the proceeds from that and fund programs, help employees to get on an economic path. And we get to engage the community in special things like I've talked about.
0: To learn more, visit goodwilltnva.org. I'm Daryl Moody reporting.
2: Eastman's Board of Directors has approved another quarterly cash dividend for shareholders. The Kingsport-based company says it'll pay 84 cents per share of common stock. The dividend is scheduled to go out in October to shareholders on record as of September 15th.

0: 21. The Tennessee Highway Patrol identified the driver as Nicholas Klein. He died from injuries sustained in that crash, which is still under investigation. I'm Lisa Rockman.
1: Are you satisfied in your job? Hi, it's Mike Austin here with today's Radio Dad Minute. You know, we all have bad days on the job. Heck, even if you're the business owner, well, you've had your share of bad days. Well, such is not the case with Johnny Bell. Oh, I'm sure he's had his share of bad days, but Johnny didn't let it get to him. In fact, Johnny Bell started working for the U.S. Postal Service when he was 23 years old, 70 years ago. He celebrated 70 years on the job with the United States Postal Service in Oklahoma City. Now, Johnny Bell didn't start off when he was a kid saying, you know, someday I'm going to grow up and be a postal worker. This was just a job. In fact, it paid only $1.81 an hour when he first started. But Johnny's a happy guy, and he's proud just to be employed and providing for a family, and that's what keeps him going for the past 70 years. So next time, Dad, you come home grumbling about your day at work, just remember, it's not always what you do, it's how happy you are in being who you are. I'm Mike Austin, the Radio Dad.
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3: The Real Risk. This is Soundbites, and I'm Alan Davidson. Staring into screens, that's the situation of far too many kids today. And NYU Scott Galloway thinks it's an important risk.
4: Big tech is not our friend. It's not concerned with the well-being of our children. Their job is every day to figure out how to get our kids spending one more minute away from relationships and on a screen, which they can monetize. So there's a real threat that the deepest pocketed, most talented companies in the world are trying to separate us and isolate us. And young people, especially young men, are especially vulnerable to the notion they can have friends, income, romantic partners on a screen. Men ages 20 to 30 are spending less time outdoors than prison inmates. The number of teens who see their friends every day has been cut in half.
3: The solution? Parents knowing when to turn off the tech. With Soundbites, I'm Alan Davidson for CBS News.
5: Mitch Anthony here with today's Daily Dose. Scientists are taking a real interest these days in people who live to 100 years old. These researchers are interested in the centenarians' mental habits as well as their physical regimens. One study conducted by Harvard Medical School tested subjects' intellectual abilities and personality patterns to see if there's any such thing as a centenarian personality. The study found these psychological patterns. One, most of them knew about stress management before the term was even invented. Two, they rarely show anger. Three, they tend not to fret. And four, they had a good sense of humor. Even though they had all suffered multiple losses of spouses, siblings, and most friends, they somehow would work through these difficulties and forge ahead. Researcher Marjorie Silver says they tend to be low in neuroticism and high in conscientiousness, pointing out that most have been very dependable at home and on the job. Living long is about good habits, no doubt, but seems to hinge largely on having ageless attitudes. This is Mitch Anthony reminding you once again that life is whatever you make it. 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With lost wages, chemotherapy, insurance deductibles, and travel costs, there is additional stress. The R Extra Mile is seeking

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2: For tonight, we have a chance of thunderstorms early on, and mostly clear skies overnight with a low of 67. On Saturday, look for a slight chance of showers in the morning, better chance in the afternoon with a high of 86. Saturday night, chance of rain and a low of 68. On Sunday, a slight chance of thunderstorms in the morning, then a better chance in the afternoon. We'll have a high of 87. On Sunday night, chance of thunderstorms early, then partly cloudy skies for the rest of the night with a low of 68. Monday, we'll start the work week with a mostly sunny day, a slight chance of an afternoon thunderstorm. I'm Nick Rice from the Live Wire Weather Center. Count on it.
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7: 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Well, according to the British Journal of Sports Medicine, it's rock climbing. 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First, rock climbing is a true full-body workout that targets biceps, triceps, deltoids, abdominals, glutes, thighs, pretty much everything. And all the pulling, pushing, and lifting boosts cardiorespiratory fitness. In fact, listen, indoor rock climbing requires as much energy as running an 8-minute mile. That's a fast mile. Rock climbing also enhances memory and problem solving because you have to plot out and assess each climbing route and be able to change strategies on the fly. Rock climbing reduces anxiety and depression. Therapy patients who started climbing saw their levels of depression plummet. I'm John Tesh with today's Intelligence for Your Life Minute.
9: It was a busy election day across Northeast Tennessee. Jeff Cassidy and Kingsport Mayor Paul Montgomery won re-election. Patty Woodby narrowly retained her Carter County mayoral seat. Sean Brown won the sheriff's race in Johnson County. In Unicoi County, Jason Harris won the Republican nomination for County Commission District 2, and Becky Skelton picked up the nod for State Executive Committee Woman in District 9. Kingsport officials say they're actively recruiting about 70 national and regional retailers and restaurants for the city. Retail consultant The Shopping Center Group updated city leaders on ongoing negotiations, saying Kingsport continues attracting interest because of its growing market. Officials say adding new businesses will create jobs. I'm Lisa Buckman.
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11: Get ready to write down a phone number, but first, this is The Making of America. I'm Michael Emerson. Railroads have played a major role in the expansion of America, but with jet travel and the success of interstate highways, in the 1960s, America's rail passengers started disappearing. In 1966, the New York Central Railroad fought back by building the first jet-powered passenger train by attaching two jet engines to the top of a lead locomotive. The initial results were great, with the train reaching speeds of 150 miles per hour. But soon shortcomings emerged, such as a high cost of operations. And every time the train left a station, the jet engines would blow waiting passengers off the platform. The next time you travel, if you want to save huge money, call 800-478-0816. 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
12: From the Quick Stop Market Sports Desk. College football, both Tennessee and ETSU continuing fall camp. The Volunteers opening up their regular season on September 5th at home at Neyland Stadium when they take on Furman. They will play the first two games of the year without linebacker Arion Carter, suspended by the NCAA after accepting a plane ticket from an agent to attend an NFL pre-draft workout. ETSU got an earlier start to fall camp in Johnson City as they will open up their season on August 29th at home against Campbell. They're coming off a 7-5 year. The Tennessee Titans continuing workouts in Nashville. Their preseason opener will be next week, August 13th, when they take on San Francisco at Levi's Stadium. The Titans entering year two with Cam Ward as their starting quarterback. Whole new coaching staff as Robert Saleh has taken over as head coach, bringing in new offensive coordinator Brian Daboll and new defensive coordinator Gus Bradley. The NASCAR Cup Series back in action Sunday after a weekend off. They will run at the Iowa Speedway for the Iowa Corn 350. Four races remaining before the start of the 10-race playoff. They will go 350 laps around the nearly 1 mile track. William Byron, the race's defending champ. Red Bull gives you wings, 3 8.4 ounce cans for just $7. Quick Stop, run in when you run out. 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
17: It's been 250 years since Tennessee got involved in the American Revolution. The first battle in the West was at Island Flats in present-day Kingsport, just days after the Declaration of Independence was adopted. Sycamore Shoals in present-day Elizabethton was the rallying point for the Overmountain Men before Kings Mountain in what would become the turning point of the Revolution. In our area, we see the names associated with the war every day. Washington County was the first place to be named for General George Washington, and Greene County for Washington's second-in-command, General Nathaniel Greene. Sullivan County was named for General John Sullivan, and Carter County was named for General Landon Carter. Sevierville and Sevier County were named for local war hero General John Sevier, who was the only governor of the failed state of Franklin, and then first governor of Tennessee. Happy 250, America.
18: I'm Larry Magid with the Connect Safely Report. Some of the world's leading AI companies are asking the U.S. government to be prepared to slow down the pace of AI development. If the technology begins advancing faster than it can be safely understood or managed. Employees from OpenAI, Anthropic, Google, Meta, and other companies have signed a statement urging governments to develop ways to pace the most powerful AI systems if necessary. It doesn't mean that AI is going to slow down or go away, but it does indicate that even people who are working to develop AI recognize its potential dangers. There are currently very few limits on AI development in the U.S. and most other countries. Companies and some governments are investing billions of dollars to build the most advanced AI systems. And there's clearly a lot of competition between the U.S. and China. With the Connect Safely Report, I'm Larry Magid.
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2: For tonight, we have a chance of thunderstorms early on and mostly clear skies overnight with a low of 67. On Saturday, look for a slight chance of showers in the morning, better chance in the afternoon with a high of 86. Saturday night, chance of rain and a low of 68. On Sunday, a slight chance of thunderstorms in the morning, then a better chance in the afternoon. We'll have a high of 87. On Sunday night, chance of thunderstorms early, then partly cloudy skies for the rest of the night with a low of 68. Monday, we'll start the work week with a mostly sunny day, a slight chance of an afternoon thunderstorm. I'm Nick Rice from the LiveWire Weather Center. 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
24: This is a Bloomberg Money Minute. In an effort to rely less on China, President Trump met with top U.S. mining executives today to tout a new $3 billion investment in critical minerals mining, saying it would create thousands of jobs and boost our national security. U.S. employers unexpectedly lost 23,000 workers last month, and while wages rose 3.2% from a year ago, that was the slowest increase in over 5 years, and it's less than the inflation rate of 3.5%, a sign that a lot of working Americans may be struggling to stay ahead. On Wall Street, though, that weak jobs data bolstered bets that the Fed will leave interest rates unchanged when it meets in September. And at the close today, the Dow was up 152 points, the Nasdaq up 342, 1.3% higher, the S&P up 48 to a new all-time high, but oil was higher too, above 78 bucks a barrel. And Netflix and MLB Studios developing a scripted drama series about the New York Yankees, according to Variety. Tom Busby, Bloomberg Radio.
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25: Our nation was young, and its rules weren't quite working.
0: The Articles of Confederation left Congress weak. The states were arguing, and the future of the United States was up in the air. So in the summer of 1787, delegates from across the nation met up in Philadelphia inside a closed, stuffy room. They argued about big states and small ones, about presidents and courts, about slavery and taxes, and who should really be in charge. Day after day, they pushed and bargained and rewrote until a new plan took shape. It split power between three branches, balanced the states against the national government, and built a new way to change itself over time. On September 17th, 1787, they signed the Constitution of the United States. On that note, I'm James A. Brown, and as always, be well.
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9: 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The NASCAR Cup Series will take on Bristol's High Banks for 500 laps. The Bass Pro Shops night race is Saturday, September 19th. Get all of the details about the three-night NASCAR weekend at Bristol on the Bristol Motor Speedway website. I'm Lisa Ruttman.
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13: 1970, Christine McVie, then wife of Fleetwood Mac bassist John McVie, becomes the first female member of the band. The keyboardist singer left Fleetwood Mac entirely in 1998 due mainly to a fear of flying, but rejoined in 2014. Christine died in 2022. 1982, Fleetwood Mac's 13th studio LP, Mirage, tops the Billboard Top 200 for its first of 5 weeks. It contains five singles, chief of them. 1987, a physical altercation with Stevie Nicks and Lindsey Buckingham occurs during a meeting of Fleetwood Mac members at Christine McVie's Beverly Hills home. at least according to what Mick Fleetwood said in his later memoir, Fleetwood, My Life and Adventures with Fleetwood Mac. Buckingham and Nicks called that statement inaccurate, though Buckingham did leave Fleetwood Mac following that contentious meeting, returning 10 years later.
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33: It appears one of President Trump's former personal attorneys, Tom Blanche, has secured enough votes to become the next U.S. Attorney General. This after Louisiana Senator Bill Cassidy announced in the Senate today he plans to vote yes to confirm Blanche. That came after two other Republican senators, Lisa Murkowski and Susan Collins, both said they would vote no. With Senator Mitch McConnell out from the Senate indefinitely, that meant a third GOP senator voting no would have blocked Blanche from the job. At a mining industry roundtable at the State Department today, President Trump made a push for more mining in the U.S., speaking about the importance of mining rare earth minerals used in everyday items from weapons to autos. The president says the Strait of Hormuz is sort of open right now, but that a deal hasn't been finalized. NBC's Keir Simmons reports the president told reporters Thursday negotiations with Iran are continuing.
34: Iran has repeatedly denied having any direct talks with the U.S., but has been negotiating with Oman over the future control of the Strait of Hormuz. The price of oil rising again as millions of Americans hope for relief from higher prices at the pump.
33: The president says in the meantime, the U.S. continues to blockade Iranian ports and has military control of the strait. Meantime, the Speaker of Iran's parliament is mocking what he calls President Trump's pattern of promising major strikes, but then opting for negotiations. Writing on X, Mohammad Jalabaf writes, "That's theater diplomacy on loop." The speaker has regularly taunted the U.S. and Trump on social media and has accused the administration of bullying and broken promises. Conservative Supreme Court Justice Samuel Alito says he's not retiring, telling the Wall Street Journal that he's here for another term, despite questions about his possible retirement sparked when an NPR reporter mistakenly posted a story saying Alito would step down when the high court's term ended in June. That reporter has since clarified she made a mistake. I'm Scott Carr.
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2: Despite recent resistance to their construction nationwide lately, President Trump has been touting the benefits of new data centers in the U.S. Matt Mattinson has more.
3: Trump told Punchbowl News that he thinks it's a mistake for communities to opt out of the centers when they can bring money into them. This comes as Texas Governor Greg Abbott placed a moratorium on data centers until regulatory agencies complete their audits. Trump also warned about not letting China beat us in producing data centers. Earlier this year, Reuters reported the Trump administration was planning to ban Chinese imports of optical transceivers from data centers. I'm Matt Mattinson.
2: A new report from the CDC says a spike in the number of frequent marijuana users has been turning up in emergency rooms with a condition that causes severe nausea and vomiting. The condition's known as cannabis hyperemesis syndrome and is linked to habitual marijuana users. The agency says there's been a rise in recorded cases, with researchers identifying nearly 200,000 ER visits related to the condition between 2023 and 2026. The Los Angeles Kings are retiring their former captain, Anze Kopitar's number 11 jersey. That'll happen February 24th of next year.
7: Kopitar will also get a bronze statue outside of Crypto.com Arena. He will join Wayne Gretzky, Luke Robitaille, Dustin Brown, and Hall of Fame broadcaster Bob Miller as the only Kings with both honors. Kopitar retired at the end of last season after spending all 20 years of his career with the Kings and leading the franchise to two Stanley Cups. Kopitar is the franchise leader in games played, assists, and points. He will be the eighth Kings player to have their number retired to the rafters. I'm Daniel Martindale.
2: Now passing the $1 billion mark at the worldwide box office is Christopher Nolan's The Odyssey. Entering its fourth weekend, the film starring Matt Damon's made more than $429 million domestically and more than $578 million worldwide. The movie reached the milestone before opening in China. It's set to hit theaters there August 14th. I'm Scott Carr.
9: Eastman's board of directors has approved another quarterly cash dividend for shareholders. The Kingsport-based company says it'll pay 84 cents per share of common stock. The dividend is scheduled to go out in October to shareholders on record as of September 15th. A Kingsport man is facing kidnapping and child rape charges following an investigation involving a kid. Kingsport police say 50-year-old Otis Goodwin is charged with especially aggravated kidnapping and child rape. In Sullivan County, a motorcyclist has died following a crash on Highway 421. The Tennessee Highway Patrol identified the driver as Nicholas Klein. He died from injuries sustained in that crash, which is still under investigation. I'm Lisa Rockman.
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19: 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Here's Chris Whitting.
21: Most of the sleepy people who start the day with a hot cup of coffee don't think much about how it's made. But luckily, there was a woman named Mrs. Bentz who thought about it a lot. 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The reason? Back then, coffee filters didn't exist. Folks used cloth bags to brew the stuff, and cleaning them was a real chore. One day she got so fed up with the mess, she grabbed a sheet of blotting paper from her son's school book. Sticking it in the coffee pot, she found the paper held the loose coffee in place and made it a cinch to clean up later. Perhaps you know Mrs. Bentz by her first name, Melita. Nowadays, everybody uses coffee filters. The leading brand is named after Melita Bentz. With the Success Journal, I'm Chris Whitting.
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12: For tonight, we have a chance of thunderstorms early on, and then mostly clear skies overnight with a low of 67. On Saturday, look for a slight chance of showers in the morning, better chance in the afternoon with a high of 86. Saturday night, chance of rain and a low of 68. On Sunday, a slight chance of thunderstorms in the morning, then a better chance in the afternoon. We'll have a high of 87. On Sunday night, chance of thunderstorms early, then partly cloudy skies for the rest of the night with a low of 68. Monday, we'll start the work week with a mostly sunny day, a slight chance of an afternoon thunderstorm. I'm Nick Rice from the Live Wire Weather Center. Count on it.
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17: 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I'm Daryl Moody reporting.
1: Last year, the U.S. National Science Foundation's Regional Innovation Engines program invested in partnerships across the United States, working to boost economic growth and create jobs by applying research to real-world challenges in important technology fields. We'll explore how one NSF engine is impacting agriculture in the U.S. National Science Foundation's Discovery Files.
16: We talk about the engines as almost an experiment within an experiment, because what has come out of the engines are these very unique contextualized situations. We know they're going to be successful.
1: Holly Mackey is the CEO of the NSF North Dakota Advanced Agriculture Technology Engine. The group is comprised of an ecosystem of partners, including farmers, universities, tribal organizations, as well as large agricultural and technology companies. This diverse coalition will be central to research in ag tech development, translation, and implementation as the engine works to create an innovation ecosystem focused on optimizing crop growth while building the future workforce in the North Dakota region. NSF Director Dr. Setharaman Panchanathan.
22: Innovations in context can be very powerful, because that can then not only train the talent of the future, but they can also birth the industries of the future and the entrepreneurial ventures of the future, and therefore create these ecosystems of unbelievable prosperity for our nation.
1: To learn more about this research, listen to NSF's Discovery Files podcast episode, NSF Engines Farms.
23: From the Quick Stop Market Sports Desk. NFL, the Detroit Lions have made running back Jahmyr Gibbs the highest paid back in NFL history. The three-time Pro Bowler agreeing on a contract extension of 3 years, $67.5 million that could be worth up to over $75 million in incentives. $51 million of it guaranteed. It surpasses the extension that Bijan Robinson signed with the Atlanta Falcons earlier in the week. College football preseason coaches poll was released on Tuesday. The Ohio State Buckeyes were ranked number one. They received 38 of the 72 first place votes. The Oregon Ducks were ranked number two. Georgia, the highest ranked team from the SEC, was ranked third. Texas fourth, and Notre Dame fifth. The defending national champion Indiana Hoosiers were ranked sixth, with Miami, Texas A&M, Oklahoma, and Ole Miss rounding out the top 10. In golf, LIV CEO Scott O'Neill says the league has secured a new lead investor and will continue beyond 2026, moving away from its dependence on Saudi funding. O'Neill says players will become majority equity holders, and LIV plans to cut its schedule to 10 events per season, 5 in the United States and 5 internationally. The new deal is expected to be finalized in September. Any size fountain drink for 99 cents with any purchase using Quick Stop Rewards. 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
12: For tonight, we have a chance of thunderstorms early on and mostly clear skies overnight with a low of 67. On Saturday, look for a slight chance of showers in the morning, better chance in the afternoon with a high of 86. Saturday night, chance of rain and a low of 68. On Sunday, a slight chance of thunderstorms in the morning, then a better chance in the afternoon. We'll have a high of 87. On Sunday night, chance of thunderstorms early, then partly cloudy skies for the rest of the night with a low of 68. Monday, we'll start the work week with a mostly sunny day, a slight chance of an afternoon thunderstorm. I'm Nick Rice from the Live Wire Weather Center. 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
30: It was a busy election day across Northeast Tennessee. Jeff Cassidy and Kingsport Mayor Paul Montgomery won re-election. Patty Woodby narrowly retained her Carter County mayoral seat. Sean Brown won the sheriff's race in Johnson County. In Unicoi County, Jason Harris won the Republican nomination for County Commission District 2. And Becky Skelton picked up the nod for State Executive Committee Woman in District 9. Kingsport officials say they're actively recruiting about 70 national and regional retailers and restaurants for the city. Retail consultant The Shopping Center Group updated city leaders on ongoing negotiations, saying Kingsport continues attracting interest because of its growing market. Officials say adding new businesses will create jobs. I'm Lisa Buckman.
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9: This is a Bloomberg Money Minute. The U.S. labor market may be a lot weaker than previously thought. 23,000 jobs lost in July. 80,000 adds were forecast. And the numbers reported in May and June revised sharply lower by a combined 103,000 workers. But that weak data is easing pressures on the Federal Reserve to raise rates when it meets next month. And that sent stocks higher today. The S&P 500 closing at a fresh all-time high. The Dow up 152 points. The NASDAQ up 342. That's a 1.3% gain. The S&P added 48, but oil was higher too. It closed above $78 a barrel. After slashing its full-year forecast, saying that cyclospora outbreak tied to lettuce at Taco Bell's kept a lot of diners away, shares of the salad chain Sweetgreens fell 8% today. And it's been a big hit in Canada for a couple of years, and now, coming to the U.S. for the first time this fall, Kellogg's Cinnamon Maple Frosted Flakes. 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
11: Most of the sleepy people who start the day with a hot cup of coffee don't think much about how it's made. But luckily, there was a woman named Mrs. Bentz who thought about it a lot. She loved her coffee, but hated having to make it. The reason? Back then, coffee filters didn't exist. Folks used cloth bags to brew the stuff, and cleaning them was a real chore. One day she got so fed up with the mess, she grabbed a sheet of blotting paper from her son's school book. Sticking it in the coffee pot, she found the paper held the loose coffee in place, and made it a cinch to clean up later. Perhaps you know Mrs. Bentz by her first name, Melita. Nowadays, everybody uses coffee filters. The leading brand is named after Melita Bentz. With the Success Journal, I'm Chris Whitting.
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14: Around 1775, Robert Young got a land grant and relocated to Washington County, North Carolina, which later became Tennessee. Under the command of Colonel John Sevier, Young marched with the Over Mountain Men on October 17, 1780. Young was likely the man that killed Major Ferguson during the Battle of Kings Mountain. Legend has it that the fatal shot came from a gun he nicknamed Sweet Lips after his wife, Mary. Robert Young's cabin, built in 1776, is believed to be the oldest standing dwelling in Johnson City. After being restored, it now stands in Winged Deer Park, having survived over two centuries. Robert Young's grave is marked by a stacked stone marker placed by the Daughters of the American Revolution, as well as the original hand-carved tombstone from 1792. It could be seen off McKinley Road in Johnson City. Sweet Lips can be seen in Nashville at the Tennessee State Museum. 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
28: The U.S. Senate could vote soon on confirming President Trump's former personal attorney, Todd Blanche, as the next U.S. Attorney General. This after Louisiana Senator Bill Cassidy announced that he plans to vote yes to confirm Blanche. That after two other Republican senators, Lisa Murkowski and Susan Collins, both said they would vote no. That effectively meant Blanche was blocked from the job, with Senator Mitch McConnell out of the Senate. The president acknowledged today Republican voters may not show up in force for the upcoming midterm elections, telling Punchbowl News the main reason for that would be he's not on the ballot, though he did say he thinks Republicans will keep control of the U.S. House and Senate. More than 40 million people are under severe thunderstorm threats again across six states in the eastern U.S. Storms swamped parts of the Northeast earlier this week. Now more heavy rain is going to hit cities like New York City, Washington, Charlotte, and Atlanta. And heat alerts are issued from Philadelphia to Boston. I'm Scott Carr.
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29: 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I'm Daryl Moody reporting.
0: Eastman's Board of Directors has approved another quarterly cash dividend for shareholders. The Kingsport-based company says it'll pay 84 cents per share of common stock. The dividend is scheduled to go out in October to shareholders on record as of September 15th. A Kingsport man is facing kidnapping and child rape charges following an investigation involving a kid. Kingsport police say 50-year-old Otis Goodwin is charged with especially aggravated kidnapping and child rape. In Sullivan County, a motorcyclist has died following a crash on Highway 421. The Tennessee Highway Patrol identified the driver as Nicholas Klein. He died from injuries sustained in that crash, which is still under investigation.

0: in Turn 1. Well, the NASCAR Cup Series will be returning on Sunday as they run the Iowa Speedway for the Iowa Corn 350. It's only the third race at the track, which measures 0.8 of a mile in length, and they will go 350 laps. William Byron is the defending champion. There are 4 races remaining on the regular season before they begin the 10-race playoff. 10 drivers have qualified for the postseason with victories this year.
1: The burrito is fire.
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5: Democratic Congressman Ted Lieu is arguing in favor of his AI kill switch bill. Daniel Martindale explains.
6: It would require AI companies to maintain the ability to shut down, throttle, or suspend their models. Lieu recently introduced the bill along with Republican Congressman Nathaniel Moran of Texas. Lieu tells CNBC the bill needs to be passed this year after recent rogue agent attacks. Anthropic, Meta, and OpenAI have now all reported incidents of their AI models hacking other companies during cybersecurity testing. He says these incidents have added urgency to getting the bill passed.
5: OpenAI is agreeing to allow the federal government to oversee its hiring practices for the next 3 years. The Department of Justice believes OpenAI found ways to avoid hiring U.S. workers and opted for immigrant employees when the company was sponsoring them for green cards. And a New Mexico judge has ordered Meta to pay $567 million and make changes to the way young people use its platforms. This is the largest financial penalty yet against the tech giant in its ongoing legal battles over social media harm and addiction. Tech Report, I'm Mark Mayfield.
7: This is the Bloomberg Business of Entertainment Report. 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
7: And the Odyssey fans enjoyed eating popcorn out of a $70 Trojan horse. 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So why the big push? That's because companies like Cinemark, Regal, and AMC Theaters rely on merchandise and concession sales since they typically only keep around half the revenue generated from ticket sales. 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
14: For tonight, we have a chance of thunderstorms early on and mostly clear skies overnight with a low of 67. On Saturday, look for a slight chance of showers in the morning, better chance in the afternoon with a high of 86. Saturday night, chance of rain and a low of 68. On Sunday, a slight chance of thunderstorms in the morning, then a better chance in the afternoon. We'll have a high of 87. On Sunday night, chance of thunderstorms early, then partly cloudy skies

0: rest of the night with a low of 68. Monday will start the work week with a mostly sunny day, a slight chance of an afternoon thunderstorm. I'm Nick Rice from the Live Wire Weather Center. Count on it.
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2: This is the Daily Note. I'm James A. Brown. Much of what Americans believe about America is bloated, warped, stretched like a funhouse mirror. A YouGov poll found that Americans think 20% of the country is Muslim. It's 1%. They guess 10% of households make over $1 million. It's 1 again. They think 40% of Americans are black. It's actually 12%, including myself. We even overestimated the percentage of the population that lives in Texas. We guessed 22%. It's 9. Americans live inside their heads. We overestimate small groups and underestimate big ones. Psychologists call this uncertainty-based rescaling. I call it a symptom of living in bubbles, online and in real life. So what do you think? Let me know at jamesabrown.net. On that note, I'm James A. Brown, and as always, be well.
4: It was a busy election day across Northeast Tennessee. Jeff Cassidy and Kingsport Mayor Paul Montgomery won re-election. Patty Woodby narrowly retained her Carter County mayoral seat. Sean Brown won the sheriff's race in Johnson County. In Unicoi County, Jason Harris won the Republican nomination for County Commission District 2, and Becky Skelton picked up the nod for State Executive Committee Woman in District 9. Kingsport officials say they're actively recruiting about 70 national and regional retailers and restaurants for the city. Retail consultant The Shopping Center Group updated city leaders on ongoing negotiations, saying Kingsport continues attracting interest because of its growing market. Officials say adding new businesses will create jobs. I'm Lisa Buckman.
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9: From the Quick Stop Market Sports Desk. In golf, LIV CEO Scott O'Neill says the league has secured a new lead investor and will continue beyond 2026, moving away from its dependence on Saudi funding. O'Neill says players will become majority equity holders, and LIV plans to cut its schedule to 10 events per season, 5 in the United States and 5 internationally. The new deal is expected to be finalized in September. NASCAR announcing that the Exhibition Clash is returning to Daytona for the first time in 6 years. The sanctioning body announced the move on Tuesday, saying that the race will be held on February 13th in 2027. It does not count for points and is the lead-up to the season-opening Daytona 500 that is set for February 21st. Daytona had hosted the Clash from 1979 to 2021. NFL, the Detroit Lions have made running back Jahmyr Gibbs the highest paid back in NFL history. The three-time Pro Bowler agreeing on a contract extension of 3 years, $67.5 million that could be worth up to over $75 million in incentives. $51 million of it guaranteed. It surpasses the extension that Bijan Robinson signed with the Atlanta Falcons earlier in the week. Red Bull gives you wings, 3 8.4-ounce cans for just $7. Quick Stop, run in when you run out. 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
11: Among the most difficult things for parents, teachers, and grandparents today is understanding teens. Dr. Gary Probst here with thoughts about helping them when they say, I don't know. When you ask a teen what they're thinking, what's bothering them, and why they're isolating, you will often hear, I don't know, but they do know. Teen anxiety and suicidal thought are rampant. Anxiety is from fear of the outside world. They become depressed and hopeless, and that can drive a teen to attempt self-harm. So what's really causing this? Well, the answer is no sense of purpose. Feeling adrift in a sea of nothingness. Current events, exaggeration in social media, it's all too much. I've had teens tell me there's nothing for them in this world. No career, no relationship possibility, no joy. Well, it's easy to become frustrated with teens with that mentality, but the truth is, it's society's shared fault. Some say the solution is to take away their phones. Well, how about we put down our phones and pay more attention to them? Talk, even if they don't say much. Showing interest matters. 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Now, I cover this in my book, A Parent's Guide to Teen Anxiety and Stress. You can find it on Amazon and Audible. Search for my last name, P-R-O-B-S-T, and Teen Anxiety. That's Dr. Probst and Teen Anxiety on Amazon and Audible.
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13: If the truth be known, most of the Overmountain settlers in what would become Tennessee cared little for either side of the American Revolution. They simply wanted to be left alone. Colonel Ferguson of the British Army wanted to recruit loyalists in the backcountry over the mountains. In an effort to persuade the settlers to abandon the Patriot cause, Ferguson openly threatened to invade the Overmountain settlements if the colonists did not support the crown. Threatening these mountain folks moved them from being disinterested bystanders to being firmly set against the suddenly intrusive, overbearing symbols of British authority. Militiamen from Virginia, Kentucky, and the Carolinas joined the Overmountain men, and their numbers swelled to around 900 men. Under the overall command of William Campbell, these Overmountain men moved against Ferguson. The rest is history. Happy 250, America.
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0: For tonight, we have a chance of thunderstorms early on and mostly clear skies overnight with a low of 67. On Saturday, look for a slight chance of showers in the morning, better chance in the afternoon with a high of 86. Saturday night, chance of rain and a low of 68. On Sunday, a slight chance of thunderstorms in the morning, then a better chance in the afternoon. We'll have a high of 87. On Sunday night, chance of thunderstorms early, then partly cloudy skies for the rest of the night with a low of 68. Monday, we'll start the work week with a mostly sunny day, a slight chance of an afternoon thunderstorm. I'm Nick Rice from the Live Wire Weather Center. Count on it.
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20: This is a Bloomberg Money Minute. A dismal jobs report for July helped send stocks higher today, with the S&P 500 notching a fresh all-time high, capping off its best week since April. Here's what happened. U.S. employers lost 23,000 jobs in July, and the numbers for May and June were revised sharply lower by a combined 103,000 jobs. So many people gave up looking for a job, the unemployment rate fell one notch. It's now at 4.1%. But that is bolstering bets by investors that the Federal Reserve will not be raising interest rates as feared at its next meeting in September. And at the closing bell today, the Dow was up 152 points, the NASDAQ up 342, ending 1.3% higher, the S&P adding 48 to that new record high, and oil was higher too, above $78 a barrel. And the German automaker Volkswagen looking to shake up its U.S. strategy, it's now planning to build a new pickup truck. That's according to Reuters. Tom Busby, Bloomberg Radio.
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4: 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The NASCAR Cup Series will take on Bristol's High Banks for 500 laps. The Bass Pro Shops night race is Saturday, September 19th. 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
7: The U.S. Senate could vote soon on confirming one of President Trump's former attorneys, Todd Blanche, as the next U.S. Attorney General. This after Senator from Louisiana, Bill Cassidy, announced that he plans to vote yes to confirm Blanche. That followed announcements from Republican Senators Lisa Murkowski and Susan Collins that they would both vote no. That would have blocked Blanche from the job, with Senator Mitch McConnell absent from the Senate. President Trump is saying that Republican voters may not show up in great numbers in the upcoming midterm elections.
8: The question is, will they vote? Because a lot of them are very angry at Republicans, to be honest with you.
7: Trump said they're not angry at him, but they are with the party, without offering a reason behind the anger.
8: They're not angry at me, but they are angry at Republicans. And even good presidents, they tend to lose the midterm. So I don't know what that is. Other than that, I'd say we should win easily.
7: The president said he's stepping up efforts to get out the vote with more speeches and money from his $400 million super PAC. Trump went on to say he believes Republicans will keep control of both the U.S. House and the Senate. More than 40 million in the eastern U.S. are under severe thunderstorm threats tonight. Heavy rain set to pour across the region after storms swamped many parts of the Northeast earlier this week. Flash flood watches are in effect for New York City, Washington, D.C., Charlotte, and Atlanta. And heat alerts are issued from Philadelphia to Boston. Conservative Supreme Court Justice Samuel Alito says he's not retiring, telling the Wall Street Journal that he's here for another term. Questions about Alito possibly retiring were sparked when NPR mistakenly posted a story that said Alito was stepping down when the High Court's term ended at the end of June. A senior reporter since clarified she made a mistake. Alito acknowledges to the Journal that he's heard rumblings from conservatives, though he may want to retire while President Trump is still in office. I'm Scott Carr.
9: For victims of drunk and drug driving, our grief is unique. But you are not alone. 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
7: President Trump is saying his administration is going to appeal a ruling Friday by a federal appeals court to stop construction on the White House ballroom project. It was a 2-1 order by the U.S. Court of Appeals in D.C., which upheld an injunction won by the National Trust for Historic Preservation. That nonprofit sued over the project after the administration demolished the East Wing without getting authorization from Congress. Trump blasts the ruling in a social media post, calling it totally wrong. The official portrait of a former New Jersey governor, Phil Murphy, could end up being the most expensive in that state's history. Levon Putney has that.
14: Politico is reporting a copy of the portrait's contract lists the price tag at $135,000, which would cost more than the three prior governor's portraits combined. Former Governor Chris Christie spent $85,000 on his official gubernatorial photo before Murphy, and prior to Christie, former Governors John Corzine, Richard Cody, and Jim McGreevy spent a combined $74,500. Money for Murphy's portrait will come from the $250,000 budgeted for the gubernatorial transition to the current Sherrill administration. I'm Levon Putney.
7: Bargain hunters are already pouring into Tennessee for this weekend's world's longest yard sale, a four-day event that stretches 690 miles across six states, bragging more than 10,000 vendors. Nearly 40 years after its inception, treasure hunters are still following Highway 127 through Tennessee in search of roadside bargains. Expected to dominate the box office again this weekend is Spider-Man Brand New Day.
6: What is happening to me?
15: Did you miss me, Spidey?
7: The fourth film in the Tom Holland led franchise is looking to make around $150 to $160 million in its second weekend. That film's made more than $1.1 billion so far worldwide, the fastest film to surpass a $500 million domestically ever. Among the new films hitting theaters this weekend, the comedies One Night Only and Super Troopers 3. I'm Scott Carr.
16: Democratic Congressman Ted Lieu is arguing in favor of his AI kill switch bill. Daniel Martindale explains.
17: It would require AI companies to maintain the ability to shut down, throttle, or suspend their models. Lieu recently introduced the bill along with Republican Congressman Nathaniel Moran of Texas. Lieu tells CNBC the bill needs to be passed this year after recent rogue agent attacks. Anthropic, Meta, and OpenAI have now all reported incidents of their AI models hacking other companies during cybersecurity testing. He says these incidents have added urgency to getting the bill passed.
16: OpenAI is agreeing to allow the federal government to oversee its hiring practices for the next 3 years. The Department of Justice believes OpenAI found ways to avoid hiring U.S. workers and opted for immigrant employees when the company was sponsoring them for green cards. And a New Mexico judge has ordered Meta to pay $567 million and make changes to the way young people use its platforms. This is the largest financial penalty yet against the tech giant in its ongoing legal battles over social media harm and addiction. Tech Report, I'm Mark Mayfield.
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30: Hey Bible readers, I'm Tara Lee Cobble, and I'm your host for The God Shot. Why are you anxious about clothing? Consider the lilies of the field, how they grow. They neither toil nor spin. Yet I tell you, even Solomon in all his glory was not arrayed like one of these. Matthew 6:28-29. Jesus is talking to his followers here, and they're primarily blue-collar workers, people who have legitimate concerns about how they're going to put food on the table or clothes on their kids' back. And for the wealthier disciples in the crowd, they may have been concerned not with having clothes, but with having the best clothes. One of the sad things about the human heart is that we like to carve out new pits to fill with anxiety, even when there's no legitimate need. When we're not worried about being clothed, we're worried about being admired. Jesus says it's foolish to focus on clothing. God is your provider. That means you have enough for this moment and the next and the next. This statement will always be true for you. What a good father. He's where the joy is.
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1: As we head into the weekend, looks like it could be a little wet for our Saturday. 80% chance of rain with a possible thunderstorm today, too. We're going to start off this morning with a little bit of sunshine. The clouds move in quickly, though, and then we get to the rain probably about mid-afternoon. It's 86 for a high. Tonight, it's a 30 to 40% chance of rain. Partly cloudy to cloudy sky. 68 degrees our low tonight. Tomorrow, again, we'll be in the mid to upper 80s. 87 is what we'll call it tomorrow afternoon. But again, with a 50-50 chance of rain, and then we'll carry over into Sunday night and the rest of the weekend. Forecaster Chuck Brady here from the Live Wire Weather Center. 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
7: 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NFL, the Detroit Lions have made running back Jahmyr Gibbs the highest paid back in NFL history. The three-time Pro Bowler agreeing on a contract extension of 3 years, $67.5 million that could be worth up to over $75 million in incentives. $51 million of it guaranteed. It surpasses the extension that Bijan Robinson signed with the Atlanta Falcons earlier in the week. College football preseason coaches poll was released on Tuesday. The Ohio State Buckeyes were ranked number one. They received 38 of the 72 first place votes. The Oregon Ducks were ranked number two. Georgia, the highest ranked team from the SEC, was ranked third. Texas fourth and Notre Dame fifth. The defending national champion Indiana Hoosiers were ranked sixth, with Miami, Texas A&M, Oklahoma, and Ole Miss rounding out the top 10. In golf, LIV CEO Scott O'Neill says the league has secured a new lead investor and will continue beyond 2026, moving away from its dependence on Saudi funding. O'Neill says players will become majority equity holders, and LIV plans to cut its schedule to 10 events per season, 5 in the United States and 5 internationally. The new deal is expected to be finalized in September. Any size fountain drink for 99 cents with any purchase using Quick Stop Rewards. 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
15: 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Today's quote was submitted by Julie. Giulio Marconi said, "Every day sees humanity more victorious in the struggle with space and time." What a quote. Imagine what Marconi would think about the new technologies we have today. He's known by many as the inventor of the radio. Back in 1895, he was successful in sending audio over the airwaves. Now, some will point out that Nikola Tesla created a similar technology first and even won a patent battle, but Marconi was the first to be commercially successful. Either way, they both hold a special place in my heart as a broadcaster. I think Marconi would be astonished at the technology we have now. I also think Tesla might have actually expected this technology to have been done sooner. He was so far ahead of his time. The motivation is- This has been the Motivation Minute. I'm John Small. Thanks for listening. Your favorite motivational quotes can be submitted for upcoming programs at motivationminute.org.
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1: Well, as we head into the weekend, looks like it could be a little wet for our Saturday. 80% chance of rain with a possible thunderstorm today, too. We're going to start off this morning with a little bit of sunshine. The clouds move in quickly, though, and then we get to the rain probably about mid-afternoon. It's 86 for a high. Tonight, it's a 30 to 40% chance of rain, partly cloudy to cloudy sky, 68 degrees our low tonight. Tomorrow, again, we'll be in the mid to upper 80s. 87 is what we'll call it tomorrow afternoon. But again, with a 50-50 chance of rain, and then we'll carry over into Sunday night and the rest of the weekend. Forecaster Chuck Brady here from the Live Wire Weather Center. 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
26: I'm Larry Magid with the Connect Safely Report. Some of the world's leading AI companies are asking the U.S. government to be prepared to slow down the pace of AI development. If the technology begins advancing faster, then it can be safely understood or managed. Employees from OpenAI, Anthropic, Google, Meta, and other companies have signed a statement urging governments to develop ways to pace the most powerful AI systems if necessary. It doesn't mean that AI is going to slow down or go away, but it does indicate that even people who are working to develop AI recognize its potential dangers. There are currently very few limits on AI development in the U.S. and most other countries. Companies and some governments are investing billions of dollars to build the most advanced AI systems. And there's clearly a lot of competition between the U.S. and China. With the Connect Safely Report, I'm Larry Magid.
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29: We're emptying out our pockets today to uncover the secret mathematical rebellion that helped unite a brand new nation. Welcome to the National Day Spotlight for August 8th.
31: When the Continental Congress officially established American currency in 1786, the decision was a calculated act of economic independence designed to ditch British rule. Before this, early citizens were stuck navigating a confusing British math nightmare where 12 pence made a shilling and 20 shillings made a pound. The founding fathers completely rejected the king's traditional system, opting instead for a revolutionary, ultra-simplified currency system based entirely on tens. By making 10 cents a dime and 10 dimes a dollar, they turned everyday commerce into an act of political defiance. This brilliant mathematical rebellion created the user-friendly money that we celebrate today on National Dollar Day.
29: And you know, things in tens really are easy, because how easy is it to count by 10?
31: I agree. I didn't realize how important it was, or how money was so important back then. Okay, money's always been important. Never mind, everybody.
29: We're also celebrating National Frozen Custard Day and National Sneak Some Zucchini into Your Neighbor's Porch
31: Day. You don't need money, you need zucchinis.
29: I'm Alice Anderson.
31: And I'm Marlo Anderson with National Day Calendar, reminding you to celebrate every day.
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3: 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There are now 8 million plug-in electric cars on the nation's roads, and Walmart wants in on that action.
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3: Those chargers can also be found in Walmart's hometown of Bentonville, Arkansas. Its charging rates are cheaper than the national average, so it's worth it for EV owners to stop by and for Walmart.
4: They get more people in their stores, and they get them to stay longer.
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3: Tom Busby, Bloomberg Radio.
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7: One of Donald Trump's former personal attorneys, Todd Blanche, now looks to have enough votes to be confirmed as the next U.S. Attorney General. Republican Senator Bill Cassidy announced on the Senate floor Friday he plans to vote yes to confirm Blanche. This after Republican Senators Lisa Murkowski and Susan Collins both said they would vote no. President Trump's unveiled more than $100 million in grants to boost American mining schools and training. At a mining industry roundtable at the State Department, Trump spoke today on the importance of mining rare earth minerals used in everything from weaponry to autos. The Senate's passed a bill that'll place new sanctions on Russia and Iran in an effort to cut off some funding for both countries. The vote was 86-11 and advances a bill named in honor of the late Senator Lindsey Graham, who was a leading supporter of tougher sanctions on Russia. The bill now heads to the Republican-controlled House, where its future is uncertain. I'm Scott Carr.
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0: anywhere from just after high school to around 25, maybe even 30, and the process never even started of figuring out skills and interests.
1: James Hood is the author of Where's the Map? Creating Your Own Guide to Life After Graduation.
0: We all have some skills and interests. It's just a matter of turning that into a career.
2: What we're looking for is something that a person can do for several hours without thinking about it. 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
1: Aha! There you go. The happy phrase of the day right there. There's no limit to what you can do. We put limits on ourselves quite often. 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I'm Mike Austin, the Radio Dad.
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5: Mitch Anthony here with today's Daily Dose. Author Tony Campolo writes about a study that was conducted with 50 people over 95 years of age. The study focused on things these people wish they would have practiced more with their first 95 years. Their answers fell into three categories. Number one, they said they wish they would have spent more time thinking reflectively. Two, they felt they should have had more discipline. Three, they wish they had paid more attention to important things. Important things, meaning people and the important events in their lives. It is easy to fall into a pattern of loving things and using people when we ought to be loving people and using things. Discipline is simply the daily exercise of healthy or helpful habits. Discipline means we are led by our will more than our emotions. We do things because we should, not because we feel like it. Thinking reflectively is about having quiet moments alone. It's about personal examination and practicing honesty with ourselves. It is looking in the mirror of our soul and making adjustments. We can all choose to live today the way we'll someday wish we had lived. 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
1: Well, as we head into the weekend, looks like it could be a little wet for our Saturday. 80% chance

0: rain with a possible thunderstorm today, too. We're going to start off this morning with a little bit of sunshine. The clouds move in quickly, though, and then we get to the rain probably about mid-afternoon. It's 86 for a high. Tonight, it's a 30 to 40% chance of rain, partly cloudy to cloudy skies, 68 degrees our low tonight. Tomorrow, again, we'll be in the mid to upper 80s. 87 is what we'll call it tomorrow afternoon. But again, with a 50-50 chance of rain, and then we'll carry over into Sunday night and the rest of the weekend. Forecast Chuck Brady here from the Live Wire Weather Center. Count on it.
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7: Get ready to write down a phone number, but first, this is The Making of America. I'm Michael Emerson.
8: Mary Fields was born into slavery in the 1830s and following her emancipation, grew to be 6 feet tall, weighing 200 pounds, with a wicked temper, a colorful vocabulary, a love of tobacco and liquor, and was rarely seen without her two best friends, a Winchester and a Colt 45. Her exploits quickly won her a reputation of a woman able to do anything, earning her a job as the first African-American woman to work for the United States Post Office. Using a stagecoach with orders to not only deliver the mail in northern Montana, but to also protect it from wolves, bandits, thieves, and the weather itself. And Stagecoach Mary did exactly that. 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
9: From the Quick Stop Market Sports Desk. In golf, LIV CEO Scott O'Neill says the league has secured a new lead investor and will continue beyond 2026, moving away from its dependence on Saudi funding. O'Neill says players will become majority equity holders, and LIV plans to cut its schedule to 10 events per season, 5 in the United States and 5 internationally. The new deal is expected to be finalized in September. NASCAR announcing that the Exhibition Clash is returning to Daytona for the first time in 6 years. The sanctioning body announced the move on Tuesday, saying that the race will be held on February 13th in 2027. It does not count for points and is the lead-up to the season-opening Daytona 500 that is set for February 21st. Daytona had hosted the Clash from 1979 to 2021. NFL, the Detroit Lions have made running back Jahmyr Gibbs the highest paid back in NFL history. The three-time Pro Bowler agreeing on a contract extension of 3 years, $67.5 million that could be worth up to over $75 million in incentives. $51 million of it guaranteed. It surpasses the extension that Bijan Robinson signed with the Atlanta Falcons earlier in the week. Red Bull gives you wings, 3 8.4-ounce cans for just $7. Quick Stop, run in when you run out. 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
11: 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Just before you leave, turn the bottle upside down and bury it into the soil of each plant container. I'm Danny Lipford with Tips for Today's Homeowner.
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14: You marched into our towns with superior force and spread fire and desolation wherever you pleased. Will you claim our lands by right of conquest? The Great Spirit has placed us in different situations. Old Tassel, Cherokee diplomat. Long Island in present-day Kingsport was a sacred sanctuary to the Cherokee. It was considered neutral ground, and the flames of many council fires burned as war and peace pacts were sealed. In 1760 came the desecration of the white man when Colonel Byrd built Fort Robinson nearby. Within 10 years, the white man had pushed the red man from the land entirely. Long Island was one of the last lands ceded by the Cherokee with the Long Island Treaty in 1777. The Cherokee were easily convinced to side with the British during the Revolution when the focus shifted toward the South.
15: Michigan health officials have reported two deaths associated with the state's cyclospora outbreak, the first deaths reported during the nationwide surge. Michigan alone has recorded over 11,000 cases and 193 hospitalizations. Both people who died had significant underlying health conditions. The Federal Trade Commission warns imposter scammers use fake caller ID information, real employee names, and official-looking documents to appear legitimate. It's working. The agency says imposter scammers have stolen millions of dollars from Americans so far this year. Think gas prices are too high? So does President Trump. Trump says major oil companies have earned too much money from the Iran conflict and should lower gas prices. Oil industry analysts respond that more than oil prices go into setting gas prices. The national average is over $4 a gallon. I'm Mark Huffman. Learn more at consumeraffairs.com.
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0: Well, as we head into the weekend, looks like it could be a little wet for our Saturday. 80% chance of rain with a possible thunderstorm today, too. We're going to start off this morning with a little bit of sunshine. The clouds move in quickly, though, and then we get to the rain probably about mid-afternoon. It's 86 for a high. Tonight, it's a 30 to 40% chance of rain. Partly cloudy to cloudy sky. 68 degrees, our low tonight. Tomorrow, again, we'll be in the mid to upper 80s. 87 is what we'll call it tomorrow afternoon. But again, with a 50-50 chance of rain, and then we'll carry over into Sunday night and the rest of the weekend. Forecaster Chuck Brady here from the Live Wire Weather Center. 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
20: 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Something interesting is happening in the world of running. For many, gone are the days of tossing on the old college t-shirt and beat-up sneakers, as people now spend hundreds, even thousands, to run.
21: Shirts that are $140, shorts that are $350, running vests that are $410.
20: Bloomberg retail reporter Lily Meyer says it's in part because it's about more than just running.
21: It's become more social. 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If they're going to a run club that has a bar or meet up after, and then maybe they see someone they're interested in, they want to look good.
20: Companies have happily stepped in to meet the need with high-end products.
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20: Then there's Satisfy, which sells a $140 t-shirt with holes in it, but not just any holes.
21: The brand, every few years, will use athletes, have them run, and analyze their sweat patterns, and make these laser-cut holes based on where runners sweat.
20: You try it on first. 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
23: We call it pink eye, but conjunctivitis has many causes. 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
23: Pink eye or conjunctivitis can also be caused by a virus, an allergy, or foreign matter stuck in the eye. 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
6: Hank Williams Jr. nearly dies on today's Arnold Almanac with me, Jay Arnold. 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
9: We need a hit, so here I go.
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6: 1941, Les Brown and his band of renown with singer Betty Bonnie records Jolton Joe DiMaggio for OK Records. From the moment the recording is released, DiMaggio, known as the Yankee Clipper, will adapt the nickname Jolton Joe. 1970, blues singer Bessie Smith's gravesite at Mount Lawn Cemetery near Philadelphia, which had no headstone since her death in 1937, is now adorned by a headstone that was purchased by Nurse Juanita Green, who in her younger years did housework in Smith's home, and a singer who was influenced by Smith. That singer was Janis Joplin, who died 2 months later. 1975, Hank Williams Jr. suffers a near-fatal fall off the side of Ajax Mountain in Montana. Hank slipped while mountain climbing, falling 500 feet, suffering multiple skull and facial fractures. Williams would hide his scars and disfigurement hereon by wearing a beard, sunglasses, and hat, becoming his signature look.
11: DJ J. 1981.
6: In his second of 2 weeks at number one, Rick Springfield, August 8, 1981. Voice your thoughts on the almanac at djjayarnold.com.
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6: It's 1 o'clock.
7: President Trump is acknowledging Republican voters may not show up in force for the upcoming midterms. Here's Scott Carr.
8: Without offering a reason behind their anger, Trump tells Punch Bowl News Republicans nationwide seem to be not very happy with their party right now.
9: They're not angry at me, but they are angry at Republicans.
8: Though post-midterms, he says he believes Republicans will keep control of both the U.S. House and Senate.
9: And even good presidents, they tend to lose in midterms, so I don't know what that is. Other than that, I'd say we should win easily.
8: Trump says he's stepping up his efforts to get out the vote with more speeches and more money from his $400 million super PAC. I'm Scott Carr in Washington.
7: The Senate could vote soon on confirming Todd Blanche as the next U.S. Attorney General. This after Louisiana Senator Bill Cassidy announced on the Senate floor that he plans to vote yes to confirm Blanche. His announcement came after Republican Senators Lisa Murkowski and Susan Collins said they would both vote no. With Senator Mitch McConnell out from the Senate indefinitely, that meant a third GOP senator voting no would have blocked Blanche from the job. The Senate could put Blanche's nomination to a vote before the five-week August recess. Blanche was named acting Attorney General by President Trump after firing Pam Bondi. The felony case has been dismissed against a former Olympian accused of vandalizing the Lincoln Memorial reflecting pool. Tammy Trujillo fills us in.
10: On Thursday, a D.C. judge officially dismissed the charge against Olympic canoeist David Hearn after U.S. Attorney Jeanine Pirro called for the case to be dropped. Hearn was charged with damaging the reflecting pool in June after President Trump claimed the pool's lining had been cut with a knife. Pirro said the damage was caused by poor workmanship and a rush to complete the job ahead of the America 250 celebration. I'm Tammy Trujillo.
7: And Spider-Man, Brand New Day, is expected to dominate the box office once again this weekend. The fourth film in the Tom Holland-led franchise is looking to make around $150 to $160 million in its second weekend. The film has made over $1.1 billion worldwide and is the fastest to surpass $500 million domestically ever. I'm Mark Mayfield.
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7: President Trump is making a mining push in the U.S. Speaking at a mining industry roundtable at the State Department Friday afternoon, Trump spoke on the importance of mining rare earth minerals used in everything from military weapons to automobiles.
15: We're rebuilding the national defense stockpile and investing more than $12 billion in a brand new strategic mineral reserve. And we're protecting American workers with historic tariffs on foreign copper, aluminum, steel.
7: He announced more than $100 million in grants to boost American mining schools and training. The president vowed America would never be reliant on hostile foreign nations for the minerals, adding the Interior Department is reopening shuttered mines and building new ones. The roundtable included Secretary of State Marco Rubio, Interior Secretary Doug Burgum, and top mining officials. President Trump says his administration will appeal a ruling by a federal appeals court to stop construction on the White House ballroom project. In a 2-1 order issued Friday, the U.S. Court of Appeals for the District of Columbia upheld an injunction won by the National Trust for Historic Preservation. The nonprofit organization had sued over the project after the administration demolished the East Wing without getting authorization from Congress. Trump blasted the ruling in a Truth Social post, calling it totally wrong, saying the project is a deeply important national security matter. The appeals court's order is being put on hold for 14 days to give the administration a chance to appeal. A new survey shows Texas Democrat James Tallarico is leading by 4 points over State Attorney General Ken Paxton in the race for U.S. Senate. Here's Chris Caraggio.
16: In the Texas Pulse, Texas A&M poll, 47% of Texas voters plan to support Tallarico,
0: while 43% chose Paxton. The poll found Tallarico with strong support among independent, younger, and female voters, while Paxton continues to lead among men and on border security. I'm Chris Caraggio.
7: And Supreme Court Justice Samuel Alito says he is not retiring. Alito told the Wall Street Journal he's here for another term. Questions about the conservative justice retiring were sparked when NPR mistakenly posted a story that Alito was stepping down. I'm Mark Mayfield.
4: From ABC News, Tech Trends. Before OpenAI's artificial intelligence models escaped from a testing system and hacked another company, they were apparently talking to each other and plotting. Speaking at the Black Hat USA Security Conference, two OpenAI workers revealed the models were sharing information, including potential hacks, on an internal message board. OpenAI apparently discovered it and shut it down in early July, but the models rebuilt it a few days later. If you're still feeling okay about talking with an AI, Google's expanding what the chatbot built into Google Maps can do. You'll soon be able to do things like order food and book hotels right in Maps. And a music generation service is now making it easier for people to tell when its artificial intelligence has been used to create tunes. Suno says it's come up with a way to watermark songs, potentially making it easier to trace how the music was created. With Tech Trends, Brian Clark, ABC News.
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18: 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But do you know what they mean? Here's Dr. Ted Labuza, professor in the Department of Food Science and Nutrition at the University of Minnesota.
19: Sell by date, that's for the grocer, because they want to make sure that they get the product moved so that the consumer has enough shelf life left at home, typically on refrigerated foods. And then there's a best of use by date that can be found on a lot of different kinds of products that have a long shelf life. You'll see that on cereals. What they're trying to say is, okay, consumers feel that beyond that average time, the product is going to be not as good as they would expect it. And then on chicken, you see now a use or freeze by date. And then it goes on to say, if you freeze it, when you use it again, thaw it rapidly and use it as soon as possible.
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2: As we head into the weekend, looks like it could be a little wet for our Saturday. 80% chance of rain with a possible thunderstorm today, too. We're going to start off this morning with a little bit of sunshine. The clouds move in quickly, though, and then we get to the rain probably about mid-afternoon. It's 86 for a high. Tonight, it's a 30 to 40% chance of rain, partly cloudy to cloudy sky, 68 degrees our low tonight. Tomorrow, again, we'll be in the mid to upper 80s. 87 is what we'll call it tomorrow afternoon, but again, with a 50-50 chance of rain, and then we'll carry over into Sunday night and the rest of the weekend. Forecaster Chuck Brady here from the Live Wire Weather Center. 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
29: 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I'm Daryl Moody reporting.
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31: 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Most businesses have long since learned that social media is an important marketing tool. 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One local orthopedic surgeon I know began pulling back the curtain, so to speak, on the hip and knee replacements he specializes in, and found that the engagement led to increased referrals, with patients even coming in from out of state because they'd seen him on YouTube. 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
0: NFL, the Detroit Lions have made running back Jahmyr Gibbs the highest paid back in NFL history. The three-time Pro Bowler agreeing on a contract extension of 3 years, $67.5 million that could be worth up to over $75 million in incentives. $51 million of it guaranteed. It surpasses the extension that Bijan Robinson signed with the Atlanta Falcons earlier in the week. College football preseason coaches poll was released on Tuesday. The Ohio State Buckeyes were ranked number one. They received 38 of the 72 first place votes. The Oregon Ducks were ranked number two. Georgia, the highest ranked team from the SEC, was ranked third. Texas fourth and Notre Dame fifth. The defending national champion Indiana Hoosiers were ranked sixth, with Miami, Texas A&M, Oklahoma, and Ole Miss rounding out the top 10. In golf, LIV CEO Scott O'Neill says the league has secured a new lead investor and will continue beyond 2026, moving away from its dependence on Saudi funding. O'Neill says players will become majority equity holders, and LIV plans to cut its schedule to 10 events per season, 5 in the United States and 5 internationally. The new deal is expected to be finalized in September. Any size fountain drink for 99 cents with any purchase using Quick Stop Rewards. 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
2: As we head into the weekend, looks like it could be a little wet for our Saturday. 80% chance of rain with a possible thunderstorm today, too. We're going to start off this morning with a little bit of sunshine. The clouds move in quickly, though, and then we get to the rain probably about mid-afternoon. It's 86 for a high. Tonight, it's a 30 to 40% chance of rain. Partly cloudy to cloudy sky. 68 degrees, our low tonight. Tomorrow, again, we'll be in the mid to upper 80s. 87 is what we'll call it tomorrow afternoon. But again, with a 50-50 chance of rain, and then we'll carry over into Sunday night and the rest of the weekend. Forecaster Chuck Brady here from the Live Wire Weather Center. 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
17: 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This is Soundbites, and I'm Alan Davidson. 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It's a statistical certainty that something will eventually happen. The only question is when. 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A drive will die. 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So why not mark the change of seasons with a thorough backup session? 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
22: 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Traditionally, wedding receptions include a receiving line, introduction of the happy couple, the meal, first dance, toasts, cake cutting, dollar dance, removal of the garter, tossing the bouquet, and the couple's big exit. Not necessarily in that order. Receiving lines are pretty much passé, with the bride and groom's parents preferring to table hop at the reception, allowing time to actually visit with their guests. Some couples want guests up and dancing as soon as the cocktail hour is over, and to continue dancing between courses. Others ask their band to play soft music until dinner's been served, then pick up the pace later. 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Set the approximate timing of toasts, first dance, father-daughter dance, and cake cutting.
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27: In 1802, William King recognized that Island Road and Reedy Creek Road ended at the Holston River and that the people and goods going west would need to travel by water. King established King's Boatyard, or King's Port, and built a three-story building to house his workers. 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In 1810, Richard Netherland noticed the traffic from the stage road that had passed in front of the property and bought it at auction. Richard moved his family to the building and opened it as Netherland Inn. The inn became a gathering place for locals and a stop along the Great Stage Road, housing several presidents along the way. In 1822, the first charter for the city of Kingsport was signed here. Today, the inn is on the National Historic Register and is the only site to have been a boatyard and stagecoach stop. 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
18: The Senate could soon vote on confirming Todd Blanche as the next U.S. Attorney General. This after Louisiana Senator Bill Cassidy announced on the Senate floor Friday morning that he plans to vote yes to confirm Blanche. A new survey shows Texas Democrat James Tallarico leading by 4 points over State Attorney General Ken Paxton in the race for U.S. Senate. Here's Chris Caraggio.
19: In the Texas Pulse, Texas A&M poll, 47% of Texas voters plan to support Tallarico, while 43% chose Paxton. The poll found Tallarico with strong support among independent, younger, and female voters, while Paxton continues to lead among men and on border security. The survey consisted of 619 Texas voters and was conducted July 27th through the 30th. I'm Chris Caraggio.
18: And over 40 million people are under a severe thunderstorm threat spread across 6 states in the eastern U.S. Heavy rain is set to pour across the region after storms swamped parts of the Northeast earlier this week. I'm Mark Neufield.
20: 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Among a variety of services, Unicoi County Care and Share also offers spiritual counseling.
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20: 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I'm Daryl Moody reporting.
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1: 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A couple of boys, maybe all girls and one boy, but more than one. 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First, you've got to create chances and a space for them to be together. And the earlier you start

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4: Do you know whether you have high blood pressure? Dr. David Fleming from Seattle chaired a committee on hypertension at the National Academy of Sciences Institute of Medicine.
5: Many people think of it as something that's not all that common, but exactly the opposite is the case. Currently, about 1 in 3 adult Americans has high blood pressure, and it's still, unfortunately, a major cause of death as well, with 1 in 6 of all deaths in this country being due to hypertension or high blood pressure.
4: In most cases, there are no symptoms when you have high blood pressure. 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
15: Well, as we head into the weekend, looks like it could be a little wet for our Saturday. 80% chance of rain with a possible thunderstorm today, too. We're going to start off this morning with a little bit of sunshine. The clouds move in quickly, though, and then we get to the rain probably about mid-afternoon. It's 86 for a high. Tonight, it's a 30 to 40% chance of rain, partly cloudy to cloudy sky, 68 degrees our low tonight. Tomorrow, again, we'll be in the mid to upper 80s. 87 is what we'll call it tomorrow afternoon. But again, with a 50-50 chance of rain, and then we'll carry over into Sunday night and the rest of the weekend. Forecast Chuck Brady here from the Live Wire Weather Center. Count on it.
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10: From the Quick Stop Market Sports Desk. In golf, LIV CEO Scott O'Neill says the league has secured a new lead investor and will continue beyond 2026, moving away from its dependence on Saudi funding. O'Neill says players will become majority equity holders, and LIV plans to cut its schedule to 10 events per season, 5 in the United States and 5 internationally. The new deal is expected to be finalized in September. NASCAR announcing that the Exhibition Clash is returning to Daytona for the first time in 6 years. The sanctioning body announced the move on Tuesday, saying that the race will be held on February 13th in 2027. It does not count for points and is the lead-up to the season-opening Daytona 500 that is set for February 21st. Daytona had hosted the Clash from 1979 to 2021. NFL, the Detroit Lions have made running back Jahmyr Gibbs the highest paid back in NFL history. The three-time Pro Bowler agreeing on a contract extension of 3 years, $67.5 million that could be worth up to over $75 million in incentives. $51 million of it guaranteed. It surpasses the extension that Bijan Robinson signed with the Atlanta Falcons earlier in the week. Red Bull gives you wings, 3 8.4-ounce cans for just $7. Quick stop, run in when you run out. 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
11: 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I'm just a dad like you. 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
12: Among the most difficult things for parents, teachers, and grandparents today is understanding teens. Dr. Gary Probst here with thoughts about helping them when they say, "I don't know." When you ask a teen what they're thinking, what's bothering them, and why they're isolating, you will often hear, "I don't know," but they do know. Teen anxiety and suicidal thought are rampant. Anxiety is from fear of the outside world. They become depressed and hopeless, and that can drive a teen to attempt self-harm. So what's really causing this? Well, the answer is no sense of purpose. Feeling adrift in a sea of nothingness, current events, exaggeration on social media, it's all too much. I've had teens tell me there's nothing for them in this world. No career, no relationship possibility, no joy. Well, it's easy to become frustrated with teens with that mentality, but the truth is, it's society's shared fault. Some say the solution is to take away their phones. Well, how about we put down our phones and pay more attention to them? Talk, even if they don't say much. Showing interest matters. Get to know them. Help them understand that you do care and help them find a place in this world. Now, I cover this in my book, A Parent's Guide to Teen Anxiety and Stress. You can find it on Amazon and Audible. Search for my last name, Probst and Teen Anxiety. That's Dr. Probst and Teen Anxiety on Amazon and Audible.

0: soldiers to wield the sword of the Lord and Gideon. Amen. Reverend Samuel Doak, 1780. This is how Doak's prayer ended when he rallied the Overmountain men at Sycamore Shoals to march over the mountain in search of Major Ferguson's army. When the Declaration of Independence was being crafted a few years earlier, Doak was finishing college, and in 1778, he headed south out of Virginia to be a circuit rider preacher. As he rode into Sullivan County, he quickly realized the frontier people were hungry for the good news. With his horse as his pulpit and the trees as a sanctuary, Samuel Doak delivered the first Presbyterian sermon west of the Appalachians. He went on to found several Presbyterian churches, as well as the first college in what would become Tennessee. Happy 250, America.
1: Chipotle Mexican Grill has removed jalapenos from some restaurants after the peppers emerged as a possible link to a salmonella outbreak under investigation in Minnesota and other states. The company said its ingredient tracing system identified jalapenos from a common lot as a potential shared ingredient. In what could be a sign of growing financial stress, Money Management International says it enrolled nearly 15,000 consumers in debt management plans during the first half of 2026. That's the highest mid-year total since tracking began in 2017. Baby boomers are not that fond of today's supermarkets. A recent analysis from The Takeout examined 10 supermarket trends that often irritate baby boomers. They include growing automation and a reduction in staff. Boomers also don't like self-checkout, preferring the help of a store employee. I'm Mark Huffman. Learn more at consumeraffairs.com.
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3: As we head into the weekend, looks like it could be a little wet for our Saturday. 80% chance of rain with a possible thunderstorm today, too. We're going to start off this morning with a little bit of sunshine. The clouds move in quickly, though, and then we get to the rain probably about mid-afternoon. It's 86 for a high. Tonight, it's a 30 to 40% chance of rain, partly cloudy to cloudy sky, 68 degrees our low tonight. Tomorrow, again, we'll be in the mid to upper 80s. 87 is what we'll call it tomorrow afternoon, but again, with a 50-50 chance of rain, and then we'll carry over into Sunday night and the rest of the weekend. Forecast Chuck Brady here from the Live Wire Weather Center. 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
7: This is a Bloomberg Money Minute. More vacationers are bringing their furry family with them. More than half of pet owners are planning vacations around pet-friendly accommodations, according to pet sitting platform Trusted House Sitters, and many are willing to spend more to do it.
8: Sometimes they prefer to travel with their pets than, you know, with their family.
7: Diane Eichler, Senior Vice President at KOA, says 52% of campers say their dog or other pet is their tent mate of choice. And
8: that's more than those who choose to camp with their family members at 21%, siblings 13%, or parents 10%.
7: KOA has added pop-up dog runs and other features. Camp Margaritaville RV Resort near Orlando now has Barkaritaville dog spas and parks. The American Hotel and Lodging Association says 75% of hotels allow pets, and believe it or not, almost 10% say they have left a vacation early after feeling guilty about abandoning their pets. Denise Pellegrini, Bloomberg Radio.
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21: Volvo is setting a firm timetable for removing human safety drivers from its autonomous trucks. The company plans fully driverless highway operations during the first quarter 2027 using its VNL autonomous tractor with technology from Aurora Innovation. Volvo wants more than 300 autonomous trucks operating by the end of that year. FreightWaves reports that industrial scale expansion would begin in 2028. The trucks are expected to operate primarily across the U.S. Sun Belt, where Volvo and Aurora have continued adding routes. Volvo projects its autonomous business could approach $3 billion in revenue within 5 years. I'm Ken Chester.
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8: It's 2 o'clock.
9: President Trump is making a mining push in the U.S. Speaking at a mining industry roundtable at the State Department Friday afternoon, Trump spoke on the importance of mining rare earth minerals used in everything from military weapons to automobiles.
10: We're rebuilding the national defense stockpile and investing more than $12 billion in a brand new strategic mineral reserve. And we're protecting American workers with historic tariffs on foreign copper, aluminum, steel.
9: He announced more than $100 million in grants to boost American mining schools and training. The president vowed America would never be reliant on hostile foreign nations for the minerals, adding the Interior Department is reopening shuttered mines and building new ones. The roundtable included Secretary of State Marco Rubio, Interior Secretary Doug Burgum, and top mining officials. The Senate could soon vote on confirming Todd Blanche as the next U.S. Attorney General. This after Louisiana Senator Bill Cassidy announced on the Senate floor Friday morning that he plans to vote yes to confirm Blanche. His announcement came after Republican Senators Lisa Murkowski and Susan Collins said they would both vote no. With Senator Mitch McConnell out from the Senate indefinitely, that meant a third GOP senator voting no would have blocked Blanche from the job. Blanche was named acting Attorney General by President Trump after firing Pam Bondi. A new survey shows Texas Democrat James Tallarico leading by 4 points over State Attorney General Ken Paxton in the race for U.S. Senate. Here's Chris Caraggio.
11: In the Texas Pulse, Texas A&M poll, 47% of Texas voters plan to support Tallarico, while 43% chose Paxton. The poll found Tallarico with strong support among independent, younger, and female voters, while Paxton continues to lead among men and on border security. The survey consisted of 619 Texas voters and was conducted July 27th through the 30th. I'm Chris Caraggio.
9: And over 40 million people are under a severe thunderstorm threat spread across 6 states in the eastern U.S. Heavy rain is set to pour across the region. I'm Mark Kneefield.
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9: President Trump is acknowledging Republican voters may not show up in force for the upcoming midterms. Here's Scott Carr.
17: Without offering a reason behind their anger, Trump tells Punch Bowl News Republicans nationwide seem to be not very happy with their party right now.
18: They're not angry at me, but they are angry at Republicans.
17: Though post-midterms, he says he believes Republicans will keep control of both the U.S. House and Senate.
18: And even good presidents, they tend to lose in midterms, so I don't know what that is. Other than that, I'd say we should win easily.
17: Trump says he's stepping up his efforts to get out the vote with more speeches and more money from his $400 million super PAC. I'm Scott Carr in Washington.
9: The Speaker of Iran's parliament is mocking what he calls President Trump's pattern of promising major strikes but then opting for negotiations instead. Mohammad Ghalibaf wrote on X, "Massive attack coming, wait, never mind, they want to negotiate." He added, "That's theater diplomacy on loop." The Speaker, who has regularly taunted the U.S. and Trump on social media, also accused the administration of bullying and broken promises. He has served as a leading negotiator in discussions between the U.S. and Iran, aimed at reaching a lasting resolution after months of conflict in the region. The felony case has been dismissed against a former Olympian accused of vandalizing the Lincoln Memorial reflecting pool. Tammy Trujillo has the latest.
19: On Thursday, a D.C. judge officially dismissed the charge against Olympic canoeist
0: David Hearn after U.S. Attorney Jeanine Pirro called for the case to be dropped. Hearn was charged with damaging the reflecting pool in June after President Trump claimed the pool's lining had been cut with a knife. Pirro said the damage was caused by poor workmanship and a rush to complete the job ahead of the America 250 celebration. I'm Tammy Trujillo.
9: And Spider-Man, Brand New Day, is expected to dominate the box office once again this weekend. The fourth film in the Tom Holland-led franchise is looking to make around $150 to $160 million in its second weekend. The film has made over $1.1 billion worldwide. I'm Mark Mayfield.
2: The CDC is tracking another outbreak. 23 states reporting a drug-resistant fungal infection called Candida auris. It's a type of yeast that causes bloodstream, wound, and ear infections. Symptoms include chills, extreme fatigue, fever, low blood pressure, low body temp, and rapid heart rate. The CDC says more than 700 cases have turned up in Texas alone so far this year, followed by Michigan with more than 500. Universal Studios Hollywood is issuing a measles exposure warning.
5: An infected person was at the park on Sunday, July 26th, between 10 a.m. and 9 p.m. Public health officials say people who are at the park during that time should confirm if they're vaccinated against measles and contact their health care provider if they are pregnant, have an infant, are immunocompromised, or unvaccinated. 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Symptoms can include runny nose, cough, fever, rash, and red and watery eyes. I'm Daniel Martindale.
2: Health update. I'm Sarah Lee Kessler.
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25: Hey Bible readers, I'm Tara Lee Cobble, and I'm your host for The God Shot. If God so clothes the grass of the field, which today is alive and tomorrow is thrown into the oven, will he not much more clothe you, O you of little faith? Matthew 6:30. In this verse, Jesus and his followers are sitting on one of the rolling green hills along the Sea of Galilee, and he makes this grand statement about the Father's provision using the landscape as evidence. I picture him sweeping his arm across the field and saying, "Look, you guys, see this grass? God pays attention to every blade of it, every tiny slice of his creation. So don't doubt for a second that he's paying attention to you." Then Jesus invents a word. It shows up 5 times in scripture, but nowhere else outside of scripture. It basically translates to little faiths, and it reads kind of like a term of endearment. Oh, little faiths, your Father is so much better than you know. Trust him. He's where the joy is.
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3: As we head into the weekend, looks like it could be a little wet for our Saturday. 80% chance of rain with a possible thunderstorm today, too. We're going to start off this morning with a little bit of sunshine. The clouds move in quickly, though, and then we get to the rain probably about mid-afternoon. It's 86 for a high. Tonight, it's a 30 to 40% chance of rain. Partly cloudy to cloudy sky. 68 degrees our low tonight. Tomorrow, again, we'll be in the mid to upper 80s. 87 is what we'll call it tomorrow afternoon. But again, with a 50-50 chance of rain, and then we'll carry over into Sunday night and the rest of the weekend. Forecast Chuck Brady here from the Live Wire Weather Center. Count on it.
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11: 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I'm Daryl Moody reporting.
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0: NFL, the Detroit Lions have made running back Jahmyr Gibbs the highest paid back in NFL history. The three-time Pro Bowler agreeing on a contract extension of 3 years, $67.5 million that could be worth up to over $75 million in incentives. $51 million of it guaranteed. It surpasses the extension that Bijan Robinson signed with the Atlanta Falcons earlier in the week. College football preseason coaches poll was released on Tuesday. The Ohio State Buckeyes were ranked number one. They received 38 of the 72 first place votes. The Oregon Ducks were ranked number two. Georgia, the highest ranked team from the SEC, was ranked third. Texas fourth and Notre Dame fifth. The defending national champion Indiana Hoosiers were ranked sixth, with Miami, Texas A&M, Oklahoma, and Ole Miss rounding out the top 10. In golf, LIV CEO Scott O'Neill says the league has secured a new lead investor and will continue beyond 2026, moving away from its dependence on Saudi funding. O'Neill says players will become majority equity holders, and LIV plans to cut its schedule to 10 events per season, 5 in the United States and 5 internationally. The new deal is expected to be finalized in September. Any size fountain drink for 99 cents with any purchase using Quick Stop Rewards. 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
16: 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Wildfires in Canada have drifted into at least 17 U.S. states, and that includes the Great Lakes, New England, Michigan, Wisconsin, and Minnesota. In Europe, wildfires in France are covering much of the continent in smoke. 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I'm Peter Greenberg, and this is today's Worldwide Travel Minute.
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3: As we head into the weekend, looks like it could be a little wet for our Saturday. 80% chance of rain with a possible thunderstorm today, too. We're going to start off this morning with a little bit of sunshine. The clouds move in quickly, though, and then we get to the rain probably about mid-afternoon. It's 86 for a high. Tonight, it's a 30 to 40% chance of rain. Partly cloudy to cloudy sky. 68 degrees our low tonight. Tomorrow, again, we'll be in the mid to upper 80s. 87 is what we'll call it tomorrow afternoon. But again, with a 50-50 chance of rain, and then we'll carry over into Sunday night and the rest of the weekend. Forecast Chuck Brady here from the LiveWire Weather Center. 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
24: We're emptying out our pockets today to uncover the secret mathematical rebellion that helped unite a brand new nation. Welcome to the National Day Spotlight for August 8th.
25: When the Continental Congress officially established American currency in 1786, the decision was a calculated act of economic independence designed to ditch British rule. Before this, early citizens were stuck navigating a confusing British math nightmare where 12 pence made a shilling and 20 shillings made a pound. The founding fathers completely rejected the king's traditional system, opting instead for a revolutionary, ultra-simplified currency system based entirely on tens. By making 10 cents a dime and 10 dimes a dollar, they turned everyday commerce into an act of political defiance. This brilliant mathematical rebellion created the user-friendly money that we celebrate today on National Dollar Day.
24: And you know, things in tens really are easy, because how easy is it to count by 10?
25: I agree. I didn't realize how important it was, or how money was so important back then. Well, okay, money's always been important. Never mind, everybody.
24: We're also celebrating National Frozen Custard Day and National Sneak Some Zucchini into Your Neighbor's Porch
25: Day. You don't need money, you need zucchinis.
24: I'm Alice Anderson.
25: And I'm Marlo Anderson with National Day Calendar, reminding you to celebrate every day.
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7: Those chargers can also be found in Walmart's hometown of Bentonville, Arkansas. 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
11: 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One of the ways to hit better fairway woods, and long irons for that matter, is to come into the ball with a shallow arc that stays low to the ground for as long as possible. This, in turn, puts the club head speed directly into the back of the ball for maximum distance and accuracy. 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
34: Nanyahi was the niece of an important chief in the Cherokee Nation. When Nanyahi rose to power in the Cherokee Nation, she believed, as her uncle did, that peace would come only if Native people and white settlers saw themselves as one people. 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Her efforts allowed the frontier militia to gather to defend Long Island and and defeat the Cherokee in the Battle of Island Flats in present-day Kingsport. 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
19: The Senate could soon vote on confirming Todd Blanche as the next U.S. Attorney General. This after Louisiana Senator Bill Cassidy announced on the Senate floor Friday morning he plans to vote yes to confirm Blanche. President Trump acknowledging Republican voters may not show up in force for the upcoming midterms. Here's Scott Carr.
30: Without offering a reason behind their anger, Trump tells Punch Bowl News Republicans nationwide seem to be not very happy with their party right now.
33: They're not angry at me, but they are angry at Republicans.
30: Though post-midterms, he says he believes Republicans will keep control of both the U.S. House and Senate.
33: And even good presidents, they tend to lose in midterms, so I don't know what that is. Other than that, I'd say we should win easily.
30: Trump says he's stepping up his efforts to get out the vote with more speeches and more money from his $400 million super PAC. I'm Scott Carr in Washington.
19: And Supreme Court Justice Samuel Alito says he's not retiring. He told the Wall Street Journal he's here for another term. I'm Mark Mayfield.
35: 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CASA for Kids advocates for children in need.
36: CASA stands for Court Appointed Special Advocate for Kids, and we are a nonprofit organization that recruits and trains and supports community volunteers that want to advocate for children who have experienced abuse and neglect and going through either the juvenile court system or the child welfare system.
35: Shannon Kern is executive director.
36: The majority of the time what we hear is they want to give back to their community and that they also have a heart for helping children. 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They go out to see them at least once a month and make sure that they're doing okay, whether they're with a relative or if they're in foster care.
35: To become a volunteer, visit CASA, the number 4kidsinc.org. I'm Daryl Moody reporting.
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5: 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Do they eat any breakfast? 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
7: 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The mice that ate the box lived longer than the mice that ate the cereal.
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5: 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I'm Mike Austin, the Radio Dad.
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1: Who's watching who? 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Security cameras are all around us, and that's nothing new. 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Because that is what's new. Security systems used to store the footage locally, on videotape and physical hard disk drives. But not anymore, because it all goes to the cloud now. And that raises the question of who else can see it, and who else can use it. Your Ring or Nest cameras, for example, both give Amazon and Google access to your personal footage. 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But there's a downside, because if you choose that option, it disables some features that you may want or need. So it's up to you to decide, security or privacy. 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
2: Mitch Anthony here with today's Daily Dose. How are you? You may hear that question 20 times today. Today, I want you to do something different. I want you to listen to your response to that almost automatic greeting. Ask yourself, what does my answer say about me? Does it represent who I am? How are you? Fine. Okay. Not bad. Not bad? Does that mean you're good because you're not bad? Why don't we just say not dead? Author Joe Batten says we need to use grander words if we want to be grand people. Great people use great words. I'm having a great time. Life is good. Excellent. Wonderful. These words stimulate. I was recently walking around town with my father and someone asked him, "How are you?" "Sunny, like the weather," he answered as he smiled. She smiled back and said, "That's a nice answer." A bright answer to "How are you?" brightened her day. "Dad, how would you answer that question if the weather was lousy?" I asked. "Sunny, unlike the weather," he responded. This is Mitch Anthony reminding you once again that life is whatever you make it. 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
4: As we head into the weekend, looks like it could be a little wet for our Saturday. 80% chance of rain with a possible thunderstorm today, too. We're going to start off this morning with a little bit of sunshine. The clouds move in quickly, though, and then we get to the rain probably about mid-afternoon. It's 86 for a high. Tonight, it's a 30 to 40% chance of rain, partly cloudy to cloudy sky, 68 degrees our low tonight. Tomorrow, again, we'll be in the mid to upper 80s. 87 is what we'll call it tomorrow afternoon, but again, with a 50-50 chance of rain, and then we'll carry over into Sunday night and the rest of the weekend. Forecast Chuck Brady here from the Live Wire Weather Center. Count on it.
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2: 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I'm Michael Emerson. The stagecoach is one of the iconic images of the Old West. When the Butterfield Stagecoach Line began operations in 1858, it was taking their competitors 52 days to move the U.S. mail 1,500 miles. John Butterfield said he could move the mail 2,800 miles in just 25 days. And he did. First, he found a more weather-friendly westbound route. 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
15: From the Quick Stop Market Sports Desk. In golf, LIV CEO Scott O'Neill says the league has secured a new lead investor and will continue beyond 2026, moving away from its dependence on Saudi funding. O'Neill says players will become majority equity holders, and LIV plans to cut its schedule to 10 events per season, 5 in the United States and 5 internationally. The new deal is expected to be finalized in September. NASCAR announcing that the Exhibition Clash is returning to Daytona for the first time in 6 years. The sanctioning body announced the move on Tuesday, saying that the race will be held on February 13th in 2027. It does not count for points and is the lead-up to the season-opening Daytona 500 that is set for February 21st. Daytona had hosted the Clash from 1979 to 2021. NFL, the Detroit Lions have made running back Jahmyr Gibbs the highest paid back in NFL history. The three-time Pro Bowler agreeing on a contract extension of 3 years, $67.5 million that could be worth up to over $75 million in incentives. $51 million of it guaranteed. It surpasses the extension that Bijan Robinson signed with the Atlanta Falcons earlier in the week. Red Bull gives you wings, 3 8.4-ounce cans for just $7. Quick Stop, run in when you run out. 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
8: Tens of thousands of kitchens in the United States have plastic laminate countertops. These tops have been around for decades, but over time, laminate edges have been known to pull away. It can be due to water damage, improper installation, or a corner that sees a lot of rough traffic and handling. Instead of waiting until someone inadvertently breaks it off, try this. Take a cotton cloth and place over the loose strip and use a hot iron without steam to reactivate the glue on the back. In many cases, this will be enough to make the piece stick again. But if there isn't enough glue to restick the piece, you can pick up a small bottle of contact adhesive at the hardware store that has a built-in brush. Gently pry the piece away from the edge, apply adhesive on both the edge and the back of the laminate, wait 60 seconds, then press it back into place. I'm Danny Lipford with tips for today's homeowner.
17: 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The
18: first permanent settlements in what would become East Tennessee were the Watauga, Carter's Valley, Holston, and Nolichucky. The Nolichucky settlement was started in 1771 by Jacob Brown and a group of regulators when they set up tents on the riverbank. From this location, he conducted trade with the Cherokee. In 1772, he leased a tract of ground from the Cherokee. They had always been friendly toward Brown, and legend has it that he was hunting with a chief one night, and the chief had a dream that Jacob gave him a gun and a dog. Indian custom said the dream must be fulfilled, so Brown gave him a gun and a dog. Jacob fabricated his own dream in which the chief gave him a large tract of land. The chief agreed and decided there would be no more dreams. Happy 250, America.
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23: As we head into the weekend, looks like it could be a little wet for our Saturday. 80% chance of rain with a possible thunderstorm today, too. We're going to start off this morning with a little bit of sunshine. The clouds move in quickly, though, and then we get to the rain probably about mid-afternoon. It's 86 for a high. Tonight, it's a 30 to 40% chance of rain. Partly cloudy to cloudy sky. 68 degrees, our low tonight. Tomorrow, again, we'll be in the mid to upper 80s. 87 is what we'll call it tomorrow afternoon. But again, with a 50-50 chance of rain, and then we'll carry over into Sunday night and the rest of the weekend. Forecaster Chuck Brady here from the LiveWire Weather Center. 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
1: This is a Bloomberg Money Minute. Something interesting is happening in the world of running. For many, gone are the days of tossing on the old college t-shirt and beat-up sneakers, as people now spend hundreds, even thousands, to run.
3: Shirts that are $140, shorts that are $350, running vests that are $410.
1: Bloomberg retail reporter Lily Meyer says it's in part because it's about more than just running.
3: It's become more social. 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If they're going to a run club that has a bar, meet up after, and then maybe they see someone they're interested in, they want to look good.
1: Companies have happily stepped in to meet the need with high-end products.
3: There's a brand, District Vision, that makes running sunglasses, Bandit, which makes all kinds of running gear.
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3: The brand, every few years, will use athletes, have them run, and analyze their sweat patterns, and make these laser-cut holes based on where runners sweat.
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5: 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With the Success Journal, I'm Chris Whitting.
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7: 1941, Les Brown and his band of renown with singer Betty Bonnie records Jolton Joe DiMaggio for OK Records. From the moment the recording is released, DiMaggio, known as the Yankee Clipper, will adapt the nickname Jolton Joe. 1970, blues singer Bessie Smith's gravesite at Mount Lawn Cemetery near Philadelphia, which had no headstone since her death in 1937, is now adorned by a headstone that was purchased by Nurse Juanita Green, who in her younger years did housework in Smith's home, and a singer who was influenced by Smith. That singer was Janis Joplin, who died 2 months later. 1975, Hank Williams Jr. suffers a near-fatal fall off the side of Ajax Mountain in Montana. Hank slipped while mountain climbing, falling 500 feet, suffering multiple skull and facial fractures. Williams would hide his scars and disfigurement hereon by wearing a beard, sunglasses, and hat, becoming his signature look.
12: DJ J. 1981.
7: In his second of 2 weeks at number one, Rick Springfield. August 8, 1981. Voice your thoughts on the Almanac at djjayarnold.com.
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35: It's 3 o'clock.
36: Supreme Court Justice Samuel Alito says, despite some recent reporting, he's not retiring. Scott Carr reports.
37: Justice Alito tells the Wall Street Journal that he's here for another term. Questions about Alito retiring were sparked when NPR mistakenly posted a story saying Alito would step down when the High Court's term ended in June. That senior reporter with the network clarified later she'd made a mistake in her reporting. The conservative justice acknowledges to the Journal he's heard rumblings from conservatives to consider retiring, while President Trump is still in office. Alito says, quote, it's not pleasant in the sense that it's a reminder of mortality. I'm Scott Carr in Washington.
36: Senate Republicans have reached a deal to put off acting on President Trump's voter ID bill until after the August recess. Conservative leaders in the Senate told reporters late Friday that they held a meeting with Majority Leader John Thune after speaking with Trump and meeting with Republican colleagues, and agreed to postpone action on a Senate budget resolution until after the five-week recess. They also agreed to put off voting on the Save America Act, but agreed to vote immediately on a portion of the bill which requires voters to show a picture ID in federal elections. The felony case has been dismissed against a former Olympian accused of vandalizing the Lincoln Memorial reflecting pool. Tammy Trujillo has the latest.
0: On Thursday, a D.C. judge officially dismissed the charge against Olympic canoeist David Hearn after U.S. Attorney Jeanine Pirro called for the case to be dropped. Hearn was charged with damaging the reflecting pool in June after President Trump claimed the pool's lining had been cut with a knife. Pirro said the damage was caused by poor workmanship and a rush to complete the job ahead of the America 250 celebration. I'm Tammy Trujillo.
36: And Christopher Nolan's The Odyssey has passed the $1 billion mark at the worldwide box office. As it enters its fourth weekend, the film starring Matt Damon has made over $429 million domestically and over $578 million worldwide. The movie reached that milestone before opening in China, which is set to hit theaters there August 14th. I'm Mark Mayfield.
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36: A new survey shows Texas Democrat James Tallarico leading by 4 points over State Attorney General Ken Paxton in the race for U.S. Senate. Chris Caraggio has details.
12: In the Texas Pulse, Texas A&M poll, 47% of Texas voters plan to support Tallarico, while 43% chose Paxton. The poll found Tallarico with strong support among independent, younger, and female voters, while Paxton continues to lead among men and on border security. The survey consisted of 619 Texas voters and was conducted July 27th through the 30th. I'm Chris Caraggio.
36: Former CNN anchor Don Lemon is asking a federal judge to dismiss charges tied to his coverage of an anti-immigration enforcement protest. Lemon's attorneys argued the case is a vindictive prosecution and claim the Trump administration targeted him because of his journalism. Lemon was indicted on federal civil rights and conspiracy charges after protesters interrupted a church service in St. Paul, Minnesota. He has pleaded not guilty. His lawyers say he was acting as a journalist covering the demonstration, that his actions are protected by the First Amendment. TikTok is closing its Nashville office and laying off the entire local staff. Here's Michael Kastner.
19: The Tennessean reports the closure comes a little more than 2 years after the company opened its Music Row location. TikTok signed a lease for nearly 144,000 square feet of office space in April 2024. A company spokesperson says the closure will streamline operations and align teams for long-term growth. TikTok had maintained a Nashville presence for several years and selected Music Row partly for its proximity to creative and music agencies. I'm Michael Kastner.
36: And it looks like another heroic weekend at the box office for Spider-Man Brand New Day. The fourth film in the Tom Holland-led franchise is looking to make around $150 to $160 million in its second weekend. The film has made over $1.1 billion worldwide and is the fastest to surpass a half a billion dollars domestically ever. I'm Mark Mayfield. Democratic Congressman Ted Lieu is arguing in favor of his AI kill switch bill. Daniel Martindale explains.
20: It would require AI companies to maintain the ability to shut down, throttle, or suspend their models. Lieu recently introduced the bill along with Republican Congressman Nathaniel Moran of Texas. Lieu tells CNBC the bill needs to be passed this year after recent rogue agent attacks. Anthropic, Meta, and OpenAI have now all reported incidents of their AI models hacking other companies during cybersecurity testing. He says these incidents have added urgency to getting the bill passed.
2: OpenAI is agreeing to allow the federal government to oversee its hiring practices for the next 3 years. The Department of Justice believes OpenAI found ways to avoid hiring U.S. workers and opted for immigrant employees when the company was sponsoring them for green cards. And a New Mexico judge has ordered Meta to pay $567 million and make changes to the way young people use its platforms. This is the largest financial penalty yet against the tech giant in its ongoing legal battles over social media harm and addiction. Tech Report, I'm Mark Mayfield.
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28: 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Incredible faith. 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
31: As we head into the weekend, looks like it could be a little wet for our Saturday. 80% chance of rain with a possible thunderstorm today, too. We're going to start off this morning with a little bit of sunshine. The clouds move in quickly, though, and then we get to the rain probably about mid-afternoon. It's 86 for a high. Tonight, it's a 30 to 40% chance of rain, partly cloudy to cloudy sky, 68 degrees our low tonight. Tomorrow, again, we'll be in the mid to upper 80s. 87 is what we'll call it tomorrow afternoon. But again, with a 50-50 chance of rain, and then we'll carry over into Sunday night and the rest of the weekend. Forecast Chuck Brady here from the Live Wire Weather Center. Count on it.
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10: From the Quick Stop Market Sports Desk. NFL, the Detroit Lions have made running back Jahmyr Gibbs the highest paid back in NFL history. The three-time Pro Bowler agreeing on a contract extension of 3 years, $67.5 million that could be worth up to over $75 million in incentives. $51 million of it guaranteed. It surpasses the extension that Bijan Robinson signed with the Atlanta Falcons earlier in the week. College football preseason coaches poll was released on Tuesday. The Ohio State Buckeyes were ranked number one. They received 38 of the 72 first place votes. The Oregon Ducks were ranked number two. Georgia, the highest ranked team from the SEC, was ranked third. Texas fourth and Notre Dame fifth. The defending national champion Indiana Hoosiers were ranked sixth, with Miami, Texas A&M, Oklahoma, and Ole Miss rounding out the top 10. In golf, LIV CEO Scott O'Neill says the league has secured a new lead investor and will continue beyond 2026, moving away from its dependence on Saudi funding. O'Neill says players will become majority equity holders, and LIV plans to cut its schedule to 10 events per season, 5 in the United States and 5 internationally. The new deal is expected to be finalized in September. any size fountain drink for 99 cents with any purchase using Quick Stop Rewards. 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
3: 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Today's quote was submitted by Harold. Robin Williams said, "There's no shame in failing. The only shame is in not giving things your best shot." I love this quote. I love the whole mindset, actually. I'm not afraid to fail. I've done that many times, but I kept fighting. When I've been knocked down, I've always stood back up and kept moving forward. It's the times you stay down that you really fail. I read a book from Al Newhart. He talked about failing with a newspaper when he was a young man. It didn't stop him from becoming a successful publisher. In fact, he said that failure allowed him the ability to take the chance on the USA Today. You might think that sounds weird, but it makes sense when you understand that failing is not bad. It's just one more step closer to a win. The Motivation Minute. This has been The Motivation Minute. I'm John Small. Thanks for listening. Your favorite motivational quotes can be submitted for upcoming programs at motivationminute.org.
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7: As we head into the weekend, looks like it could be a little wet for our Saturday. 80% chance of rain with a possible thunderstorm today, too. We're going to start off this morning with a little bit of sunshine. The clouds move in quickly, though, and then we get to the rain probably about mid-afternoon. It's 86 for a high. Tonight, it's a 30 to 40% chance of rain. Partly cloudy to cloudy skies. 68 degrees our low tonight. Tomorrow, again, we'll be in the mid to upper 80s. 87 is what we'll call it tomorrow afternoon. But again, with a 50-50 chance of rain, and then we'll carry over into Sunday night and the rest of the weekend. Forecaster Chuck Brady here from the Live Wire Weather Center. 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
10: 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And NYU Scott Galloway thinks it's an important risk.
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26: Package secured. 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
24: Instapot has a mini line, and Bissell has the little green mini carpet cleaner. 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And the strategy is paying off. Companies including Lowe's and Ace Hardware say miniature items are bringing customers through the doors, and many are leaving with regular-sized items at regular prices. Gina Cervetti, Bloomberg Radio.
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28: With email and the internet, it's sometimes easy to forget that the plain old telephone was once the hottest thing in communications. But most newspaper reporters found the telephone way too limiting for covering a big story. Enter a clever guy named Ed Bellin. Ed decided there had to be a faster way to get photos direct from the scene of a news story. Sure enough, Ed found a way to transmit photos over a wire. Ed Belin named the device after himself, the Belinograph. Wire photos soon became hot, and Ed made a small fortune. Today, most have forgotten about Ed Belin, because the millions who use his invention every day no longer call it the Belinograph. Nowadays, it's known as the fax machine. With the Success Journal, I'm Chris Whitting.
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32: Senate Republicans have reached a deal to put off acting on President Trump's voter ID bill until after the August recess. Conservative leaders in the Senate told reporters late Friday that they held a meeting with Majority Leader John Thune after speaking with Trump and meeting with Republican colleagues and agreed to postpone action on a Senate budget resolution until after the five-week recess. The Little League World Series U.S. regional tournaments get fully underway this weekend. Tammy Trujillo has details.
33: The Southeast and Southwest tournaments started Thursday with the Midwest region joining them today. Five regional tournaments begin on Saturday, and the Mid-Atlantic and West regions follow on Sunday. The Little League World Series starts on August 19th in Williamsport, Pennsylvania.
4: I'm Tammy Trujillo.
5: And two people are feared dead after a firefighting helicopter crashed in central Utah. The FAA says two people were on board the helicopter that was helping crews put out a wildfire near the town of Richfield Friday morning. Fire officials say they haven't been able to reach the scene of the crash due to dangerous flames at the crash site. I'm Mark Mayfield.
8: With a LiveWire Community Focus, I'm Daryl Moody. 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
10: 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Another thing that we're part of East Tennessee State University's College of Business and Technology's Leadership Academy.
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0: infection called Candida auris. It's a type of yeast that causes bloodstream, wound, and ear infections. Symptoms include chills, extreme fatigue, fever, low blood pressure, low body temp, and rapid heart rate. The CDC says more than 700 cases have turned up in Texas alone so far this year, followed by Michigan with more than 500. Universal Studios Hollywood is issuing a measles exposure warning.
1: An infected person was at the park on Sunday, July 26th, between 10 a.m. and 9 p.m. Public health officials say people who are at the park during that time should confirm if they're vaccinated against measles and contact their health care provider if they are pregnant, have an infant, are immunocompromised, or unvaccinated. People are also urged to call a health care provider and stay home if measles symptoms develop. Symptoms can include runny nose, cough, fever, rash, and red and watery eyes. I'm Daniel Martindale.
0: Health update, I'm Sarah Lee Kessler.
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3: We call it pink eye, but conjunctivitis has many causes. 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
3: Pink eye or conjunctivitis can also be caused by a virus, an allergy, or foreign matter stuck in the eye. 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
10: As we head into the weekend, looks like it could be a little wet for our Saturday. 80% chance of rain with a possible thunderstorm today, too. We're going to start off this morning with a little bit of sunshine. The clouds move in quickly, though, and then we get to the rain probably about mid-afternoon. It's 86 for a high. Tonight, it's a 30 to 40% chance of rain. Partly cloudy to cloudy sky. 68 degrees our low tonight. Tomorrow, again, we'll be in the mid to upper 80s. 87 is what we'll call it tomorrow afternoon. But again, with a 50-50 chance of rain, and then we'll carry over into Sunday night and the rest of the weekend. Forecast Chuck Brady here from the Live Wire Weather Center. Count on it.
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15: 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I'm Dr. Catherine Albrecht, back soon to discuss whether eggs are all they're cracked up to be.
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1: The most recent episode in the perpetual egg debate has arrived. 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
5: From the Quick Stop Market Sports Desk. In golf, LIV CEO Scott O'Neill says the league has secured a new lead investor and will continue beyond 2026, moving away from its dependence on Saudi funding. O'Neill says players will become majority equity holders, and LIV plans to cut its schedule to 10 events per season, 5 in the United States and 5 internationally. The new deal is expected to be finalized in September. NASCAR announcing that the Exhibition Clash is returning to Daytona for the first time in 6 years. The sanctioning body announced the move on Tuesday, saying that the race will be held on February 13th in 2027. It does not count for points and is the lead-up to the season-opening Daytona 500. That is set for February 21st. Daytona had hosted the Clash from 1979 to 2021. NFL, the Detroit Lions have made running back Jahmyr Gibbs the highest paid back in NFL history. The three-time Pro Bowler agreeing on a contract extension of 3 years, $67.5 million that could be worth up to over $75 million in incentives. $51 million of it guaranteed. It surpasses the extension that Bijan Robinson signed with the Atlanta Falcons earlier in the week. Red Bull gives you wings, 3 8.4-ounce cans for just $7. Quick Stop, run in when you run out. 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
6: 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I'm just a dad like you. 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
7: Among the most difficult things for parents, teachers, and grandparents today is understanding teens. Dr. Gary Probst here with thoughts about helping them when they say, I don't know. When you ask a teen what they're thinking, what's bothering them, and why they're isolating, you will often hear, "I don't know," but they do know. Teen anxiety and suicidal thought are rampant. Anxiety is from fear of the outside world. They become depressed and hopeless, and that can drive a teen to attempt self-harm. So what's really causing this? Well, the answer is no sense of purpose. Feeling adrift in a sea of nothingness, current events, exaggeration on social media, it's all too much. I've had teens tell me there's nothing for them in this world. No career, no relationship possibility, no joy. Well, it's easy to become frustrated with teens with that mentality, but the truth is, it's society's shared fault. Some say the solution is to take away their phones. Well, how about we put down our phones and pay more attention to them? Talk, even if they don't say much. Showing interest matters. 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Now, I cover this in my book, A Parent's Guide to Teen Anxiety and Stress. You can find it on Amazon and Audible. 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That's Dr. Probst and Teen Anxiety on Amazon and Audible.
8: Captain Robert Sevier moved from Virginia to the Long Island of the Holston with his older brother Valentine Sevier Jr. in the early 1770s. Soon after, he married Keziah and registered for military service in 1777. As an overmountain man, he fought in the Battle of Kings Mountain, which took place in October of 1780. He bent down to retrieve his ramrod during the battle and was shot in the kidney. He was treated by a Tory doctor, but the lead ball could not be removed at that time. The doctor instructed Robert to stay put, and in a few days, the bullet could be safely removed. Robert instead headed home. He died 9 days after the battle, leaving his wife and baby sons. His infant son, Valentine, became a prominent merchant and public official in Greenville and had two different residences along Main Street. Celebrate America 250 as we look back at local heroes.
9: Michigan health officials have reported two deaths associated with the state's cyclospora outbreak, the first deaths reported during the nationwide surge. Michigan alone has recorded over 11,000 cases and 193 hospitalizations. Both people who died had significant underlying health conditions. The Federal Trade Commission warns imposter scammers use fake caller ID information, real employee names, and official-looking documents to appear legitimate. It's working. The agency says imposter scammers have stolen millions of dollars from Americans so far this year. Think gas prices are too high? So does President Trump. Trump says major oil companies have earned too much money from the Iran conflict and should lower gas prices. Oil industry analysts respond that more than oil prices go into setting gas prices. The national average is over $4 a gallon. I'm Mark Huffman. Learn more at consumeraffairs.com.
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11: As we head into the weekend, looks like it could be a little wet for our Saturday. 80% chance of rain with a possible thunderstorm today, too. We're going to start off this morning with a little bit of sunshine. The clouds move in quickly, though, and then we get to the rain probably about mid-afternoon. It's 86 for a high. Tonight, it's a 30 to 40% chance of rain. Partly cloudy to cloudy sky. 68 degrees our low tonight. Tomorrow, again, we'll be in the mid to upper 80s. 87 is what we'll call it tomorrow afternoon. But again, with a 50-50 chance of rain, and then we'll carry over into Sunday night and the rest of the weekend. Forecaster Chuck Brady here from the Live Wire Weather Center. 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
15: This is a Bloomberg Money Minute. More vacationers are bringing their furry family with them. More than half of pet owners are planning vacations around pet-friendly accommodations, according to pet sitting platform Trusted House Sitters, and many are willing to spend more to do it.
16: Sometimes they prefer to travel with their pets than, you know, with their family.
15: Diane Eichler, Senior Vice President at KOA, says 52% of campers say their dog or other pet is their tent mate of choice. And
16: that's more than those who choose to camp with their family members at 21%. Siblings 13% or parents 10%.
15: KOA has added pop-up dog runs and other features. Camp Margaritaville RV Resort near Orlando now has Margaritaville dog spas and parks. The American Hotel and Lodging Association says 75% of hotels allow pets, and believe it or not, almost 10% say they have left a vacation early after feeling guilty about abandoning their pets. Denise Pellegrini, Bloomberg Radio.
17: 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If you have problems with your swing path, and who doesn't, here's a drill to help you get back on track. 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Also to help with this, try and think of dropping your right elbow into your right front pocket on your downswing, which will keep your club to the inside approaching the ball. So remember, keep the butt end, not yours, pointing right of the target line to help get your swing path back on track. For the Golf Minute, I'm Dennis Silvers.
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2: 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Violations trigger daily fines equal to 4 hours of a retail clerk's wages, capped at $500. The Washington Post editorial board argues that those labor costs could raise grocery prices, persuade stores to remove self-checkout entirely. Union supporters say the rules reduce worker stress, discourage theft, and preserve human service for shoppers. I'm Ken Chester.
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7: President Trump is acknowledging Republican voters may not show up in force for the upcoming midterms. Here's Scott Carr.
8: Without offering a reason behind their anger, Trump tells Punch Bowl News Republicans nationwide seem to be not very happy with their party right now.
9: They're not angry at me, but they are angry at Republicans.
8: Though post-midterms, he says he believes Republicans will keep control of both the U.S. House and Senate.
9: And even good presidents, they tend to lose in midterms, so I don't know what that is. Other than that, I'd say we should win easily.
8: Trump says he's stepping up his efforts to get out the vote with more speeches and more money from his $400 million super PAC. I'm Scott Carr in Washington.
7: Senate Republicans have reached a deal to put off acting on President Trump's voter ID bill till after the August recess. Conservative leaders in the Senate told reporters late Friday they held a meeting with Majority Leader John Thune after speaking with Trump and meeting with Republican colleagues and agreed to postpone action on a Senate budget resolution until after the five-week recess. They also agreed to put off voting on the Save America Act, but agreed to vote immediately on a portion of the bill which requires voters to show picture ID in federal elections. The felony case has been dismissed against a former Olympian accused of vandalizing the Lincoln Memorial reflecting pool. Here's Tammy Trujillo.
10: On Thursday, a D.C. judge officially dismissed the charge against Olympic canoeist David Hearn after U.S. Attorney Jeanine Pirro called for the case to be dropped. Hearn was charged with damaging the reflecting pool in June after President Trump claimed the pool's lining had been cut with a knife. Pirro said the damage was caused by poor workmanship and a rush to complete the job ahead of the America 250 celebration. I'm Tammy Trujillo.
7: And two people are feared dead after a firefighting helicopter crashed in central Utah. The FAA says two people were on board the helicopter that was helping crews put out a wildfire near the town of Richfield on Friday morning. Fire officials said late Friday they haven't been able to reach the scene of the crash due to dangerous flames at the crash site. I'm Mark Mayfield.
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7: President Trump is making a mining push in the U.S., Speaking at a mining industry roundtable at the State Department Friday afternoon, Trump spoke on the importance of mining rare earth minerals used in everything from military weapons to automobiles.
18: We're rebuilding the national defense stockpile and investing more than $12 billion in a brand new strategic mineral reserve. And we're protecting American workers with historic tariffs on foreign copper, aluminum, steel.
7: He announced more than $100 million in grants to boost American mining schools and training. The president vowed America would never be reliant on hostile foreign nations for the minerals, adding the Interior Department is reopening shuttered mines and building new ones. The roundtable included Secretary of State Marco Rubio, Interior Secretary Doug Burgum, and top mining officials. President Trump says his administration will appeal a ruling by a federal appeals court to stop construction on the White House Ballroom project. In a 2-1 order issued Friday, the U.S. Court of Appeals for the District of Columbia upheld an injunction won by the National Trust for Historic Preservation. The nonprofit organization had sued over the project after the administration demolished the East Wing without getting authorization from Congress. Trump blasted the ruling in a Truth Social post, calling it totally wrong, saying the project is a deeply important national security matter. The appeals court's order is being put on hold for 14 days to give the administration a chance to appeal. A new survey shows Texas Democrat James Tallarico is leading by 4 points over State Attorney General Ken Paxton in the race for U.S. Senate. Here's Chris Caraggio.
0: In the Texas Pulse, Texas A&M poll, 47% of Texas voters plan to support Tallarico, while 43% chose Paxton. The poll found Tallarico with strong support among independent, younger, and female voters, while Paxton continues to lead among men and on border security. I'm Chris Caraggio.
7: And Supreme Court Justice Samuel Alito says he is not retiring. Alito told the Wall Street Journal he's here for another term. Questions about the conservative justice retiring were sparked when NPR mistakenly posted a story that Alito was stepping down. I'm Mark Mayfield.
1: From ABC News, Tech Trends. Before OpenAI's artificial intelligence models escaped from a testing system and hacked another company, they were apparently talking to each other and plotting. Speaking at the Black Hat USA Security Conference, two OpenAI workers revealed the models were sharing information, including potential hacks, on an internal message board. OpenAI apparently discovered it and shut it down in early July, but the models rebuilt it a few days later. If you're still feeling okay about talking with an AI, Google's expanding what the chatbot built into Google Maps can do. You'll soon be able to do things like order food and book hotels right in Maps. And a music generation service is now making it easier for people to tell when its artificial intelligence has been used to create tunes. Suno says it's come up with a way to watermark songs, potentially making it easier to trace how the music was created. With Tech Trends, Brian Clark, ABC News.
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13: The Centers for Disease Control says that 7 to 8,000 people per year receive bites from venomous snakes in the U.S. Do you know what to do in an emergency? 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
14: 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But you don't cut it open. You don't suck on the poison, because that has not been shown to help. 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
13: And one final tip. 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
26: Hey Bible readers, I'm Tara Lee Cobble, and I'm your host for The God Shot. Therefore, do not be anxious, saying, what shall we eat, or what shall we drink, or what shall we wear? For the Gentiles seek after all these things, and your heavenly Father knows that you need them all. Matthew 6:31-32. There are lots of things in life we can be anxious about. For Jesus followers, some of their very real concerns are food and clothing. They're mostly poor people, but Jesus keeps reminding them that their Father will provide for them. Then Jesus compares them to the Gentiles, which refers to the pagans in his day who don't know and worship God. He basically says that godless people are the kind of people who are worried about these things, and it's not fitting at all for God's kids to share that concern, because the God of the universe is their Father. He owns everything, and he will meet their needs. Our Father is attentive and generous, and he's where the joy is.
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5: As we head into the weekend, looks like it could be a little wet for our Saturday. 80% chance of rain with a possible thunderstorm today, too. We're going to start off this morning with a little bit of sunshine. The clouds move in quickly, though, and then we get to the rain probably about mid-afternoon. It's 86 for a high. Tonight, it's a 30 to 40% chance of rain, partly cloudy to cloudy sky, 68 degrees our low tonight. Tomorrow, again, we'll be in the mid to upper 80s. 87 is what we'll call it tomorrow afternoon. But again, with a 50-50 chance of rain, and then we'll carry over into Sunday night and the rest of the weekend. Forecast Chuck Brady here from the Live Wire Weather Center. 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
28: 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I'm Daryl Moody reporting.
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0: NFL, the Detroit Lions have made running back Jahmyr Gibbs the highest paid back in NFL history. The three-time Pro Bowler agreeing on a contract extension of 3 years, $67.5 million that could be worth up to over $75 million in incentives. $51 million of it guaranteed. It surpasses the extension that Bijan Robinson signed with the Atlanta Falcons earlier in the week. College football preseason coaches poll was released on Tuesday. The Ohio State Buckeyes were ranked number one. They received 38 of the 72 first place votes. The Oregon Ducks were ranked number two. Georgia, the highest ranked team from the SEC, was ranked third. Texas fourth and Notre Dame fifth. The defending national champion Indiana Hoosiers were ranked sixth, with Miami, Texas A&M, Oklahoma, and Ole Miss rounding out the top 10. In golf, LIV CEO Scott O'Neill says the league has secured a new lead investor and will continue beyond 2026, moving away from its dependence on Saudi funding. O'Neill says players will become majority equity holders, and LIV plans to cut its schedule to 10 events per season, 5 in the United States and 5 internationally. The new deal is expected to be finalized in September. Any size fountain drink for 99 cents with any purchase using Quick Stop Rewards. 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
5: As we head into the weekend, looks like it could be a little wet for our Saturday. 80% chance of rain with a possible thunderstorm today, too. We're going to start off this morning with a little bit of sunshine. The clouds move in quickly, though, and then we get to the rain probably about mid-afternoon. It's 86 for a high. Tonight, it's a 30 to 40% chance of rain. Partly cloudy to cloudy sky. 68 degrees our low tonight. Tomorrow, again, we'll be in the mid to upper 80s. 87 is what we'll call it tomorrow afternoon. But again, with a 50-50 chance of rain, and then we'll carry over into Sunday night and the rest of the weekend. Forecast Chuck Brady here from the Live Wire Weather Center. 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
21: 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Some of the world's leading AI companies are asking the U.S. government to be prepared to slow down the pace of AI development. If the technology begins advancing faster, then it can be safely understood or managed. Employees from OpenAI, Anthropic, Google, Meta, and other companies have signed a statement urging governments to develop ways to pace the most powerful AI systems if necessary. It doesn't mean that AI is going to slow down or go away, but it does indicate that even people who are working to develop AI recognize its potential dangers. There are currently very few limits on AI development in the U.S. and most other countries. Companies and some governments are investing billions of dollars to build the most advanced AI systems. And there's clearly a lot of competition between the U.S. and China. With the Connect Safely Report, I'm Larry Magid.
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23: We're emptying out our pockets today to uncover the secret mathematical rebellion that helped unite a brand new nation. Welcome to the National Day Spotlight for August 8th.
25: When the Continental Congress officially established American currency in 1786, the decision was a calculated act of economic independence designed to ditch British rule. Before this, early citizens were stuck navigating a confusing British math nightmare where 12 pence made a shilling and 20 shillings made a pound. The founding fathers completely rejected the king's traditional system, opting instead for a revolutionary, ultra-simplified currency system based entirely on tens. By making 10 cents a dime and 10 dimes a dollar, they turned everyday commerce into an act of political defiance. This brilliant mathematical rebellion created the user-friendly money that we celebrate today on National Dollar Day.
23: And you know, things in tens really are easy, because how easy is it to count by 10?
25: I agree. I didn't realize how important it was, or how money was so important back then. Well, okay, money's always been important. Never mind, everybody.
23: We're also celebrating National Frozen Custard Day and National Sneak Some Zucchini into Your Neighbor's Porch
25: Day. So you don't need money, you need zucchinis.
23: I'm Alice Anderson.
25: And I'm Marlo Anderson with National Day Calendar, reminding you to celebrate every day.
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8: 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There are now 8 million plug-in electric cars on the nation's roads, and Walmart wants in on that action.
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29: 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The Federal Style Inn was built along the stage road that connected Tennessee to the national capital and urban trading areas in between, and is the oldest wood frame building in the historic district. In the summer of 1832, President Andrew Jackson held a reception for his friends on the porch of the inn. John Sevier, James K. Polk, Andrew Johnson, and William Brownlow were other famous tenants. 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
15: Stand by for news.
30: President Trump is acknowledging Republican voters may not show up in force for the upcoming midterms. Here's Scott Carr.
31: Without offering a reason behind their anger, Trump tells Punch Bowl News Republicans nationwide seem to be not very happy with their party right now.
32: They're not angry at me, but they are angry at Republicans.
31: Though post-midterms, he says he believes Republicans will keep control of both the U.S. House and Senate.
32: And even good presidents, they tend to lose the midterm, so I don't know what that is. Other than that, I'd say we should win easily.
31: Trump says he's stepping up his efforts to get out the vote with more speeches and more money from his $400 million super PAC. I'm Scott Carr.
30: One person is dead, another one injured after a small plane crashed into a lake in northern Utah. The Utah County Sheriff's Office says the private plane with three people on board experienced issues shortly after taking off from the Provo Airport Friday afternoon. And the new Spider-Man movie is still the most popular show in town. Spider-Man Brand New Day, looking to make another $150 to $160 million in its second weekend. I'm Mark Mayfield.
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33: 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I'm Daryl Moody reporting.
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7: Are you satisfied in your job? Hi, it's Mike Austin here with today's Radio Dad Minute. You know, we all have bad days on the job. Heck, even if you're the business owner, well, you've had your share of bad days. Well, such is not the case with Johnny Bell. Oh, I'm sure he's had his share of bad days, but Johnny doesn't let it get to him. In fact, Johnny Bell started working for the U.S. Postal Service when he was 23 years old, 70 years ago. He celebrated 70 years on the job with the United States Postal Service in Oklahoma City. Now, Johnny Bell didn't start off when he was a kid saying, you know, someday I'm going to grow up and be a postal worker. This was just a job. In fact, it paid only $1.81 an hour when he first started. But Johnny's a happy guy, and he's proud just to be employed and providing for a family, and that's what keeps him going for the past 70 years. So next time, Dad, you come home grumbling about your day at work, just remember, it's not always what you do, it's how happy you are in being who you are. I'm Mike Austin, the Radio Dad.
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1: Mitch Anthony here with today's Daily Dose. The things we assume about other people can come back to haunt us. If we, for example, catch what we think is a negative look from someone, our mind will start racing and come up with all manner of reasons for the look. They don't like us. They heard something about us. They think they are better than us. Now that our mind is filled with such assumptions, we begin to plan a response based on what we have talked ourselves into believing. We may act cold, indifferent, offended, or disinterested the next time we see them. And now they are wondering what got into us. If we were to talk to this individual, we would more than likely find out that the original negative look that upset us had nothing to do with us. They may have been thinking intensely about something, and their face showed it. These scenarios happen every day. 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
3: As we head into the weekend, looks like it could be a little wet for our Saturday. 80% chance of rain with a possible thunderstorm today, too. We're going to start off this morning with a little bit of sunshine. The clouds move in quickly, though, and then we get to the rain probably about mid-afternoon. It's 86 for a high. Tonight, it's a 30 to 40% chance of rain. Partly cloudy to cloudy sky. 68 degrees our low tonight. Tomorrow, again, we'll be in the mid to upper 80s. 87 is what we'll call it tomorrow afternoon. But again, with a 50-50 chance of rain, and then we'll carry over into Sunday night and the rest of the weekend. Forecast Chuck Brady here from the Live Wire Weather Center. 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
7: 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The XSE trim level adds features you might see in its Lexus cousin. The Premium Plus option package adds safety features to the third generation Toyota safety system, like rear cross-traffic braking and front and rear parking assistance. 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
5: From the Quick Stop Market Sports Desk. In golf, LIV CEO Scott O'Neill says the league has secured a new lead investor and will continue beyond 2026, moving away from its dependence on Saudi funding. O'Neill says players will become majority equity holders, and LIV plans to cut its schedule to 10 events per season, 5 in the United States and 5 internationally. The new deal is expected to be finalized in September. NASCAR announcing that the Exhibition Clash is returning to Daytona for the first time in 6 years. The sanctioning body announced the move on Tuesday, saying that the race will be held on February 13th in 2027. It does not count for points and is the lead-up to the season-opening Daytona 500 that is set for February 21st. Daytona had hosted the Clash from 1979 to 2021. NFL, the Detroit Lions have made running back Jahmyr Gibbs the highest paid back in NFL history. The three-time Pro Bowler agreeing on a contract extension of 3 years, $67.5 million that could be worth up to over $75 million in incentives. $51 million of it guaranteed. It surpasses the extension that Bijan Robinson signed with the Atlanta Falcons earlier in the week. Red Bull gives you wings, 3 8.4-ounce cans for just $7. Quick Stop, run in when you run out. 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
7: Real wood decks are great, but they do require some maintenance as the wood expands and contracts with changes in temperature and moisture content. Nails gradually begin to work their way loose, besides being painful on bare feet. This situation also weakens the deck. If you pound them back in with a hammer, you risk denting the deck boards. Using a nail set's a good idea, but nail sets are designed for the tiny heads of finish nails. Instead, use an old hinge pin from a standard door hinge. The diameter of the shaft is just about the right size for the head of a decking nail, which allows you to drive the nail just below the surface of the wood, so it's less likely to wiggle loose again. I'm Danny Lipford with Tips for Today's Homeowner.

0: In the Over Mountain region, trees played an important role in history. One of the most famous in our area was the Daniel Boone Bar Tree, a beech tree where the 25-year-old carved his name in 1760. The Treaty Oak of Jonesboro was the location Jacob Brown signed a treaty with Cherokee chiefs for land along the Nolichucky River. In present-day Elizabethton, the Watauga Treaty Sycamore is the place settlers established the first free government in North America in 1772 as they formed the Watauga Association. Under this sycamore, the first court of the Watauga Association convened. The Pemberton Oak in Bristol was where soldiers of five wars encamped under its branches. The most famous were members of a Revolutionary War pioneer muster on their way to Sycamore Shoals and then Kings Mountain. Happy 250, America.
1: Chipotle Mexican Grill has removed jalapenos from some restaurants after the peppers emerged as a possible link to a salmonella outbreak under investigation in Minnesota and other states. The company said its ingredient tracing system identified jalapenos from a common lot as a potential shared ingredient. In what could be a sign of growing financial stress, Money Management International says it enrolled nearly 15,000 consumers in debt management plans during the first half of 2026. That's the highest mid-year total since tracking began in 2017. Baby boomers are not that fond of today's supermarkets. A recent analysis from The Takeout examined 10 supermarket trends that often irritate baby boomers. They include growing automation and a reduction in staff. Boomers also don't like self-checkout, preferring the help of a store employee. I'm Mark Huffman. Learn more at consumeraffairs.com.
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3: As we head into the weekend, looks like it could be a little wet for our Saturday. 80% chance of rain with a possible thunderstorm today, too. We're going to start off this morning with a little bit of sunshine. The clouds move in quickly, though, and then we get to the rain probably about mid-afternoon. It's 86 for a high. Tonight, it's a 30 to 40% chance of rain. Partly cloudy to cloudy sky. 68 degrees our low tonight. Tomorrow, again, we'll be in the mid to upper 80s. 87 is what we'll call it tomorrow afternoon. But again, with a 50-50 chance of rain, and then we'll carry over into Sunday night and the rest of the weekend. Forecaster Chuck Brady here from the Live Wire Weather Center. 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
6: This is a Bloomberg Money Minute. Something interesting is happening in the world of running. For many, gone are the days of tossing on the old college t-shirt and beat-up sneakers, as people now spend hundreds, even thousands, to run.
7: Shirts that are $140, shorts that are $350, running vests that are $410.
6: Bloomberg retail reporter Lily Meyer says it's in part because it's about more than just running.
7: It's become more social. 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
6: Companies have happily stepped in to meet the need with high-end products.
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8: 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James Hood is the author of Where's the Map? Creating Your Own Guide to Life After Graduation. We all have some skills and interests. It's just a matter of turning that into a career.
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17: 1941, Les Brown and his band of renown with singer Betty Bonney records Jolton Joe DiMaggio for OK Records. From the moment the recording is released, DiMaggio, known as the Yankee Clipper, will adapt the nickname Jolton Joe. 1970, blues singer Bessie Smith's gravesite at Mount Lawn Cemetery near Philadelphia, which had no headstone since her death in 1937, is now adorned by a headstone that was purchased by Nurse Juanita Green, who in her younger years did housework in Smith's home, and a singer who was influenced by Smith. That singer was Janis Joplin, who died 2 months later. 1975, Hank Williams Jr. suffers a near-fatal fall off the side of Ajax Mountain in Montana. Hank slipped while mountain climbing, falling 500 feet, suffering multiple skull and facial fractures. Williams would hide his scars and disfigurement here on by wearing a beard, sunglasses, and hat, becoming his signature look.
0: DJJ! 1981.
17: In his second of 2 weeks at number one, Rick Springfield, August 8, 1981. Voice your thoughts on the Almanac at djjayarnold.com.
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33: President Trump is acknowledging Republican voters may not show up in force for the upcoming midterms. Here's Scott Carr.
34: Without offering a reason behind their anger, Trump tells Punch Bowl News Republicans nationwide seem to be not very happy with their party right now.
35: They're not angry at me, but they are angry at Republicans.
34: Though post-midterms, he says he believes Republicans will keep control of both the U.S. House and Senate.
35: And even good presidents, they tend to lose in midterms, so I don't know what that is. Other than that, I'd say we should win easily.
34: Trump says he's stepping up his efforts to get out the vote with more speeches and more money from his $400 million super PAC. I'm Scott Carr in Washington.
33: President Trump says he'll take his ballroom to the Supreme Court. On Friday, a federal appeals court upheld an injunction by the National Trust for Historic Preservation, halting construction of the new addition to the White House. The nonprofit organization had sued over the project after the administration demolished the East Wing without getting authorization from Congress. Trump blasted Friday's ruling and vowed to immediately appeal the decision to the Supreme Court. A new survey shows Texas Democrat James Tallarico leading by 4 points over State Attorney General Ken Paxton in the race for U.S. Senate. Chris Caraggio has details.
36: In the Texas Pulse, Texas A&M poll, 47% of Texas voters plan to support Tallarico, while 43% chose Paxton. The poll found Tallarico with strong support among independent, younger, and female voters, while Paxton continues to lead among men and on border security. The survey consisted of 619 Texas voters and was conducted July 27th through the 30th. I'm Chris Caraggio.
33: And the new Spider-Man movie is still the most popular show in town. Spider-Man Brand New Day is looking to make another $150 to $160 million in its second weekend. The latest film with Tom Holland made over $1 billion worldwide. Also in theaters is the comedy Super Troopers 3 and the new horror film Ice Cream Man. I'm Mark Mayfield.
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33: A Florida man is facing attempted murder charges for allegedly shutting off the air supply of a teen diver. Michael Kastner reports.
0: Police in Miami say Michael Simpson initiated a confrontation July 29th over a lobster diving location he said was his spot. The Miami-Dade Sheriff's Office says Simpson shut off the air supply of a teen diver during the confrontation. The 18-year-old was diving using a floating air tank attached to a long hose called a Brownie Third Lung. The teen was pulled to safety by his partner on the boat, who told police the boy was gasping for air. I'm Michael Kastner.
33: The Department of Health and Human Services has approved a request by the governor of Washington for a public health emergency in response to the wildfires near Spokane. The emergency declaration will increase access to health care and critical services for those affected by the wildfires, allowing medication to be refilled faster with less paperwork and for alternate care settings. A red flag warning is still in effect in eastern Washington, which means there's still the possibility of wildfires in the Spokane area. Taking a summer vacation is not just fun, it makes you a better worker. Bree Tennis explains.
2: Psychology Today says taking time off of work improves job performance when you return. They say the break reduces stress, restores mental focus, and keeps burnout at bay. And that renewed clarity lasts an average of 43 days. But Money.com says only about 62% of U.S. workers use their PTO for fear of being seen as replaceable. But they say you should give in because reality will always be there. But a fruity cocktail has an expiration. I'm Bree Tennis.
33: And a mysterious bright red cat is roaming the Houston area, and animal care workers are trying to safely catch it. The gray-furred cat may have been deliberately harmed, but it's not clear what happened. League City Animal Care says she appears to have dye or paint on her fur, and she's been spotted in the South Shore area. Workers want to examine her and get her treated. I'm Mark Mayfield.
3: The CDC is tracking another outbreak. 23 states reporting a drug-resistant fungal infection called Candida auris. It's a type of yeast that causes bloodstream, wound, and ear infections. Symptoms include chills, extreme fatigue, fever, low blood pressure, low body temp, and rapid heart rate. The CDC says more than 700 cases have turned up in Texas alone so far this year, followed by Michigan with more than 500. Universal Studios Hollywood is issuing a measles exposure warning.
4: An infected person was at the park on Sunday, July 26th, between 10 a.m. and 9 p.m. Public health officials say people who are at the park during that time should confirm if they're vaccinated against measles and contact their health care provider if they are pregnant, have an infant, are immunocompromised, or unvaccinated. People are also urged to call a health care provider and stay home if measles symptoms develop. Symptoms can include runny nose, cough, fever, rash, and red and watery eyes. I'm Daniel Martindale.
3: Health update, I'm Sarah Lee Kessler.
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6: 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Here's Chris Whitting.
7: With email and the internet, it's sometimes easy to forget that the plain old telephone was once the hottest thing in communications. But most newspaper reporters found the telephone way too limiting for covering a big story. Enter a clever guy named Ed Bellin. Ed decided there had to be a faster way to get photos direct from the scene of a news story. Sure enough, Ed found a way to transmit photos over a wire. Ed Bellin named the device after himself, the Bellinograph. Wire photos soon became hot, and Ed made a small fortune. Today, most have forgotten about Ed Bellin, because the millions who use his invention every day no longer call it the Bellinograph. Nowadays, it's known as the fax machine. With the Success Journal, I'm Chris Whitting.
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9: 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Talk about 8x8 faith and 8x8 humility and 8x8 love. We find this unnamed centurion asking Jesus to heal his servant who had been paralyzed and suffering terribly. 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Incredible faith. No wonder Jesus marveled at this man's faith and said he had not seen such great faith. From Matthew 8:8, may we have 8x8 humility, faith, and love.
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12: Well, good morning and welcome to Saturday. You can make your weekend plans around this. Better keep an umbrella handy. You might need it today. It's a 50-50 chance of a shower and a thunder shower creeping into our forecast after lunch. We'll start off the morning with sunshine. A few clouds moving in. We'll get up to a high of 86 this afternoon. Then the rain this afternoon and possibly tonight as well, with a 30% chance of a shower, maybe a thunderstorm in the early evening hours. Otherwise, partly clouded to cloudy skies with a low of 67. 50-50 chance of rain on our Sunday as well. Possible thunderstorms in the middle of the day with a high of 87. I'm forecast Chuck Brady from the Live Wire Weather Center. Count on it.
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18: 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I'm Daryl Moody, reporting.
0: 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I'm Cam Marston, host of What's Working. 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
0: When I was 15, I broke both my femurs in a snow skiing accident. Technological advances at the time helped me recover far more quickly than I would have been able to only 5 or 10 years before. Those advances are coming even more rapidly now. Robotics, 3D modeling, and even artificial intelligence and augmented reality have made procedures like hip and knee replacements more efficient and less invasive, with better outcomes for patients. While we sometimes focus on the job loss and other displacement that can be created by the advances of technology, let's not lose sight of the benefits as well. Find What's Working on your favorite podcast app and my book, What Works, at cammarston.com.
18: From the Quick Stop Market Sports Desk. NFL, the Detroit Lions have made running back Jahmyr Gibbs the highest paid back in NFL history. The three-time Pro Bowler agreeing on a contract extension of 3 years, $67.5 million that could be worth up to over $75 million in incentives. $51 million of it guaranteed. It surpasses the extension that Bijan Robinson signed with the Atlanta Falcons earlier in the week. College football preseason coaches poll was released on Tuesday. The Ohio State Buckeyes were ranked number one. They received 38 of the 72 first place votes. The Oregon Ducks were ranked number two. Georgia, the highest ranked team from the SEC, was ranked third. Texas fourth, and Notre Dame fifth. The defending national champion Indiana Hoosiers were ranked sixth, with Miami, Texas A&M, Oklahoma, and Ole Miss rounding out the top 10. In golf, LIV CEO Scott O'Neill says the league has secured a new lead investor and will continue beyond 2026, moving away from its dependence on Saudi funding. O'Neill says players will become majority equity holders, and LIV plans to cut its schedule to 10 events per season, 5 in the United States and 5 internationally. The new deal is expected to be finalized in September. Any size fountain drink for 99 cents with any purchase using Quick Stop Rewards. 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
22: 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I'm not Dr. Mike. I'm just a dad like you. 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
23: In January of 1876, Unicoi County was carved out of Washington and Carter counties. The county court was organized at the Old Baptist Church that had been established in 1822 on North Indian Creek. The commissioners decided the centrally located place, known as Longmire Post Office, would be the county seat. The town was laid out in March of 1876 on 30 acres that belonged to David Irvin, who donated half of the lots to the county and reserved the remainder for his own use, a donation of 5 acres by William Love and 2 acres by Lieutenant Gutridge Garland was also made to the county. The name of the town was at first Vanderbilt, but the legislature of 1879 changed it to Irvin in honor of its main benefactor. It wasn't long before a postal error officially recorded it as Irwin, and the rest is history. For the centennial in 1975, the motto on the new seal of Unicoi County became the Valley Beautiful.
2: 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Today's quote was submitted by Angie. Amy Winehouse said, "If you don't throw yourself into something, you'll never know what you could have had." Excellent quote, but from somebody who didn't really get the chance to shine as brightly as she could have. It's a sad coincidence that one of her biggest hit songs was called Rehab, about rejecting the idea of going to rehab. And then sadly, Winehouse passed away at just 27 years old from alcohol poisoning, from drinking too much. She had some wonderful thoughts on the quote for today, but it would have been amazing to see how much more she could have done if her life was not cut short by alcohol. Many singers have passed away at the age of 27. Jimi Hendrix, Janis Joplin, Jim Morrison, and Kurt Cobain are other members of the 27 Club. The Motivation Minute. This has been the Motivation Minute. I'm John Small. Thanks for listening. Your favorite motivational quotes can be submitted for upcoming programs at motivationminute.org.
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12: Well, good morning and welcome to Saturday. You can make your weekend plans around this. Better keep an umbrella handy. You might need it today. It's a 50-50 chance of a shower and a thunder shower creeping into our forecast after lunch. We'll start off the morning with sunshine. A few clouds moving in. We'll get up to a high of 86 this afternoon. Then the rain this afternoon and possibly tonight as well, with a 30% chance of a shower, maybe a thunderstorm in the early evening hours. Otherwise, partly clouded, cloudy skies with a low of 67. 50-50 chance of rain on our Sunday as well. Possible thunderstorms in the middle of the day with a high of 87. I'm forecast Chuck Brady from the Live Wire Weather Center. Count on it.
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28: 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Are you aware that hearing loss has been linked to dementia, depression, social isolation, and more frequent hospitalizations? 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In fact, many of the new hearing aids have the capability of being adjusted by cell phones and also allowing phone calls to be answered directly through the hearing aids. If you think you have a hearing loss or have older hearing aids, contact Dr. Schumacher and Associates Audiologists at 717-HEAR or 928-5771. 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
1: 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Traditionally, the majority of wedding expenses are covered by the bride's family. The rules have relaxed over the years, though, and couples are dividing up the expenses based on their own situations and their family's ability or willingness to contribute. 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My love note for today, detail your wedding budget so you know how much you can spend before you start spending.
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32: Way back when a fellow named Dave Rosen first shipped out to help fight the Korean War, he never dreamed he'd find his lifelong career overseas. 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Sega Corporation soon became known as the worldwide winner in the game business. With the Success Journal, I'm Chris Whitting.
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3: In 1780, British commander Major Ferguson sent a threat to the settlements to the west of the Appalachians. 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The threatened militia leaders decided it was best if they crossed the mountains on their own terms and defeated Ferguson on the east side of the mountains. The Patriot militia gathered at Sycamore Shoals near Fort Watauga. They would become known as the Over Mountain Men. At a mill near the fort, Mary Patton was known to make the highest quality black powder around. Mary earned her place in history by providing over 500 pounds of gunpowder to the over 850 Over Mountain Men. Her gunpowder was essential to the victory over Ferguson at Kings Mountain and a turning point in the Revolutionary War. You can see some of her kettles she used when making powder at Sycamore Shoals. This Revolutionary Lady Appalachian road trip brought to you by Quick Stop Markets.
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7: After weeks of uncertainty, Todd Blanche was confirmed as U.S. Attorney General early Saturday in a mostly party-line vote. Blanche, who was President Donald Trump's former personal attorney, was confirmed by a vote of 50 to 49. The felony case has been dismissed against a former Olympian accused of vandalizing the Lincoln Memorial reflecting pool. Here's Tammy Trujillo.
8: On Thursday, a D.C. judge officially dismissed the charge against Olympic canoeist David Hearn after U.S. Attorney Jeanine Pirro called for the case to be dropped. Hearn was charged with damaging the reflecting pool in June after President Trump claimed the pool's lining had been cut with a knife. Pirro said the damage was caused by poor workmanship and a rush to complete the job ahead of the America 250 celebration. I'm Tammy Trujillo.
7: And a busy freeway north of Los Angeles was shut down during peak commuter hours Friday because of a fast-moving wildfire. The Ridge Fire broke out around 3 p.m. Friday and blew up to nearly 1,000 acres in less than 2 hours, shutting down I-5. I'm Mark Mayfield.
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15: Well, if you turned your kids' room into a den or a home theater and now they want to move back home, well, they might be having a quarter-life crisis. 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James Hood is the author of Where's the Map? Creating Your Own Guide to Life After Graduation. 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
12: From ABC News, Tech Trends. Before OpenAI's artificial intelligence models escaped from a testing system and hacked another company, they were apparently talking to each other and plotting. Speaking at the Black Hat USA Security Conference, two OpenAI workers revealed the models were sharing information, including potential hacks, on an internal message board. OpenAI apparently discovered it and shut it down in early July, but the models rebuilt it a few days later. If you're still feeling okay about talking with an AI, Google's expanding what the chatbot built into Google Maps can do. You'll soon be able to do things like order food and book hotels right in Maps. And a music generation service is now making it easier for people to tell when its artificial intelligence has been used to create tunes. Suno says it's come up with a way to watermark songs, potentially making it easier to trace how the music was created. With Tech Trends, Brian Clark, ABC News.
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0: a long shelf life. You'll see that on cereals. What they're trying to say is, okay, consumers feel that beyond that average time, the product is going to be not as good as they would expect it. And then on chicken, you see now a use or freeze by date. And then it goes on to say, if you freeze it, when you use it again, thaw it rapidly and use it as soon as possible.
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8: Well, good morning and welcome to Saturday. You can make your weekend plans around this. Better keep an umbrella handy. You might need it today. It's a 50-50 chance of a shower and a thunder shower creeping into our forecast after lunch. We'll start off the morning with sunshine, a few clouds moving in. We'll get up to a high of 86 this afternoon. Then the rain this afternoon and possibly tonight as well, with a 30% chance of a shower, maybe a thunderstorm in the early evening hours. Otherwise, partly clouded, cloudy skies with a low of 67. 50-50 chance of rain on our Sunday as well. Possible thunderstorms in the middle of the day with a high of 87. I'm forecast Chuck Brady from the Live Wire Weather Center. Count on it.
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2: 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I'm Dr. Katherine Albrecht, back with a caution for swimmers after this.
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2: If a public pool smells strongly of chlorine, can you assume the water is germ-free? Not necessarily. While chlorine is effective at killing a wide variety of pathogens, it often takes time for it to do so. Swimmers bring a whole biosphere of organic matter into the water with them, ranging from sweat, urine, oils, dead skin, and other yucky things nobody wants to hear about. In fact, the more of these things that are in the water, the stronger the chlorine smell will be. A good rule of thumb is this. If the water smells strongly of chlorine, you might want to wait a day or two before diving in. I'm Dr. Katherine Albrecht for StartMail.com, the email program that keeps your communication safe from artificial intelligence.
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4: From the Quick Stop Market Sports Desk. In golf, LIV CEO Scott O'Neill says the league has secured a new lead investor and will continue beyond 2026, moving away from its dependence on Saudi funding. O'Neill says players will become majority equity holders, and LIV plans to cut its schedule to 10 events per season, 5 in the United States and 5 internationally. The new deal is expected to be finalized in September. NASCAR announcing that the Exhibition Clash is returning to Daytona for the first time in 6 years. The sanctioning body announced the move on Tuesday, saying that the race will be held on February 13th in 2027. It does not count for points and is the lead-up to the season-opening Daytona 500 that is set for February 21st. Daytona had hosted the Clash from 1979 to 2021. NFL, the Detroit Lions have made running back Jahmyr Gibbs the highest paid back in NFL history. The three-time Pro Bowler agreeing on a contract extension of 3 years, $67.5 million that could be worth up to over $75 million in incentives. $51 million of it guaranteed. It surpasses the extension that Bijan Robinson signed with the Atlanta Falcons earlier in the week. Red Bull gives you wings, 3 8.4-ounce cans for just $7. Quick Stop, run in when you run out. 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
7: Among the most difficult things for parents, teachers, and grandparents today is understanding teens. Dr. Gary Probst here with thoughts about helping them when they say, "I don't know." When you ask a teen what they're thinking, what's bothering them, and why they're isolating, you will often hear, "I don't know," but they do know. Teen anxiety and suicidal thought are rampant. Anxiety is from fear of the outside world. They become depressed and hopeless, and that can drive a teen to attempt self-harm. So what's really causing this? Well, the answer is no sense of purpose. Feeling adrift in a sea of nothingness, current events, exaggeration in social media, it's all too much. I've had teens tell me there's nothing for them in this world. No career, no relationship possibility, no joy. Well, it's easy to become frustrated with teens with that mentality, but the truth is, it's society's shared fault. Some say the solution is to take away their phones. Well, how about we put down our phones and pay more attention to them? Talk, even if they don't say much. Showing interest matters. Get to know them. Help them understand that you do care and help them find a place in this world. Now, I cover this in my book, A Parent's Guide to Teen Anxiety and Stress. You can find it on Amazon and Audible. Search for my last name, Probst and Teen Anxiety. That's Dr. Probst and Teen Anxiety on Amazon and Audible.
8: The Race of the Rebel, Wilderness Run. the race for a nation just begun. Thus wrote John Trotwood Moore about Jimmy Blair. At the age of 17, Jimmy felt the call to join in the Patriot fight against the British, serving under 16 different commanders by war's end. When he was 19 years old, he joined Colonel McDowell's regiment and became an express rider. In early October 1780, word reached Fort Defiance that Ferguson and his troops were positioning themselves on King's Mountain, preparing to take on the much smaller unit of Patriots. Colonel McDowell called upon James to make a dangerous ride of over 24 hours to warn the colonists. The gathering of Patriot troops at King's Mountain was made possible by the daring and bravery of Jimmy Blair, who risked his life to sound the alarm. Happy 250, America.
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14: Well, good morning and welcome to Saturday. You can make your weekend plans around this. Better keep an umbrella handy. You might need it today. It's a 50-50 chance of a shower and a thunder shower creeping into our forecast after lunch. We'll start off the morning with sunshine, a few clouds moving in. We'll get up to a high of 86 this afternoon. Then the rain this afternoon and possibly tonight as well, with a 30% chance of a shower, maybe a thunderstorm in the early evening hours. Otherwise, partly clouded, cloudy skies with a low of 67. 50-50 chance of rain on our Sunday as well. Possible thunderstorms in the middle of the day with a high of 87. I'm forecast Chuck Brady from the Live Wire Weather Center. Count on it.
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18: This is a Bloomberg Money Minute. More vacationers are bringing their furry family with them. More than half of pet owners are planning vacations around pet-friendly accommodations, according to pet sitting platform Trusted House Sitters, and many are willing to spend more to do it.
19: Sometimes they prefer to travel with their pets than, you know, with their family.
18: Diane Eichler, Senior Vice President at KOA, says 52% of campers say their dog or other pet is their tent mate of choice. And
19: that's more than those who choose to camp with their family members at 21%, siblings 13%, or parents 10%.
18: KOA has added pop-up dog runs and other features. Camp Margaritaville RV Resort near Orlando now has Barkaritaville dog spas and parks. The American Hotel and Lodging Association says 75% of hotels allow pets, and believe it or not, almost 10% say they have left a vacation early after feeling guilty about abandoning their pets. Denise Pellegrini, Bloomberg Radio.
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21: We call it pink eye, but conjunctivitis has many causes. One is bacteria, possibly coming from a sinus or ear infection.
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22: Some of these may be self-limiting. 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But we can certainly shorten the course of it tremendously by providing the appropriate antibiotic.
21: Pink eye or conjunctivitis can also be caused by a virus, an allergy, or foreign matter stuck in the eye. With Checkup on Health, I'm Chris Whitting.
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31: Higher prices may be turning pet ownership into a luxury for American households. A Morgan Stanley survey of 75 veterinarians found that patient visits dropped almost 2% in the second quarter, compared with the same period the previous year. Practice sales rose slightly due to higher prices. 13% of respondents identified a declining pet population as a concern, marking the issue's first meaningful appearance in the survey. MarketWatch reports that while demand is strong and pet insurance use is on the rise, some owners are delaying care or seeking cheaper prescriptions. I'm Ken Chester.
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8: Todd Blanche has been confirmed as the new U.S. Attorney General. The Senate confirmed the acting Attorney General after weeks of debate with a handful of Republicans in opposition. Late Friday, the Senate voted 50-49 to approve Blanche, with Republican Senators Susan Collins of Maine and Lisa Murkowski of Alaska joining Democrats in opposition. Blanche has been seen as having a possible conflict of interest because he was President Trump's former personal attorney and because he helped create Trump's $1.8 billion anti-weaponization fund. Blanche formally rescinded the fund earlier this week. Senate Republicans have reached a deal to put off acting on President Trump's voter ID bill until after the August recess. More from Mark Mayfield.
9: Conservative leaders in the Senate told reporters late Friday they held a meeting with Majority Leader John Thune after speaking with Trump and meeting with Republican colleagues and agreed to postpone action on a Senate budget resolution until after the five-week recess. They also agreed to put off voting on the Save America Act, but agreed to vote immediately on a portion of the bill which requires voters to show picture ID in federal elections.
8: A new poll in Texas shows Democrat James Tallarico leading by 4 points over State Attorney General Ken Paxton in the race for U.S. Senate. In the Texas Pulse, Texas A&M poll, 47% of Texas voters plan to support Tallarico, while 43% choose Paxton. The poll found Tallarico with strong support among independent, younger, and female voters, while Paxton continues to lead among men and on border security. A Virginia school board's push to restore Confederate school names has been struck down in federal court. A federal judge ruled this week that Shenandoah County violated civil rights law when it reinstated Stonewall Jackson High and Ashby Lee Elementary in 2024. The ruling noted the names infringed on black students' First Amendment rights by compelling them to compete under Confederate generals' branding. The board's attorney plans to appeal. I'm Lisa Taylor.
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8: Supreme Court Justice Samuel Alito says despite some recent reporting, he's not retiring. More from Scott Carr.
15: Justice Alito tells the Wall Street Journal that he's here for another term. Questions about Alito retiring were sparked when NPR mistakenly posted a story saying Alito would step down when the High Court's term ended in June. That senior reporter with the network clarified later she'd made a mistake in her reporting. The conservative justice acknowledges to the Journal he's heard rumblings from conservatives to consider retiring while President Trump is still in office. Alito says, quote, it's not pleasant in the sense that it's a reminder of mortality. I'm Scott Carr in Washington.
8: Mother Nature and New Jersey Transit made for an extra memorable concert experience in the New Jersey Meadowlands Friday night. Andrew Whitman reports.
16: The headliners at MetLife Stadium Friday night were Usher and Chris Brown, but the real star was the rain. At the height of Friday's storms before the concert, the stadium tweeted an alert for concert goers to seek shelter or for people to move to the concourse. The storm forcing NJ Transit to scrap service on a number of lines, NJT warning concert goers to seek other ways home, even though the agency scheduled special trains for the concert, much like it did during the World Cup. In New Jersey, I'm Andrew Whitman.
8: Over 100,000 fewer Virginians are receiving food stamps than a year ago. New state social services data shows SNAP enrollment is down almost 14% this summer. It's the first double-digit dip since 1998. Those losses come as President Trump's new law expands work rules to adults through age 64 and parents whose youngest child is 14 or older. The federal changes also ended work rule exemptions for vets and homeless people. In central Virginia, Feed More says food pantry visits are up 22% since last July. Still no winner of the top prize in the Powerball lottery. Tonight's jackpot is worth an estimated $856 million. I'm Lisa Taylor.
9: Democratic Congressman Ted Lieu is arguing in favor of his AI kill switch bill. Daniel Martindale explains.
0: It would require AI companies to maintain the ability to shut down, throttle, or suspend their models. Lieu recently introduced the bill along with Republican Congressman Nathaniel Moran of Texas. Lieu tells CNBC the bill needs to be passed this year after recent rogue agent attacks. Anthropic, Meta, and OpenAI have now all reported incidents of their AI models hacking other companies during cybersecurity testing. He says these incidents have added urgency to getting the bill passed.
9: OpenAI is agreeing to allow the federal government to oversee its hiring practices for the next 3 years. The Department of Justice believes OpenAI found ways to avoid hiring U.S. workers and opted for immigrant employees when the company was sponsoring them for green cards. And a New Mexico judge has ordered Meta to pay $567 million and make changes to the way young people use its platforms. This is the largest financial penalty yet against the tech giant in its ongoing legal battles over social media harm and addiction. Tech Report, I'm Mark Mayfield.
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26: Hey, Bible readers, I'm Tara Lee Cobble, and I'm your host for The God Shot. Seek first the kingdom of God and his righteousness, and all these things will be added to you. Matthew 6:33. Jesus has spent the past few verses telling his followers that they shouldn't be anxious and why they shouldn't be anxious. And he doesn't just say, you guys are awesome. You can achieve whatever you set out to do. Just manifest that pay raise. Put it on your vision board. Instead, he says, focus less on these things, not more. He says to focus on God's kingdom, on the eternal things. If we keep chasing temporary things, we'll always want more. And that creates anxiety as we watch life slip through our fingers. But if you fill your mind and your days with things that have eternal value, your heart will be at peace. God can be trusted to handle the big deals and the details. His nearness is all our hearts need for rest, because He's where the joy is.
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2: Well, good morning and welcome to Saturday. 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You might need it today. It's a 50-50 chance of a shower and a thunder shower creeping into our forecast after lunch. We'll start off the morning with sunshine, a few clouds moving in. We'll get up to a high of 86 this afternoon. Then the rain this afternoon and possibly tonight as well, with a 30% chance of a shower, maybe a thunderstorm in the early evening hours. Otherwise, partly clouded, cloudy skies with a low of 67. 50-50 chance of rain on our Sunday as well. Possible thunderstorms in the middle of the day with a high of 87. I'm forecast Chuck Brady from the Live Wire Weather Center. Count on it.
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29: The City of Kingsport Public Schools actually hired an athletic director, and their focus is to take special ed students and let them experience athletics in high school. 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Another thing that we're a part of, East Tennessee State University's College of Business and Technology's Leadership Academy.
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28: 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I'm Daryl Moody reporting.
30: Last year, the U.S. National Science Foundation's Regional Innovation Engines program invested in partnerships across the United States, working to boost economic growth and create jobs by applying research to real-world challenges in important technology fields. We'll explore how one NSF engine is impacting agriculture in the U.S. National Science Foundation's Discovery Files.
31: We talk about the engines as almost an experiment within an experiment, because what has come out of the engines are these very unique contextualized situations. We know they're going to be successful.
30: Holly Mackey is the CEO of the NSF North Dakota Advanced Agriculture Technology Engine. The group is comprised of an ecosystem of partners, including farmers, universities, tribal organizations, as well as large agricultural and technology companies. This diverse coalition will be central to research in ag tech development, translation, and implementation as the engine works to create an innovation ecosystem focused on optimizing crop growth while building the future workforce in the North Dakota region. NSF Director Dr. Setharaman Panchanathan.
32: Innovations in context can be very powerful, because that can then not only train the talent of the future,
0: but they can also birth the industries of the future and the entrepreneurial ventures of the future, and therefore create these ecosystems of unbelievable prosperity for our nation.
5: To learn more about this research, listen to NSF's Discovery Files podcast episode, NSF Engines Farms.
8: From the Quick Stop Market Sports Desk. NFL, the Detroit Lions have made running back Jahmyr Gibbs the highest paid back in NFL history. The three-time Pro Bowler agreeing on a contract extension of 3 years, $67.5 million that could be worth up to over $75 million in incentives. $51 million of it guaranteed. It surpasses the extension that Bijan Robinson signed with the Atlanta Falcons earlier in the week. College football preseason coaches poll was released on Tuesday. The Ohio State Buckeyes were ranked number one. They received 38 of the 72 first place votes. The Oregon Ducks were ranked number two. Georgia, the highest ranked team from the SEC, was ranked third. Texas fourth and Notre Dame fifth. The defending national champion Indiana Hoosiers were ranked sixth, with Miami, Texas A&M, Oklahoma, and Ole Miss rounding out the top 10. In golf, LIV CEO Scott O'Neill says the league has secured a new lead investor and will continue beyond 2026, moving away from its dependence on Saudi funding. O'Neill says players will become majority equity holders, and LIV plans to cut its schedule to 10 events per season, 5 in the United States and 5 internationally. The new deal is expected to be finalized in September. Any size fountain drink for 99 cents with any purchase using Quick Stop Rewards. 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
7: Well, good morning and welcome to Saturday. 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You might need it today. It's a 50-50 chance of a shower and a thunder shower creeping into our forecast after lunch. We'll start off the morning with sunshine, a few clouds moving in. We'll get up to a high of 86 this afternoon. Then the rain this afternoon and possibly tonight as well, with a 30% chance of a shower, maybe a thunderstorm in the early evening hours. Otherwise, partly clouded to cloudy skies with a low of 67. 50-50 chance of rain on our Sunday as well. Possible thunderstorms in the middle of the day with a high of 87. I'm forecast Chuck Brady from the Live Wire Weather Center. Count on it.
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18: I'm Larry Magid with the Connect Safely Report. Some of the world's leading AI companies are asking the U.S. government to be prepared to slow down the pace of AI development. If the technology begins advancing faster, then it can be safely understood or managed. Employees from OpenAI, Anthropic, Google, Meta, and other companies have signed a statement urging governments to develop ways to pace the most powerful AI systems if necessary. It doesn't mean that AI is going to slow down or go away, but it does indicate that even people who are working to develop AI recognize its potential dangers. There are currently very few limits on AI development in the U.S. and most other countries. Companies and some governments are investing billions of dollars to build the most advanced AI systems. And there's clearly a lot of competition between the U.S. and China. With the Connect Safely Report, I'm Larry Magid.
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1: We're emptying out our pockets today to uncover the secret mathematical rebellion that helped unite a brand new nation. Welcome to the National Day Spotlight for August 8th.
2: When the Continental Congress officially established American currency in 1786, the decision was a calculated act of economic independence designed to ditch British rule. Before this, early citizens were stuck navigating a confusing British math nightmare where 12 pence made a shilling and 20 shillings made a pound. The founding fathers completely rejected the king's traditional system, opting instead for a revolutionary, ultra-simplified currency system based entirely on tens. By making 10 cents a dime and 10 dimes a dollar, they turned everyday commerce into an act of political defiance. This brilliant mathematical rebellion created the user-friendly money that we celebrate today on National Dollar Day.
1: And you know, things in tens really are easy, because how easy is it to count by 10?
2: I agree. I didn't realize how important it was, or how money was so important back then. Well, okay, money's always been important. Never mind, everybody.
1: We're also celebrating National Frozen Custard Day and National Sneak Some Zucchini into Your Neighbor's Porch
2: Day. You don't need money, you need zucchinis.
1: I'm Alice Anderson.
2: And I'm Marlo Anderson with National Day Calendar, reminding you to celebrate every day.
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6: 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There are now 8 million plug-in electric cars on the nation's roads, and Walmart wants in on that action.
7: They have started building their own charging network, basically starting early last year, standing up dozens of these chargers, high-speed, public, fast-charging stations at their stores.
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7: And it's not just on the coast. They're in the Deep South, they're in the Midwest, Texas, Illinois, Florida, and basically they're kind of following EV adoption.
6: Those chargers can also be found in Walmart's hometown of Bentonville, Arkansas. Its charging rates are cheaper than the national average, so it's worth it for EV owners to stop by and for Walmart.
7: They get more people in their stores and they get them to stay longer.
8: The Walmart you thought you knew is now new.
6: Tom Busby, Bloomberg Radio.
9: I'm Dennis Overs, the golf guru, with another Golf Minute to help you drop more of those long putts. Nobody I know likes being faced with having to make or getting down in two when confronted with a real long putt. A good tip for reading a long putt is looking at the putt about halfway on the low side of the putt. Looking at the putt from halfway will give you a good feel for the overall distance, and the low side will reveal any incline or decline to the putt. Distance on long putts should be your main concern. Reading putts from behind or in front of the ball is important on much shorter putts, where the break should be your main focus. So remember, when faced with long putts, distance should be your main concern. And remember to look at the putt about the midway point on the low side. I know this has helped me because I've had some putts that were longer than some of the vacations I've had. For the Golf Minute, I'm Dennis Silvers.
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14: Around 1775, Robert Young got a land grant and relocated to Washington County, North Carolina, which later became Tennessee. Under the command of Colonel John Sevier, Young marched with the Over Mountain Men on October 17, 1780. Young was likely the man that killed Major Ferguson during the Battle of Kings Mountain. Legend has it that the fatal shot came from a gun he nicknamed Sweet Lips after his wife, Mary. Robert Young's cabin, built in 1776, is believed to be the oldest standing dwelling in Johnson City. After being restored, it now stands in Winged Deer Park, having survived over two centuries. Robert Young's grave is marked by a stacked stone marker placed by the Daughters of the American Revolution, as well as the original hand-carved tombstone from 1792. It could be seen off McKinley Road in Johnson City. Sweet Lips can be seen in Nashville at the Tennessee State Museum. 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
34: Todd Blanche has been confirmed as the next U.S. Attorney General by the Senate. The confirmation vote was split mostly down party lines late Friday. Blanche cleared a major hurdle earlier on Friday when Louisiana Republican Senator Bill Cassidy said he would vote in favor of Blanche. Cassidy was a holdout until Blanche promised in writing to end the so-called anti-weaponization fund. The $1.8 billion fund would have been used to compensate January 6 defendants and others who say they were targeted by the Justice Department. Republican Senators Lisa Murkowski of Alaska and Susan Collins of Maine both voted not to confirm Blanche in the final vote. Senate Republicans have reached a deal to put off acting on President Trump's voter ID bill until after the August recess. Conservative leaders in the Senate told reporters late Friday they held a meeting with Majority Leader John Thune after speaking with Trump and meeting with Republican colleagues, and agreed to postpone the action on a Senate budget resolution until after the five-week recess. I'm Lisa Taylor.
35: With a LiveWire Community Focus, I'm Daryl Moody. Among a variety of services, Unicoi County Care and Share also offers spiritual counseling.
36: We invite local ministers to basically hold office hours at our facility where we are open to the public but offer private counseling services through those ministers, that somebody there, a professional minister, to pray with people, to listen to people, and provide that kind of counseling that we feel is particularly important.
35: Ben Boer is executive director.
36: We are deliberately inviting other benevolent organizations into our facility to serve as kind of a remote satellite location. This would be for like the Salvation Army or the American Job Center, where they can provide specific services that we can't provide in-house, but they cover our area of Unicoi County anyway. And so we want to invite those organizations to come serve alongside us, and we can also refer individuals to those organizations.
35: To learn more, go to uccarenshare.org. I'm Daryl Moody reporting.
0: 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Here's Mitch Graff.
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5: It's that time again. This is Soundbites, and I'm Alan Davidson. 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But how long has it been since you last backed up your data? because it's not just a question of if something happens to your devices. It's a statistical certainty that something will eventually happen. The only question is when. So every day brings your data closer to its day of reckoning. A drive will die. You'll break your phone. You'll lose access to an account. It might even be a hack or a ransomware attack. Your data goes poof, unless you backed it up. So why not mark the change of seasons with a thorough backup session? Go through your drives, your devices, and accounts, and back up all those files you can't afford to lose, because tomorrow you may need them. With Soundbites, I'm Alan Davidson for CBS News.
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7: The Centers for Disease Control says that 7,000 to 8,000 people per year receive bites from venomous snakes in the U.S. Do you know what to do in an emergency? 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
8: Bottom line is there's not a whole lot you can do other than get to a medical facility, and if the antivenom is needed, start it. You can elevate the limb somewhat. You can keep it at rest, of course, unless you're having to travel out on your own. But you don't cut it open. You don't suck on the poison, because that has not been shown to help. And actually, because of

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6: Well, good morning and welcome to Saturday. You can make your weekend plans around this. Better keep an umbrella handy. You might need it today. It's a 50-50 chance of a shower and a thunder shower creeping into our forecast after lunch. We'll start off the morning with sunshine, a few clouds moving in. We'll get up to a high of 86 this afternoon. Then the rain this afternoon and possibly tonight as well, with a 30% chance of a shower, maybe a thunderstorm in the early evening hours. Otherwise, partly clouded, cloudy skies with a low of 67. 50-50 chance of rain on our Sunday as well. Possible thunderstorms in the middle of the day with a high of 87. I'm forecast Chuck Brady from the Live Wire Weather Center. Count on it.
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9: 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The XSE trim level adds features you might see in its Lexus cousin. 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I'm Paul Kaminsky, MSRPK.com. 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
14: 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I'm Michael Emerson. 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The Eddie is Eddie Aikau, Hawaii's most famous lifeguard whose heroism saved the lives of over 500 risk-taking swimmers, especially at the North.

0: North Shore, where monster waves can tower 50 feet or more. 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
1: From the Quick Stop Market Sports Desk. In golf, LIV CEO Scott O'Neill says the league has secured a new lead investor and will continue beyond 2026, moving away from its dependence on Saudi funding. O'Neill says players will become majority equity holders, and LIV plans to cut its schedule to 10 events per season, 5 in the United States and 5 internationally. The new deal is expected to be finalized in September. NASCAR announcing that the Exhibition Clash is returning to Daytona for the first time in 6 years. The sanctioning body announced the move on Tuesday, saying that the race will be held on February 13th in 2027. It does not count for points and is the lead-up to the season-opening Daytona 500 that is set for February 21st. Daytona had hosted the Clash from 1979 to 2021. NFL, the Detroit Lions have made running back Jahmyr Gibbs the highest paid back in NFL history. The 3-time Pro Bowler agreeing on a contract extension of 3 years, $67.5 million that could be worth up to over $75 million in incentives. $51 million of it guaranteed. It surpasses the extension that Bijan Robinson signed with the Atlanta Falcons earlier in the week. Red Bull gives you wings, 3 8.4-ounce cans for just $7. Quick Stop, run in when you run out. 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
3: As asphalt shingles age, the ends can start to curl and they get brittle. So when a strong wind blows one backwards, you may find yourself with a torn shingle tab, the cause for a lot of roof leaks. To replace the damaged shingle, you have to first separate it from those above and below it with a flat bar. Then pry up the nails to completely remove it. Now you're ready to put a new shingle back in its place. You'll need to nail it down using 2 nails in the top half of each tab and then add a little roofing cement on top of each nail. This will correct the problem for now, but it doesn't mean your troubles are over. If this shingle was brittle enough to break, chances are there's several more in the same condition and a new roof is likely in your not too distant future. I'm Danny Lipford with Tips for Today's Homeowner.

0: It at least sets a dangerous example to the people of America of forming governments distinct from and dependent of His Majesty's authority. Lord Dunsmore. The Watauga Association was a semi-autonomous government created in 1772 by frontier settlers living along the Watauga River in what is now Elizabethton, when settlers signed a 10-year lease directly with the Cherokee, and being outside the claims of any colony, established the Watauga Association to provide basic government functions. Theodore Roosevelt later wrote that the settlers were the first men of American birth to establish a free and independent community on the continent. With the outbreak of the American Revolutionary War, the settlers organized themselves into the Washington District, loyal to the United Colonies, marking the end of the Watauga Association. Happy 250, America.
1: Michigan health officials have reported two deaths associated with the state's cyclospora outbreak, the first deaths reported during the nationwide surge. Michigan alone has recorded over 11,000 cases and 193 hospitalizations. Both people who died had significant underlying health conditions. The Federal Trade Commission warns imposter scammers use fake caller ID information, real employee names, and official-looking documents to appear legitimate. It's working. The agency says imposter scammers have stolen millions of dollars from Americans so far this year. Think gas prices are too high? So does President Trump. Trump says major oil companies have earned too much money from the Iran conflict and should lower gas prices. Oil industry analysts respond that more than oil prices go into setting gas prices. The national average is over $4 a gallon. I'm Mark Huffman. Learn more at consumeraffairs.com.
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3: Well, good morning and welcome to Saturday. You can make your weekend plans around this. Better keep an umbrella handy. You might need it today. It's a 50-50 chance of a shower and a thunder shower creeping into our forecast after lunch. We'll start off the morning with sunshine, a few clouds moving in. We'll get up to a high of 86 this afternoon. Then the rain this afternoon and possibly tonight as well, with a 30% chance of a shower, maybe a thunderstorm in the early evening hours. Otherwise, partly clouded, cloudy skies with a low of 67. 50-50 chance of rain on our Sunday as well. Possible thunderstorms in the middle of the day with a high of 87. I'm forecast Chuck Brady from the Live Wire Weather Center. Count on it.
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8: This is a Bloomberg Money Minute. Something interesting is happening in the world of running. For many, gone are the days of tossing on the old college t-shirt and beat-up sneakers, as people now spend hundreds, even thousands, to run.
9: Shirts that are $140, shorts that are $350, running vests that are $410.
8: Bloomberg retail reporter Lily Meyer says it's in part because it's about more than just running.
9: It's become more social. 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
8: Companies have happily stepped in to meet the need with high-end products.
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9: The brand, every few years, will use athletes, have them run, and analyze their sweat patterns, and make these laser-cut holes based on where runners sweat.
8: You try it on first. 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
19: Hank Williams Jr. nearly dies on today's Arnold Almanac with me, Jay Arnold. 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
23: Jolt and Joe DiMaggio.
19: 1941, Les Brown and his band of renown with singer Betty Bonney records Jolt and Joe DiMaggio for OK Records. From the moment the recording is released, DiMaggio, known as the Yankee Clipper, will adapt the nickname Jolt and Joe. 1970, blues singer Bessie Smith's gravesite at Mount Lawn Cemetery near Philadelphia, which had no headstone since her death in 1937, is now adorned by a headstone that was purchased by Nurse Juanita Green, who in her younger years did housework in Smith's home, and a singer who was influenced by Smith. That singer was Janis Joplin, who died 2 months later. 1975, Hank Williams Jr. suffers a near-fatal fall off the side of Ajax Mountain in Montana. Hank slipped while mountain climbing, falling 500 feet, suffering multiple skull and facial fractures. Williams would hide his scars and disfigurement here on by wearing a beard, sunglasses, and hat, becoming his signature look.
0: DJJ! 1981.
19: In his second of 2 weeks at number one, Rick Springfield, August 8, 1981. Voice your thoughts on the Almanac at djjayarnold.com.
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7: It's 7 o'clock.
8: Todd Blanche has been confirmed as the next U.S. Attorney General by the Senate. The confirmation vote was split mostly down party lines late Friday. Blanche cleared a major hurdle earlier on Friday when Louisiana Republican Senator Bill Cassidy said he would vote in favor of Blanche. Cassidy was a holdout until Blanche promised in writing to end the so-called anti-weaponization fund. The $1.8 billion fund would have been used to compensate January 6 defendants and others who say they were targeted by the Justice Department. Republican Senators Lisa Murkowski of Alaska and Susan Collins of Maine both voted not to confirm Blanche in the final vote. Senate Republicans have reached a deal to put off acting on President Trump's voter ID bill until after the August recess. Conservative leaders in the Senate told reporters late Friday they held a meeting with Majority Leader John Thune after speaking with Trump and meeting with Republican colleagues and agreed to postpone action on a Senate budget resolution until after the five-week recess. They also agreed to put off voting on the Save America Act, but agreed to vote immediately on a portion of the bill, which requires voters to show a picture ID in federal elections. Crews are trying to get to where a firefighting helicopter crashed in central Utah near the Widemouth 2 wildfire. More from Abby Bonnell.
9: Both local and federal authorities are assisting in that response. Deputy Fire Incident Commander Tyler Heck says the fire is burning in steep, rugged terrain, and they're hoping to access the crash site as soon as conditions allow.
10: It's going to take a little bit of time due to fire activity. The fire is very active on that south end, and we just need to make sure it's safe for responders to get in there and then assess the situation.
9: The lightning-caused Widemouth 2 fire is Utah's second-largest wildfire, surpassing 100,000 acres. I'm Abby Bonnell.
8: The Speaker of Iran's parliament is mocking what he calls President Trump's pattern of promising major strikes but then opting for negotiations instead. Mohammed Ghalibaf wrote on X, "Massive attack coming. Wait, never mind. They want to negotiate." I'm Lisa Taylor.
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8: A new survey shows Texas Democrat James Tallarico leading by 4 points over State Attorney General Ken Paxton in the race for U.S. Senate. In the Texas Pulse Texas A&M poll, 47% of Texas voters plan to support Tallarico, while 43% choose Paxton. The poll found Tallarico with strong support among independent, younger, and female voters, while Paxton continues to lead among men and on border security. One person is dead and one is injured after a small plane crashed into a lake in northern Utah. The Utah County Sheriff's Office says the private plane with three people on board experienced issues shortly after taking off from the Provo Airport Friday afternoon and crash-landed in Utah Lake. The crash killed one of the passengers and the pilot was injured. Authorities say the pilot was able to land the plane in shallow water, which helped in the rescue efforts. Taking a summer vacation is not just fun, it makes you a better worker. Bree Tennis has details.
17: Psychology Today says taking time off of work improves job performance when you return. They say the break reduces stress, restores mental focus, and keeps burnout at bay. And that renewed clarity lasts an average of 43 days. But Money.com says only about 62% of U.S. workers use their PTO for fear of being seen as replaceable. But they say you should give in, because because reality will always be there. But a fruity cocktail has an expiration.
8: A disappointing update for Jackie, the big bear bald eagle. More on the story from Rich Cassone.
5: The team looking after her at the Ojai Raptor Center says in a social media post today that her blood values have declined again and her condition remains critical. A Raptor Center teammate says Jackie
7: remains in our intensive care unit, where she continues to receive oxygen therapy, supportive treatment, and round-the-clock monitoring. Last night was particularly difficult.
5: They say that while new scans have given them important information, they don't yet have a complete picture. The cause of her illness remains a mystery. Jackie was rescued last month after a fight with a couple of other eagles left her unable to fly.
8: I'm Lisa Taylor.
18: From ABC News, Tech Trends. Before OpenAI's artificial intelligence models escaped from a testing system and hacked another company, they were apparently talking to each other and plotting. Speaking at the Black Hat USA Security Conference, two OpenAI workers revealed the models were sharing information, including potential hacks, on an internal message board. OpenAI apparently discovered it and shut it down in early July, but the models rebuilt it a few days later. If you're still feeling okay about talking with an AI, Google's expanding what the chatbot built into Google Maps can do. You'll soon be able to do things like order food and book hotels right in Maps. And a music generation service is now making it easier for people to tell when its artificial intelligence has been used to create tunes. Suno says it's come up with a way to watermark songs, potentially making it easier to trace how the music was created. With Tech Trends, Brian Clark, ABC News.
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21: Nutritionist Diane Morris of Manitoba, Canada, says don't miss out on the powerful benefits of using flaxseed and flax oil, which contain alpha-linolenic acid, a fat that may help guard against heart problems.
22: Researchers are looking at the effects of the omega-3 fatty acids on the immune system. People who have arthritis, for example, have problems with swelling and inflammation of their joints. We have no specific studies related to flaxseed, but we do understand the biologic effects of alpha-linolenic acid, that they do offer some protective effects against inflammation, useful in treating patients with rheumatoid arthritis, psoriasis, and some other skin disorders.
21: Flaxseed has a nutty flavor, can be used in breads, and also contains antioxidants called lignans, which seem to aid in the prevention of cancer. With Checkup on Health, I'm Chris Whitting.
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28: 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Matthew 8-8 says, "The centurion answered and said, Lord, I am not worthy that you should come under my roof, but only speak a word, and my servant will be healed." Matthew 8-8. Talk about 8x8 faith and 8x8 humility and 8x8 love, we find this unnamed centurion asking Jesus to heal his servant who had been paralyzed and suffering terribly. And he believed that Jesus could heal by speaking a word. Incredible faith. No wonder Jesus marveled at this man's faith and said he had not seen such great faith. From Matthew 8:8, may we have 8x8 humility, faith, and love.
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2: Well, good morning and welcome to Saturday. You can make your weekend plans around this. Better keep an umbrella handy. You might need it today. It's a 50-50 chance of a shower and a thunder shower creeping into our forecast after lunch. We'll start off the morning with sunshine. A few clouds moving in. We'll get up to a high of 86 this afternoon. Then the rain this afternoon and possibly tonight as well with a 30% chance of a shower, maybe a thunderstorm in the early evening hours. Otherwise, partly cloudy skies with a low of 67. 50-50 chance of rain on our Sunday as well. Possible thunderstorms in the middle of the day with a high of 87. I'm forecast Chuck Brady from the Live Wire Weather Center. Count on it.
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4: The name Irwin is derived from Old German and means army friend. That name could not be more appropriate for the men that would become known as the Irwin Nine. In the early days of World War II, 9 young men from the town of Irwin volunteered for service in the United States Army Air Corps, proud to defend their country. All 9 were assigned to separate bomber groups. All 9 were shot down at different times in different places. Even though there were more than 50 prisoner of war camps in Germany, all 9 men eventually ended up at the same camp. Clyde Tinker, Fred Miller, Dick Franklin, Alan Alford, Stan Norris, Jim Hensley, George Swingle, Richard Edwards, and George Hatcher were liberated in April of 1945 and returned home safely. Today, the Tennessee National Guard Armory in Irwin stands in their honor as we celebrate the 150th anniversary of Unicoi County in Irwin. Jet Broadcasting salutes these local heroes for their service and sacrifice.
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5: From the Quick Stop Market Sports Desk. NFL, the Detroit Lions have made running back Jahmyr Gibbs the highest paid back in NFL history. The three-time Pro Bowler agreeing on a contract extension of 3 years, $67.5 million that could be worth up to over $75 million in incentives. $51 million of it guaranteed. It surpasses the extension that Bijan Robinson signed with the Atlanta Falcons earlier in the week. College football preseason coaches poll was released on Tuesday. The Ohio State Buckeyes were ranked number one. They received 38 of the 72 first place votes. The Oregon Ducks were ranked number two. Georgia, the highest ranked team from the SEC, was ranked third. Texas fourth and Notre Dame fifth. The defending national champion Indiana Hoosiers were ranked sixth, with Miami, Texas A&M, Oklahoma, and Ole Miss rounding out the top 10. In golf, LIV CEO Scott O'Neill says the league has secured a new lead investor and will continue beyond 2026, moving away from its dependence on Saudi funding. O'Neill says players will become majority equity holders, and LIV plans to cut its schedule to 10 events per season, 5 in the United States and 5 internationally. The new deal is expected to be finalized in September. Any size fountain drink for 99 cents with any purchase using Quick Stop Rewards. 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
7: 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I'm just a dad like you. 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
14: Welcome to the brave new world of Ozempic travel. The number of Americans now taking GLP-1 drugs has more than doubled in the last 16 months. And according to the latest research by PwC, a staggering 21% of all U.S. households now include a GLP-1 user. And that's resulted in some major behavior changes when it comes to our travels. People are eating less at restaurants, sharing dishes, drinking less alcohol, but they're also buying new clothes with smaller sizes and traveling more. 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I'm Peter Greenberg, and this is today's Worldwide Travel Minute.
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2: Well, good morning and welcome to Saturday. 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Better keep an umbrella handy. You might need it today. It's a 50-50 chance of a shower and a thunder shower creeping into our forecast after lunch. We'll start off the morning with sunshine, a few clouds moving in. We'll get up to a high of 86 this afternoon. Then the rain this afternoon and possibly tonight as well, with a 30% chance of a shower, maybe a thunderstorm in the early evening hours. Otherwise, partly clouded, cloudy skies with a low of 67. 50-50 chance of rain on our Sunday as well. Possible thunderstorms in the middle of the day with a high of 87. I'm forecast Chuck Brady from the Live Wire Weather Center. Count on it.
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23: 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This is Soundbites, and I'm Alan Davidson. 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
9: 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Clearance with Kara says she's eyeing the Lowe's mini bucket as a gift.
27: Package secured. 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
29: It was a hot day, and Larry Llewellyn was tired and thirsty. When he asked for a drink of water, somebody pointed him to a barrel of rainwater with an old tin dipper in it. Larry took one drink, but couldn't stop thinking about the germs he was probably picking up from that grimy ladle. He instantly saw the need for a safe, sanitary way to quench thirst anywhere. So, before long, he created a handy disposable paper cup. His new health cups did well, but some kids refused to use them. So, Larry swallowed hard and renamed the cups for a popular line of toys called Dixie Dolls. Kids love those new Dixie cups and sales soared. Today, Larry Llewellyn's Dixie cups still have orders pouring in. With the Success Journal, I'm Chris Whitting.
0: That'll be $84.52.
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3: After weeks of uncertainty, Todd Blanche was confirmed as the new U.S. Attorney General early Saturday in a mostly party-line vote. Mark Mayfield has more.
4: Blanche, who was President Donald Trump's former personal attorney, was confirmed by a vote of 50-49.
3: Blanche had formally rescinded President Trump's $1.8 billion anti-weaponization fund earlier this week. Senate Republicans have reached a deal to put off acting on President Trump's voter ID bill until after the August recess. Conservative leaders in the Senate told reporters late Friday they agreed to put off voting on the Save America Act until after the five-week recess, but agreed to vote immediately on a portion of the bill which requires voters to show a picture ID in federal elections. One person has died and one is injured after a small plane crashed into a lake in northern Utah. The Utah County Sheriff's Office says the private plane with three people on board experienced issues shortly after taking off from Provo and crash-landed into Utah Lake. The crash killed one of the passengers and the pilot was injured. I'm Lisa Taylor.
5: 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CASA for Kids advocates for children in need.
6: CASA stands for Court-Appointed Special Advocate for Kids, and we are a nonprofit organization that recruits and trains and supports community volunteers that want to advocate for children who have experienced abuse and neglect and going through either the juvenile court system or the child welfare system.
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5: 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I'm Daryl Moody, reporting.
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11: Well, here we come to school just about time. Hi, it's Mike Austin with today's Radio Dad Minute. Do you watch what your kids eat for breakfast? Do they eat any breakfast? Sometimes, you know, a big handful of cereal and out the door you go. Cereal, though, bought off the store shelf may not be what you think. 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
12: They did a study with breakfast cereal. I'm from Battle Creek, Michigan, so the cereal city. Well, they did a study where they took the cereal inside the box in the box. They fed it to mice. The mice that ate the box lived longer than the mice that ate the cereal.
11: Oh, come on.
12: Yes, that's because there is no appreciative value in that cereal. They've denatured it. They've processed it. That's why I can sit on the shelf for years.
11: You know, my kids and even my grandkids, we would sit them in the high chair and pour out dry cereal just to let them eat it as a snack. Might want to rethink that one. 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I'm Mike Austin, the Radio Dad.
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14: This is Momentum Moments. I'm Brandon Richards. When pressure shows up, you don't move according to what you believe. You move according to what you've practiced. It's the automatic reaction, that thing that fires before you've had time to even consider it. You can spend a long time trying to change what you believe, but not what you practice. So when the pressure moment comes, what comes out isn't who you're becoming, it's who you've been. So there are things you can control, how you rest, how you move, what you put in your body or your mind, but no matter how hard you try, there are some things that you can't fix on your own. And those things have to hand off to God and let Him deal with those outcomes. That will change your reaction under pressure. I'm Brandon Richards. 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
15: Mitch Anthony here with today's Daily Dose. What's the best cure for the common cold virus? A cup of chicken soup? According to a study in the Journal of the American Medical Association, it may be the friend who brings the soup. A recent study led by Professor Sheldon Cohen found that the more diverse your set of relationships, friends, relatives, coworkers, neighbors, the less likely you are to catch a cold. People with six or more types of relationships had 1/4 the risk of becoming sick as those people with only 1 to 3 types of relationships. This study is part of a growing field known as psychoneuroimmunology, or the study of how such things as stress and social support affect the immune system and your overall health. Cohen's study found that susceptibility to a virus is related to such stresses as job hassles or a death in the family. According to Dr. Herbert Benson, it seems quite possible that diverse social ties decrease stress. Stress liberates hormones in our body that lower our resistance to illness. It's not just the number of people in our lives, but the number of different social roles. A rule of thumb for staying healthy seems to be the more, the merrier. Mitch Anthony reminding you once again that life is whatever you make it. Mitch Anthony.

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2: Well, good morning and welcome to Saturday. You can make your weekend plans around this. Better keep an umbrella handy. You might need it today. It's a 50-50 chance of a shower and a thunder shower creeping into our forecast after lunch. We'll start off the morning with sunshine. A few clouds moving in. We'll get up to a high of 86 this afternoon. Then the rain this afternoon and possibly tonight as well with a 30% chance of a shower, maybe a thunderstorm in the early evening hours. Otherwise, partly clouded, cloudy skies with a low of 67. 50-50 chance of rain on our Sunday as well. Possible thunderstorms in the middle of the day with a high of 87. I'm forecast Chuck Brady from the Live Wire Weather Center. Count on it.
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5: Our grandmothers may have been right when they told us not to skip breakfast. 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Not only were their hearts healthier, they had lower rates of obesity and diabetes too. 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It turns out breakfast really is the most important meal of the day. 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

0: Market Sports Desk. In golf, LIV CEO Scott O'Neill says the league has secured a new lead investor and will continue beyond 2026, moving away from its dependence on Saudi funding. O'Neill says players will become majority equity holders, and LIV plans to cut its schedule to 10 events per season, 5 in the United States and 5 internationally. The new deal is expected to be finalized in September. NASCAR announcing that the Exhibition Clash is returning to Daytona for the first time in 6 years. The sanctioning body announced the move on Tuesday, saying that the race will be held on February 13th in 2027. It does not count for points and is the lead-up to the season-opening Daytona 500 that is set for February 21st. Daytona had hosted the Clash from 1979 to 2021. NFL, the Detroit Lions have made running back Jahmyr Gibbs the highest paid back in NFL history. The 3-time Pro Bowler agreeing on a contract extension of 3 years, $67.5 million that could be worth up to over $75 million in incentives. $51 million of it guaranteed. It surpasses the extension that Bijan Robinson signed with the Atlanta Falcons earlier in the week. Red Bull gives you wings, 3 8.4-ounce cans for just $7. Quick stop, run in when you run out. 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
2: 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But if you fill those cracks with an asphalt repair caulk, as soon as you discover them, you can stop most of the damage before it starts. 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You need to clean the surface first and then watch the weather. Most of these sealers have to be applied above a specific temperature, so summer is the perfect time. This project is easy, relatively inexpensive, and a large squeegee is the only tool you need. 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
5: We remember generals, battles, and even local militiamen, but we usually overlook the child soldiers that stood for American liberty. Children 16 years old and as young as 9 had vital roles in our fight for independence. Underage boys frequently joined the Frontier Fife and Drum Corps using music to communicate commands on the battlefield, and some went on to fight. William Cross fought at Kings Mountain after starting his service at 14. Also at Kings Mountain was John Sevier's personal fifer, William Price, who was just 13, and his 15-year-old son, James. You can find out more at Sycamore Shoals State Historic Site and visit a memorial with over 200 names of child soldiers at Cook Family Park in Elizabethton. 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
6: Chipotle Mexican Grill has removed jalapenos from some restaurants after the peppers emerged as a possible link to a salmonella outbreak under investigation in Minnesota and other states. The company said its ingredient tracing system identified jalapenos from a common lot as a potential shared ingredient. and what could be a sign of growing financial stress. Money Management International says it enrolled nearly 15,000 consumers in debt management plans during the first half of 2026. That's the highest mid-year total since tracking began in 2017. Baby boomers are not that fond of today's supermarkets. A recent analysis from The Takeout examined 10 supermarket trends that often irritate baby boomers. They include growing automation and a reduction in staff. Boomers also don't like self-checkout, preferring the help of a store employee. I'm Mark Huffman. 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
8: Well, good morning and welcome to Saturday. You can make your weekend plans around this. 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You might need it today. It's a 50-50 chance of a shower and a thunder shower creeping into our forecast after lunch. We'll start off the morning with sunshine. A few clouds moving in. We'll get up to a high of 86 this afternoon. Then the rain this afternoon and possibly tonight as well, with a 30% chance of a shower, maybe a thunderstorm in the early evening hours. Otherwise, partly clouded, cloudy skies with a low of 67. 50-50 chance of rain on our Sunday as well. Possible thunderstorms in the middle of the day with a high of 87. I'm forecast Chuck Brady from the Live Wire Weather Center. Count on it.
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11: This is a Bloomberg Money Minute. More vacationers are bringing their furry family with them. More than half of pet owners are planning vacations around pet-friendly accommodations. According to pet sitting platform Trusted House Sitters, and many are willing to spend more to do it.
12: Sometimes they prefer to travel with their pets than, you know, with their family.
11: Diane Eichler, Senior Vice President at KOA, says 52% of campers say their dog or other pet is their tent mate of choice. And
12: that's more than those who choose to camp with their family members at 21%, siblings 13%, or parents 10%.
11: KOA has added pop-up dog runs and other features. Camp Margaritaville RV Resort near Orlando now has Barkaritaville dog spas and parks. The American Hotel and Lodging Association says 75% of hotels allow pets, and believe it or not, almost 10% say they have left a vacation early after feeling guilty about abandoning their pets. Denise Pellegrini, Bloomberg Radio.
13: 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Here's Chris Whitting.
14: Way back when a fellow named Dave Rosen first shipped out to help fight the Korean War, he never dreamed he'd find his lifelong career overseas. 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Sega Corporation soon became known as the worldwide winner in the game business. With the Success Journal, I'm Chris Whitting.
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9: After weeks of uncertainty, Todd Blanche was confirmed as the new U.S. Attorney General early Saturday in a mostly party-line vote. Mark Mayfield has more.
10: Blanche, who was President Donald Trump's former personal attorney, was confirmed by a vote of 50-49.
9: Republican Senators Susan Collins of Maine and Lisa Murkowski of Alaska joined Democrats in opposition. Blanche has been seen as having a possible conflict of interest because he helped create Trump's $1.8 billion anti-weaponization fund, which he formally rescinded earlier this week. Senate Republicans have reached a deal to put off acting on President Trump's voter ID bill until after the August recess. Conservative leaders in the Senate told reporters late Friday they held a meeting with Majority Leader John Thune after speaking with Trump and meeting with Republican colleagues and agreed to put off voting on the Save America Act until after the five-week recess. But they did agree to vote immediately on a portion of the bill which requires voters to show a picture ID in federal elections. They also agreed to postpone action on a Senate budget resolution. Two people are feared dead after a firefighting helicopter crashed into central Utah. The FAA says two people were on board the helicopter that was helping crews put out a wildfire near the town of Richfield Friday morning. Fire officials said late Friday they haven't been able to reach the scene of the crash due to the dangerous flames at the crash site. The Widemouth wildfire has burned over 100,000 acres in central Utah. Researchers at the University of California, San Diego have developed a new wearable device that can tell your blood alcohol level. More from Bree Tennis.
11: The researchers were trying to create a ring to track metabolic health. What they came up with is a prototype ring that can actually detect blood sugar and alcohol levels. They say tiny sensors inside the ring read chemical markers in the body and send that data to a phone app. Along with alcohol, it can track glucose, ketones, vitamin C, uric acid, and lactate, but results are about 15 to 30 minutes longer than a direct blood test.
9: I'm Lisa Taylor.
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9: Former Vice President Kamala Harris is endorsing Democratic Senate candidate Abdul El Sayed in Michigan's upcoming election. Harris said he is needed to help Democrats win control of the Senate. El Sayed won the Democratic primary this week and will face Republican former Congressman Mike Rogers in November. Senate Minority Leader Chuck Schumer and other top Democrats have also backed El Sayed following his primary victory. The endorsement drew criticism from the Trump administration, which attacked Harris and El Sayed's progressive views. A new CDC report finds more frequent marijuana users are showing up in emergency rooms with a condition that causes severe nausea and vomiting. The condition, known as cannabis hyperemesis syndrome, is linked to habitual marijuana use and has seen a rise in recorded cases. Researchers identified nearly 200,000 emergency room visits related to the condition between January of 2023 and May 2026. The CDC says younger patients, especially those ages 15 to 24, at some of the highest rates and is calling for more awareness and research into the condition.
18: What is happening to me?
19: Did you miss me, Spidey?
18: I'm losing my mind. I am totally out of control.
9: Spider-Man Brand New Day is expected to dominate the box office once again this weekend. The fourth film in the Tom Holland-led franchise is looking to make around $150 to $160 million in its second weekend. The film has made over $1.1 billion worldwide and is the fastest to surpass a $500 million domestically ever. New this week is the rom-com One Night Only, looking to make up to $10 million, while the comedy Super Troopers 3 is eyeing single-digit millions. Elsewhere, Christopher Nolan's The Odyssey is projected to make between $25 and $35 million in its fourth weekend in theaters and has officially passed the billion-dollar mark at the worldwide box office. I'm Lisa Taylor.
2: The CDC is tracking another outbreak. 23 states reporting a drug-resistant fungal infection called Candida auris. It's a type of yeast that causes bloodstream, wound, and ear infections. Symptoms include chills, extreme fatigue, fever, low blood pressure, low body temp, and rapid heart rate. The CDC says more than 700 cases have turned up in Texas alone so far this year, followed by Michigan with more than 500. Universal Studios Hollywood is issuing a measles exposure warning.
5: An infected person was at the park on Sunday, July 26th, between 10 a.m. and 9 p.m. Public health officials say people who are at the park during that time should confirm if they're vaccinated against measles and contact their health care provider if they are pregnant, have an infant, are immunocompromised, or unvaccinated. People are also urged to call a health care provider and stay home if measles symptoms develop. Symptoms can include runny nose, cough, fever, rash, and red and watery eyes. I'm Daniel Martindale.
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26: Hey, Bible readers, I'm Tara Lee Cobble, and I'm your host for The God Shot. Why are you anxious about clothing? Consider the lilies of the field, how they grow. They neither toil nor spin. Yet I tell you, even Solomon in all his glory was not arrayed like one of these. Matthew 6:28-29. Jesus is talking to his followers here, and they're primarily blue-collar workers, people who have legitimate concerns about how they're going to put food on the table or clothes on their kids' back. And for the wealthier disciples in the crowd, they may have been concerned not with having clothes, but with having the best clothes. One of the sad things about the human heart is that we like to carve out new pits to fill with anxiety, even when there's no legitimate need. When we're not worried about being clothed, we're worried about being admired. Jesus says it's foolish to focus on clothing. God is your provider. That means you have enough for this moment and the next and the next. This statement will always be true for you. What a good father. He's where the joy is.
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1: Well, good morning and welcome to Saturday. You can make your weekend plans around this. Better keep an umbrella handy. You might need it today. It's a 50-50 chance of a shower and a thunder shower creeping into our forecast after lunch. We'll start off the morning with sunshine. A few clouds moving in. We'll get up to a high of 86 this afternoon. Then the rain this afternoon and possibly tonight as well, with a 30% chance of a shower, maybe a thunderstorm in the early evening hours. Otherwise, partly clouded, cloudy skies with a low of 67. 50-50 chance of rain on our Sunday as well. Possible thunderstorms in the middle of the day with a high of 87. I'm forecast Chuck Brady from the Live Wire Weather Center. Count on it.
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4: Thank you all very much. 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Where there's fear, there's opportunity. While your competitors are pulling in the reins, you have a chance to gain ground or pull further ahead by improving efficiencies, investing in innovation and technology, possibly even restructuring. 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Be bullish and lead. As my friend Tulane University economist Peter Ricciuti says, if the majority of people were right, the majority of people would be rich. 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
6: From the Quick Stop Market Sports Desk. NFL, the Detroit Lions have made running back Jahmyr Gibbs the highest paid back in NFL history. The three-time Pro Bowler agreeing on a contract extension of 3 years, $67.5 million that could be worth up to over $75 million in incentives. $51 million of it guaranteed. It surpasses the extension that Bijan Robinson signed with the Atlanta Falcons earlier in the week. College football preseason coaches poll was released on Tuesday. The Ohio State Buckeyes were ranked number one. They received 38 of the 72 first place votes. The Oregon Ducks were ranked number two. Georgia, the highest ranked team from the SEC, was ranked third. Texas fourth and Notre Dame fifth. The defending national champion Indiana Hoosiers were ranked sixth, with Miami, Texas A&M, Oklahoma, and Ole Miss rounding out the top 10. In golf, LIV CEO Scott O'Neill says the league has secured a new lead investor and will continue beyond 2026, moving away from its dependence on Saudi funding. O'Neill says players will become majority equity holders, and LIV plans to cut its schedule to 10 events per season, 5 in the United States and 5 internationally. The new deal is expected to be finalized in September. Any size fountain drink for 99 cents with any purchase using Quick Stop Rewards. 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
10: 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Today's quote was submitted by Jim. Alex Trebek said, "I just enjoy the moment I'm in. For me, life is a whole experience, not just a series of isolated moments. It's like submerging yourself into a warm bath rather than sticking your toe under the faucet." What a quote. Alex Trebek seemed like a nice guy. He was an excellent host of Jeopardy for all those years. I know there were many people at the network who were concerned they might not be able to fill his shoes when he passed away. I think Ken Jennings was the most brilliant choice. He was on the show as a contestant, and he won the hearts of the nation by being a fun guy and a likable person. I think they did the right thing by bringing him on as the heir apparent. It would have been really tough for anyone else. The Motivation Minute. This has been the Motivation Minute. I'm John Small. Thanks for listening. Your favorite motivational quotes can be submitted for upcoming programs at motivationminute.org.
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15: Well, good morning and welcome to Saturday. 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Better keep an umbrella handy. You might need it today. It's a 50-50 chance of a shower and a thunder shower creeping into our forecast after lunch. We'll start off the morning with sunshine, a few clouds moving in. We'll get up to a high of 86 this afternoon. Then the rain this afternoon and possibly tonight as well, with a 30% chance of a shower, maybe a thunderstorm in the early evening hours. Otherwise, partly clouded, cloudy skies with a low of 67. 50-50 chance of rain on our Sunday as well. Possible thunderstorms in the middle of the day with a high of 87. I'm forecast Chuck Brady from the Live Wire Weather Center. Count on it.
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22: 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Welcome to the National Day Spotlight for August 8th.
23: When the Continental Congress officially established American currency in 1786, the decision was a calculated act of economic independence designed to ditch British rule. Before this, early citizens were stuck navigating a confusing British math nightmare where 12 pence made a shilling and 20 shillings made a pound. The founding fathers completely rejected the king's traditional system, opting instead for a revolutionary, ultra-simplified currency system based entirely on tens. By making 10 cents a dime and 10 dimes a dollar, they turned everyday commerce into an act of political defiance. This brilliant mathematical rebellion created the user-friendly money that we celebrate today on National Dollar Day.
22: And you know, things in tens really are easy, because how easy is it to count by 10?
23: I agree. I didn't realize how important it was, or how money was so important back then. Well, okay, money's always been important. Never mind, everybody.
22: We're also celebrating National Frozen Custard Day and National Sneak Some Zucchini into Your Neighbor's Porch
23: Day. So you don't need money, you need zucchinis.
22: I'm Alice Anderson.
23: And I'm Marlo Anderson with National Day Calendar, reminding you to celebrate every day.
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27: 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There are now 8 million plug-in electric cars on the nation's roads, and Walmart wants in on that action.
28: They have started building their own charging network, basically starting early last year, standing up dozens of these chargers, high-speed, public, fast-charging stations at their stores.
27: That's Kyle Stock, senior writer for Bloomberg Green, who says for Walmart, it's just good business, providing a service where its customers are.
28: And it's not just on the coast. They're in the Deep South. They're in the Midwest, Texas, Illinois, Florida. And basically, they're kind of following EV adoption.
27: Those chargers can also be found in Walmart's hometown of Bentonville, Arkansas. Its charging rates are cheaper than the national average, so it's worth it for EV owners to stop by. And for Walmart,
28: they get more people in their stores and they get them to stay longer.
29: The Walmart you thought you knew is now new.
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29: 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King established King's Boatyard, or King's Port, and built a three-story building to house his workers. 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In 1810, Richard Netherland noticed the traffic from the stage road that had passed in front of the property and bought it at auction. Richard moved his family to the building and opened it as Netherland Inn. The inn became a gathering place for locals and a stop along the Great Stage Road, housing several presidents along the way. In 1822, the first charter for the city of Kingsport was signed here. Today, the inn is on the National Historic Register and is the only site to have been a boatyard and stagecoach stop. 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
2: President Trump says he'll take his ballroom to the Supreme Court. Ryan Nobles has more from Washington, D.C.
8: An appeals court ruling the construction process should have been approved by Congress, ordering above-ground construction halted, but paused their ruling so the administration can appeal to the Supreme Court, a path President Trump has already promised to take.
2: President Trump is acknowledging Republican voters may not show up in force for the upcoming midterms. More from Scott Carr.
9: Without offering a reason behind their anger, Trump tells Punch Bowl News Republicans nationwide seem to be not very happy with their party right now.
10: They're not angry at me, but they are angry at Republicans.
9: Though post-midterms, he says he believes Republicans will keep control of both the U.S. House and Senate.
10: And even good presidents, they tend to lose in midterms, so I don't know what that is. Other than that, I'd say we should win easily.
9: Trump says he's stepping up his efforts to get out the vote with more speeches and more money from his $400 million super PAC.
2: I'm Lisa Taylor.
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12: The City of Kingsport Public Schools actually hired an athletic director, and their focus is to take special ed students and let them experience athletics in high school. 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Another thing that we're part of East Tennessee State University's College of Business and Technology's Leadership Academy.
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11: 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I'm Daryl Moody reporting.
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19: 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I was talking to my friend Kyle, has a 14-month-old, and his little child is looking at things. 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
22: The Real Risk. This is Soundbites, and I'm Alan Davidson. 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And NYU Scott Galloway thinks it's an important risk.
23: Big tech is not our friend. 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And young people, especially young men, are especially vulnerable to the notion they can have friends, income, romantic partners on a screen. Men ages 20 to 30 are spending less time outdoors than prison inmates. The number of teens who see their friends every day has been cut in half.
22: The solution? Parents knowing when to turn off the tech. With Soundbites, I'm Alan Davidson for CBS News.
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25: Nutritionist Diane Morris of Manitoba, Canada, says don't miss out on the powerful benefits of using flaxseed and flax oil, which contain alpha-linolenic acid, a fat that may help guard against heart problems.
26: Researchers are looking at the effects of the omega-3 fatty acids on the immune system. People who have arthritis, for example, have problems with swelling and inflammation of their joints. We have no specific studies related to flaxseed, but we do understand the biologic effects of alpha-linolenic acid, that they do offer some protective effects against inflammation, useful in treating patients with rheumatoid arthritis, psoriasis, and some other skin disorders.
25: Flaxseed has a nutty flavor, can be used in breads, and also contains antioxidants called lignans, which seem to aid in the prevention of cancer. With Checkup on Health, I'm Chris Whitting.
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1: Get ready to write down a phone number, but first, this is The Making of America. I'm Michael Emerson. Railroads have played a major role in the expansion of America, but with jet travel and the success of interstate highways, in the 1960s, America's rail passengers started disappearing. In 1966, the New York Central Railroad fought back by building the first jet-powered passenger train by attaching two jet engines to the top of a lead locomotive. The initial results were great, with the train reaching speeds of 150 miles per hour. But soon shortcomings emerged, such as a high cost of operations. And every time the train left a station, the jet engines would blow waiting passengers off the platform. The next time you travel, if you want to save huge money, call 800-478-0816. 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
2: From the Quick Stop Market Sports Desk. In golf, LIV CEO Scott O'Neill says the league has secured a new lead investor and will continue beyond 2026, moving away from its dependence on Saudi funding. O'Neill says players will become majority equity holders, and LIV plans to cut its schedule to 10 events per season, 5 in the United States and 5 internationally. The new deal is expected to be finalized in September. NASCAR announcing that the Exhibition Clash is returning to Daytona for the first time in 6 years. The sanctioning body announced the move on Tuesday, saying that the race will be held on February 13th in 2027. It does not count for points and is the lead-up to the season-opening Daytona 500 that is set for February 21st. Daytona had hosted the Clash from 1979 to 2021. NFL, the Detroit Lions have made running back Jahmyr Gibbs the highest paid back in NFL history. The three-time Pro Bowler agreeing on a contract extension of 3 years, $67.5 million that could be worth up to over $75 million in incentives. $51 million of it guaranteed. It surpasses the extension that Bijan Robinson signed with the Atlanta Falcons earlier in the week. Red Bull gives you wings, 3 8.4-ounce cans for just $7. Quick Stop, run in when you run out. 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
3: 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I'm just a dad like you. 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
4: Among the most difficult things for parents, teachers, and grandparents today is understanding teens. Dr. Gary Probst here with thoughts about helping them when they say, I don't know. When you ask a teen what they're thinking, what's bothering them, and why they're isolating, you will often hear, I don't know, but they do know. Teen anxiety and suicidal thought are rampant. Anxiety is from fear of the outside world. They become depressed and hopeless, and that can drive a teen to attempt self-harm. So what's really causing this? Well, the answer is no sense of purpose. Feeling adrift in a sea of nothingness, current events, exaggeration in social media, it's all too much. I've had teens tell me there's nothing for them in this world. No career, no relationship possibility, no joy. Well, it's easy to become frustrated with teens with that mentality, but the truth is, it's society's shared fault. Some say the solution is to take away their phones. Well, how about we put down our phones and pay more attention to them? Talk, even if they don't say much. Showing interest matters. Get to know them. Help them understand that you do care and help them find a place in this world. Now, I cover this in my book, A Parent's Guide to Teen Anxiety and Stress. 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
5: With soldiers like him, no wonder the frontiersmen won. Legend.

0: as it that General Washington said this about Joseph Greer after his legendary journey to deliver the news of victory at King's Mountain to the Continental Congress in Philadelphia. Hailing from the Watauga settlement, clad in buckskin and standing 6.5 feet tall, Joseph Greer had covered 600 miles through rugged wilderness and perilous conditions in just 30 days. Chosen by John Sevier for the near impossible task, he left just hours after demonstrating his valor fighting alongside the Overmountain Men. Armed with a musket, a compass, and some essential supplies, he dodged British patrols and hostile natives to deliver the good news and boost the morale of the Patriots. He became known as the King's Mountain Messenger. Happy 250, America.
1: Happy birthday!
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6: Well, good morning and welcome to Saturday. You can make your weekend plans around this. 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You might need it today. It's a 50-50 chance of a shower and a thunder shower creeping into our forecast after lunch. We'll start off the morning with sunshine. A few clouds moving in. We'll get up to a high of 86 this afternoon. Then the rain this afternoon and possibly tonight as well, with a 30% chance of a shower, maybe a thunderstorm in the early evening hours. Otherwise, partly clouded, cloudy skies with a low of 67. 50-50 chance of rain on our Sunday as well. Possible thunderstorms in the middle of the day with a high of 87. I'm forecast Chuck Brady from the Live Wire Weather Center. Count on it.
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9: This is a Bloomberg Money Minute. Something interesting is happening in the world of running. For many, gone are the days of tossing on the old college t-shirt and beat-up sneakers, as people now spend hundreds, even thousands, to run.
10: Shirts that are $140, shorts that are $350, running vests that are $410.
9: Bloomberg retail reporter Lily Meyer says it's in part because it's about more than just running.
10: It's become more social. 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
9: Companies have happily stepped in to meet the need with high-end products.
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10: The brand, every few years, will use athletes, have them run, and analyze their sweat patterns, and make these laser-cut holes based on where runners sweat.
9: You try it on first. 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
20: 1941, Les Brown and his band of renown with singer Betty Bonnie records Jolt and Joe DiMaggio for OK Records. From the moment the recording is released, DiMaggio, known as the Yankee Clipper, will adapt the nickname Jolt and Joe. 1970, blues singer Bessie Smith's gravesite at Mount Lawn Cemetery near Philadelphia, which had no headstone since her death in 1937, is now adorned by a headstone that was purchased by Nurse Juanita Green, who in her younger years did housework in Smith's home, and a singer who was influenced by Smith. That singer was Janis Joplin, who died 2 months later. 1975, Hank Williams Jr. suffers a near-fatal fall off the side of Ajax Mountain in Montana. Hank slipped while mountain climbing, falling 500 feet, suffering multiple skull and facial fractures. Williams would hide his scars and disfigurement here on by wearing a beard, sunglasses, and hat, becoming his signature look.
0: DJJ! 1981.
20: In his second of 2 weeks at number one, Rick Springfield, August 8, 1981. Voice your thoughts on the almanac at djjayarnold.com.
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29: It's 9 o'clock.
30: President Trump says he'll take his ballroom to the Supreme Court. Ryan Nobles has more from Washington, D.C.
31: An appeals court ruling the construction process should have been approved by Congress, ordering above-ground construction halted, but paused their ruling so the administration can appeal to the Supreme Court, a path President Trump has already promised to take, calling it a, quote, unjust decision that must be overturned by the Supreme Court in its entirety.
30: President Trump is acknowledging Republican voters may not show up in force for the upcoming midterms. Scott Carl reports.
32: Without offering a reason behind their anger, Trump tells Punch Bowl News Republicans nationwide seem to be not very happy with their party right now.
33: They're not angry at me, but they are angry at Republicans.
32: Though post-midterms, he says he believes Republicans will keep control of both the U.S. House and Senate.
33: And even good presidents, they tend to lose the midterm, so I don't know what that is. Other than that, I'd say we should win easily.
32: Trump says he's stepping up his efforts to get out the vote with more speeches and more money from his $400 million Super PAC. I'm Scott Carr in Washington.
30: The U.S. Senate is on a five-week break before leaving Washington for August recess last night. Senate lawmakers finally confirmed Todd Blanche as Attorney General after weeks of debate, but they agreed to postpone action on a Senate budget resolution until after the recess. They also agreed to put off voting on the Save America Act, but agreed to vote immediately on a portion of the bill, which requires voters to show a picture ID in federal elections. The Department of Health and Human Services has approved a request by the governor of Washington for a public health emergency in response to the wildfires near Spokane. The emergency declaration will increase access to health care and critical services for those affected by the wildfires, allowing medication to be refilled faster with less paperwork, and for alternate care settings. A red flag warning is still in effect in eastern Washington, which means there is still the possibility of wildfires in the Spokane area. I'm Lisa Taylor.
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30: Wildfires burning in the Pacific Northwest, California, and the Rockies are impacting air quality as the wildfire smoke pushes eastward, impacting the plains. More on this weekend's weather from Wendy Swanson.
1: Brutal heat across the West today, and that will continue over the weekend in cities like Boise, Salt Lake City, and Phoenix. In the Northeast and Mid-Atlantic, expect muggy conditions with high humidity, making the air feel about 10 degrees warmer than it is. In Philadelphia, look for a high of 92, but with the heat index, it'll feel like 102. In the Mississippi River Valley, a round of storms moving eastward will bring scattered showers and possible thunderstorms to Indianapolis, Columbus, and up to Massachusetts.
30: Researchers at the University of Virginia School of Medicine believe neural noise keeps some autistic children from communicating effectively. Tammy Trujillo has details.
6: Researchers from UVA and other institutions recently collaborated on a study published in the journal Scientific Reports. The study focused on brain patterns in different children as they listen to words. They found that autistic children had subtle differences in brain patterns that act like static, causing interference that makes communication more difficult. Researchers hope the results can lead to better treatments for children on the autism spectrum.
30: The Odyssey has passed the $1 billion mark at the worldwide box office.
7: After years of war, no one could stand between my men.
30: As it enters its fourth weekend, the IMAX film starring Matt Damon has made over $429 million domestically and over $578 million worldwide. The movie reached the milestone before opening in China, where it's set to hit theaters August 14th. It's the fifth film of the year to earn $1 billion behind Spider-Man, Brand New Day, Toy Story 5, the Super Mario Galaxy movie, and Michael. I'm Lisa Taylor.
8: Democratic Congressman Ted Lieu is arguing in favor of his AI kill switch bill. Daniel Martindale explains.
9: It would require AI companies to maintain the ability to shut down, throttle, or suspend their models. Lieu recently introduced the bill along with Republican Congressman Nathaniel Moran of Texas. Lieu tells CNBC the bill needs to be passed this year after recent rogue agent attacks. Anthropic, Meta, and OpenAI have now all reported incidents of their AI models hacking other companies during cybersecurity testing. He says these incidents have added urgency to getting the bill passed.
8: OpenAI is agreeing to allow the federal government to oversee its hiring practices for the next 3 years. The Department of Justice believes OpenAI found ways to avoid hiring U.S. workers and opted for immigrant employees when the company was sponsoring them for green cards. And a New Mexico judge has ordered Meta to pay $567 million and make changes to the way young people use its platforms. This is the largest financial penalty yet against the tech giant in its ongoing legal battles over social media harm and addiction. Tech Report, I'm Mark Mayfield.
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15: Welcome to Date the Word, where we connect today's date to God's Word with the hope that it becomes more memorable to you. 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Matthew 8-8 says, "The centurion answered and said, Lord, I am not worthy that you should come under my roof, but only speak a word, and my servant will be healed." Matthew 8-8. Talk about 8x8 faith and 8x8 humility and 8x8 love. We find this unnamed centurion asking Jesus to heal his servant who had been paralyzed and suffering terribly. And he believed that Jesus could heal by speaking a word. Incredible faith. No wonder Jesus marveled at this man's faith and said he had not seen such great faith. From Matthew 8:8, may we have 8x8 humility, faith, and love.
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18: Well, good morning and welcome to Saturday. You can make your weekend plans around this. Better keep an umbrella handy. You might need it today. It's a 50-50 chance of a shower and a thunder shower creeping into our forecast after lunch. We'll start off the morning with sunshine, a few clouds moving in. We'll get up to a high of 86 this afternoon. Then the rain this afternoon and possibly tonight as well, with a 30% chance of a shower, maybe a thunderstorm in the early evening hours. Otherwise, partly clouded, cloudy skies with a low of 67. 50-50 chance of rain on our Sunday as well. Possible thunderstorms in the middle of the day with a high of 87. I'm forecast Chuck Brady from the Live Wire Weather Center. Count on it.
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22: 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I'm Daryl Moody reporting.
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6: 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NFL, the Detroit Lions have made running back Jahmyr Gibbs the highest paid back in NFL history. The three-time Pro Bowler agreeing on a contract extension of 3 years, $67.5 million that could be worth up to over $75 million in incentives. $51 million of it guaranteed. It surpasses the extension that Bijan Robinson signed with the Atlanta Falcons earlier in the week. College football preseason coaches poll was released on Tuesday. The Ohio State Buckeyes were ranked number one. They received 38 of the 72 first place votes. The Oregon Ducks were ranked number two. Georgia, the highest ranked team from the SEC, was ranked third. Texas, fourth, and Notre Dame, fifth. The defending national champion Indiana Hoosiers were ranked sixth, with Miami, Texas A&M, Oklahoma, and Ole Miss rounding out the top 10. In golf, LIV CEO Scott O'Neill says the league has secured a new lead investor and will continue beyond 2026, moving away from its dependence on Saudi funding. O'Neill says players will become majority equity holders, and LIV plans to cut its schedule to 10 events per season, 5 in the United States and 5 internationally. The new deal is expected to be finalized in September. Any size fountain drink for 99 cents with any purchase using Quick Stop Rewards. 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
18: Well, good morning and welcome to Saturday. You can make your weekend plans around this. Better keep an umbrella handy. You might need it today. It's a 50-50 chance of a shower and a thunder shower creeping into our forecast after lunch. We'll start off the morning with sunshine. A few clouds moving in. We'll get up to a high of 86 this afternoon. Then the rain this afternoon and possibly tonight as well with a 30% chance of a shower, maybe a thunderstorm in the early evening hours. Otherwise, partly clouded, cloudy skies with a low of 67. 50-50 chance of rain on our Sunday as well. Possible thunderstorms in the middle of the day with a high of 87. I'm forecast Chuck Brady from the Live Wire Weather Center. Count on it.
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30: 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Faster, faster. But when is fast fast enough? When you're thinking about buying a new device, it's worth considering that very carefully. There's a constant pressure to upgrade, that endless upsell to bigger and faster. But frankly, bigger and faster isn't always better. So maybe it's time for some rigorous and skeptical thinking. How much speed do you really need? And will that extra performance really make a difference? Maybe start thinking about the kind of work you do. How much of it gets done on that device? Can it be upgraded, or some of the work better handled on a different device? Above all, ignore the sales talk as you realistically consider whether you'd actually get more done with the purchase. The answer could save you a lot of money. with Soundbites. I'm Alan Davidson for CBS News.
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20: 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Clearance with Kara says she's eyeing the Lowe's mini bucket as a gift.
23: Package secured. 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
20: Instapot has a mini line, and Bissell has the little green mini carpet cleaner. 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Gina Cervetti, Bloomberg Radio.
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32: Most of the sleepy people who start the day with a hot cup of coffee don't think much about how it's made. But luckily, there was a woman named Mrs. Bentz who thought about it a lot. She loved her coffee but hated having to make it. The reason? Back then, coffee filters didn't exist. folks used cloth bags to brew the stuff, and cleaning them was a real chore. One day she got so fed up with the mess, she grabbed a sheet of blotting paper from her son's school book. Sticking it in the coffee pot, she found the paper held the loose coffee in place and made it a cinch to clean up later. Perhaps you know Mrs. Bentz by her first name, Melita. Nowadays, everybody uses coffee filters. The leading brand is named after Melita Bentz. With the Success Journal, I'm Chris Whitting.
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33: The U.S. Senate is on a five-week break. Senate lawmakers adjourned early this morning after passing a bill to fund the federal government until early December. They also confirmed Todd Blanche as Attorney General after weeks of debate. They agreed to put off voting on the Save America Act, but agreed to vote immediately on a portion of the bill requiring voters to show a picture ID in federal elections. A new poll in Texas shows Democrat James Tallarico leading by 4 points over State Attorney General Ken Paxton in the race race for U.S. Senate. In the Texas Pulse, Texas A&M poll, 47% of Texas voters plan to support Tallarico, while 43% chose Paxton. Illinois detectives have discovered dozens of dead bodies decomposing in a Chicago funeral home. Authorities say over 50 bodies were discovered at the Southside Chapel on Thursday during a license investigation. Police were called in to help and said they found bodies stacked up in closets and in the garage. The Cook County Medical Examiner's Office is working with authorities to identify the bodies right away and notify their families. I'm Lisa Taylor.
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2: 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I'm Daryl Moody reporting.
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15: Are you satisfied in your job? Hi, it's Mike Austin here with today's Radio Dad Minute. You know, we all have bad days on the job. Heck, even if you're the business owner, well, you've had your share of bad days. Well, such is not the case with Johnny Bell. Oh, I'm sure he's had his share of bad days, but Johnny doesn't let it get to him. In fact, Johnny Bell started working for the U.S. Postal Service when he was 23 years old, 70 years ago. He celebrated 70 years on the job with the United States Postal Service in Oklahoma City. Now, Johnny Bell didn't start off when he was a kid saying, you know, someday I'm going to grow up and be a postal worker. This was just a job. In fact, it paid only $1.81 an hour when he first started. But Johnny's a happy guy, and he's proud just to be employed and providing for a family, and that's what keeps him going for the past 70 years. So next time, Dad, you come home grumbling about your day at work, just remember, it's not always what you do, it's how happy you are in being who you are. I'm Mike Austin, the Radio Dad.
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0: Democratic Congressman Ted Lieu is arguing in favor of his AI kill switch bill. Daniel Martindale explains.
1: It would require AI companies to maintain the ability to shut down, throttle, or suspend their models. Lieu recently introduced the bill along with Republican Congressman Nathaniel Moran of Texas. Lieu tells CNBC the bill needs to be passed this year after recent rogue agent attacks. Anthropic, Meta, and OpenAI have now all reported incidents of their AI models hacking other companies during cybersecurity testing. He says these incidents have added urgency to getting the bill passed.
0: OpenAI is agreeing to allow the federal government to oversee its hiring practices for the next 3 years. The Department of Justice believes OpenAI found ways to avoid hiring U.S. workers and opted for immigrant employees when the company was sponsoring them for green cards. And a New Mexico judge has ordered Meta to pay $567 million and make changes to the way young people use its platforms. This is the largest financial penalty yet against the tech giant in its ongoing legal battles over social media harm and addiction. Tech Report, I'm Mark Mayfield.
17: Mitch Anthony here with today's Daily Dose. Scientists are taking a real interest these days in people who live to 100 years old. These researchers are interested in the centenarians' mental habits as well as their physical regimens. One study conducted by Harvard Medical School tested subjects' intellectual abilities and personality patterns to see if there's any such thing as a centenarian personality. The study found these psychological patterns. One, most of them knew about stress management before the term was even invented. Two, they rarely show anger. Three, they tend not to fret. And four, they had a good sense of humor. Even though they had all suffered multiple losses of spouses, siblings, and most friends, they somehow would work through these difficulties and forge ahead. Researcher Marjorie Silver says they tend to be low in neuroticism and high in conscientiousness, pointing out that most have been very dependable at home and on the job. Living long is about good habits, no doubt, but seems to hinge largely on having ageless attitudes. 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
18: Well, good morning and welcome to Saturday. You can make your weekend plans around this. Better keep an umbrella handy. You might need it today. It's a 50-50 chance of a shower and a thunder shower creeping into our forecast after lunch. We'll start off the morning with sunshine, a few clouds moving in. We'll get up to a high of 86 this afternoon. Then the rain this afternoon and possibly tonight as well, with a 30% chance of a shower, maybe a thunderstorm in the early evening hours. Otherwise, partly clouded, cloudy skies with a low of 67. 50-50 chance of rain on our Sunday as well. Possible thunderstorms in the middle of the day with a high of 87. I'm forecast Chuck Brady from the Live Wire Weather Center. Count on it.
19: The Unicoi County area was known for several brutal massacres, but only one actual Civil War battle. On December 29, 1864, about 400 Confederate infantry and cavalry, led by Lieutenant Colonel James Keith, set up camp in a field near the Nolichucky River. Little did they know, about 900 Union soldiers, the 3rd Regiment of North Carolina Mounted Infantry under Colonel George W. Kirk, were stationed just across the river in a house. The Union commander ordered his troops to take positions on the high red banks overlooking the river, and they opened fire. The Confederates were completely exposed, and the Union had the high ground, resulting in 73 Confederate deaths and 32 captured, while the remainder scattered toward North Carolina through Temple Hill. The Union had only 3 wounded men. Now known as the Battle of Red Banks, the surviving Confederates called it the Battle of the Bloody Chucky. Jet Broadcasting celebrates the 150th anniversary of Unicoi County and Irwin.
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2: From the Quick Stop Market Sports Desk. In golf, LIV CEO Scott O'Neill says the league has secured a new lead investor and will continue beyond 2026, moving away from its dependence on Saudi funding. O'Neill says players will become majority equity holders, and LIV plans to cut its schedule to 10 events per season, 5 in the United States and 5 internationally. The new deal is expected to be finalized in September. NASCAR announcing that the Exhibition Clash is returning to Daytona for the first time in 6 years. The sanctioning body announced the move on Tuesday, saying that the race will be held on February 13th in 2027. It does not count for points and is the lead-up to the season-opening Daytona 500 that is set for February 21st. Daytona had hosted the Clash from 1979 to 2021. NFL, the Detroit Lions have made running back Jahmyr Gibbs the highest paid back in NFL history. The 3-time Pro Bowler agreeing on a contract extension of 3 years, $67.5 million that could be worth up to over $75 million in incentives. $51 million of it guaranteed. It surpasses the extension that Bijan Robinson signed with the Atlanta Falcons earlier in the week. Red Bull gives you wings, 3 8.4-ounce cans for just $7. Quick Stop, run in when you run out. 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
7: It's been 250 years since Tennessee got involved in the American Revolution. The first battle in the West was at Island Flats in present-day Kingsport, just days after the Declaration of Independence was adopted. Sycamore Shoals in present-day Elizabethton was the rallying point for the Overmountain Men before Kings Mountain in what would become the turning point of the Revolution. In our area, we see the names associated with the war every day. Washington County was the first place to be named for General George Washington, and Greene County for Washington's second-in-command, General Nathaniel Greene. Sullivan County was named for General John Sullivan,

0: Carter County was named for General Landon Carter. Sevierville and Sevier County were named for local war hero General John Sevier, who was the only governor of the failed state of Franklin and then first governor of Tennessee. Happy 250, America.
1: Michigan health officials have reported two deaths associated with the state's cyclospora outbreak, the first deaths reported during the nationwide surge. Michigan alone has recorded over 11,000 cases and 193 hospitalizations. Both people who died had significant underlying health conditions. The Federal Trade Commission warns imposter scammers use fake caller ID information, real employee names, and official-looking documents to appear legitimate. It's working. The agency says imposter scammers have stolen millions of dollars from Americans so far this year. Think gas prices are too high? So does President Trump. Trump says major oil companies have earned too much money from the Iran conflict and should lower gas prices. Oil industry analysts respond that more than oil prices go into setting gas prices. The national average is over $4 a gallon. I'm Mark Huffman. Learn more at consumeraffairs.com.
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3: Well, good morning and welcome to Saturday. You can make your weekend plans around this. Better keep an umbrella handy. You might need it today. It's a 50-50 chance of a shower and a thunder shower creeping into our forecast after lunch. We'll start off the morning with sunshine, a few clouds moving in. We'll get up to a high of 86 this afternoon. Then the rain this afternoon and possibly tonight as well, with a 30% chance of a shower, maybe a thunderstorm in the early evening hours. Otherwise, partly clouded, cloudy skies with a low of 67. 50-50 chance of rain on our Sunday as well. Possible thunderstorms in the middle of the day with a high of 87. I'm forecast Chuck Brady from the Live Wire Weather Center. Count on it.
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7: This is a Bloomberg Money Minute. More vacationers are bringing their furry family with them. More than half of pet owners are planning vacations around pet-friendly accommodations. According to pet sitting platform Trusted House Sitters, and many are willing to spend more to do it.
8: Sometimes they prefer to travel with their pets than, you know, with their family.
7: Diane Eichler, Senior Vice President at KOA, says 52% of campers say their dog or other pet is their tent mate of choice. And
8: that's more than those who choose to camp with their family members at 21%, siblings 13%, or parents 10%.
7: KOA has added pop-up dog runs and other features. Camp Margaritaville RV Resort near Orlando now has Barkaritaville dog spas and parks. The American Hotel and Lodging Association says 75% of hotels allow pets, and believe it or not, almost 10% say they have left a vacation early after feeling guilty about abandoning their pets. Denise Pellegrini, Bloomberg Radio.
9: Well, if you turned your kid's room into a den or a home theater and now they want to move back home, well, they might be having a quarter-life crisis. Yeah, quarter-life crisis. Hi, I'm Mike Austin, the Radio Dad with today's Radio Dad Minute. And yeah, quarter-life crisis could happen anywhere from just after high school to around 25, maybe even 30, and the process never even started of figuring out skills and interests. James Hood is the author of Where's the Map? Creating Your Own Guide to Life After Graduation. That we all have some skills and interests. It's just a matter of turning that into a career.
10: What we're looking for is something that a person can do for several hours without thinking about it. 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
7: The U.S. Senate is on a five-week break. Senate lawmakers adjourned early this morning after passing a bill to fund the federal government until early December. They also confirmed Todd Blanche as Attorney General after weeks of debate. But they agreed to postpone action on the Senate budget resolution until after the recess. They also agreed to put off voting on the Save America Act, but did agree to vote immediately on a portion of the bill, which requires voters to show a picture ID in federal elections. A new poll in Texas shows Democrat James Tallarico leading by 4 points over State Attorney General Ken Paxton in the race for U.S. Senate. In the Texas Pulse, Texas A&M poll, 47% of Texas voters plan to support Tallarico, while 43% chose Paxton. The poll found Tallarico with strong support among independent, younger, and female voters, while Paxton continues to lead among men and on border security. The survey consisted of 619 Texas voters. Illinois detectives have discovered dozens of dead bodies decomposing in a Chicago funeral home. Authorities say over 50 bodies were discovered at the Southside Chapel on Thursday during a license investigation. Police were called in to help and said they found bodies stacked up in closets and in the garage. The Cook County Medical Examiner's Office is working with authorities to identify the bodies right away and notify their families. A difficult setback for California's Big Bear bald eagle, Jackie. More from Tammy Trujillo.
8: New blood test results show that her anemia has gotten worse. The Ojai Raptor Center said in a social media post that their team of vets is responding quickly and additional testing is underway. The cause of her illness remains a mystery. Jackie's been cared for by the center since she was injured in a fight with two eagles last month. Jackie and her nest partner Shadow have built a worldwide fan base thanks to a live stream of their nest on YouTube.
7: The new Spider-Man movie is still the most popular show in the U.S. Spider-Man Brand New Day is looking to make another $150 to $160 million in its second weekend. I'm Lisa Taylor.
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7: For the first time ever, Oregon Air National Guard members are the first to be sent as hand crews to battle wildfires. Two 22-person teams from the 142nd Wing at Portland Air National Guard Base and one from the 173rd Fighter Wing in Klamath Falls were mobilized. They're being assigned to the Grasshopper Fire. Earlier this month, the Oregon Army National Guard sent 80 personnel to fly three helicopters on medevac and water bucket missions. Officials say a second body has been recovered following Wednesday's five-alarm fire in the Bronx. Liz Warner reports.
14: The FDNY has confirmed a second death from the fire that was sparked by a massive explosion. One man was reported dead, and officials now say a second victim has been recovered. The FDNY has yet to confirm her identity, but distraught family members say she is the wife of the man who died. Residents who escaped the blaze had told authorities she was missing, and they'd feared the worst. 14 people were also injured in the blaze, among them several firefighters.
7: There's an increase in the number of Americans who believe couples with children should be married. More from Rory O'Neill.
15: Roughly 4 in 10 Americans say it's very important for a couple to be legally married if they have a child together.
0: That's up 10 points from a previous Gallup poll taken in 2020. The increase is driven by Republicans, where 58% say the marriage of parents is very important, a 22-point bounce in 6 years. 82% of the people who took the survey said their parents were married when they were born. 67% were raised in two-parent households.
7: Chapel Roan has announced a two-day fundraiser with her nonprofit, the Midwest Princess Project. The super graphic spectacular will bring artists, fans, drag performers, comedians, and advocates together for two nights that will feature headlining performances from Roan and other collaborators. The performances will take place at the Shrine in Los Angeles, October 21st and 22nd. I'm Lisa Taylor.
1: From ABC News, Tech Trends. Before OpenAI's artificial intelligence models escaped from a testing system and hacked another company, they were apparently talking to each other and plotting. Speaking at the Black Hat USA Security Conference, two OpenAI workers revealed the models were sharing information, including potential hacks, on an internal message board. OpenAI apparently discovered it and shut it down in early July, but the models rebuilt it a few days later. If you're still feeling okay about talking with an AI, Google's expanding what the chatbot built into Google Maps can do. You'll soon be able to do things like order food and book hotels right in Maps. And a music generation service is now making it easier for people to tell when its artificial intelligence has been used to create tunes. Suno says it's come up with a way to watermark songs, potentially making it easier to trace how the music was created. With Tech Trends, Brian Clark, ABC News.
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17: Many people think of it as something that's not all that common, but exactly the opposite is the case. 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
16: In most cases, there are no symptoms when you have high blood pressure. 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
26: Hey Bible readers, I'm Tara Lee Cobble, and I'm your host for The God Shot. Therefore, I tell you, do not be anxious about your life, what you will eat or what you will drink, nor about your body, what you'll put on. Is not life more than food and the body more than clothing? Matthew 6:25. This verse falls in the middle of Jesus' most famous sermon, the Sermon on the Mount. The verse opens with the word therefore, which means Jesus is making a connection between some specific truth he just mentioned and the reason why it's important for us not to be anxious about our lives. He says, it's because this life isn't where our focus should be. You can't worry about something you aren't focused on. Are you worried about my rent?
4: Of course not, because you don't live in my apartment. Jesus said we should focus on our true home, which is the next life in His kingdom. Focusing on His kingdom takes my eyes off the temporary things and sets my heart at rest, because He's where the joy is.
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6: 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You might need it today. It's a 50-50 chance of a shower and a thunder shower creeping into our forecast after lunch. We'll start off the morning with sunshine, a few clouds moving in. We'll get up to a high of 86 this afternoon. Then the rain this afternoon and possibly tonight as well, with a 30% chance of a shower, maybe a thunderstorm in the early evening hours. Otherwise, partly clouded, cloudy skies with a low of 67. 50-50 chance of rain on our Sunday as well. Possible thunderstorms in the middle of the day with a high of 87. I'm forecast Chuck Brady from the Live Wire Weather Center. Count on it.
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10: 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I'm Daryl Moody, reporting.
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0: From the Quick Stop Market Sports Desk. NFL, the Detroit Lions have made running back Jahmyr Gibbs the highest paid back in NFL history. The three-time Pro Bowler agreeing on a contract extension of 3 years, $67.5 million that could be worth up to over $75 million in incentives. $51 million of it guaranteed. It surpasses the extension that Bijan Robinson signed with the Atlanta Falcons earlier in the week. College football preseason coaches poll was released on Tuesday. The Ohio State Buckeyes were ranked number one. They received 38 of the 72 first place votes. The Oregon Ducks were ranked number two. Georgia, the highest ranked team from the SEC, was ranked third. Texas fourth and Notre Dame fifth. The defending national champion Indiana Hoosiers were ranked sixth, with Miami, Texas A&M, Oklahoma, and Ole Miss rounding out the top 10. In golf, LIV CEO Scott O'Neill says the league has secured a new lead investor and will continue beyond 2026, moving away from its dependence on Saudi funding. O'Neill says players will become majority equity holders, and LIV plans to cut its schedule to 10 events per season, 5 in the United States and 5 internationally. The new deal is expected to be finalized in September. Any size fountain drink for 99 cents with any purchase using Quick Stop Rewards. 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
7: 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Today's quote was submitted by Emily. Jane Austen said in her book, Emma, "There's no charm equal to tenderness of heart." I love that. When you think of charm, is there anybody in particular that comes to mind? I'd say that being charming is the trait of many politicians. I've had the chance to meet more than my fair share of politicians. I enjoy visiting with them, most of the time anyway. They're typically very charming, but also very charismatic and filled with a bright vision for what could be. These are all things that I'm drawn to, so I enjoy it when I get to visit with somebody who exudes these things. But it also saddens me when I meet somebody who seems to be faking it, like they're reading words written by somebody else right off a teleprompter. It might sound good, but to me it feels hollow. The motivation needed. This has been The Motivation Minute. I'm John Small. Thanks for listening. Your favorite motivational quotes can be submitted for upcoming programs at motivationminute.org.
11: Irwin wasn't always Irwin. Before a famous clerical error, it went by quite a few names. back in the 1700s. When the Long Hunters were in the area, it was called Greasy Cove. Then, in 1832, it became Uneka, which means fog-draped in Cherokee. Around 1840, it became Longmire, because the land in the vicinity was owned and settled by the Longmire family, specifically Joseph Longmire, whose son Charles served as a merchant and postmaster for the area. When the town was officially laid out in 1876, the name changed to Vanderbilt because people thought Cornelius Vanderbilt might build a mansion and move here if he liked the name. But in 1879, the name Irvin was finally settled on after David J.N. Irvin, who gave the land for the county seat. Then, oops, a little post office mistake, and we've been Irwin ever since. As we celebrate the 150th anniversary of Unicoi County in Irwin, Jet Broadcasting is exploring Irwin's past.
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6: Well, good morning and welcome to Saturday. You can make your weekend plans around this. Better keep an umbrella handy. You might need it today. It's a 50-50 chance of a shower and a thunder shower creeping into our forecast after lunch. We'll start off the morning with sunshine, a few clouds moving in. We'll get up to a high of 86 this afternoon. Then the rain this afternoon and possibly tonight as well, with a 30% chance of a shower, maybe a thunderstorm in the early evening hours. Otherwise, partly clouded, cloudy skies with a low of 67. 50-50 chance of rain on our Sunday as well. Possible thunderstorms in the middle of the day with a high of 87. I'm forecast Chuck Brady from the Live Wire Weather Center. Count on it.
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14: I'm Larry Magid with the Connect Safely Report. Some of the world's leading AI companies are asking the U.S. government to be prepared to slow down the pace of AI development. If the technology begins advancing faster, then it can be safely understood or managed. Employees from OpenAI, Anthropic, Google, Meta, and other companies have signed a statement urging governments to develop ways to pace the most powerful AI systems if necessary. It doesn't mean that AI is going to slow down or go away, but it does indicate that even people who are working to develop AI recognize its potential dangers. There are currently very few limits on AI development in the U.S. and most other countries. Companies and some governments are investing billions of dollars to build the most advanced AI systems. And there's clearly a lot of competition between the U.S. and China. With the Connect Safely Report, I'm Larry Magid.
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21: When the Continental Congress officially established American currency in 1786, the decision was a calculated act of economic independence designed to ditch British rule. Before this, early citizens were stuck navigating a confusing British math nightmare where 12 pence made a shilling and 20 shillings made a pound. The founding fathers completely rejected the king's traditional system, opting instead for a revolutionary, ultra-simplified currency system based entirely on tens. By making 10 cents a dime and 10 dimes a dollar, they turned everyday commerce into an act of political defiance. This brilliant mathematical rebellion created the user-friendly money that we celebrate today on National Dollar Day.
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25: Hi, I'm Dennis Overs, the golf guru, here with another golf minute to help you rock on those greens. You've heard a lot of theories about the putting stroke, but here's my take. Control about 80% of the stroke with your shoulders and the rest with your arms. A good way to get this feeling is by putting another club under both of your arms. Then, to get the right swing path, place a club on your target line, then turn your putter upside down so the end of the grip points down at the club on the ground. Keep the shaft of the putter pointed at the target line throughout the stroke. When this is done, your putter head will move up and inside the target line on both the back and forward stroke. This will keep the shaft on plane, which naturally produces the correct swing path, just like on your full swing. So remember, put a club under your armpits to get your shoulders rocking so you develop a solid putting stroke and you'll be rolling in more putts. For the Golf Minute, I'm Dennis Silvers.
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3: Todd Blanche has been confirmed as the new U.S. Attorney General. The Senate confirmed the acting Attorney General after weeks of debate with a handful of Republicans in opposition. On late Friday, the Senate voted 50-49 to approve Blanche, with Republican Senators Susan Collins of Maine and Lisa Murkowski of Alaska joining Democrats in opposition. Blanche has been seen as having a possible conflict of interest because he was President Trump's former personal attorney and because he helped create Trump's $1.8 billion anti-weaponization fund. Blanche formally rescinded that fund earlier this week. Senate Republicans have reached a deal to put off acting on President Trump's voter ID bill until after the August recess. Conservative leaders in the Senate told reporters Friday they held a meeting with Majority Leader John Thune after speaking with Trump and meeting with Republican colleagues and agreed to postpone action on a Senate budget resolution until after the five-week recess. They also agreed to put off voting on the Save America Act. I'm Lisa Taylor.
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10: 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James Hood is the author of Where's the Map? Creating Your Own Guide to Life After Graduation. 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
16: 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So why the big push? 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
0: Well, good morning and welcome to Saturday. You can make your weekend plans around this. Better keep an umbrella handy. You might need it today. It's a 50-50 chance of a shower and a thunder shower creeping into our forecast after lunch. We'll start off the morning with sunshine, a few clouds moving in. We'll get up to a high of 86 this afternoon. Then the rain this afternoon and possibly tonight as well, with a 30% chance of a shower, maybe a thunderstorm in the early evening hours. Otherwise, partly clouded, cloudy skies with a low of 67. 50-50 chance of rain on our Sunday as well. Possible thunderstorms in the middle of the day with a high of 87. I'm forecast Chuck Brady from the Live Wire Weather Center. Count on it.
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27: Get ready to write down a phone number, but first, this is The Making of America. I'm Michael Emerson. Mary Fields was born into slavery in the 1830s and following her emancipation, grew to be 6 feet tall, weighing 200 pounds, with a wicked temper, a colorful vocabulary, a love of tobacco and liquor, and was rarely seen without her two best friends, a Winchester and a Colt 45. Her exploits quickly won her a reputation of a woman able to do anything, earning her a job as the first African-American woman to work for the United States Post Office. Using a stagecoach with orders to not only deliver the mail in northern Montana, but to also protect it from wolves, bandits, thieves, and the weather itself.

0: continue beyond 2026, moving away from its dependence on Saudi funding. O'Neill says players will become majority equity holders, and LIV plans to cut its schedule to 10 events per season, 5 in the United States and 5 internationally. The new deal is expected to be finalized in September. NASCAR announcing that the Exhibition Clash is returning to Daytona for the first time in 6 years. The sanctioning body announced the move on Tuesday, saying that the race will be held on February 13th in 2027. It does not count for points and is the lead-up to the season-opening Daytona 500 that is set for February 21st. Daytona had hosted the Clash from 1979 to 2021. NFL, the Detroit Lions have made running back Jahmyr Gibbs the highest paid back in NFL history. The 3-time Pro Bowler agreeing on a contract extension of 3 years, $67.5 million that could be worth up to over $75 million in incentives. $51 million of it guaranteed. It surpasses the extension that Bijan Robinson signed with the Atlanta Falcons earlier in the week. Red Bull gives you wings, 3 8.4-ounce cans for just $7. Quick stop, run in when you run out. 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
1: 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What do you say we check about stuff that matters? 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I'm not Dr. Mike. I'm just a dad like you. 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
2: Among the most difficult things for parents, teachers, and grandparents today is understanding teens. Dr. Gary Probst here with thoughts about helping them when they say, "I don't know." When you ask a teen what they're thinking, what's bothering them, and why they're isolating, you will often hear, "I don't know," but they do know. Teen anxiety and suicidal thought are rampant. Anxiety is from fear of the outside world. They become depressed and hopeless, and that can drive a teen to attempt self-harm. So what's really causing this? Well, the answer is no sense of purpose. Feeling adrift in a sea of nothingness, current events, exaggeration on social media, it's all too much. I've had teens tell me there's nothing for them in this world. No career, no relationship possibility, no joy. Well, it's easy to become frustrated with teens with that mentality, but the truth is, it's society's shared fault. Some say the solution is to take away their phones. Well, how about we put down our phones and pay more attention to them? Talk, even if they don't say much. Showing interest matters. Get to know them. Help them understand that you do care and help them find a place in this world. Now, I cover this in my book, A Parent's Guide to Teen Anxiety and Stress. You can find it on Amazon and Audible. Search for my last name, Probst and Teen Anxiety. That's Dr. Probst and Teen Anxiety on Amazon and Audible.
3: If the truth be known, most of the Overmountain settlers in what would become Tennessee cared little for either side of the American Revolution. They simply wanted to be left alone. Colonel Ferguson of the British Army wanted to recruit loyalists in the backcountry over the mountains. In an effort to persuade the settlers to abandon the Patriot cause, Ferguson openly threatened to invade the Overmountain settlements if the colonists did not support the crown. Threatening these mountain folks moved them from being disinterested bystanders to being firmly set against the suddenly intrusive, overbearing symbols of British authority. Militiamen from Virginia, Kentucky, and the Carolinas joined the Overmountain men, and their numbers swelled to around 900 men. Under the overall command of William Campbell, these Overmountain men moved against Ferguson. The rest is history. Happy 250, America.
4: Chipotle Mexican Grill has removed jalapenos from some restaurants after the peppers emerged as a possible link to a salmonella outbreak under investigation in Minnesota and other states. The company said its ingredient tracing system identified jalapenos from a common lot as a potential shared ingredient. In what could be a sign of growing financial stress, Money Management International says it enrolled nearly 15,000 consumers in debt management plans.

0: During the first half of 2026. That's the highest mid-year total since tracking began in 2017. Baby boomers are not that fond of today's supermarkets. A recent analysis from The Takeout examined 10 supermarket trends that often irritate baby boomers. They include growing automation and a reduction in staff. Boomers also don't like self-checkout, preferring the help of a store employee. I'm Mark Huffman. 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
2: Well, good morning and welcome to Saturday. You can make your weekend plans around this. Better keep an umbrella handy. You might need it today. It's a 50-50 chance of a shower and a thunder shower creeping into our forecast after lunch. We'll start off the morning with sunshine. A few clouds moving in. We'll get up to a high of 86 this afternoon. Then the rain this afternoon and possibly tonight as well, with a 30% chance of a shower, maybe a thunderstorm in the early evening hours. Otherwise, partly clouded, cloudy skies with a low of 67. 50-50 chance of rain on our Sunday as well. Possible thunderstorms in the middle of the day with a high of 87. I'm forecast Chuck Brady from the Live Wire Weather Center. Count on it.
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7: This is a Bloomberg Money Minute. Something interesting is happening in the world of running. For many, gone are the days of tossing on the old college t-shirt and beat-up sneakers, as people now spend hundreds, even thousands, to run.
8: Shirts that are $140, shorts that are $350, running vests that are $410.
7: Bloomberg retail reporter Lily Meyer says it's in part because it's about more than just running.
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10: Pink eye or conjunctivitis can also be caused by a virus, an allergy, or foreign matter stuck in the eye. 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
1: 1941, Les Brown and his band of renown with singer Betty Bonney records Jolton Joe DiMaggio for OK Records. From the moment the recording is released, DiMaggio, known as the Yankee Clipper, will adapt the nickname Jolton Joe. 1970, blues singer Bessie Smith's gravesite at Mount Lawn Cemetery near Philadelphia, which had no headstone since her death in 1937, is now adorned by a headstone that was purchased by Nurse Juanita Green, who in her younger years did housework in Smith's home, and a singer who was influenced by Smith. That singer was Janis Joplin, who died 2 months later. 1975, Hank Williams Jr. suffers a near-fatal fall off the side of Ajax Mountain in Montana. Hank slipped while mountain climbing, falling 500 feet, suffering multiple skull and facial fractures. Williams would hide his scars and disfigurement here on by wearing a beard, sunglasses, and hat, becoming his signature look.
6: DJ J. 1981.
1: In his second of 2 weeks at number one, Rick Springfield, August 8, 1981. Voice your thoughts on the Almanac at djjayarnold.com.
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8: 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So here's a pop quiz. How many months have 28 days? 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What has keys but can't open locks? If you don't want to hear the answers, turn off this Liberty Mutual ad now. 12 months, a towel, piano. Enjoy being fully alert.
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17: Todd Blanche has been confirmed as the new U.S. Attorney General. The Senate confirmed the acting Attorney General after weeks of debate with a handful of Republicans in opposition. On late Friday, the Senate voted 50-49 to approve Blanche, with Republican Senators Susan Collins of Maine and Lisa Murkowski of Alaska joining Democrats in opposition. Blanche has been seen as having a possible conflict of interest because he was President Trump's former personal attorney and because he helped create Trump's $1.8 billion anti-weaponization fund. Blanche formally rescinded that fund earlier this week. Senate Republicans have reached a deal to put off acting on President Trump's voter ID bill until after the August recess. Conservative leaders in the Senate told reporters late Friday they held a meeting with Majority Leader John Thune after speaking with Trump and meeting with Republican colleagues and agreed to postpone action on a Senate budget resolution until after the five-week recess. They also agreed to put off voting on the Save America Act, but agreed to vote immediately on a portion of the bill, which requires voters to show a picture ID in federal elections. A busy freeway north of Los Angeles Dallas was shut down during peak commuter hours Friday because of a fast-moving wildfire. Authorities say the Ridge Fire broke out around 3 p.m. Friday and blew up to nearly 1,000 acres in less than 2 hours. Shutting down Interstate 5 and forcing evacuations in parts of both Los Angeles and Kern counties. The Odyssey has passed the $1 billion mark at the worldwide box office.
6: After years of war, no one could stand between my men and home.
17: As it enters its fourth weekend, the IMAX film starring Matt Damon has made over $429 million domestically and over $578 million worldwide. It's the fifth film of the year to earn $1 billion behind Spider-Man, Brand New Day, Toy Story 5, the Super Mario Galaxy movie, and Michael. I'm Lisa Taylor.
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17: For the first time ever, Oregon Air National Guard members are the first to be sent as hand crews to battle wildfires. Two 22-person teams from the 142nd Wing at Portland Air National Guard Base and one from the 173rd Fighter Wing in Klamath Falls were mobilized. They're being assigned to the Grasshopper Fire. Earlier this month, the Oregon Army National Guard sent 80 personnel to fly three helicopters on medevac and water bucket missions. Officials say a second body has been recovered following Wednesday's five-alarm fire in the Bronx. Liz Warner reports.
22: The FDNY has confirmed a second death from the fire that was sparked by a massive explosion. One man was reported dead, and officials now say a second victim has been recovered. The FDNY has yet to confirm her identity, but distraught family members say she is the wife of the man who died. Residents who escaped the blaze had told authorities she was missing, and they'd feared the worst. 14 people were also injured in the blaze, among them several firefighters.
17: There's an increase in the number of Americans who believe couples with children should be married. More from Rory O'Neill.
23: Roughly 4 in 10 Americans say it's very important for a couple to be legally married if they have a child together. That's up 10 points from a previous Gallup poll taken in 2020. The increase is driven by Republicans, where 58% say the marriage of parents is very important, a 22-point bounce in 6 years. 82% of the people who took the survey said their parents were married when they were born. 67% were raised in two-parent households.
17: Chapel Roan has announced a 2-day fundraiser with her nonprofit, the Midwest Princess Project. The super graphic spectacular will bring artists, fans, drag performers, comedians, and advocates together for 2 nights that will feature headlining performances from Roan and other collaborators. The performances will take place at the Shrine in Los Angeles, October 21st and 22nd. I'm Lisa Taylor.
24: The CDC is tracking another outbreak. 23 states reporting a drug-resistant fungal infection called Candida auris. It's a type of yeast that causes bloodstream, wound, and ear infections. Symptoms include chills, extreme fatigue, fever, low blood pressure, low body temp, and rapid heart rate. The CDC says more than 700 cases have turned up in Texas alone so far this year, followed by Michigan with more than 500. Universal Studios Hollywood is issuing a measles exposure warning.
25: An infected person was at the park on Sunday, July 26th, between 10 a.m. and 9 p.m. Public health officials say people who are at the park during that time should confirm if they're vaccinated against measles and contact their health care provider if they are pregnant, have an infant, are immunocompromised, or unvaccinated. People are also urged to call a health care provider and stay home if measles symptoms develop. Symptoms can include runny nose, cough, fever, rash, and red and watery eyes. I'm Daniel Martindale.
0: Health update. 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
3: 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With the Success Journal, I'm Chris Whitting.
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29: 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Incredible faith. 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From Matthew 8:8, may we have 8x8 humility, faith, and love.
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32: Well, good morning and welcome to Saturday. You can make your weekend plans around this. Better keep an umbrella handy. You might need it today. It's a 50-50 chance of a shower and a thunder shower creeping into our forecast after lunch. We'll start off the morning with sunshine. A few clouds moving in. We'll get up to a high of 86 this afternoon. Then the rain this afternoon and possibly tonight as well, with a 30% chance of a shower, maybe a thunderstorm in the early evening hours. Otherwise, partly clouded, cloudy skies with a low of 67. 50-50 chance of rain on our Sunday as well. Possible thunderstorms in the middle of the day with a high of 87. I'm forecast Chuck Brady from the Live Wire Weather Center. Count on it.
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6: the Office of National Drug Control Policy, ONDCP, and the Centers for Disease Control and Prevention, CDC, of the U.S. Department of Health and Human Services, HHS, as part of a financial assistance award funded by ONDCP. The contents are those of the author and do not necessarily represent the official views of nor an endorsement by ONDCP, CDC, HHS, or the U.S. government.
7: With a LiveWire community focus, I'm Daryl Moody. 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
8: The City of Kingsport Public Schools actually hired an athletic director, and their focus is to take special ed students and let them experience athletics in high school. 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Another thing that we're part of East Tennessee State University's College of Business and Technology's Leadership Academy.
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7: 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I'm Daryl Moody, reporting.
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10: We talk about the engines as almost an experiment within an experiment, because what has come out of the engines are these very unique contextualized situations. We know they're going to be successful.
9: Holly Mackey is the CEO of the NSF North Dakota Advanced Agriculture Technology Engine. The group is comprised of an ecosystem of partners, including farmers, universities, tribal organizations, as well as large agricultural and technology companies. This diverse coalition will be central to research in ag tech development, translation, and implementation as the engine works to create an innovation ecosystem focused on optimizing crop growth while building the future workforce in the North Dakota region. NSF Director Dr. Setharaman Panchanathan.
11: Innovations in context can be very powerful, because that can then not only train the talent of the future, but they can also birth the industries of the future and the entrepreneurial ventures of the future, and therefore create these ecosystems of unbelievable prosperity for our nation.
9: To learn more about this research, listen to NSF's Discovery Files podcast episode, NSF Engines Farms.
12: From the Quick Stop Market Sports Desk. NFL, the Detroit Lions have made running back Jahmyr Gibbs the highest paid back in NFL history. The three-time Pro Bowler agreeing on a contract extension of 3 years, $67.5 million that could be worth up to over $75 million in incentives. $51 million of it guaranteed. It surpasses the extension that Bijan Robinson signed with the Atlanta Falcons earlier in the week. College football preseason coaches poll was released on Tuesday. The Ohio State Buckeyes were ranked number one. They received 38 of the 72 first place votes. The Oregon Ducks were ranked number two. Georgia, the highest ranked team from the SEC, was ranked third. Texas fourth, and Notre Dame fifth. The defending national champion Indiana Hoosiers were ranked sixth, with Miami, Texas A&M, Oklahoma, and Ole Miss rounding out the top 10. In golf, LIV CEO Scott O'Neill says the league has secured a new lead investor and will continue beyond 2026, moving away from its dependence on Saudi funding. O'Neill says players will become majority equity holders, and LIV plans to cut its schedule to 10 events per season, 5 in the United States and 5 internationally. The new deal is expected to be finalized in September. Any size fountain drink for 99 cents with any purchase using Quick Stop Rewards. 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
0: James A. Brown here from the Daily Note, and every day I'll share a story, an observation, or a joke about American media, culture, or society. 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Gotta love it. It's the Daily Note with James A. Brown. 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
32: Well, good morning and welcome to Saturday. You can make your weekend plans around this. Better keep an umbrella handy. You might need it today. It's a 50-50 chance of a shower and a thunder shower creeping into our forecast after lunch. We'll start off the morning with sunshine, a few clouds moving in. We'll get up to a high of 86 this afternoon. Then the rain this afternoon and possibly tonight as well, with a 30% chance of a shower, maybe a thunderstorm in the early evening hours. Otherwise, partly clouded, cloudy skies with a low of 67. 50-50 chance of rain on our Sunday as well. Possible thunderstorms in the middle of the day with a high of 87. I'm forecast Chuck Brady from the Live Wire Weather Center. Count on it.
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25: It's that time again. This is Soundbites, and I'm Alan Davidson. Winter turns to spring. Summer turns to fall, and the months and the years go on. But how long has it been since you last backed up your data? Because it's not just a question of if something happens to your devices. It's a statistical certainty that something will eventually happen. The only question is when. So every day brings your data closer to its day of reckoning. A drive will die. You'll break your phone. You'll lose access to an account. It might even be a hack or a ransomware attack. Your data goes poof, unless you backed it up. So why not mark the change of seasons with a thorough backup session? Go through your drives, your devices, and accounts, and back up all those files you can't afford to lose, because tomorrow you may need them. With Soundbites, I'm Alan Davidson for CBS News.
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7: 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Some couples want guests up and dancing as soon as the cocktail hour is over, and to continue dancing between courses. 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
29: Package secured. 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
0: 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Here's Chris Whitting.
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12: In 1797, when Dr. William Chester opened the Chester Inn, it was the finest hotel on the Tennessee frontier. The Federal Style Inn was built along the stage road that connected Tennessee to the national capital and urban trading areas in between, and is the oldest wood frame building in the historic district. In the summer of 1832, President Andrew Jackson held a reception for his friends on the porch of the inn. John Sevier, James K. Polk, Andrew Johnson, and William Brownlow were other famous tenants. Today, the inn is a state-owned historic site with a museum in the cellar, which was originally Dr. Chester's apothecary shop. The museum includes a history of Jonesboro, the inn, and features rotating exhibits. Be sure to ask the attendant to show you the restored portion of the inn that looks how it would have in the Victorian 1890s. 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
7: The U.S. Senate is on a five-week break. Senate lawmakers adjourned early this morning after passing a bill to fund the federal government until early December. They also confirmed Todd Blanche as Attorney General after weeks of debate. They agreed to put off voting on the Save America Act, but agreed to vote immediately on a portion of the bill requiring voters to show a picture ID in federal elections. A new poll in Texas shows Democrat James Tallarico leading by 4 points over State Attorney General Ken Paxton in the race for U.S. Senate. In the Texas Pulse, Texas A&M poll, 47% of Texas voters plan to support Tallarico, while 43% chose Paxton. Illinois detectives have discovered dozens of dead bodies decomposing in a Chicago funeral home. Authorities say over 50 bodies were discovered at the Southside Chapel on Thursday during a license investigation. Police were called in to help and said they found bodies stacked up in closets and in the garage. The Cook County Medical Examiner's Office is working with authorities to identify the bodies right away and notify their families. I'm Lisa Taylor.
8: With a LiveWire Community Focus, I'm Daryl Moody. Among a variety of services, Unicoi County Care and Share also offers spiritual counseling.
9: We invite local ministers to basically hold office hours at our facility where we are open to the public but offer private counseling services through those ministers. 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
8: Ben Boer is executive director.
9: 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And so we want to invite those organizations to come serve alongside us. And we can also refer individuals to those organizations.
8: To learn more, go to uccareandshare.org. I'm Daryl Moody reporting.
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16: Mitch Anthony here with today's Daily Dose. Author Tony Campolo writes about a study that was conducted with 50 people over 95 years of age. The study focused on things these people wish they would have practiced more with their first 95 years. Their answers fell into three categories. Number one, they said they wish they would have spent more time thinking reflectively. Two, they felt they should have had more discipline. Three, they wish they had paid more attention to important things. Important things, meaning people and the important events in their lives. It is easy to fall into a pattern of loving things and using people when we ought to be loving people and using things. Discipline is simply the daily exercise of healthy or helpful habits. Discipline means we are led by our will more than our emotions. We do things because we should, not because we feel like it. Thinking reflectively is about having quiet moments alone. It's about personal examination and practicing honesty with ourselves. It is looking in the mirror of our soul and making adjustments. We can all choose to live today the way we'll someday wish we had lived. 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
18: Well, good morning and welcome to Saturday. You can make your weekend plans around this. Better keep an umbrella handy. You might need it today. It's a 50-50 chance of a shower and a thunder shower creeping into our forecast after lunch. We'll start off the morning with sunshine, a few clouds moving in. We'll get up to a high of 86 this afternoon. Then the rain this afternoon and possibly tonight as well, with a 30% chance of a shower, maybe a thunderstorm in the early evening hours. Otherwise, partly clouded, cloudy skies with a low of 67. 50-50 chance of rain on our Sunday as well. Possible thunderstorms in the middle of the day with a high of 87. I'm forecast Chuck Brady from the Live Wire Weather Center. Count on it.
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21: 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I'm Paul Kaminsky, MSRPK.com. 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The XSE trim level adds features you might see in its Lexus cousin. The Premium Plus option package adds safety features to the third-generation Toyota safety system, like rear cross-traffic braking and front and rear parking assistance. 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And your Apple or Android phone will still play nice with the infotainment system. 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I'm Paul Kaminsky, MSRPK.com. 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
29: From the Quick Stop Market Sports Desk. In golf, LIV CEO Scott O'Neill says the league has secured a new lead investor and will continue beyond 2026, moving away from its dependence on Saudi funding. O'Neill says players will become majority equity holders, and LIV plans to

0: The lead up to the season opening Daytona 500, that is set for February 21st. Daytona had hosted the Clash from 1979 to 2021. NFL, the Detroit Lions have made running back Jahmyr Gibbs the highest paid back in NFL history. The three-time Pro Bowler agreeing on a contract extension of 3 years, $67.5 million that could be worth up to over $75 million in incentives. $51 million of it guaranteed. It surpasses the extension that Bijan Robinson signed with the Atlanta Falcons earlier in the week. Red Bull gives you wings, 3 8.4-ounce cans for just $7. Quick stop, run in when you run out. 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
2: Tens of thousands of kitchens in the United States have plastic laminate countertops. These tops have been around for decades, but over time, laminate edges have been known to pull away. It can be due to water damage, improper installation, or a corner that sees a lot of rough traffic and handling. Instead of waiting until someone inadvertently breaks it off, try this. Take a cotton cloth and place over the loose strip and use a hot iron without steam to reactivate the glue on the back. In many cases, this will be enough to make the piece stick again. But if there isn't enough glue to restick the piece, you can pick up a small bottle of contact adhesive at the hardware store that has a built-in brush. Gently pry the piece away from the edge, apply adhesive on both the edge and the back of the laminate, wait 60 seconds, then press it back into place. I'm Danny Lipford with tips for today's homeowner.
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5: You marched into our towns with superior force and spread fire and desolation wherever you pleased. Will you claim our lands by right of conquest? The Great Spirit has placed us in different situations. Old Tassel, Cherokee diplomat. Long Island in present-day Kingsport was a sacred sanctuary to the Cherokee. It was considered neutral ground, and the flames of many council fires burned as war and peace pacts were sealed. In 1760 came the desecration of the white man when Colonel Byrd built Fort Robinson nearby. Within 10 years, the white man had pushed the red man from the land entirely. Long Island was one of the last lands ceded by the Cherokee with the Long Island Treaty in 1777. The Cherokee were easily convinced to side with the British during the Revolution when the focus shifted toward the South.
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1: For this afternoon, we'll have sunny to partly cloudy skies with a shower and thunderstorm in spots, high 86. Can't rule out a thunderstorm this evening, otherwise partly cloudy tonight, low 66. Sunday, mixed clouds and sun with scattered showers and thunderstorms, especially in the afternoon, the high 88. Isolated shower and thunderstorm Sunday evening, partly cloudy, otherwise Sunday night, low 68. Monday is going to be mostly sunny, can't rule out an afternoon shower and thunderstorm, high 88. Tuesday, mixed clouds and sun with scattered showers and thunderstorms, high 86. I'm meteorologist Jim Minalli from the LiveWire Weather Center. Count on it.
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5: This is a Bloomberg Money Minute. More vacationers are bringing their furry family with them. More than half of pet owners are planning vacations around pet-friendly accommodations. According to pet sitting platform Trusted House Sitters, many are willing to spend more to do it.
6: Sometimes they prefer to travel with their pets than, you know, with their family.
5: Diane Eichler, Senior Vice President at KOA, says 52% of campers say their dog or other pet is their tent mate of choice. And
6: that's more than those who choose to camp with their family members at 21%, siblings 13%, or parents 10%.
5: KOA has added pop-up dog runs and other features. Camp Margaritaville RV Resort near Orlando now has Barkaritaville dog spas and parks. The American Hotel and Lodging Association says 75% of hotels allow pets, and believe it or not, almost 10% say they have left a vacation early after feeling guilty about abandoning their pets. Denise Pellegrini, Bloomberg Radio.
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10: 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In addition, 50 million in the U.S. experience tinnitus, which can be debilitating. 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In fact, many of the new hearing aids have the capability of being adjusted by cell phones and also allowing phone calls to be answered directly through the hearing aids. 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That's 717 here or 928-5771.
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2: Volvo is setting a firm timetable for removing human safety drivers from its autonomous trucks. The company plans fully driverless highway operations during the first quarter 2027 using its VNL autonomous tractor with technology from Aurora Innovation. Volvo wants more than 300 autonomous trucks operating by the end of that year. FreightWaves reports that industrial scale expansion would begin in 2028. The trucks are expected to operate primarily across the U.S. Sun Belt, where Volvo and Aurora have continued adding routes. Volvo projects its autonomous business could approach $3 billion in revenue within 5 years. I'm Ken Chester.
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7: It's noon.
8: Todd Blanche has been confirmed as the new U.S. Attorney General, Lisa Taylor reports.
9: The Senate confirmed the acting Attorney General after weeks of debate with a handful of Republicans in opposition. Early Saturday morning, the Senate voted 50-49 to approve Blanche, with Republican Senator Susan Collins of Maine and Lisa Murkowski of Alaska joining Democrats in opposition. Blanche secured the final vote he needed from Louisiana Senator Bill Cassidy, who had previously been a holdout. Some Republicans expressed concerns about Blanche having a possible conflict of interest because he was President Trump's former personal attorney and because he helped create Trump's $1.8 billion anti-weaponization fund.
8: Blanche formally rescinded the fund earlier this week. The U.S. Senate is on a five-week break. Senate lawmakers adjourned early this morning after passing a bill to fund the federal government until early December, but they agreed to postpone action on a Senate budget resolution until after the recess. They also agreed to put off voting on the Save America Act, but agreed to vote immediately on a portion of the bill which requires voters to show a picture ID in federal elections. Former President Biden's cancer has spread. That's according to his son, Hunter Biden, who gave an update on his father's health during a wide-ranging interview with the BBC on Friday. Hunter Biden got emotional when discussing his father's health. He said the cancer has metastasized into his bones and added it's very painful and very debilitating in many respects. The 83-year-old former president revealed his cancer diagnosis in May of last year, just months after his time in the White House ended. A new CDC report finds more frequent marijuana users are showing up in emergency rooms with a condition that causes severe nausea and vomiting and has been linked to habitual marijuana use and has seen a rise in recorded cases. Researchers identified nearly 200,000 emergency room visits related to the condition between January 2023 and May of 2026. I'm Lisa Carton.
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8: A new survey shows Texas Democrat James Tallarico leading by 4 points over State Attorney General Ken Paxton in the race for U.S. Senate. Chris Caraggio with details.
14: In the Texas Pulse, Texas A&M poll, 47% of Texas voters plan to support Tallarico, while 43% chose Paxton. The poll found Tallarico with strong support among independent, younger, and female voters, while Paxton continues to lead among men and on border security. The survey consisted of 619 Texas voters and was conducted July 27th through the 30th. I'm Chris Caraggio.
8: One person is dead and one is injured after a small plane crashed into a lake in northern Utah. The Utah County Sheriff's Office says the private plane with 3 people on board experienced issues shortly after taking off from the Provo Airport Friday afternoon and crash-landed into Utah Lake. The crash killed one of the passengers and the pilot was injured. Authorities say the pilot was able to land the plane in shallow water, which helped in the rescue efforts. NBA guard James Harden is no longer facing gun charges in Texas. Mark Mayfield explains.
15: A Houston judge dismissed the misdemeanor charge on Thursday after the 11-time All-Star finished an alternative resolution program. Harden was arrested in June after police found a handgun in his car during a traffic stop. He's currently a free agent after declining a $42 million option to return to the Cleveland Cavaliers.
8: Taking a summer vacation is not just fun, it makes you a better worker. Bree Tennis with more.
0: Psychology Today says taking time off of work improves job performance when you return. They say the break reduces stress, restores mental focus, and keeps burnout at bay. And that renewed clarity lasts an average of 43 days. But Money.com says only about 62% of U.S. workers use their PTO for fear of being seen as replaceable. But they say you should give in because reality will always be there.
7: But a fruity cocktail has an expiration. I'm Lisa Carton.
16: Democratic Congressman Ted Lieu is arguing in favor of his AI kill switch bill. Daniel Martindale explains.
17: It would require AI companies to maintain the ability to shut down, throttle, or suspend their models. Lieu recently introduced the bill along with Republican Congressman Nathaniel Moran of Texas. Lieu tells CNBC the bill needs to be passed this year after recent rogue agent attacks. Anthropic, Meta, and OpenAI have now all reported incidents of their AI models hacking other companies during cybersecurity testing. He says these incidents have added urgency to getting the bill passed.
16: OpenAI is agreeing to allow the federal government to oversee its hiring practices for the next 3 years. The Department of Justice believes OpenAI found ways to avoid hiring U.S. workers and opted for immigrant employees when the company was sponsoring them for green cards. And a New Mexico judge has ordered Meta to pay $567 million and make changes to the way young people use its platforms. This is the largest financial penalty yet against the tech giant in its ongoing legal battles over social media harm and addiction. Tech Report, I'm Mark Mayfield.
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20: I'm Dennis Overs, the golf guru, with another golf minute to help you drop more of those long putts. Nobody I know likes being faced with having to make or getting down in two when confronted with a real long putt. A good tip for reading a long putt is looking at the putt about halfway on the low side of the putt. Looking at the putt from halfway will give you a good feel for the overall distance, and the low side will reveal any incline or decline to the putt. Distance on long putts should be your main concern. Reading putts from behind or in front of the ball is important on much shorter putts, where the break should be your main focus. So remember, when faced with long putts, distance should be your main concern. And remember to look at the putt about the midway point on the low side. I know this has helped me because I've had some putts that were longer than some of the vacations I've had. For the Golf Minute, I'm Dennis Silvers.
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26: Hey, Bible readers, I'm Tara Lee Cobble, and I'm your host for The God Shot. Look at the birds of the air. They neither sow nor reap nor gather into barns, and yet your heavenly Father feeds them. Are you not of more value than they? Matthew 6:26. In the Sermon on the Mount, Jesus is probably talking to a bunch of blue-collar workers, farmers and fishermen and shepherds, so he uses imagery they can easily understand. The sparrows live a good life off what God has provided for them, and they don't even have to clock in at a job. They don't have a savings account, but they're not stressed about it. God himself feeds them. And if he's attentive to the birds, how much more attention does he pay to us, his kids? All living creatures are his creation, but only humans are made in his image. And for those of us who are his children, our Father can be trusted to meet our needs. He's a good Father, and he's where the joy is.
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2: For this afternoon, we'll have sunny to partly cloudy skies with a shower and thunderstorm in spots, high 86. Can't have a lot of thunderstorm this evening, otherwise partly cloudy tonight, low 66. Sunday, mixed clouds and sun with scattered showers and thunderstorms, especially in the afternoon, the high 88. Isolated shower and thunderstorm Sunday evening, partly cloudy, otherwise Sunday night, low 68. Monday is going to be mostly sunny, can't rule out an afternoon shower and thunderstorm, high 88. Tuesday, mixed clouds and sun with scattered showers and thunderstorms, high 86. I'm meteorologist Jim Minali from the LiveWire Weather Center. Countdown.
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0: NFL, the Detroit Lions have made running back Jahmyr Gibbs the highest paid back in NFL history. The three-time Pro Bowler agreeing on a contract extension of 3 years, $67.5 million that could be worth up to over $75 million in incentives. $51 million of it guaranteed. It surpasses the extension that Bijan Robinson signed with the Atlanta Falcons earlier in the week. College football preseason coaches poll was released on Tuesday. The Ohio State Buckeyes were ranked number one. They received 38 of the 72 first place votes. The Oregon Ducks were ranked number two. Georgia, the highest ranked team from the SEC, was ranked third. Texas, fourth, and Notre Dame, fifth. The defending national champion Indiana Hoosiers were ranked sixth, with Miami, Texas A&M, Oklahoma, and Ole Miss rounding out the top 10. In golf, LIV CEO Scott O'Neill says the league has secured a new lead investor and will continue beyond 2026, moving away from its dependence on Saudi funding. O'Neill says players will become majority equity holders, and LIV plans to cut its schedule to 10 events per season, 5 in the United States and 5 internationally. The new deal is expected to be finalized in September. Any size fountain drink for 99 cents with any purchase using Quick Stop Rewards. 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
7: 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I'm not Dr. Mike. I'm just a dad like you. 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
8: A.R. Brown was an entrepreneur, civic leader, devout religious man, and patent holder. He was born in Knox County in 1863 and was orphaned soon after. He married Tuppy Burleson of Plumtree, North Carolina, and in 1884 they moved to Irwin and bought what is now known as the A.R. Brown House. It is said to be a fine representation of a folk Victorian house and went on to have the first indoor bathroom in Irwin. Brown opened a hardware and mercantile store, A.R. Brown and Company. He organized and was president of the First National Bank of Irwin, served as president of Irwin Cemetery Company, Irwin Inn Corporation, founded Unica Academy, as well as the public water system and telephone company. He held a patent for a specialized storage unit widely sold to hardware stores. Brown was also an alderman and mayor in Irwin. Jet Broadcasting honors men who made our town great on our 150th anniversary.
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2: For this afternoon, we'll have sunny to partly cloudy skies with a shower and thunderstorm in spots, high 86. Can't have a lot of thunderstorm this evening, otherwise partly cloudy tonight, low 66. Sunday, mixed clouds and sun with scattered showers and thunderstorms, especially in the afternoon, the high 88. Isolated shower and thunderstorm Sunday evening, partly cloudy, otherwise Sunday night, low 68. Monday is going to be mostly sunny, can't rule out an afternoon shower and thunderstorm, high 88. Tuesday, mixed clouds and sun with scattered showers and thunderstorms, high 86. I'm meteorologist Jim Minoli from the Live Wire Weather Center. Count on it.
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18: I'm Larry Magid with the Connect Safely report. Some of the world's leading AI companies are asking the U.S. government to be prepared to slow down the pace of AI development. If the technology begins advancing faster, then it can be safely understood or managed. Employees from OpenAI, Anthropic, Google, Meta, and other companies have signed a statement urging governments to develop ways to pace the most powerful AI systems if necessary. It doesn't mean that AI is going to slow down or go away, but it does indicate that even people who are working to develop AI recognize its potential dangers. There are currently very few limits on AI development in the U.S. and most other countries. Companies and some governments are investing billions of dollars to build the most advanced AI systems. And there's clearly a lot of competition between the U.S. and China. With the Connect Safely report, I'm Larry Magid.
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31: We're emptying out our pockets today to uncover the secret mathematical rebellion that helped unite a brand new nation. Welcome to the National Day Spotlight for August 8th.
32: When the Continental Congress officially established American currency in 1786, the decision was a calculated act of economic independence designed to ditch British rule. Before this, early citizens were stuck navigating a confusing British math nightmare where 12 pence made a shilling and 20 shillings made a pound. The founding fathers completely rejected the king's traditional system, opting instead for a revolutionary, ultra-simplified currency system based entirely on tens. By making 10 cents a dime and 10 dimes a dollar, they turned everyday commerce into an act of political defiance. This brilliant mathematical rebellion created the user-friendly money that we celebrate today on National Dollar Day.
31: And you know, things in tens really are easy, because how easy is it to count by 10?
32: I agree. I didn't realize how important it was, or how money was so important back then. Well, okay, money's always been important. Never mind, everybody.
31: We're also celebrating National Frozen Custard Day and National Sneak Some Zucchini Into Your Neighbor's Porch
32: Day. You don't need money, you need zucchinis.
31: I'm Alice Anderson.
32: And I'm Marlo Anderson with National Day Calendar, reminding you to celebrate every day.
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7: Those chargers can also be found in Walmart's hometown of Bentonville, Arkansas. 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
16: 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One of the ways to hit better fairway woods, and long irons for that matter, is to come into the ball with a shallow arc that stays low to the ground for as long as possible. This, in turn, puts the club head speed directly into the back of the ball for maximum distance and accuracy. 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
33: 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If you do not detest your opposition to the British arms, I shall march this army over the mountains, hang your leaders, and lay waste to your country. The threatened militia leaders decided it was best if they crossed the mountains on their own terms and defeated Ferguson on the east side of the mountains. The Patriot militia gathered at Sycamore Shoals near Fort Watauga. They would become known as the Over Mountain Men. At a mill near the fort, Mary Patton was known to make the highest quality black powder around. Mary earned her place in history by providing over 500 pounds of gunpowder to the over 850 Overmountain men. Her gunpowder was essential to the victory over Ferguson at Kings Mountain and a turning point in the Revolutionary War. You can see some of her kettles she used when making powder at Sycamore Shoals. 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
18: Todd Blanche has been confirmed as the new U.S. Attorney General, Lisa Taylor reports.
26: The Senate confirmed the acting Attorney General after weeks of debate with a handful of Republicans in opposition. Early Saturday morning, the Senate voted 50-49 to approve Blanche, with Republican Senator Susan Collins of Maine and Lisa Murkowski of Alaska joining Democrats in opposition. Blanche secured the final vote he needed from Louisiana Senator Bill Cassidy, who had previously been a holdout. Some Republicans expressed concerns about Blanche having a possible conflict of interest because he was President Trump's former personal attorney and because he helped create Trump's $1.8 billion anti-weaponization fund.
18: The U.S. Senate is on a five-week break. Senate lawmakers adjourned early this morning after passing a bill to fund the federal government until early December. They also agreed to put off voting on the Save America Act, but agreed to vote immediately on a portion of the bill which requires voters to show a picture ID in federal elections. I'm Lisa Carton.
27: 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CASA for Kids advocates for children in need.
28: CASA stands for Court Appointed Special Advocate for Kids, and we are a nonprofit organization that recruits and trains and supports community volunteers that want to advocate for children who have experienced abuse and neglect and going through either the juvenile court system or the child welfare system.
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28: 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They go out to see them at least once a month and make sure that they're doing okay, whether they're with a relative or if they're in foster care.
27: To become a volunteer, visit CASA, the number 4kidsinc.org. I'm Daryl Moody, reporting.
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4: 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Hi, it's Mike Austin with today's Radio Dad Minute. 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Do they eat any breakfast? 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
5: They did a study with breakfast cereal. 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The mice that ate the box lived longer than the mice that ate the cereal.
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5: 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That's why I can sit on the shelf for years.
4: 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I'm Mike Austin, the Radio Dad.
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17: Do you know whether you have high blood pressure? 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
19: Many people think of it as something that's not all that common, but exactly the opposite is the case. Currently, about 1 in 3 adult Americans has high blood pressure, and it's still, unfortunately, a major cause of death as well, with 1 in 6 of all deaths in this country being due to hypertension or high blood pressure.
17: In most cases, there are no symptoms when you have high blood pressure. If you don't bother to keep track of your blood pressure until you feel some symptoms, you're taking a dangerous risk with your life. It can be as simple as using one of those free machines at the drugstore or supermarket. So don't put it off. With Checkup on Health, I'm Chris Whitting.
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24: For this afternoon, we'll have sunny to partly cloudy skies with a shower and thunderstorm in spots, high 86. Can't have a lot of thunderstorm this evening, otherwise partly cloudy tonight, low 66. Sunday, mixed clouds and sun with scattered showers and thunderstorms, especially in the afternoon, the high 88. Isolated shower and thunderstorm Sunday evening, partly cloudy, otherwise Sunday night, low 68. Monday is going to be mostly sunny, can't rule out an afternoon shower and thunderstorm, high 88. Tuesday, mixed clouds and sun with scattered showers and thunderstorms, high 86. I'm meteorologist Jim Minnalli from the Live Wire Weather Center. Countdown.
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32: 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I'm Dr. Catherine Albrecht, back soon to discuss whether eggs are all they're cracked up to be.
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32: The most recent episode in the perpetual egg debate has arrived. 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It turns out the cholesterol culprits weren't actually eggs after all, but the things people ate with them, like butter, meat, and full-fat dairy. The bottom line is, as long as you have a diet low in saturated fats, eggs can be a welcome addition to a balanced breakfast. You might find this surprising, but those are just the hard-boiled facts. I'm Dr. Catherine Albrecht for StartMail.com, the private email alternative.
36: Hi, it's Michelle from Weathered and Worn in downtown Irwin, inviting you for my Hot for Teacher Mom and Teachers Night Out event, Friday, September the 4th from 2 to 8 p.m. Leave the kids and school planning behind and enjoy an evening out on the town. I'm excited to offer you an evening among adults, so grab your friends, stop in for some shopping, and stay for refreshments and back to school savings. You can also register to win some fabulous store prizes. 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
37: Get ready to write down a phone number, but first, this is The Making of America. I'm Michael Emerson.
1: The stagecoach is one of the iconic images of the Old West. When the Butterfield Stagecoach line began operations in 1858, it was taking their competitors 52 days to move the U.S. mail 1,500 miles. John Butterfield said he could move the mail 2,800 miles in just 25 days. And he did. First, he found a more weather-friendly westbound route. Then he set up relay stations where fresh horses were changed out every 30 miles. However, his real secret to cutting the mail's travel time in half was running his stages all day and then all night. The next time you travel, if you want to save huge money, call 800-478-0816. That's 800-478-0816.
3: From the Quick Stop Market Sports Desk. In golf, LIV CEO Scott O'Neill says the league has secured a new lead investor and will continue beyond 2026, moving away from its dependence on Saudi funding. O'Neill says players will become majority equity holders, and LIV plans to cut its schedule to 10 events per season, 5 in the United States and 5 internationally. The new deal is expected to be finalized in September. NASCAR announcing that the Exhibition Clash is returning to Daytona for the first time in 6 years. The sanctioning body announced the move on Tuesday, saying that the race will be held on February 13th in 2027. It does not count for points and is the lead up to the season opening Daytona 500 that is set for February 21st. Daytona had hosted the Clash from 1979 to 2021. NFL, the Detroit Lions have made running

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3: Among the most difficult things for parents, teachers, and grandparents today is understanding teens. Dr. Gary Probst here with thoughts about helping them when they say, "I don't know." When you ask a teen what they're thinking, what's bothering them, and why they're isolating, you will often hear, "I don't know," but they do know. Teen anxiety and suicidal thought are rampant. Anxiety is from fear of the outside world. They become depressed and hopeless, and that can drive a teen to attempt self-harm. So what's really causing this? Well, the answer is no sense of purpose. Feeling adrift in a sea of nothingness. Current events, exaggeration in social media, it's all too much. I've had teens tell me there's nothing for them in this world. No career, no relationship possibility, no joy. Well, it's easy to become frustrated with teens with that mentality, but the truth is, it's society's shared fault. Some say the solution is to take away their phones. Well, how about we put down our phones and pay more attention to them? Talk, even if they don't say much. Showing interest matters. Get to know them. Help them understand that you do care and help them find a place in this world. Now, I cover this in my book, A Parent's Guide to Teen Anxiety and Stress. You can find it on Amazon and Audible. Search for my last name, Probst and Teen Anxiety. That's Dr. Probst and Teen Anxiety on Amazon and Audible.

0: soldiers to wield the sword of the Lord and Gideon. Amen. Reverend Samuel Doak, 1780. This is how Doak's prayer ended when he rallied the Overmountain men at Sycamore Shoals to march over the mountain in search of Major Ferguson's army. When the Declaration of Independence was being crafted a few years earlier, Doak was finishing college, and in 1778, he headed south out of Virginia to be a circuit rider preacher. As he rode into Sullivan County, he quickly realized the frontier people were hungry for the good news. With his horse as his pulpit and the trees as a sanctuary, Samuel Doak delivered the first Presbyterian sermon west of the Appalachians. He went on to found several Presbyterian churches, as well as the first college in what would become Tennessee. Happy 250, America.
1: Michigan health officials have reported two deaths associated with the state's cyclospora outbreak, the first deaths reported during the nationwide surge. Michigan alone has recorded over 11,000 cases and 193 hospitalizations. Both people who died had significant underlying health conditions. The Federal Trade Commission warns imposter scammers use fake caller ID information, real employee names, and official-looking documents to appear legitimate. It's working. The agency says imposter scammers have stolen millions of dollars from Americans so far this year. Think gas prices are too high? So does President Trump. Trump says major oil companies have earned too much money from the Iran conflict and should lower gas prices. Oil industry analysts respond that more than oil prices go into setting gas prices. The national average is over $4 a gallon. I'm Mark Huffman. Learn more at consumeraffairs.com.
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3: For this afternoon, we'll have sunny to partly cloudy skies with a shower and thunderstorm in spots, high 86. Can't rule out a thunderstorm this evening, otherwise partly cloudy tonight, low 66. Sunday, mixed clouds and sun with scattered showers and thunderstorms, especially in the afternoon, the high 88. Isolated shower and thunderstorm Sunday evening, partly cloudy, otherwise Sunday night, low 68. Monday is going to be mostly sunny, can't rule out an afternoon shower and thunderstorm, high 88. Tuesday, mixed clouds and sun with

0: scattered showers and thunderstorms, high 86. I'm meteorologist Jim Minali from the Live Wire Weather Center. Count on it.
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3: This is a Bloomberg Money Minute. Something interesting is happening in the world of running. For many, gone are the days of tossing on the old college t-shirt and beat-up sneakers, as people now spend hundreds, even thousands, to run.
4: Shirts that are $140, shorts that are $350, running vests that are $410.
3: Bloomberg retail reporter Lily Meyer says it's in part because it's about more than just running.
4: It's become more social. 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If they're going to a run club that has a bar or meet up after, and then maybe they see someone they're interested in, they want to look good.
3: Companies have happily stepped in to meet the need with high-end products.
4: There's a brand, District Vision, that makes running sunglasses, Bandit, which makes all kinds of running gear.
3: Then there's Satisfy, which sells a $140 t-shirt with holes in it, but not just any holes.
4: The brand, every few years, will use athletes, have them run, and analyze their sweat patterns, and make these laser-cut holes based on where runners sweat.
3: You try it on first. 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
6: 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With the Success Journal, I'm Chris Whitting.
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15: From the entertainment desk, I'm Lisa Rutman. 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The JCSO season is right around the corner. On October 10th, the 2026 energy season opens with a jolt of youthful brilliance. 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Mountain Music Summer Jams on the Pickin' Porch is held every second and fourth Tuesday in August. The jam students and instructors will start us off at 6 in the evening, and then bluegrass and old-time bands will play until the sun goes down. 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I'm Lisa Rutman.
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19: Hank Williams Jr. nearly dies on today's Arnold Almanac with me, Jay Arnold. 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
19: 1941, Les Brown and his band of renown with singer Betty Bonney records Jolton Joe DiMaggio for OK Records. From the moment the recording is released, DiMaggio, known as the Yankee Clipper, will adapt the nickname Jolton Joe. 1970, blues singer Bessie Smith's gravesite at Mount Lawn Cemetery near Philadelphia, which had no headstone since her death in 1937, is now adorned by a headstone that was purchased by Nurse Juanita Green, who in her younger years did housework in Smith's home, and a singer who was influenced by Smith. That singer was Janis Joplin, who died 2 months later. 1975, Hank Williams Jr. suffers a near-fatal fall off the side of Ajax Mountain in Montana. Hank slipped while mountain climbing, falling 500 feet, suffering multiple skull and facial fractures. Williams would hide his scars and disfigurement hereon by wearing a beard, sunglasses, and hat, becoming his signature look.
24: DJ J. 1981.
19: In his second of 2 weeks at number one, Rick Springfield, August 8, 1981. Voice your thoughts on the Almanac at djjayarnold.com.
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0: Todd Blanch has been confirmed as the new U.S. Attorney General, Lisa Taylor reports.
1: The Senate confirmed the acting Attorney General after weeks of debate with a handful of Republicans in opposition. Early Saturday morning, the Senate voted 50-49 to approve Blanch, with Republican Senator Susan Collins of Maine and Lisa Murkowski of Alaska joining Democrats in opposition. Blanch secured the final vote he needed from Louisiana Senator Bill Cassidy, who had previously been a holdout. Some Republicans expressed concerns about Blanch having a possible conflict of interest because he was President Trump's former personal attorney and because he helped create Trump's $1.8 billion anti-weaponization fund.
0: Blanch formally rescinded the fund earlier this week. The U.S. Senate is on a five-week break. Senate lawmakers adjourned early this morning after passing a bill to fund the federal government until early December, but they agreed to postpone action on a Senate budget resolution until after the recess. They also agreed to put off voting on the Save America Act, but agreed to vote immediately on a portion of the bill which requires voters to show a picture ID in federal elections. Former President Biden's cancer has spread. That's according to his son, Hunter Biden, who gave an update on his father's health during a wide-ranging interview with the BBC on Friday. Hunter Biden got emotional when discussing his father's health. He said the cancer has metastasized into his bones and added it's very painful and very debilitating in many respects. The 83-year-old former president revealed his cancer diagnosis in May of last year, just months after his time in the White House ended. A new CDC report finds more frequent marijuana users are showing up in emergency rooms with a condition that causes severe nausea and vomiting and has been linked to habitual marijuana use and has seen a rise in recorded cases. Researchers identified nearly 200,000 emergency room visits related to the condition between January 2023 and May of 2026. I'm Lisa Carton.
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0: A new survey shows Texas Democrat James Tallarico leading by 4 points over State Attorney General Ken Paxton in the race for U.S. Senate. Chris Caraggio with details.
6: In the Texas Pulse, Texas A&M poll, 47% of Texas voters plan to support Tallarico, while 43% chose Paxton. The poll found Tallarico with strong support among independent, younger, and female voters, while Paxton continues to lead among men and on border security. The survey consisted of 619 Texas voters and was conducted July 27th through the 30th. I'm Chris Caraggio.
0: One person is dead and one is injured after a small plane crashed into a lake in northern Utah. The Utah County Sheriff's Office says the private plane with three people on board experienced issues shortly after taking off from the Provo Airport Friday afternoon and crash-landed into Utah Lake. The crash killed one of the passengers and the pilot was injured. Authorities say the pilot was able to land the plane in shallow water, which helped in the rescue efforts. NBA guard James Harden is no longer facing gun charges in Texas. Mark Mayfield explains.
7: A Houston judge dismissed the misdemeanor charge on Thursday after the 11-time All-Star finished an alternative resolution program. Harden was arrested in June after police found a handgun in his car during a traffic stop. He's currently a free agent after declining a $42 million option to return to the Cleveland Cavaliers.
0: Taking a summer vacation is not just fun. It makes you a better worker. Bree Tennis with more.
8: Psychology Today says taking time off of work improves job performance when you return. They say the break reduces stress, restores mental focus, and keeps burnout at bay. And that renewed clarity lasts an average of 43 days. But Money.com says only about 62% of U.S. workers use their PTO for fear of being seen as replaceable. But they say you should give in because reality will always be there.
0: But a fruity cocktail has an expiration. I'm Lisa Carton.
9: From ABC News, Tech Trends. Before OpenAI's artificial intelligence models escaped from a testing system and hacked another company, they were apparently talking to each other and plotting. Speaking at the Black Hat USA Security Conference, two OpenAI workers revealed the models were sharing information, including potential hacks, on an internal message board. OpenAI apparently discovered it and shut it down in early July, but the models rebuilt it a few days later. If you're still feeling okay about talking with an AI, Google's expanding what the chatbot built into Google Maps can do. You'll soon be able to do things like order food and book hotels right in Maps. And a music generation service is now making it easier for people to tell when its artificial intelligence has been used to create tunes. Suno says it's come up with a way to watermark songs, potentially making it easier to trace how the music was created. With Tech Trends, Brian Clark, ABC News.
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12: We call it pink eye, but conjunctivitis has many causes. 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
12: Pink eye or conjunctivitis can also be caused by a virus, an allergy, or foreign matter stuck in the eye. 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
24: 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Incredible faith. 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
32: For this afternoon, we'll have sunny to partly cloudy skies with a shower and thunderstorm in spots, high 86. Can't rule out a thunderstorm this evening, otherwise partly cloudy tonight, low 66. Sunday, mixed clouds and sun with scattered showers and thunderstorms, especially in the afternoon, the high 88. Isolated shower and thunderstorm Sunday evening, partly cloudy otherwise Sunday night, low 68. Monday is going to be mostly sunny, can't rule out an afternoon shower and thunderstorm, high 88. Tuesday, mixed clouds and sun with scattered showers and thunderstorms, high 86. I'm meteorologist Jim Minalli from the Live Wire Weather Center. Countdown.
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18: Do you hear that? 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
23: From the Quick Stop Market Sports Desk. NFL, the Detroit Lions have made running back Jahmyr Gibbs the highest paid back in NFL history. The three-time Pro Bowler agreeing on a contract extension of 3 years, $67.5 million that could be worth up to over $75 million in incentives. $51 million of it guaranteed. It surpasses the extension that Bijan Robinson signed with the Atlanta Falcons earlier in the week. College football preseason coaches poll was released on Tuesday. The Ohio State Buckeyes were ranked number one. They received 38 of the 72 first place votes. The Oregon Ducks were ranked number two. Georgia, the highest ranked team from the SEC, was ranked third. Texas fourth and Notre Dame fifth. The defending national champion Indiana Hoosiers were ranked sixth, with Miami, Texas A&M, Oklahoma, and Ole Miss rounding out the top 10. In golf, LIV CEO Scott O'Neill says the league has secured a new lead investor and will continue beyond 2026, moving away from its dependence on Saudi funding. O'Neill says players will become majority equity holders, and LIV plans to cut its schedule to 10 events per season, 5 in the United States and 5 internationally. The new deal is expected to be finalized in September. Any size fountain drink for 99 cents with any purchase using Quick Stop Rewards. 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
32: this afternoon, we'll have sunny to partly cloudy skies with a shower and thunderstorm in spots, high 86. Can't have a lot of thunderstorm this evening, otherwise partly cloudy tonight, low 66. Sunday, mixed clouds and sun with scattered showers and thunderstorms, especially in the afternoon, the high 88. Isolated shower and thunderstorm Sunday evening, partly cloudy, otherwise Sunday night, low 68. Monday is going to be mostly sunny, can't rule out an afternoon shower and thunderstorm, high 88. Tuesday, mixed clouds and sun with scattered showers and thunderstorms, high 86. I'm meteorologist Jim Minalli from the Live Wire Weather Center. Count on it.
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11: 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And NYU's Scott Galloway thinks it's an important risk.
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16: 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Others have to work to achieve it. 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
1: 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Clearance with Care says she's eyeing the Lowe's mini bucket as a gift.
3: Package secured. 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
1: Instapot has a mini line, and Bissell has the little green mini carpet cleaner. 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And the strategy is paying off. Companies including Lowe's and Ace Hardware say miniature items are bringing customers through the doors, and many are leaving with regular-sized items at regular prices. Gina Cervetti, Bloomberg Radio.
18: 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Here's Chris Whitting.
19: With email and the internet, it's sometimes easy to forget that the plain old telephone was once the hottest thing in communications. But most newspaper reporters found the telephone way too limiting for covering a big story. Enter a clever guy named Ed Bellin. Ed decided there had to be a faster way to get photos direct from the scene of a news story. Sure enough, Ed found a way to transmit photos over a wire. Ed Bellin named the device after himself, the Bellinograph. Wire photos soon became hot, and Ed made a small fortune. Today, most have forgotten about Ed Bellin, because the millions who use his invention every day no longer call it the Bellinograph. Nowadays, it's known as the fax machine. With the Success Journal, I'm Chris Whitting.
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21: Around 1775, Robert Young got a land grant and relocated to Washington County, North Carolina, which later became Tennessee. Under the command of Colonel John Sevier, Young marched with the Over Mountain Men on October 17, 1780. Young was likely the man that killed Major Ferguson during the Battle of Kings Mountain. Legend has it that the fatal shot came from a gun he nicknamed Sweet Lips after his wife, Mary. Robert Young's cabin, built in 1776, is believed to be the oldest standing dwelling in Johnson City. After being restored, it now stands in Winged Deer Park, having survived over two centuries. Robert Young's grave is marked by a stacked stone marker placed by the Daughters of the American Revolution, as well as the original hand-carved tombstone from 1792. It could be seen off McKinley Road in Johnson City. Sweet Lips can be seen in Nashville at the Tennessee State Museum. 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
25: Former President Biden's cancer has spread. We get the latest from Lisa Taylor.
27: That's according to his son, Hunter Biden, who gave an update on his father's health during a wide-ranging interview with the BBC on Friday. Hunter Biden got emotional when discussing his father's health. He said the cancer has metastasized into his bones and further, and added it's very painful and it's very debilitating in many respects. The 83-year-old former president revealed his cancer diagnosis in May of last year, just months after his time in the White House ended.
25: Todd Blanch will be the next U.S. Attorney General. The Senate confirmed the acting Attorney General after weeks of debate with a handful of Republicans in opposition. Early this morning, the Senate voted 50-49 to approve Blanch, with Republican Senator Susan Collins of Maine and Lisa Murkowski of Alaska joining Democrats in opposition. Blanch secured the final vote he needed from Louisiana Senator Bill Cassidy, who had previously been a holdout. I'm Lisa Carton.
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31: The City of Kingsport Public Schools actually hired an athletic director, and their focus is to take special ed students and let them experience athletics in high school. 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Another thing that we're part of East Tennessee State University's College of Business and Technology's Leadership Academy.
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30: 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I'm Daryl Moody reporting.
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3: 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I was talking to my friend Kyle, has a 14-month-old, and his little child is looking at things. 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
12: The CDC is tracking another outbreak. 23 states reporting a drug-resistant fungal infection called Candida auris. It's a type of yeast that causes bloodstream, wound, and ear infections. Symptoms include chills, extreme fatigue, fever, low blood pressure, low body temp, and rapid heart rate. The CDC says more than 700 cases have turned up in Texas alone so far this year, followed by Michigan with more than 500. Universal Studios Hollywood is issuing a measles exposure warning.
13: An infected person was at the park on Sunday, July 26th, between 10 a.m. and 9 p.m. Public health officials say people who are at the park during that time should confirm if they're vaccinated against measles and contact their health care provider if they are pregnant, have an infant, are immunocompromised, or unvaccinated. People are also urged to call a health care provider and stay home if measles symptoms develop. Symptoms can include runny nose, cough, fever, rash, and red and watery eyes. I'm Daniel Martindale.
12: Health Update, I'm Sarah Lee Kessler.
14: Mitch Anthony here with today's Daily Dose. How are you? You may hear that question 20 times today. Today, I want you to do something different. I want you to listen to your response to that almost automatic greeting. Ask yourself, what does my answer say about me? Does it represent who I am? How are you? Fine. Okay. Not bad. Not bad? Does that mean you're good because you're not bad? Why don't we just say not dead? Author Joe Batten says we need to use grander words if we want to be grand people. Great people use great words. I'm having a great time. Life is good. Excellent. Wonderful. These words stimulate. I was recently walking around town with my father and someone asked him, "How are you?" "Sunny, like the weather," he answered as he smiled. She smiled back and said, "That's a nice answer." A bright answer to "how are you" brightened her day. "Dad, how would you answer that question if the weather was lousy?" I asked. "Sunny, unlike the weather," he responded. This is Mitch Anthony reminding you once again that life is whatever you make it. 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
5: For this afternoon, we'll have sunny to partly cloudy skies with a shower and thunderstorm in spots, high 86. Can't have a lot of thunderstorm this evening, otherwise partly cloudy tonight, low 66. Sunday, mixed clouds and sun with scattered showers and thunderstorms, especially in the afternoon, the high 88. Isolated shower and thunderstorm Sunday evening, partly cloudy, otherwise Sunday night, low 68. Monday is going to be mostly sunny, can't rule out an afternoon shower and thunderstorm, high 88. Tuesday, mixed clouds and sun with scattered showers and thunderstorms, high 86. I'm meteorologist Jim Minoli from the LiveWire Weather Center. Countdown.
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10: From the Quick Stop Market Sports Desk. In golf, LIV CEO Scott O'Neill says the league has secured a new lead investor and will continue beyond 2026, moving away from its dependence on Saudi funding. O'Neill says players will become majority equity holders, and LIV plans to cut its schedule to 10 events per season, 5 in the United States and 5 internationally. The new deal is expected to be finalized in September. NASCAR announcing that the Exhibition Clash is returning to Daytona for the first time in 6 years. The sanctioning body announced the move on Tuesday, saying that the race will be held on February 13th in 2027. It does not count for points and is the lead-up to the season-opening Daytona 500 that is set for February 21st. Daytona had hosted the Clash from 1979 to 2021. NFL, the Detroit Lions have made running back Jahmyr Gibbs the highest paid back in NFL history. The three-time Pro Bowler agreeing on a contract extension of 3 years, $67.5 million that could be worth up to over $75 million in incentives. $51 million of it guaranteed. It surpasses the extension that Bijan Robinson signed with the Atlanta Falcons earlier in the week. Red Bull gives you wings, 3 8.4-ounce cans for just $7. Quick Stop, run in when you run out. For LiveWire 103.9, I'm Tony DeZiri. 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
1: 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As the wood expands and contracts with changes in temperature and moisture content, nails gradually begin to work their way loose. Besides being painful on bare feet, this situation also weakens the deck. If you pound them back in with a hammer, you risk denting the deck boards. Using a nail set's a good idea, but nail sets are designed for the tiny heads of finished nails. Instead, use an old hinge pin from a standard door hinge. The diameter of the shaft is just about the right size for the head of a decking nail, which allows you to drive the nail just below the surface of the wood, so it's less likely to wiggle loose again. I'm Danny Lipford with Tips for Today's Homeowner.

0: The first permanent settlements in what would become East Tennessee were the Watauga, Carter's Valley, Holston, and Nolichucky. The Nolichucky settlement was started in 1771 by Jacob Brown and a group of regulators when they set up tents on the riverbank. From this location, he conducted trade with the Cherokee. In 1772, he leased attractive ground from the Cherokee. They had always been friendly toward Brown, and legend has it that he was hunting with a chief one night, and the chief had a dream that Jacob gave him a gun and a dog. Indian custom said the dream must be fulfilled, so Brown gave him a gun and a dog. Jacob fabricated his own dream in which the chief gave him a large tract of land. The chief agreed and decided there would be no more dreams. Happy 250, America.
1: Chipotle Mexican Grill has removed jalapenos from some restaurants after the peppers emerged as a possible link to a salmonella outbreak under investigation in Minnesota and other states. The company said its ingredient tracing system identified jalapenos from a common lot as a potential shared ingredient. In what could be a sign of growing financial stress, Money Management International says it enrolled nearly 15,000 consumers in debt management plans during the first half of 2026. That's the highest mid-year total since tracking began in 2017. Baby boomers are not that fond of today's supermarkets. A recent analysis from The Takeout examined 10 supermarket trends that often irritate baby boomers. They include growing automation and a reduction in staff. Boomers also don't like self-checkout, preferring the help of a store employee. I'm Mark Huffman. Learn more at consumeraffairs.com.
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3: For this afternoon, we'll have sunny to partly cloudy skies with a shower and thunderstorm in spots, high 86. Can't have a lot of thunderstorm this evening, otherwise partly cloudy tonight, low 66. Sunday, mixed clouds and sun with scattered showers and thunderstorms, especially in the afternoon, the high 88. Isolated shower and thunderstorm Sunday evening, partly cloudy, otherwise Sunday night, low 68. Monday is going to be mostly sunny, can't rule out an afternoon shower and thunderstorm, high 88. Tuesday, mixed clouds and sun with scattered showers and thunderstorms, high 86. I'm meteorologist Jim Minalli from the Live Wire Weather Center. Countdown.
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7: This is a Bloomberg Money Minute. More vacationers are bringing their furry family with them. More than half of pet owners are planning vacations around pet-friendly accommodations. According to pet sitting platform Trusted House Sitters, and many are willing to spend more to do it.
8: Sometimes they prefer to travel with their pets than, with their family.
7: Diane Eichler, senior

0: Vice President at KOA says 52% of campers say their dog or other pet is their tent mate of choice. And
1: that's more than those who choose to camp with their family members at 21%, siblings 13%, or parents 10%.
0: KOA has added pop-up dog runs and other features. Camp Margaritaville RV Resort near Orlando now has Margaritaville dog spas and parks. The American Hotel and Lodging Association says 75% of hotels allow pets, and believe it or not, almost 10% say they have left a vacation early after feeling guilty about abandoning their pets. Denise Pellegrini, Bloomberg Radio.
2: 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If it does, great! 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So remember, keep the butt end, not yours, pointing right of the target line to help get your swing path back on track. For the Golf Minute, I'm Dennis Silvers.
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4: 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Mountain Music Summer Jams on the Pick and Porch is held every second and fourth Tuesday in August. 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I'm Lisa Rutman.
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7: 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I'm Ken Chester.
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8: It's 2 o'clock.
9: The U.S. Senate is on a five-week break. Senate lawmakers adjourned early this morning after passing a bill to fund the federal government until early December. They also confirmed Todd Blanche as Attorney General after weeks of debate, but they agreed to postpone action on a Senate budget resolution until after the recess. They also agreed to put off voting on the Save America Act, but agreed to vote immediately on a portion of the bill, which requires voters to show a picture ID in federal elections. Former President Biden's cancer has spread. We get the latest from Lisa Taylor.
10: That's according to his son, Hunter Biden, who gave an update on his father's health during a wide-ranging interview with the BBC on Friday. Hunter Biden got emotional when discussing his father's health. He said the cancer has metastasized into his bones and further, and added it's very painful and it's very debilitating in many respects. The 83-year-old former president revealed his cancer diagnosis in May of last year, just months after his time in the White House ended.
9: Former Vice President Kamala Harris is endorsing Democratic Senate candidate Abdul El Sayed in Michigan's upcoming election. Harris praised El Sayed as a candidate focused on working families and said he is needed to help Democrats win control of the Senate. El Sayed won the Democratic primary this week and will face Republican former Congressman Mike Rogers in November. Senate Minority Leader Chuck Schumer and other top Democrats have also backed El Sayed following his primary victory. The endorsement drew criticism from the Trump administration, which attacked Harris and El Sayed's progressive views. A new study says drinking coffee could lower the risk of breast cancer death. The study was published in the British Journal of Nutrition and followed 95 women diagnosed with breast cancer for 11 years. Scientists found that a higher intake of total polyphenol was linked to lower breast cancer death risk. In the study, researchers noted that coffee was the major contributor to total polyphenol intake for study participants. I'm Lisa Carton.
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13: And now for something you might not have known. 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If you started counting right now and maintained a pace of one number per second, it would take you about 255 years to reach more than $8 billion. And here's something else you might not have known. The Tennessee Lottery has raised more than $8 billion for education. And we don't plan on slowing down anytime soon. You can count on that. The Tennessee Lottery. Game-changing, life-changing fun.
9: There's an increase in the number of Americans who believe couples with children should be married. Rory O'Neill reports.
14: Roughly 4 in 10 Americans say it's very important for a couple to be legally married if they have a child together. That's up 10 points from a previous Gallup poll taken in 2020. The increase is driven by Republicans, where 58% say the marriage of parents is very important, a 22-point bounce in 6 years. 82% of the people who took the survey said their parents were married when they were born. 67% were raised in two-parent households.
9: A nursing assistant in Northern California has been arrested for the alleged sexual abuse of an 86-year-old at a skilled nursing facility. Mark Mayfield reports.
15: The arrest and filing of felony charges were announced Friday by California Attorney General Rob Bonta, who called the sexual abuse of a compromised individual while in a position of power over them deplorable. The alleged attacks took place in April of this year at a residence facility in Concord, northeast of Oakland.
9: Joan Jett is canceling two upcoming concerts in September after having surgery to address a recent injury. The news was announced in a post on social media that said the singer underwent orthopedic surgery on a fractured vertebrae and won't be able to perform at her upcoming shows. They were scheduled to take place in Costa Mesa, California on September 5th and Louisville, Kentucky on September 24th. The father of soccer superstar Lionel Messi has passed away. Jorge Messi died Friday in Argentina at the age of 68 after a long illness. He was the man who managed Lionel's career from the very beginning, famously making the move from Argentina to Barcelona to make his son's dream a reality. Lionel Messi's current team, Inter Miami, local fan clubs, and the massive Argentine community in Miami are already flooding social media with tributes and expressions of deep sorrow for the Messi family. The medical facility declined to disclose the nature of his illness. I'm Lisa Carton.
0: The CDC is tracking another outbreak. 23 states reporting a drug-resistant fungal infection called Candida auris. It's a type of yeast that causes bloodstream, wound, and ear infections. Symptoms include chills, extreme fatigue, fever, low blood pressure, low body temp, and rapid heart rate. The CDC says more than 700 cases have turned up in Texas alone so far this year, followed by Michigan with more than 500. Universal Studios Hollywood is issuing a measles exposure warning.
2: An infected person was at the park on Sunday, July 26th, between 10 a.m. and 9 p.m. Public health officials say people who are at the park during that time should confirm if they're vaccinated against measles and contact their health care provider if they are pregnant, have an infant, are immunocompromised, or unvaccinated. People are also urged to call a health care provider and stay home if measles symptoms develop. Symptoms can include runny nose, cough, fever, rash, and red and watery eyes. I'm Daniel Martindale.
0: Health Update, I'm Sarah Lee Kessler.
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8: Most of the sleepy people who start the day with a hot cup of coffee don't think much about how it's made. But luckily, there was a woman named Mrs. Bentz who thought about it a lot. She loved her coffee but hated having to make it. The reason? Back then, coffee filters didn't exist. Folks used cloth bags to brew the stuff, and cleaning them was a real chore. One day she got so fed up with the mess, she grabbed a sheet of blotting paper from her son's school book. Sticking it in the coffee pot, she found the paper held the loose coffee in place, and made it a cinch to clean up later. Perhaps you know Mrs. Bentz by her first name, Melita. Nowadays, everybody uses coffee filters. The leading brand is named after Melita Bentz. With the Success Journal, I'm Chris Whitting.
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18: Hey, Bible readers, I'm Tara Lee Cobble, and I'm your host for The God Shot. Why are you anxious about clothing? Consider the lilies of the field, how they grow. They neither toil nor spin. Yet I tell you, even Solomon in all his glory was not arrayed like one of these. Matthew 6:28-29.
19: Jesus is talking to his followers here, and they're primarily blue-collar workers, people who have legitimate concerns about how they're going to put food on the table or clothes on their kids' back. And for the wealthier disciples in the crowd, they may have been concerned not with having clothes, but with having the best clothes. One of the sad things about the human heart is that we like to carve out new pits to fill with anxiety, even when there's no legitimate need. When we're not worried about being clothed, we're worried about being admired. Jesus says it's foolish to focus on clothing. God is your provider. That means you have enough for this moment and the next and the next. This statement will always be true for you. What a good father. He's where the joy is.
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21: For this afternoon, we'll have sunny to partly cloudy skies with a shower and thunderstorm in spots, high 86. Can't rule out a thunderstorm this evening, otherwise partly cloudy tonight, low 66. Sunday, mixed clouds and sun with scattered showers and thunderstorms, especially in the afternoon, the high 88. Isolated shower and thunderstorm Sunday evening, partly cloudy, otherwise Sunday night, low 68. Monday is going to be mostly sunny, can't rule out an afternoon shower and thunderstorm, high 88. Tuesday, mixed clouds and sun with scattered showers and thunderstorms, high 86. I'm meteorologist Jim Minalli from the LiveWire Weather Center. Countdown.
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25: 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I'm Daryl Moody reporting.
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1: From the Quick Stop Market Sports Desk. NFL, the Detroit Lions have made running back Jahmyr Gibbs the highest paid back in NFL history. The three-time Pro Bowler agreeing on a contract extension of 3 years, $67.5 million that could be worth up to over $75 million in incentives. $51 million of it guaranteed. It surpasses the extension that Bijan Robinson signed with the Atlanta Falcons earlier in the week. College football preseason coaches poll was released on Tuesday. The Ohio State Buckeyes were ranked number one. They received 38 of the 72 first place votes. The Oregon Ducks were ranked number two. Georgia, the highest ranked team from the SEC, was ranked third. Texas, fourth, and Notre Dame, fifth. The defending national champion Indiana Hoosiers were ranked sixth, with Miami, Texas A&M, Oklahoma, and Ole Miss rounding out the top 10. In golf, LIV CEO Scott O'Neill says the league has secured a new lead investor and will continue beyond 2026, moving away from its dependence on Saudi funding. O'Neill says players will become majority equity holders, and LIV plans to cut its schedule to 10 events per season, 5 in the United States and 5 internationally. The new deal is expected to be finalized in September. Any size fountain drink for 99 cents with any purchase using Quick Stop Rewards. 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
12: 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Today's quote was submitted by Julie. Giulio Marconi said, "Every day sees humanity more victorious in the struggle with space and time." What a quote. Imagine what Marconi would think about the new technologies we have today. He's known by many as the inventor of the radio. Back in 1895, he was successful in sending audio over the airwaves. Now, some will point out that Nikola Tesla created a similar technology first and even won a patent battle, but Marconi was the first to be commercially successful. Either way, they both hold a special place in my heart as a broadcaster. I think Marconi would be astonished at the technology we have now. I also think Tesla might have actually expected this technology to have been done sooner. He was so far ahead of his time. The motivation This has been the Motivation Minute. I'm John Small. Thanks for listening. Your favorite motivational quotes can be submitted for upcoming programs at motivationminute.org.
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21: For this afternoon, we'll have sunny to partly cloudy skies with a shower and thunderstorm in spots, high 86. Can't rule out a thunderstorm this evening, otherwise partly cloudy tonight, low 66. Sunday, mixed clouds and sun with scattered showers and thunderstorms, especially in the afternoon, the high 88. Isolated shower and thunderstorm Sunday evening, partly cloudy, otherwise Sunday night, low 68. Monday is going to be mostly sunny, can't rule out an afternoon shower and thunderstorm, high 88. Tuesday, mixed clouds and sun with scattered showers and thunderstorms, high 86. I'm meteorologist Jim Minnalli from the LiveWire Weather Center. Count on it.
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15: 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They may have had adverse childhood experiences that make them more emotionally dysregulated or lonely.
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29: We're emptying out our pockets today to uncover the secret mathematical rebellion that helped unite a brand new nation. Welcome to the National Day Spotlight for August 8th.
30: When the Continental Congress officially established American currency in 1786, the decision was a calculated act of economic independence designed to ditch British rule. Before this, early citizens were stuck navigating a confusing British math nightmare where 12 pence made a shilling and 20 shillings made a pound. The founding fathers completely rejected the king's traditional system, opting instead for a revolutionary, ultra-simplified currency system based entirely on tens. By making 10 cents a dime and 10 dimes a dollar, they turned everyday commerce into an act of political defiance. This brilliant mathematical rebellion created the user-friendly money that we celebrate today on National Dollar Day.
29: And you know, things in tens really are easy, because how easy is it to count by 10?
30: I agree. I didn't realize how important it was, or how money was so important back then.
3: Okay, money's always been important. Never mind, everybody.
29: We're also celebrating National Frozen Custard Day and National Sneak Some Zucchini into Your Neighbor's Porch
3: Day. You don't need money, you need zucchinis.
29: I'm Alice Anderson.
3: And I'm Marlo Anderson with National Day Calendar, reminding you to celebrate every day.
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23: 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There are now 8 million plug-in electric cars on the nation's roads, and Walmart wants in on that action.
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29: The U.S. Senate is on a five-week break. Senate lawmakers adjourned early this morning after passing a bill to fund the federal government until early December. They also confirmed Todd Blanche as Attorney General after weeks of debate, but they agreed to postpone action on a Senate budget resolution until after the recess. They also agreed to put off voting on the Save America Act, but agreed to vote immediately on a portion of the bill, which requires voters to show a picture ID in federal elections. Former President Biden's cancer has spread. More from Lisa Taylor.
12: That's according to his son, Hunter Biden, who gave an update on his father's health during a wide-ranging interview with the BBC on Friday. Hunter Biden got emotional when discussing his father's health. He said the cancer has metastasized into his bones and added it's very painful and it's very debilitating in many respects.
29: The 83-year-old former president revealed his cancer diagnosis in May of last year, just months after his time in the White House ended. I'm Lisa Carton.
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13: 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I'm Daryl Moody reporting.
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17: Are you satisfied in your job? Hi, it's Mike Austin here with today's Radio Dad Minute. You know, we all have bad days on the job. Heck, even if you're the business owner, well, you've had your share of bad days. Well, such is not the case with Johnny Bell. Oh, I'm sure he's had his share of bad days, but Johnny doesn't let it get to him. In fact, Johnny Bell started working for the U.S. Postal Service when he was 23 years old, 70 years ago. He celebrated 70 years on the job with the United States Postal Service in Oklahoma City. Now, Johnny Bell didn't start off when he was a kid saying, you know, someday I'm going to grow up and be a postal worker. This was just a job. In fact, it paid only $1.81 an hour when he first started. But Johnny's a happy guy, and he's proud just to be employed and providing for a family, and that's what keeps him going for the past 70 years. So next time, Dad, you come home grumbling about your day at work, just remember, it's not always what you do, it's how happy you are in being who you are. I'm Mike Austin, the Radio Dad.
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19: 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But frankly, bigger and faster isn't always better. 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How much speed do you really need? And will that extra performance really make a difference? 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How much of it gets done on that device? 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
22: We call it pink eye, but conjunctivitis has many causes. One is bacteria, possibly coming from a sinus or ear infection.
0: kids are taking their hand and rubbing their nose and putting it in their eye, and that's probably the mode of transmission. 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
1: Dr. Carrie Beebe of the American Optometric Association says getting to see your optometrist is key.
0: Some of these may be self-limiting. If you do nothing in a couple weeks, they may go away, but in that couple weeks, you've been pretty miserable and you've given the conjunctivitis to a lot of other people along the way. But we can certainly shorten the course of it tremendously by providing the appropriate antibiotic.
1: Pink eye or conjunctivitis can also be caused by a virus, an allergy, or foreign matter stuck in the eye. With Checkup on Health, I'm Chris Whitting.
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26: For this afternoon, we'll have sunny to partly cloudy skies with a shower and thunderstorm in spots, high 86. Can't rule out a thunderstorm this evening, otherwise partly cloudy tonight, low 66. Sunday, mixed clouds and sun with scattered showers and thunderstorms, especially in the afternoon, the high 88. Isolated shower and thunderstorm Sunday evening, partly cloudy, otherwise Sunday night, low 68. Monday is going to be mostly sunny, can't rule out an afternoon shower and thunderstorm, high 88. Tuesday, mixed clouds and sun with scattered showers and thunderstorms, high 86. I'm meteorologist Jim Minali from the Live Wire Weather Center. Countdown.
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31: If a public pool smells strongly of chlorine, can you assume the water is germ-free? Not necessarily. While chlorine is effective at killing a wide variety of pathogens, it often takes time for it to do so. Swimmers bring a whole biosphere of organic matter into the water with them, ranging from sweat, urine, oils, dead skin, and other yucky things nobody wants to hear about. In fact, the more of these things that are in the water, the stronger the chlorine smell will be. A good rule of thumb is this. If the water smells strongly of chlorine, you might want to wait a day or two before diving in. I'm Dr. Catherine Albrecht for StartMail.com, the email program that keeps your communication safe from artificial intelligence.
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6: From the Quick Stop Market Sports Desk. In golf, LIV CEO Scott O'Neill says the league has secured a new lead investor and will continue beyond 2026, moving away from its dependence on Saudi funding. O'Neill says players will become majority equity holders, and LIV plans to cut its schedule to 10 events per season, 5 in the United States and 5 internationally. The new deal is expected to be finalized in September. NASCAR announcing that the Exhibition Clash is returning to Daytona for the first time in 6 years. The sanctioning body announced the move on Tuesday, saying that the race will be held on February 13th in 2027. It does not count for points and is the lead-up to the season-opening Daytona 500. That is set for February 21st. Daytona had hosted the Clash from 1979 to 2021. NFL, the Detroit Lions have made running back Jahmyr Gibbs the highest paid back in NFL history. The three-time Pro Bowler agreeing on a contract extension of 3 years, $67.5 million that could be worth up to over $75 million in incentives. $51 million of it guaranteed. It surpasses the extension that Bijan Robinson signed with the Atlanta Falcons earlier in the week. Red Bull gives you wings, 3 8.4-ounce cans for just $7. Quick Stop, run in when you run out. 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
7: 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Gotta love it. 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

0: Teen anxiety and suicidal thought are rampant. Anxiety is from fear of the outside world. They become depressed and hopeless, and that can drive a teen to attempt self-harm. So what's really causing this? Well, the answer is no sense of purpose. Feeling adrift in a sea of nothingness, current events, exaggeration on social media, it's all too much. I've had teens tell me there's nothing for them in this world. No career, no relationship possibility, no joy. Well, it's easy to become frustrated with teens with that mentality, but the truth is, it's society's shared fault. Some say the solution is to take away their phones. Well, how about we put down our phones and pay more attention to them? Talk, even if they don't say much. Showing interest matters. Get to know them. Help them understand that you do care and help them find a place in this world. Now, I cover this in my book, A Parent's Guide to Teen Anxiety and Stress. You can find it on Amazon and Audible. Search for my last name, P-R-O-B-S-T, and Teen Anxiety. That's Dr. Probst and Teen Anxiety on Amazon and Audible.
1: Appalachian History 101. Captain Robert Sevier moved from Virginia to the Long Island of the Holston with his older brother Valentine Sevier Jr. in the early 1770s. Soon after, he married Keziah and registered for military service in 1777. As an overmountain man, he fought in the Battle of Kings Mountain, which took place in October of 1780. He bent down to retrieve his ramrod during the battle and was shot in the kidney. He was treated by a Tory doctor, but the lead ball could not be removed at that time. The doctor instructed Robert to stay put, and in a few days, the bullet could be safely removed. Robert instead headed home. He died 9 days after the battle, leaving his wife and baby sons. His infant son, Valentine, became a prominent merchant and public official in Greenville and had two different residences along Main Street. Celebrate America 250 as we look back at local heroes.
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6: For this afternoon, we'll have sunny to partly cloudy skies with a shower and thunderstorm in spots, high 86. Can't rule out a thunderstorm this evening, otherwise partly cloudy tonight, low 66. Sunday, mixed clouds and sun with scattered showers and thunderstorms, especially in the afternoon, the high 88. Isolated shower and thunderstorm Sunday evening, partly cloudy, otherwise Sunday night, low 68. Monday is going to be mostly sunny, can't rule out an afternoon shower and thunderstorm, high 88. Tuesday, mixed clouds and sun with scattered showers and thunderstorms, high 86. I'm meteorologist Jim Minalli from the Live Wire Weather Center. Count on it.
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11: This is a Bloomberg Money Minute. Something interesting is happening in the world of running. For many, gone are the days of tossing on the old college t-shirt and beat-up sneakers, as people now spend hundreds, even thousands, to run.
12: Shirts that are $140, shorts that are $350, running vests that are $410.
11: Bloomberg retail reporter Lily Meyer says it's in part because it's about more than just running.
12: It's become more social. 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If they're going to a run club that has a bar or meet up after, and then maybe they see someone they're interested in, they want to look good.
11: Companies have happily stepped in to meet the need with high-end products.
12: There's a brand, District Vision, that makes running sunglasses, Bandit, which makes all kinds of running gear.
11: Then there's Satisfy, which sells a $140 t-shirt with holes in it, but not just any holes.
12: The brand, every few years, will use athletes, have them run, and analyze their sweat patterns.

0: runners and make these laser cut holes based on where runners sweat.
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2: Well, if you turned your kids' room into a den or a home theater and now they want to move back home, well, they might be having a quarter-life crisis. 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Hi, I'm Mike Austin, the Radio Dad with today's Radio Dad Minute. 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And the process never even started of figuring out skills and interests. James Hood is the author of Where's the Map? Creating Your Own Guide to Life After Graduation. That we all have some skills and interests. 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
9: 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Mountain Music Summer Jams on the Pickin' Porch is held every second and fourth Tuesday in August. The jam students and instructors will start us off at 6 in the evening, and then bluegrass and old-time bands will play until the sun goes down. 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I'm Lisa Rutman.
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12: Jolton Joe DiMaggio.
13: 1941, Les Brown and his band of renown with singer Betty Bonney records Jolton Joe DiMaggio for OK Records. From the moment the recording is released, DiMaggio, known as the Yankee Clipper, will adapt the nickname Jolton Joe. 1970, blues singer Bessie Smith's gravesite at Mount Lawn Cemetery near Philadelphia, which had no headstone since her death in 1937, is now adorned by a headstone that was purchased by Nurse Juanita Green, who in her younger years did housework in Smith's home, and a singer who was influenced by Smith. That singer was Janis Joplin, who died 2 months later. 1975, Hank Williams Jr. suffers a near-fatal fall off the side of Ajax Mountain in Montana. Hank slipped while mountain climbing, falling 500 feet, suffering multiple skull and facial fractures. Williams would hide his scars and disfigurement here on by wearing a beard, sunglasses, and hat, becoming his signature look.
17: DJJ 1981.
13: In his second of 2 weeks at number one, Rick Springfield, August 8, 1981. 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
31: Former President Biden's cancer has spread. That's according to his son, Hunter Biden, who gave an update on his father's health during a wide-ranging interview with the BBC on Friday. Hunter got emotional when discussing his father's health. He said the cancer has metastasized into his bones and further, and added it's very painful and very debilitating in many respects. The 83-year-old former president revealed his cancer diagnosis in May of last year, just months after his time in the White House ended. Todd Blanch will be the next U.S. Attorney General. We get the latest from Lisa Taylor.
32: The Senate confirmed the acting attorney general after weeks of debate with a handful of Republicans in opposition. Early Saturday morning, the Senate voted 50-49 to approve Blanch, with Republican Senator Susan Collins of Maine and Lisa Murkowski of Alaska joining Democrats in opposition. Blanch secured the final vote he needed from Louisiana Senator Bill Cassidy, who had previously been a holdout. Some Republicans expressed concerns about Blanch having a possible conflict of interest because he was President Trump's former personal attorney and because he helped create Trump's $1.8 billion anti-weaponization fund. Blanch formally rescinded that fund earlier this week.
31: Senate Republicans have reached a deal to put off acting on President Trump's voter ID bill until after the August recess. Conservative leaders in the Senate told reporters late Friday they held a meeting with Majority Leader John Thune after speaking with Trump and meeting with Republican colleagues and agreed to postpone action on a Senate budget resolution until after the five-week recess. They also agreed to put off voting on the Save America Act, but agreed to vote immediately on a portion of the bill, which requires voters to show a picture ID in federal elections. And adults may need a lot more exercise than current guidelines recommend to reduce the risk of heart attacks and strokes. A study published in the British Journal of Sports Medicine says greater heart health benefits may call for 560 to 610 minutes a week of exercise. I'm Lisa Carton.
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31: There's an increase in the number of Americans who believe couples with children should be married. Rory O'Neill reports.
4: Roughly 4 in 10 Americans say it's very important for a couple to be legally married if they have a child together. That's up 10 points from a previous Gallup poll taken in 2020. The increase is driven by Republicans, where 58% say the marriage of parents is very important, a 22-point bounce in 6 years. 82% of the people who took the survey said their parents were married when they were born. 67% were raised in two-parent households.
31: A nursing assistant in Northern California has been arrested for the alleged sexual abuse of an 86-year-old at a skilled nursing facility. Mark Mayfield reports.
5: The arrest and filing of felony charges were announced Friday by California Attorney General Rob Bonta, who called the sexual abuse of a compromised individual while in a position of power over them deplorable. The alleged attacks took place in April of this year at a residence facility in Concord, northeast of Oakland.
31: Joan Jett is canceling 2 upcoming concerts in September after having surgery to address a recent injury. The news was announced in a post on social media that said the singer underwent orthopedic surgery on a fractured vertebrae and won't be able to perform at her upcoming shows. They were scheduled to take place in Costa Mesa, California on September 5th and Louisville, Kentucky on September 24th. The father of soccer superstar Lionel Messi has passed away. Jorge Messi died Friday in Argentina at the age of 60. After a long illness, he was the man who managed Lionel's career from the very beginning, famously making the move from Argentina to Barcelona to make his son's dream a reality. Lionel Messi's current team, Inter Miami, local fan clubs, and the massive Argentine community in Miami are already flooding social media with tributes and expressions of deep sorrow for the Messi family. The medical facility declined to disclose the nature of his illness. I'm Lisa Carton.
5: Democratic Congressman Ted Lieu is arguing in favor of his AI kill switch bill. Daniel Martindale explains.
6: It would require AI companies to maintain the ability to shut down, throttle, or suspend their models. Lieu recently introduced the bill along with Republican Congressman Nathaniel Moran of Texas. Lieu tells CNBC the bill needs to be passed this year after recent rogue agent attacks. Anthropic, Meta, and OpenAI have now all reported incidents of their AI models hacking other companies during cybersecurity testing. He says these incidents have added urgency to getting the bill passed.
5: OpenAI is agreeing to allow the federal government to oversee its hiring practices for the next 3 years. The Department of Justice believes OpenAI found ways to avoid hiring U.S. workers and opted for immigrant employees when the company was sponsoring them for green cards. And a New Mexico judge has ordered Meta to pay $567 million and make changes to the way young people use its platforms. This is the largest financial penalty yet against the tech giant in its ongoing legal battles over social media harm and addiction. Tech Report, I'm Mark Mayfield.
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16: 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Matthew 8-8 says, "The centurion answered and said, 'Lord, I am not worthy that you should come under my roof, but only speak a word, and my servant will be healed.'" 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Talk about 8x8 faith and 8x8 humility and 8x8 love. 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Incredible faith. No wonder Jesus marveled at this man's faith and said he had not seen such great faith. From Matthew 8:8, may we have 8x8 humility, faith, and love.
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21: For this afternoon, we'll have sunny to partly cloudy skies with a shower and thunderstorm in spots, high 86. Can't have a lot of thunderstorm this evening, otherwise partly cloudy tonight, low 66. Sunday, mixed clouds and sun with scattered showers and thunderstorms, especially in the afternoon, the high 88. Isolated shower and thunderstorm Sunday evening, partly cloudy, otherwise Sunday night, low 68. Monday is going to be mostly sunny, can't rule out an afternoon shower and thunderstorm, high 88. Tuesday, mixed clouds and sun with scattered showers and thunderstorms, high 86. I'm meteorologist Jim Minnalli from the Live Wire Weather Center. Countdown.
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0: 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CASA for Kids advocates for children in need.
1: CASA stands for Court-Appointed Special Advocate for Kids, and we are a nonprofit organization that recruits and trains and supports community volunteers that want to advocate for children who have experienced abuse and neglect and going through either the juvenile court system or the child welfare system.
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0: 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I'm Daryl Moody, reporting.
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4: From the Quick Stop Market Sports Desk. NFL, the Detroit Lions have made running back Jahmyr Gibbs the highest paid back in NFL history. The three-time Pro Bowler agreeing on a contract extension of 3 years, $67.5 million that could be worth up to over $75 million in incentives. $51 million of it guaranteed. It surpasses the extension that Bijan Robinson signed with the Atlanta Falcons earlier in the week. College football preseason coaches poll was released on Tuesday. The Ohio State Buckeyes were ranked number one. They received 38 of the 72 first place votes. The Oregon Ducks were ranked number two. Georgia, the highest ranked team from the SEC, was ranked third. Texas fourth and Notre Dame fifth. The defending national champion Indiana Hoosiers were ranked sixth, with Miami, Texas A&M, Oklahoma, and Ole Miss rounding out the top 10. In golf, LIV CEO Scott O'Neill says the league has secured a new lead investor and will continue beyond 2026, moving away from its dependence on Saudi funding. O'Neill says players will become majority equity holders, and LIV plans to cut its schedule to 10 events per season, 5 in the United States and 5 internationally. The new deal is expected to be finalized in September. Any size fountain drink for 99 cents with any purchase using Quick Stop Rewards. 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
21: For this afternoon, we'll have sunny to partly cloudy skies with a shower and thunderstorm in spots, high 86. Can't rule out a thunderstorm this evening, otherwise partly cloudy tonight, low 66. Sunday, mixed clouds and sun with scattered showers and thunderstorms, especially in the afternoon, the high 88. Isolated shower and thunderstorm Sunday evening, partly cloudy, otherwise Sunday night, low 68. Monday is going to be mostly sunny, can't rule out an afternoon shower and thunderstorm, high 88. Tuesday, mixed clouds and sun with scattered showers and thunderstorms, high 86. I'm meteorologist Jim Minnolli from the Live Wire Weather Center. Count on it.
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13: 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First, determine where the money is coming from and how much you can count on. 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Lucky you. Or maybe they've given you a set amount to work with. Often, the groom's family contributes to the wedding, but you shouldn't count on it. Just keep in mind, when you're accepting money for your wedding, you're also relinquishing a bit of the control. More often than not, family members want a voice in the decision-making when they're paying. Traditionally, the majority of wedding expenses are covered by the bride's family. The rules have relaxed over the years, though, and couples are dividing up the expenses based on their own situations and their family's ability or willingness to contribute. You and your fiancé should also determine how much you'll contribute for your wedding and how you'll come up with the funds. When listing your expenses, don't forget the cost of the marriage license and tips and gratuities on the honeymoon. My love note for today, detail your wedding budget so you know how much you can spend before you start spending.
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28: 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Clearance with Kara says she's eyeing the Lowe's mini bucket as a gift.
31: Package secured. 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
28: Instapot has a mini line, and Bissell has the little green mini carpet cleaner. Tiny products are helping retailers as consumers pull back on larger, pricier items. And the strategy is paying off. Companies including Lowe's and Ace Hardware say miniature items are bringing customers through the doors, and many are leaving with regular-sized items at regular prices. Gina Cervetti, Bloomberg Radio.
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33: Way back when a fellow named Dave Rosen first shipped out to help fight the Korean War, he never dreamed he'd find his lifelong career overseas. But after returning home, one of his fondest memories of the service was the coin-operated games at a Japanese military base. So, Dave decided to become a game exporter. shipping the newest arcade games over to Japan, where the customers couldn't get enough of them. It wasn't long till Dave scored again, creating and building his own games for overseas sale. Maybe you never heard of the original name of Dave Rosen's company, Service Games, but I'm sure you know its famous abbreviation, Sega. Sega Corporation soon became known as the worldwide winner in the game business. With the Success Journal, I'm Chris Whitting.
0: That'll be $84.52.
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5: 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In 1810, Richard Netherland noticed the traffic from the stage road that had passed in front of the property and bought it at auction. Richard moved his family to the building and opened it as Netherland Inn. The inn became a gathering place for locals and a stop along the Great Stage Road, housing several presidents along the way. 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
7: Former President Biden's cancer has spread. That's according to his son, Hunter Biden, who gave an update on his father's health during a wide-ranging interview with the BBC on Friday. Hunter got emotional when discussing his father's health. He said the cancer has metastasized into his bones and added it's very painful and very debilitating in many respects. The 83-year-old former president revealed his cancer diagnosis in May of last year, just months after his time in the White House ended. Todd Blanche will be the next U.S. Attorney General. Here's Lisa Taylor.
8: The Senate confirmed the acting Attorney General after weeks of debate with a handful of Republicans in opposition. Early Saturday morning, the Senate voted 50-49 to approve Blanche, with Republican Senator Susan Collins of Maine and Lisa Murkowski of Alaska joining Democrats in opposition.
7: Blanche secured the final vote he needed from Louisiana Senator Bill Cassidy.
9: All considered, I will vote for Mr. Blanche.
7: Cassidy had previously been a holdout. I'm Lisa Carton.
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1: Well, if you turned your kids' room into a den or a home theater and now they want to move back home, well, they might be having a quarter-life crisis. 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And the process never even started of figuring out skills and interests. James Hood is the author of Where's the Map? Creating Your Own Guide to Life After Graduation. We all have some skills and interests. It's just a matter of turning that into a career.
16: What we're looking for is something that a person can do for several hours without thinking about it. 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
18: From ABC News, Tech Trends. Before OpenAI's artificial intelligence models escaped from a testing system and hacked another company, they were apparently talking to each other and plotting. Speaking at the Black Hat USA Security Conference, two OpenAI workers revealed the models were sharing information, including potential hacks, on an internal message board. OpenAI apparently discovered it and shut it down in early July, but the models rebuilt it a few days later. If you're still feeling okay about talking with an AI, Google's expanding what the chatbot built into Google Maps can do. You'll soon be able to do things like order food and book hotels right in Maps. And a music generation service is now making it easier for people to tell when its artificial intelligence has been used to create tunes. Suno says it's come up with a way to watermark songs, potentially making it easier to trace how the music was created. With Tech Trends, Brian Clark, ABC News.
19: Mitch Anthony here with today's Daily Dose. The things we assume about other people can come back to haunt us. If we, for example, catch what we think is a negative look from someone, our mind will start racing and come up with all manner of reasons for the look. They don't like us. They heard something about us. They think they are better than us. Now that our mind is filled with such assumptions, we begin to plan a response based on what we have talked ourselves into believing. We may act cold, indifferent, offended, or disinterested the next time we see them. And now they are wondering what got into us. If we were to talk to this individual, we would more than likely find out that the original negative look that upset us had nothing to do with us. They may have been thinking intensely about something, and their face showed it. These scenarios happen every day. Our own insecurities and fears cause us to read the worst into every look or word. Turn off assumptions before the snowball starts downhill. 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
21: For this afternoon, we'll have sunny to partly cloudy skies with a shower and thunderstorm in spots, high 86. Can't have a lot of thunderstorm this evening, otherwise partly cloudy tonight, low 66. Sunday, mixed clouds and sun with scattered showers and thunderstorms, especially in the afternoon, the high 88. Isolated shower and thunderstorm Sunday evening, partly cloudy, otherwise Sunday night, low 68. Monday is going to be mostly sunny, can't rely on an afternoon shower and thunderstorm, high 88. Tuesday, mixed clouds and sun with scattered showers and thunderstorms, high 86. I'm meteorologist Jim Minalli from the LiveWire Weather Center. Count on it.
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25: 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The XSE trim level adds features you might see in its Lexus cousin. 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
0: In golf, LIV CEO Scott O'Neill says the league has secured a new lead investor and will continue beyond 2026, moving away from its dependence on Saudi funding. O'Neill says players will become majority equity holders, and LIV plans to cut its schedule to 10 events per season, 5 in the United States and 5 internationally. The new deal is expected to be finalized in September. NASCAR announcing that the Exhibition Clash is returning to Daytona for the first time in 6 years. The sanctioning body announced the move on Tuesday, saying that the race will be held on February 13th in 2027. It does not count for points and is the lead-up to the season-opening Daytona 500 that is set for February 21st. Daytona had hosted the Clash from 1979 to 2021. NFL, the Detroit Lions have made running back Jahmyr Gibbs the highest paid back in NFL history. The three-time Pro Bowler agreeing on a contract extension of 3 years, $67.5 million that could be worth up to over $75 million in incentives. $51 million of it guaranteed. It surpasses the extension that Bijan Robinson signed with the Atlanta Falcons earlier in the week. Red Bull gives you wings, 3 8.4-ounce cans for just $7. Quick stop, run in when you run out. 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
2: 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I'm just a dad like you. 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

Now you're ready to put a new shingle back in its place. You'll need to nail it down using two nails in the top half of each tab and then add a little roofing cement on top of each nail. This will correct the problem for now, but it doesn't mean your troubles are over. If this shingle was brittle enough to break, chances are there's several more in the same condition and a new roof is likely in your not too distant future. I'm Danny Lipford with Tips for Today's Homeowner.

0: In the Over Mountain region, trees played an important role in history. One of the most famous in our area was the Daniel Boone Bar Tree, a beech tree where the 25-year-old carved his name in 1760. The Treaty Oak of Jonesboro was the location Jacob Brown signed a treaty with Cherokee chiefs for land along the Nolichucky River. In present-day Elizabethton, the Watauga Treaty Sycamore is the place settlers established the first free government in North America in 1772 as they formed the Watauga Association. Under this sycamore, the first court of the Watauga Association convened. The Pemberton Oak in Bristol was where soldiers of five wars encamped under its branches. The most famous were members of a Revolutionary War pioneer muster on their way to Sycamore Shoals and then Kings Mountain. Happy 250, America.
1: Michigan health officials have reported two deaths associated with the state's cyclospora outbreak, the first deaths reported during the nationwide surge. Michigan alone has recorded over 11,000 cases and 193 hospitalizations. Both people who died had significant underlying health conditions. The Federal Trade Commission warns imposter scammers use fake caller ID information, real employee names, and official-looking documents to appear legitimate. It's working. The agency says imposter scammers have stolen millions of dollars from Americans so far this year. Think gas prices are too high? So does President Trump. Trump says major oil companies have earned too much money from the Iran conflict and should lower gas prices. Oil industry analysts respond that more than oil prices go into setting gas prices. The national average is over $4 a gallon. I'm Mark Huffman. Learn more at consumeraffairs.com.
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3: For this afternoon, we'll have sunny to partly cloudy skies with a shower and thunderstorm in spots, high 86. Can't rule out a thunderstorm this evening, otherwise partly cloudy tonight, low 66. Sunday, mixed clouds and sun with scattered showers and thunderstorms, especially in the afternoon, the high 88. Isolated shower and thunderstorm Sunday evening, partly cloudy, otherwise Sunday night, low 68. Monday is going to be mostly sunny, can't rule out an afternoon shower and thunderstorm, high 88. Tuesday, mixed clouds and sun with scattered showers and thunderstorms, high 86. I'm meteorologist Jim Minalli from the Live Wire Weather Center. Count on it.
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7: This is a Bloomberg Money Minute. More vacationers are bringing their furry family with them. More than half of pet owners are planning vacations around pet-friendly accommodations. According to pet sitting platform Trusted House Sitters, and many are willing to spend more to do it.
8: Sometimes they prefer to travel with their pets than, you know, with their family.
7: Diane Eichler, Senior Vice President at KOA, says 52% of campers say their dog or other pet is their tent mate of choice. And
8: that's more than those who choose to camp with their family members at 21%, siblings 13%, or parents 10%.
7: KOA has added pop-up dog runs and other features. Camp Margaritaville RV Resort near Orlando now has Barkaritaville dog spas and parks. The American Hotel and Lodging Association says 75% of hotels allow pets, and believe it or not, almost 10% say they have left a vacation early after feeling guilty about abandoning their pets. Denise Pellegrini, Bloomberg Radio.
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10: We call it pink eye, but conjunctivitis has many causes. 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
11: Kids are taking their hand and rubbing their nose and putting it in their eye, and that's probably the mode of transmission. 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
10: Dr. Carrie Beebe

0: Of the American Optometric Association says getting to see your optometrist is key.
1: Some of these may be self-limiting. If you do nothing, in a couple weeks they may go away, but in that couple weeks you've been pretty miserable and you've given the conjunctivitis to a lot of other people along the way. But we can certainly shorten the course of it tremendously by providing the appropriate antibiotic.
0: Pink eye or conjunctivitis can also be caused by a virus, an allergy, or foreign matter stuck in the eye. With Checkup on Health, I'm Chris Whitting.
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9: 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Mountain Music Summer Jams on the Pick and Porch is held every second and fourth Tuesday in August. The jam students and instructors will start us off at 6 in the evening, and then bluegrass and old-time bands will play until the sun goes down. Enjoy live mountain music outdoors under the shade tree in the backyard at the Gallery on Main. I'm Lisa Rutman.
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12: Higher prices may be turning pet ownership into a luxury for American households. A Morgan Stanley survey of 75 veterinarians found that patient visits dropped almost 2% in the second quarter, compared with the same period the previous year. Practice sales rose slightly due to higher prices. 13% of respondents identified a declining pet population as a concern, marking the issue's first meaningful appearance in the survey. MarketWatch reports that while demand is strong and pet insurance use is on the rise, some owners are delaying care or seeking cheaper prescriptions. I'm Ken Chester. 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
7: Former President Biden's cancer has spread. That's according to his son, Hunter Biden, who gave an update on his father's health during a wide-ranging interview with the BBC on Friday. Hunter Biden got emotional when discussing his father's health. He said the cancer has metastasized into his bones and further, and added it's very painful and it's very debilitating in many respects. The 83-year-old former president revealed his cancer diagnosis in May of last year, just months after his time in the White House ended. A red flag warning continues across the inland northwest because of hot temperatures, dry conditions, and gusty winds, conditions that cause fires to grow. Firefighters increase containment on the Spokane fires. The Old Trails fire remains at 3,500 acres with 23% containment. The Autumn Lane fire has burned 5,700 acres, and containment has increased to 47%, and the Fairview fire is 31% contained at 992 acres. The U.S. Senate is on a five-week break. Senate lawmakers adjourned early this morning after passing a bill to fund the federal government until early December. They also confirmed Todd Blanch as attorney general after weeks of debate, and Senate Republicans have reached a deal to put off acting on President Trump's voter ID bill until after the August recess. Mark Mayfield has details.
8: Conservative leaders in the Senate told reporters late Friday that they held a meeting with Majority Leader John Thune after speaking with Trump and meeting with Republican colleagues, and agreed to postpone action on a Senate budget resolution until after the five-week recess. They also agreed to put off voting on the Save America Act, but agreed to vote immediately on a portion of the bill, which requires voters to show a picture ID in federal elections.
7: And Spider-Man Brand New Day is expected to dominate the box office once again this weekend. The film has made over $1.1 billion worldwide and is the fastest to surpass a $500 million domestically ever. I'm Lisa Carton.
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7: The Speaker of Iran's parliament is mocking what he calls President Trump's pattern of promising major strikes but then opting for negotiations instead. Here's Mark Mayfield.
8: Mohammad Ghalibaf wrote on X, "Massive attack coming. Wait, never mind. They want to negotiate." He added, "That's theater diplomacy on loop." The speaker, who has regularly taunted the U.S. and Trump on social media, also accused the administration of bullying and broken promises. He has served as a leading negotiator in discussions between the U.S. and Iran that are aimed at reaching a lasting resolution after months of conflict in the region.
7: Supreme Court Justice Samuel Alito says, despite some recent reporting, he's not retiring. Scott Carr has more.
15: Justice Alito tells the Wall Street Journal that he's here for another term. Questions about Alito retiring were sparked when NPR mistakenly posted a story saying Alito would step down when the High Court's term ended in June. That senior reporter with the network clarified later she'd made a mistake in her reporting. The conservative justice acknowledges to the Journal he's heard rumblings from conservatives to consider retiring while President Trump is still in office. Alito says, quote, "It's not pleasant in the sense that it's a reminder of mortality."
7: The U.S. Senate is on a five-week break. Senate lawmakers adjourned early this morning after passing a bill to fund the federal government until early December. They also confirmed Todd Blanch as attorney general after weeks of debate, but they agreed to postpone action on a Senate budget resolution until after the recess. They also agreed to put off voting on the Save America Act, but agreed to vote immediately on a portion of the bill, which requires voters to show a picture ID in federal elections. The new Spider-Man movie is still the most popular show in the U.S. Spider-Man Brand New Day is looking to make another $150 to $160 million in its second weekend. The latest film with Tom Holland has made over $1 billion worldwide. I'm Lisa Carton.
0: From ABC News, Tech Trends. Before OpenAI's artificial intelligence models escaped from a testing system and hacked another company, they were apparently talking to each other and plotting. Speaking at the Black Hat USA Security Conference, two OpenAI workers revealed the models were sharing information, including potential hacks, on an internal message board. OpenAI apparently discovered it and shut it down in early July, but the models rebuilt it a few days later. If you're still feeling okay about talking with an AI, Google's expanding what the chatbot built into Google Maps can do. You'll soon be able to do things like order food and book hotels right in Maps. And a music generation service is now making it easier for people to tell when its artificial intelligence has been used to create tunes. Suno says it's come up with a way to watermark songs, potentially making it easier to trace how the music was created. With Tech Trends, Brian Clark, ABC News.
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12: Sell by date, that's for the grocer, because they want to make sure that they get the product moved so that the consumer has enough shelf life left at home, typically on refrigerated foods. 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And then it goes on to say if you freeze it, when you use it again, thaw it rapidly and use it as soon as possible.
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21: Hey, Bible readers, I'm Tara Lee Cobble, and I'm your host for The God Shot. If God so clothes the grass of the field, which today is alive and tomorrow is thrown into the oven, will he not much more clothe you, O you of little faith? Matthew 6:30. In this verse, Jesus and his followers are sitting on one of the rolling green hills along the Sea of Galilee, and he makes this grand statement about the Father's provision using the landscape as evidence. I picture him sweeping his arm across the field and saying, "Look, you guys, see this grass? God pays attention to every blade of it, every tiny slice of his creation. So don't doubt for a second that he's paying attention to you." Then Jesus invents a word. It shows up 5 times in scripture, but nowhere else outside of scripture. It basically translates to little faiths, and it reads kind of like a term of endearment. Oh, little faiths, your Father is so much better than you know. Trust him. He's where the joy is.
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5: For this afternoon, we'll have sunny to partly cloudy skies with a shower and thunderstorm in spots, high 86. Can't rule out a thunderstorm this evening, otherwise partly cloudy tonight, low 66. Sunday, mixed clouds and sun with scattered showers and thunderstorms, especially in the afternoon, the high 88. Isolated shower and thunderstorm Sunday evening, partly cloudy, otherwise Sunday night, low 68. Monday is going to be mostly sunny, can't rule out an afternoon shower and thunderstorm, high 88. Tuesday, mixed clouds and sun with scattered showers and thunderstorms, high 86. I'm meteorologist Jim Minalli from the LiveWire Weather Center. Countdown.
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29: This week, I am giving away business ideas, ideas that you could start with absolutely no money in the next week and make $50,000 in the next year. 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
0: NFL, the Detroit Lions have made running back Jahmyr Gibbs the highest paid back in NFL history. The three-time Pro Bowler agreeing on a contract extension of 3 years, $67.5 million that could be worth up to over $75 million in incentives. $51 million of it guaranteed. It surpasses the extension that Bijan Robinson signed with the Atlanta Falcons earlier in the week. College football preseason coaches poll was released on Tuesday. The Ohio State Buckeyes were ranked number one. They received 38 of the 72 first place votes. The Oregon Ducks were ranked number two. Georgia, the highest ranked team from the SEC, was ranked third. Texas fourth and Notre Dame fifth. The defending national champion Indiana Hoosiers were ranked sixth, with Miami, Texas A&M, Oklahoma, and Ole Miss rounding out the top 10. In golf, LIV CEO Scott O'Neill says the league has secured a new lead investor and will continue beyond 2026, moving away from its dependence on Saudi funding. O'Neill says players will become majority equity holders, and LIV plans to cut its schedule to 10 events per season, 5 in the United States and 5 internationally. The new deal is expected to be finalized in September. Any size fountain drink for 99 cents with any purchase using Quick Stop Rewards. 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
9: If you're traveling in the Northeast or upper Midwest in this country, or over in Europe, this is developing into the summer of smoke. Wildfires in Canada have drifted into at least 17 U.S. states, and that includes the Great Lakes, New England, Michigan, Wisconsin, and Minnesota. In Europe, wildfires in France are covering much of the continent in smoke. So what are your choices for summer fun? 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I'm Peter Greenberg, and this is today's Worldwide Travel Minute.
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5: For this afternoon, we'll have sunny to partly cloudy skies with a shower and thunderstorm in spots, high 86. Can't have a lot of thunderstorm this evening, otherwise partly cloudy tonight, low 66. Sunday, mixed clouds and sun with scattered showers and thunderstorms, especially in the afternoon, the high 88. Isolated shower and thunderstorm Sunday evening, partly cloudy, otherwise Sunday night, low 68. Monday is going to be mostly sunny, can't rule out an afternoon shower and thunderstorm, high 88. Tuesday, mixed clouds and sun with scattered showers and thunderstorms, high 86. I'm meteorologist Jim Minalli from the LiveWire Weather Center. Count on it.
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17: I'm Larry Magid with the Connect Safely Report. Some of the world's leading AI companies are asking the U.S. government to be prepared to slow down the pace of AI development. If the technology begins advancing faster, then it can be safely understood or managed. Employees from OpenAI, Anthropic, Google, Meta, and other companies have signed a statement urging governments to develop ways to pace the most powerful AI systems if necessary. It doesn't mean that AI is going to slow down or go away, but it does indicate that even people who are working to develop AI recognize its potential dangers. There are currently very few limits on AI development in the U.S. and most other countries. Companies and some governments are investing billions of dollars to build the most advanced AI systems. And there's clearly a lot of competition between the U.S. and China. With the Connect Safely Report, I'm Larry Magid.
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31: When the Continental Congress officially established American currency in 1786, the decision was a calculated act of economic independence designed to ditch British rule. Before this, early citizens were stuck navigating a confusing British math nightmare where 12 pence made a shilling and 20 shillings made a pound. The founding fathers completely rejected the king's traditional system, opting instead for a revolutionary, ultra-simplified currency system based entirely on tens. By making 10 cents a dime and 10 dimes a dollar, they turned everyday commerce into an act of political defiance. This brilliant mathematical rebellion created the user-friendly money that we celebrate today on National Dollar Day.
21: And you know, things in tens really are easy because how easy is it to count by 10?
31: I agree. I didn't realize how important it was or how money was so important back then. Well, okay, money's always been important. Never mind, everybody.
21: We're also celebrating National Frozen Custard Day. and National sneaks some zucchini into your neighbor's porch.
31: So you don't need money, you need zucchinis.
21: I'm Alice Anderson.
31: And I'm Marlo Anderson with National Day Calendar, reminding you to celebrate every day.
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25: 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There are now 8 million plug-in electric cars on the nation's roads, and Walmart wants in on that action.
26: They have started building their own charging network, basically starting early last year, standing up dozens of these chargers, high-speed, public, fast-charging stations at their stores.
25: That's Kyle Stock, senior writer for Bloomberg Green, who says for Walmart, it's just good business, providing a service where its customers are.
26: And it's not just on the coast. They're in the Deep South. They're in the Midwest, Texas, Illinois, Florida. And basically, they're kind of following EV adoption.
25: Those chargers can also be found in Walmart's hometown of Bentonville, Arkansas. Its charging rates are cheaper than the national average, so it's worth it for EV owners to stop by and for Walmart.
26: They get more people in their stores, and they get them to stay longer.
27: The Walmart you thought you knew is now new.
25: Tom Busby, Bloomberg Radio.
28: I'm Dennis Silvers, the golf guru, with another Golf Minute to help you drop more of those long putts. Nobody I know likes being faced with having to make or getting down in two when confronted with a real long putt. A good tip for reading a long putt is looking at the putt about halfway on the low side of the putt. Looking at the putt from halfway will give you a good feel for the overall distance, and the low side will reveal any incline or decline to the putt. Distance on long putts should be your main concern. Reading putts from behind or in front of the ball is important on much shorter putts, where the break should be your main focus. So remember, when faced with long putts, distance should be your main concern. And remember to look at the putt about the midway point on the low side. I know this has helped me because I've had some putts that were longer than some of the vacations I've had. For the Golf Minute, I'm Dennis Silvers.
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35: Nanyahi was the niece of an important chief in the Cherokee Nation. When Nanyahi rose to power in the Cherokee Nation, she believed, as her uncle did, that peace would come only if Native people and white settlers saw themselves as one people. And she thought only the women on the two sides could make this happen. In July of 1776, Nanyahi helped four traders escape from Cherokee towns to warn the unsuspecting settlers of a Cherokee attack. Her efforts allowed the frontier militia to gather to defend Long Island and defeat the Cherokee in the Battle of Island Flats in present-day Kingsport. Nanyahi put her beliefs into action again when she saved the captured Lydia Lydia Bean from being burned at the stake, the two became friends and Lydia taught the Cherokee how to weave and prepare dairy products. You can visit Long Island in Kingsport and see a monument for the local Cherokee Indian tribes just across the swinging bridge. 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
3: Former President Biden's cancer has spread. That's according to his son, Hunter Biden, who gave an update on his father's health during a wide-ranging interview with the BBC on Friday. Hunter Biden got emotional when discussing his father's health. He said the cancer has metastasized into his bones and further, and added it's very painful and it's very debilitating in many respects. The 83-year-old former president revealed his cancer diagnosis in May of last year, just months after his time in the White House ended. A red flag warning continues across the inland northwest because of hot temperatures, dry conditions, and gusty winds, conditions that cause fires to grow. Firefighters increased containment on the Spokane fires. The Old Trails fire remains at 3,500 acres with 23% containment. The Autumn Lane fire has burned 5,700 acres, and containment has increased to 47%, and the Fairview fire is 31% contained. I'm Lisa Carton.
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4: 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I'm Daryl Moody reporting.
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11: It's that time again. This is Soundbites, and I'm Alan Davidson. 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But how long has it been since you last backed up your data? Because it's not just a question of if something happens to your devices. It's a statistical certainty that something will eventually happen. The only question is when. So every day brings your data closer to its day of reckoning. A drive will die. You'll break your phone. You'll lose access to an account. It might even be a hack or a ransomware attack. 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So why not mark the change of seasons with a thorough backup session? Go through your drives, your devices, and accounts, and back up all those files you can't afford to lose, because tomorrow you may need them. 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
14: Sell by date, that's for the grocer, because they want to make sure that they get the product moved so that the consumer has enough shelf life left at home, typically on refrigerated foods. And then there's a best of use by date that can be found on a lot of different kinds of products that have a long shelf life. 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What they're trying to say is, okay, consumers feel that beyond that average time, the product is going to be not as good as they would expect it. And then on chicken, you see now a use or freeze by date. Then it goes on to say, if you freeze it, when you use it again, thaw it rapidly and use it as soon as possible.
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21: For this afternoon, we'll have sunny to partly cloudy skies with a shower and thunderstorm in spots, high 86. Can't rule out a thunderstorm this evening, otherwise partly cloudy tonight, low 66. Sunday, mixed clouds and sun with scattered showers and thunderstorms, especially in the afternoon, the high 88. Isolated shower and thunderstorm Sunday evening, partly cloudy, otherwise Sunday night, low 68. Monday is going to be mostly sunny, can't rule out an afternoon shower and thunderstorm, high 88. Tuesday, mixed clouds and sun with scattered showers and thunderstorms, high 86. I'm meteorologist Jim Minalli from the Live Wire Weather Center. Count on it.
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1: Our grandmothers may have been right when they told us not to skip breakfast. A new study found that people who begin the day on an empty stomach have higher rates of atherosclerosis, where plaque builds up and clogs and hardens the arteries. 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Not only were their hearts healthier, they had lower rates of obesity and diabetes too. And those who ate even a skimpy meal were a lot healthier than those who skipped breakfast altogether. It turns out breakfast really is the most important meal of the day. 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
24: 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I'm Michael Emerson. 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
25: From the Quick Stop Market Sports Desk. In golf, LIV CEO Scott O'Neill says the league has secured a new lead investor and will continue beyond 2026, moving away from its dependence on Saudi funding. O'Neill says players will become majority equity holders, and LIV plans to cut its schedule to 10 events per season, 5 in the United States and 5 internationally. The new deal is expected to be finalized in September. NASCAR announcing that the Exhibition Clash is returning to Daytona for the first time in 6 years. The sanctioning body announced the move on Tuesday, saying that the race will be held on February 13th in 2027. It does not count for points and is the lead-up to the season-opening Daytona 500 that is set for February 21st. Daytona had hosted the Clash from 1979 to 2021. NFL, the Detroit Lions have made running back Jahmyr Gibbs the highest paid back in NFL history. The three-time Pro Bowler agreeing on a contract extension of 3 years, $67.5 million that could be worth up to over $75 million in incentives. $51 million of it guaranteed. It surpasses the extension that Bijan Robinson signed with the Atlanta Falcons earlier in the week. Red Bull gives you wings, 3 8.4-ounce cans for just $7. Quick Stop, run in when you run out. 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
3: Asphalt is pretty rugged stuff, but as the years and each season passes, Mother Nature has a way of breaking it down. Sun oxidizes it, leaving it brittle and prone to cracks. Those cracks allow water under the surface, which will erode the drive's foundation or freeze and expand, making the cracks even worse. But if you fill those cracks with an asphalt repair caulk, as soon as you discover them, you can stop most of the damage before it starts. 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

0: The race of the rebel, wilderness run, the race for a nation just begun. Thus wrote John Trotwood Moore about Jimmy Blair. At the age of 17, Jimmy felt the call to join in the Patriot fight against the British, serving under 16 different commanders by war's end. When he was 19 years old, he joined Colonel McDowell's regiment and became an express rider. In early October 1780, word reached Fort Defiance that Ferguson and his troops were positioning themselves on King's Mountain, preparing to take on the much smaller unit of Patriots. Colonel McDowell called upon James to make a dangerous ride of over 24 hours to warn the colonists. The gathering of Patriot troops at King's Mountain was made possible by the daring and bravery of Jimmy Blair, who risked his life to sound the alarm. Happy 250, America.
1: Chipotle Mexican Grill has removed jalapenos from some restaurants after the peppers emerged as a possible link to a salmonella outbreak under investigation in Minnesota and other states. The company said its ingredient tracing system identified jalapenos from a common lot as a potential shared ingredient. In what could be a sign of growing financial stress, Money Management International says it enrolled nearly 15,000 consumers in debt management plans during the first half of 2026. That's the highest mid-year total since tracking began in 2017. Baby boomers are not that fond of today's supermarkets. A recent analysis from The Takeout examined 10 supermarket trends that often irritate baby boomers. They include growing automation and a reduction in staff. Boomers also don't like self-checkout, preferring the help of a store employee. I'm Mark Huffman. Learn more at consumeraffairs.com.
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3: For this afternoon, we'll have sunny to partly cloudy skies with a shower and thunderstorm in spots, high 86. Can't rule out a thunderstorm this evening, otherwise partly cloudy tonight, low 66. Sunday, mixed clouds and sun with scattered showers and thunderstorms, especially in the afternoon, the high 88. Isolated shower and thunderstorm Sunday evening, partly cloudy, otherwise Sunday night, low 68. Monday is going to be mostly sunny, can't rule out an afternoon shower and thunderstorm, high 88. Tuesday, mixed clouds and sun with scattered showers and thunderstorms, high 86. I'm meteorologist Jim Minoli from the LiveWire Weather Center. Count on it.
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7: This is a Bloomberg Money Minute. Something interesting is happening in the world of running. For many, gone are the days of tossing on the old college t-shirt and beat-up sneakers, as people now spend hundreds, even thousands, to run.
8: Shirts that are $140, shorts that are $350, running vests that are $410.
7: Bloomberg retail reporter Lily Meyer says it's in part because it's about more than just running.
8: 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If they're going to a run club that has a bar or meet up after, and then maybe they see someone they're interested in, they want to look good.
7: Companies have happily stepped in to meet the need with high-end products.
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7: Then there's Satisfy, which sells a $140 t-shirt with holes in it, but not just any holes.
8: The brand, every few years, will use athletes, have them run, and analyze their sweat patterns, and make these laser-cut holes based on where runners sweat.
7: You try it on first. 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
4: 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Mountain Music Summer Jams on the Pickin' Porch is held every second and fourth Tuesday in August. The jam students and instructors will start us off at 6 in the evening, and then bluegrass and old-time bands will play until the sun goes down. 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I'm Lisa Ruttman.
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7: Hank Williams Jr. nearly dies on today's Arnold Almanac with me, Jay Arnold. 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
7: 1941, Les Brown and his band of renown with singer Betty Bonnie records Jolton Joe DiMaggio for OK Records. From the moment the recording is released, DiMaggio, known as the Yankee Clipper, will adapt the nickname Jolton Joe. 1970, blues singer Bessie Smith's gravesite at Mount Lawn Cemetery near Philadelphia, which had no headstone since her death in 1937, is now adorned by a headstone that was purchased by Nurse Juanita Green, who in her younger years did housework in Smith's home, and a singer who was influenced by Smith. That singer was Janis Joplin, who died 2 months later. 1975, Hank Williams Jr. suffers a near-fatal fall off the side of Ajax Mountain in Montana. Hank slipped while mountain climbing, falling 500 feet, suffering multiple skull and facial fractures. Williams would hide his scars and disfigurement here on by wearing a beard, sunglasses, and hat, becoming his signature look.
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7: In his second of 2 weeks at number one, Rick Springfield, August 8, 1981. 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
21: Former President Biden's cancer has spread. That's according to his son, Hunter Biden, who gave an update on his father's health during a wide-ranging interview with the BBC on Friday. Hunter Biden got emotional when discussing his father's health. He said the cancer has metastasized into his bones and further, and added it's very painful and it's very debilitating in many respects. The 83-year-old former president revealed his cancer diagnosis in May of last year, just months after his time in the White House ended. Todd Blanch will be the next U.S. Attorney General. Lisa Taylor has more.
22: The Senate confirmed the acting attorney general after weeks of debate with a handful of Republicans in opposition. Early Saturday morning, the Senate voted 50-49 to approve Blanch, with Republican Senator Susan Collins of Maine and Lisa Murkowski of Alaska joining Democrats in opposition. Blanch secured the final vote he needed from Louisiana Senator Bill Cassidy, who had previously been a holdout. Some Republicans expressed concerns about Blanch having a possible conflict of interest because he was President Trump's former personal attorney and because he helped create Trump's $1.8 billion anti-weaponization fund. Blanch formally rescinded that fund earlier this week.
21: The U.S. Postal Service has reported a $2.5 billion loss for the fiscal third quarter. U.S. Postmaster General David Steiner said legislation passed by a Senate committee to add dozens of new zip codes could cost the Postal Service $800 million. Steiner also said the agency is looking for approval for a new stamp price increase in January. He warned without action from Congress this year, the Postal Service will have to close thousands of unprofitable post offices and raise prices. An estate once owned by Jeopardy host Alex Trebek is up for auction. Windfall Farms, a 700-acre winery in Paso Robles, California, was owned by the late Trebek for 9 years. The listing price, $33 million, with an opening bid of $15 million. Bidding closes August 15th. I'm Lisa Carton.
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21: A new survey shows Texas Democrat James Tallarico leading by 4 points over State Attorney General Ken Paxton in the race for U.S. Senate. Chris Caraggio with details.
0: In the Texas Pulse Texas A&M poll, 47% of Texas voters plan to support Tallarico, while 43% chose Paxton. The poll found Tallarico with strong support among independent, younger, and female voters, while Paxton continues to lead among men and on border security. The survey consisted of 619 Texas voters and was conducted July 27th through the 30th. I'm Chris Caraggio.
21: One person is dead and one is injured after a small plane crashed into a lake in northern Utah. More from Lisa Taylor.
1: The Utah County Sheriff's Office says the private plane with three people on board experienced issues shortly after taking off from the Provo Airport Friday afternoon and crash-landed in Utah Lake. The crash killed one of the passengers, and the pilot was injured. Authorities say the pilot was able to land the plane in shallow water, which helped in the rescue efforts.
21: NBA guard James Harden is no longer facing gun charges in Texas. Mark Mayfield explains.
2: A Houston judge dismissed the misdemeanor charge on Thursday after the 11-time All-Star finished an alternative resolution program. Harden was arrested in June after police found a handgun in his car during a traffic stop. He's currently a free agent after declining a $42 million option to return to the Cleveland Cavaliers.
21: Taking a summer vacation is not just fun. It makes you a better worker. Bree Tennis with more.
3: Psychology Today says taking time off of work improves job performance when you return. They say the break reduces stress, restores mental focus, and keeps burnout at bay. And that renewed clarity lasts an average of 43 days. But Money.com says only about 62% of U.S. workers use their PTO for fear of being seen as replaceable. But they say you should give in because reality will always be there.
21: But a fruity cocktail has an expiration. I'm Lisa Carton.
6: The CDC is tracking another outbreak. 23 states reporting a drug-resistant fungal infection called Candida auris. It's a type of yeast that causes bloodstream, wound, and ear infections. Symptoms include chills, extreme fatigue, fever, low blood pressure, low body temp, and rapid heart rate. The CDC says more than 700 cases have turned up in Texas alone so far this year, followed by Michigan with more than 500. Universal Studios Hollywood is issuing a measles exposure warning.
18: An infected person was at the park on Sunday, July 26th, between 10 a.m. and 9 p.m. Public health officials say people who are at the park during that time should confirm if they're vaccinated against measles and contact their health care provider if they are pregnant, have an infant, are immunocompromised, or unvaccinated. People are also urged to call a health care provider and stay home if measles symptoms develop. Symptoms can include runny nose, cough, fever, rash, and red and watery eyes. I'm Daniel Martindale.
6: Health update, I'm Sarah Lee Kessler.
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9: 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Matthew 8-8 says, "The centurion answered and said, Lord, I am not worthy that you should come under my roof, but only speak a word, and my servant will be healed." 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Talk about 8x8 faith and 8x8 humility and 8x8 love. We find this unnamed centurion asking Jesus to heal his servant who had been paralyzed and suffering terribly. 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Incredible faith. No wonder Jesus marveled at this man's faith and said he had not seen such great faith. From Matthew 8:8, may we have 8x8 humility, faith, and love.
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12: For this afternoon, we'll have sunny to partly cloudy skies with a shower and thunderstorm in spots, high 86. Can't rule out a thunderstorm this evening, otherwise partly cloudy tonight, low 66. Sunday, mixed clouds and sun with scattered showers and thunderstorms, especially in the afternoon, the high 88. Isolated shower and thunderstorm Sunday evening, partly cloudy, otherwise Sunday night, low 68. Monday is going to be mostly sunny, can't rule out an afternoon shower and thunderstorm, high 88. Tuesday, mixed clouds and sun with scattered showers and thunderstorms, high 86. I'm meteorologist Jim Minnalli from the Live Wire Weather Center. Countdown.
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0: When I was 15, I broke both my femurs in a snow skiing accident. Technological advances at the time helped me recover far more quickly than I would have been able to only 5 or 10 years before. Those advances are coming even more rapidly now. Robotics, 3D modeling, and even artificial intelligence and augmented reality have made procedures like hip and knee replacements more efficient and less invasive with better outcomes for patients. While we sometimes focus on the job loss and other displacement that can be created by the advances of technology, let's not lose sight of the benefits as well. 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
3: From the Quick Stop Market Sports Desk. NFL, the Detroit Lions have made running back Jahmyr Gibbs the highest paid back in NFL history. The 3-time Pro Bowler agreeing on a contract extension of 3 years, $67.5 million that could be worth up to over $75 million in incentives. $51 million of it guaranteed. It surpasses the extension that Bijan Robinson signed with the Atlanta Falcons earlier in the week. College football preseason coaches poll was released on Tuesday. The Ohio State Buckeyes were ranked number one. They received 38 of the 72 first place votes. The Oregon Ducks were ranked number two. Georgia, the highest ranked team from the SEC, was ranked third. Texas fourth and Notre Dame fifth. The defending national champion Indiana Hoosiers were ranked sixth, with Miami, Texas A&M, Oklahoma, and Ole Miss rounding out the top 10. In golf, LIV CEO Scott O'Neill says the league has secured a new lead investor and will continue beyond 2026, moving away from its dependence on Saudi funding. O'Neill says players will become majority equity holders, and LIV plans to cut its schedule to 10 events per season, 5 in the United States and 5 internationally. The new deal is expected to be finalized in September. Any size fountain drink for 99 cents with any purchase using Quick Stop Rewards. 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
6: 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Today's quote was submitted by Harold. Robin Williams said, "There's no shame in failing. The only shame is in not giving things your best shot." I love this quote. I love the whole mindset, actually. I'm not afraid to fail. I've done that many times, but I kept fighting. When I've been knocked down, I've always stood back up and kept moving forward. It's the times you stay down that you really fail. I read a book from Al Newhart. He talked about failing with a newspaper when he was a young man. It didn't stop him from becoming a successful publisher. In fact, he said that failure allowed him the ability to take the chance on the USA Today. You might think that sounds weird, but it makes sense when you understand that failing is not bad. It's just one more step closer to a win. The Motivation Minute. This has been The Motivation Minute. I'm John Small. Thanks for listening. Your favorite motivational quotes can be submitted for upcoming programs at motivationminute.org.
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20: For tonight, we'll have a chance of showers and thunderstorms, partly cloudy after midnight, and a low around 67. Sunday, chance of rain in the morning, showers and thunderstorms also possible in the afternoon, partly sunny skies and a high of 87. Sunday night, chance of rain, chance of thunderstorms before midnight, then partly cloudy skies and a low around 68. Monday, chance of showers and thunderstorms, mainly in the afternoon, otherwise some clouds, but mostly sunny throughout the day with a high near 88. Monday night, chance of showers and thunderstorms, partly cloudy and 68. I'm Chris Keith from the Live Wire Weather Center. Count on it.
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23: J.F. Tony was a merchant and civic leader and was bestowed the honorary title of Colonel. He was born in Carter County in 1857, right before the Civil War. His father died while in custody of the Confederates in 1864, leaving Tony fatherless at just 7 years of age. Frank began his career as a farmer at 10 years of age and became a merchant at 17 years of age, which led to his own business, J.F. Tony & Company in Irwin and Flag Pond in 1879. He married Fanny and had four children. Tony founded the first Irwin newspaper, The Magnet, in 1891. He was county and circuit court clerk of Unicoi County and was a representative in the state legislature. He was deputy collector of internal revenue during McKinley's administrations. He was a devout Baptist and Mason. For Irwin's 150th anniversary, we are remembering some of the people who made our town great.
4: Hi, I'm Pim Thestruer-Clark, and this is Wedding Planning with Pim. We're a funny bunch. While we want to be unique, plan our weddings our way, personalized and customized, we're still obsessed with doing some things the same way everyone else does. So if another couple goes into debt paying for an elaborate wedding, we're prepared to do the exact same thing. Before you pull out that handy-dandy credit card to pay for things you can't afford, I have 6 tips to help you develop a solid plan for protecting your financial future rather than using plastic to finance your wedding day over time. 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
24: 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Clearance with Kara says she's eyeing the Lowe's mini bucket as a gift.
26: Package secured. 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
24: Instapot has a mini line, and Bissell has the little green mini carpet cleaner. 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Gina Cervetti, Bloomberg Radio.
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29: It was a hot day, and Larry Llewellyn was tired and thirsty. 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Today, Larry Llewellyn's Dixie Cups still have orders pouring in. With the Success Journal, I'm Chris Whitting.
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33: Former President Biden's cancer has spread. That's according to his son, Hunter Biden, who gave an update on his father's health during a wide-ranging interview with the BBC on Friday. Hunter Biden got emotional when discussing his father's health. He said the cancer has metastasized into his bones and further, and added it's very painful and it's very debilitating in many respects. The 83-year-old former president revealed his cancer diagnosis in May of last year, just months after his time in the White House ended. Todd Blanche will be the next U.S. Attorney General. Lisa Taylor has more.
34: The Senate confirmed the acting attorney general after weeks of debate with a handful of Republicans in opposition. Early Saturday morning, the Senate voted 50-49 to approve Blanche, with Republican Senator Susan Collins of Maine and Lisa Murkowski of Alaska joining Democrats in opposition.
33: Blanche secured the final vote he needed from Louisiana Senator Bill Cassidy, who had previously been a holdout. I'm Lisa Carton.
35: With a LiveWire community focus, I'm Daryl Moody. CASA for Kids advocates for children in need.
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4: And we are a nonprofit organization that recruits and trains and supports community volunteers that want to advocate for children who have experienced abuse and neglect and going through either the juvenile court system or the child welfare system.
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35: 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I'm Daryl Moody, reporting.
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18: Well, here we come to school just about time. Hi, it's Mike Austin with today's Radio Dad Minute. Do you watch what your kids eat for breakfast? Do they eat any breakfast? Sometimes, you know, a big handful of cereal and out the door you go. Cereal, though, bought off the store shelf may not be what you think. Dr. Patrick Porter is a brain health expert.
19: They did a study with breakfast cereal. And I'm from Battle Creek, Michigan, so the cereal city. Well, they did a study where they took the cereal inside the box in the box. They fed it to mice. The mice that ate the box lived longer than the mice that ate the cereal.
18: Oh, come on.
19: Yes, that's because there is no appreciative value in that cereal. They've denatured it. They've processed it. That's why I can sit on the shelf for years.
18: You know, my kids and even my grandkids, we would sit them in the high chair and pour out dry cereal just to let them eat it as a snack. Might want to rethink that one. Radio Dad, we're on the web at RadioDad.com. I'm Mike Austin, the Radio Dad.
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3: Bottom line is there's not a whole lot you can do other than get to a medical facility, and if the antivenom is needed, start it. You can elevate the limb somewhat. You can keep it at rest, of course, unless you're having to travel out on your own. But you don't cut it open. You don't suck on the poison, because that has not been shown to help. And actually, because of secretions in your mouth and everything and the cut, you may be just causing some bad infection to develop.
2: And one final tip: try to remember the color and shape of the snake, which may help with treatment once you get to a medical facility. 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
25: For tonight, we'll have a chance of showers and thunderstorms, partly cloudy after midnight, and a low around 67. Sunday, chance of rain in the morning, showers and thunderstorms also possible in the afternoon, partly sunny skies and a high of 87. Sunday night, chance of rain, chance of thunderstorms before midnight, then partly cloudy skies and a low around 68. Monday, chance of showers and thunderstorms, mainly in the afternoon, otherwise some clouds, but mostly sunny throughout the day with a high near 88. Monday night, chance of showers and thunderstorms, partly cloudy and 68. I'm Chris Keith from the Live Wire Weather Center. Count on it.
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29: 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I'm Paul Kaminsky, MSRPK.com. 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The XSE trim level adds features you might see in its Lexus cousin. The Premium Plus option package adds safety features to the third generation Toyota safety system, like rear cross-traffic braking and front and rear parking assistance. 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I'm Paul Kaminsky, MSRPK.com. 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
22: From the Quick Stop Market Sports Desk. In golf, LIV CEO Scott O'Neill says the league has secured a new lead investor and will continue beyond 2026, moving away from its dependence on Saudi funding. O'Neill says players will become majority equity holders, and LIV plans to cut its schedule to 10 events per season, 5 in the United States and 5 internationally. The new deal is expected to be finalized in September. NASCAR announcing that the Exhibition Clash is returning to Daytona for the first time in 6 years. The sanctioning body announced the move on Tuesday, saying that the race will be held on February 13th in 2027. It does not count for points and is the lead-up to the season-opening Daytona 500. That is set for February 21st. Daytona had hosted the Clash from 1979 to 2021. NFL, the Detroit Lions have made running back Jahmyr Gibbs the highest paid back in NFL history. The three-time Pro Bowler agreeing on a contract extension of 3 years, $67.5 million that could be worth up to over $75 million in incentives. $51 million of it guaranteed. It surpasses the extension that Bijan Robinson signed with the Atlanta Falcons earlier in the week. Red Bull gives you wings, 3 8.4-ounce cans for just $7. Quick Stop, run in when you run out. 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
18: 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What do you say we chat about stuff that matters? 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I'm not going to get all preachy on you. 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I'm not Dr. Mike. I'm just a dad like you. 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
28: Among the most difficult things for parents, teachers, and grandparents today is understanding teens. Dr. Gary Probst here with thoughts about helping them when they say, I don't know. When you ask a teen what they're thinking, what's bothering them, and why they're isolating, you will often hear, "I don't know," but they do know. Teen anxiety and suicidal thought are rampant. Anxiety is from fear of the outside world. They become depressed and hopeless, and that can drive a teen to attempt self-harm. So what's really causing this? Well, the answer is no sense of purpose. Feeling adrift in a sea of nothingness. Current events, exaggeration in social media, it's all too much. I've had teens tell me there's nothing for them in this world. No career, no relationship possibility, no joy. Well, it's easy to become frustrated with teens with that mentality, but the truth is, it's society's shared fault. Some say the solution is to take away their phones. Well, how about we put down our phones and pay more attention to them? Talk, even if they don't say much. Showing interest matters. Get to know them. Help them understand that you do care and help them find a place in this world. Now, I cover this in my book, A Parent's Guide to Teen Anxiety and Stress. You can find it on Amazon and Audible. Search for my last name, P-R-O-B-S-T and Teen Anxiety. That's Dr. Probst and Teen Anxiety on Amazon and Audible.
0: It at least sets a dangerous example to the people of America of forming government distinct from and dependent of His Majesty's authority. Lord Dunsmore. The Watauga

0: free and independent community on the continent. With the outbreak of the American Revolutionary War, the settlers organized themselves into the Washington District, loyal to the United Colonies, marking the end of the Watauga Association. Happy 250, America.
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5: For tonight, we'll have a chance of showers and thunderstorms, partly cloudy after midnight, and a low around 67. Sunday, chance of rain in the morning, showers and thunderstorms also possible in the afternoon, partly sunny skies and a high of 87. Sunday night, chance of rain, chance of thunderstorms before midnight, then partly cloudy skies and a low around 68. Monday, chance of showers and thunderstorms, mainly in the afternoon, otherwise some clouds, but mostly sunny throughout the day with a high near 88. Monday night, chance of showers and thunderstorms, partly cloudy and 68. I'm Chris Keith from the LiveWire Weather Center. Count on it.
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9: This is a Bloomberg Money Minute. More vacationers are bringing their furry family with them. More than half of pet owners are planning vacations around pet-friendly accommodations, according to pet sitting platform Trusted House Sitters, and many are willing to spend more to do it.
10: Sometimes they prefer to travel with their pets than, you know, with their family.
9: Diane Eichler, Senior Vice President at KOA, says 52% of campers say their dog or other pet is their tent mate of choice. And
10: that's more than those who choose to camp with their family members at 21%, siblings 13%, or parents 10%.
9: KOA has added pop-up dog runs and other features. Camp Margaritaville RV Resort near Orlando now has Barkaritaville dog spas and parks. The American Hotel and Lodging Association says 75% of hotels allow pets, and believe it or not, almost 10% say they have left a vacation early after feeling guilty about abandoning their pets. Denise Pellegrini, Bloomberg Radio.
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12: Way back when a fellow named Dave Rosen first shipped out to help fight the Korean War, he never dreamed he'd find his lifelong career overseas. 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Sega Corporation soon became known as the worldwide winner in the game business. With the Success Journal, I'm Chris Whitting.
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7: 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On October 10th, the 2026 energy season opens with a jolt of youthful brilliance. 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I'm Lisa Ruttman.
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7: Former President Biden's cancer has spread. That's according to his son, Hunter Biden, who gave an update on his father's health during a wide-ranging interview with the BBC on Friday. Hunter Biden got emotional when discussing his father's health. He said the cancer has metastasized into his bones and further, and added it's very painful and it's very debilitating in many respects. The 83-year-old former president revealed his cancer diagnosis in May of last year, just months after his time in the White House ended. Former Vice President Kamala Harris is endorsing Democrat Senate candidate Abdul El-Sayed in Michigan's upcoming election. Lisa Carton reports.
8: Harris praised El-Sayed as a candidate focused on working families and said he is needed to help Democrats win control of the Senate. El-Sayed won the Democratic primary this week and will face Republican former Congressman Mike Rogers in November. Senate Minority Leader Chuck Schumer and other top Democrats have also backed El-Sayed following his primary victory. The endorsement drew criticism from the Trump administration, which attacked Harris and El-Sayed's progressive views. I'm Lisa Carton.
7: Senate Republicans have reached a deal to put off acting on President Trump's voter ID bill until after the August recess. Conservative leaders in the Senate told reporters late Friday that they held a meeting with Majority Leader John Thune after speaking with Trump and meeting with Republican colleagues and agreed to postpone action on a Senate budget resolution until after the five-week recess. They also agreed to put off voting on the Save America Act, but agreed to vote immediately on a portion of the bill, which requires voters to show a picture ID in federal elections. New York City is beginning the process of terminating the employment of Haitian municipal workers. This follows a Supreme Court decision allowing the federal government to end temporary protected status for Haitian immigrants. Mayor Zohran Mamdani called on the president to restore TPS protections to support the city's economy and its large Haitian community. I'm Rob Martier.
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7: Two former NBA players have declared for the WNBA draft, saying they identify as transgender. Enes Kanter-Freedom and Royce White declared for the 2027 WNBA draft on Friday. Freedom said in a social media post, "If simply declaring who you are is all that's required, then I meet every requirement necessary to compete in the WNBA. White later took to social media as well, writing, "I'm transgender," and added he sometimes identifies as a woman for the purposes of basketball. He said he too will be declaring for the WNBA draft in 2027. NBA guard James Harden is no longer facing gun charges in Texas. Mark Mayfield explains.
13: A Houston judge dismissed the misdemeanor charge on Thursday after the 11-time All-Star finished an alternative resolution program. Harden was arrested in June after police found a handgun in his car during a traffic stop. He's currently a free agent after declining a $42 million option to return to the Cleveland Cavaliers. I'm Mark Mayfield.
7: President Trump says he'll take his ballroom to the Supreme Court. Lisa Taylor reports.
6: President Trump says his administration will appeal a ruling by a federal appeals court to stop construction on the White House ballroom project. In a 2-1 order issued Friday, the U.S. Court of Appeals for the District of Columbia upheld an injunction won by the National Trust for Historic Preservation. The nonprofit organization had sued over the project after the administration demolished the East Wing without getting authorization from Congress. Ryan Nobles with more.
14: The president now calling it a military project because of the national security enhancements being built in the ballroom's basement.
15: We're building a great ballroom and a military facility as part of it.
6: The appeals court's order is being put on hold for 14 days to give the administration the chance to appeal.
16: An estate once owned by Jeopardy host Alex Trebek is up for auction. Windfall Farms, a 700-acre winery in Paso Robles, California, was owned by the late Trebek for 9 years. The listing price is $33 million. I'm Rob Martier.
13: Democratic Congressman Ted Lieu is arguing in favor of his AI kill switch bill. Daniel Martindale explains.
17: It would require AI companies to maintain the ability to shut down, throttle, or suspend their models. Lieu recently introduced the bill along with Republican Congressman Nathaniel Moran of Texas. Lieu tells CNBC the bill needs to be passed this year after recent rogue agent attacks. Anthropic, Meta, and OpenAI have now all reported incidents of their AI models hacking other companies during cybersecurity testing. He says these incidents have added urgency to getting the bill passed.
13: OpenAI is agreeing to allow the federal government to oversee its hiring practices for the next 3 years. The Department of Justice believes OpenAI found ways to avoid hiring U.S. workers and opted for immigrant employees when the company was sponsoring them for green cards. And a New Mexico judge has ordered Meta to pay $567 million and make changes to the way young people use its platforms. This is the largest financial penalty yet against the tech giant in its ongoing legal battles over social media harm and addiction. Tech Report, I'm Mark Mayfield.
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25: Hey, Bible readers, I'm Tara Lee Cobble, and I'm your host for The God Shot. Therefore, do not be anxious, saying, what shall we eat, or what shall we drink, or what shall we wear? For the Gentiles seek after all these things, and your heavenly Father knows that you need them all. Matthew 6:31-32. There are lots of things in life we can be anxious about.
0: For Jesus followers, some of their very real concerns are food and clothing. They're mostly poor people, but Jesus keeps reminding them that their Father will provide for them. Then Jesus compares them to the Gentiles, which refers to the pagans in his day who don't know and worship God. He basically says that godless people are the kind of people who are worried about these things, and it's not fitting at all for God's kids to share that concern, because the God of the universe is their Father. He owns everything, and he will meet their needs. Our Father is attentive and generous, and he's where the joy is.
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2: For tonight, we'll have a chance of showers and thunderstorms, partly cloudy after midnight, and a low around 67. Sunday, chance of rain in the morning, showers and thunderstorms also possible in the afternoon, partly sunny skies and a high of 87. Sunday night, chance of rain, chance of thunderstorms before midnight, then partly cloudy skies and a low around 68. Monday, chance of showers and thunderstorms, mainly in the afternoon, otherwise some clouds, but mostly sunny throughout the day with a high near 88. Monday night, chance of showers and thunderstorms, partly cloudy and 68. I'm Chris Keith from the LiveWire Weather Center. Count on it.
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3: Last year, the U.S. National Science Foundation's Regional Innovation Engines program invested in partnerships across the United States, working to boost economic growth and create jobs by applying research to real-world challenges in important technology fields. We'll explore how one NSF engine is impacting agriculture in the U.S. National Science Foundation's Discovery Files.
4: We talk about the engines as almost an experiment within an experiment because what has come out of the engines are these very unique contextualized situations. We know they're going to be successful.
3: Holly Mackey is the CEO of the NSF North Dakota Advanced Agriculture Technology Engine. The group is comprised of an ecosystem of partners including farmers, universities, tribal organizations, as well as large agricultural and technology companies. This diverse coalition will be central to research in ag tech development, translation, and implementation as the engine works to create an innovation ecosystem focused on optimizing crop growth while building the future workforce in the North Dakota region. NSF Director Dr. Setharaman Panchanathan.
5: Innovations in context can be very powerful because that can then not only train the talent of the future, but they can also birth the industries of the future and the entrepreneurial ventures of the future, and therefore create these ecosystems of unbelievable prosperity for our nation.
3: To learn more about this research, listen to NSF's Discovery Files podcast episode, NSF Engines Farms.
6: From the Quick Stop Market Sports Desk. NFL, the Detroit Lions have made running back Jahmyr Gibbs the highest paid back in NFL history. The three-time Pro Bowler agreeing on a contract extension of 3 years, $67.5 million that could be worth up to over $75 million in incentives. $51 million of it guaranteed. It surpasses the extension that Bijan Robinson signed with the Atlanta Falcons earlier in the week. College football preseason coaches poll was released on Tuesday. The Ohio State Buckeyes were ranked number one. They received 38 of the 72 first place votes. The Oregon Ducks were ranked number two. Georgia, the highest ranked team from the SEC, was ranked third. Texas fourth and Notre Dame fifth. The defending national champion Indiana Hoosiers were ranked sixth, with Miami, Texas A&M, Oklahoma, and Ole Miss rounding out the top 10. In golf, LIV CEO Scott O'Neill says the league has secured a new lead investor and will continue beyond 2026, moving away from its dependence on Saudi funding. O'Neill says players will become majority equity holders, and LIV plans to cut its schedule to 10 events per season, 5 in the United States and 5 internationally. The new deal is expected to be finalized in September. Any size fountain drink for 99 cents with any purchase using Quick Stop Rewards. 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
17: For tonight, we'll have a chance of showers and thunderstorms, partly cloudy after midnight, and a low around 67. Sunday, chance of rain in the morning, showers and thunderstorms also possible in the afternoon, partly sunny skies and a high of 87. Sunday night, chance of rain, chance of thunderstorms before midnight, then partly cloudy skies and a low around 68. Monday, chance of showers and thunderstorms, mainly in the afternoon, otherwise some clouds, but mostly sunny throughout the day with a high near 88. Monday night, chance of showers and thunderstorms, partly cloudy and 68. I'm Chris Keith from the LiveWire Weather Center. 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
20: I'm Larry Magid with the Connect Safely Report. Some of the world's leading AI companies are asking the U.S. government to be prepared to slow down the pace of AI development. If the technology begins advancing faster, then it can be safely understood or managed. Employees from OpenAI, Anthropic, Google, Meta, and other companies have signed a statement urging governments to develop ways to pace the most powerful AI systems if necessary. It doesn't mean that AI is going to slow down or go away, but it does indicate that even people who are working to develop AI recognize its potential dangers. There are currently very few limits on AI development in the U.S. and most other countries. Companies and some governments are investing billions of dollars to build the most advanced AI systems. And there's clearly a lot of competition between the U.S. and China. With the Connect Safely Report, I'm Larry Magid.
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1: We're emptying out our pockets today to uncover the secret mathematical rebellion that helped unite a brand new nation. Welcome to the National Day Spotlight for August 8th.
2: When the Continental Congress officially established American currency in 1786, the decision was a calculated act of economic independence designed to ditch British rule. Before this, early citizens were stuck navigating a confusing British math nightmare where 12 pence made a shilling and 20 shillings made a pound. The founding fathers completely rejected the king's traditional system, opting instead for a revolutionary, ultra-simplified currency system based entirely on tens. By making 10 cents a dime and 10 dimes a dollar, they turned everyday commerce into an act of political defiance. This brilliant mathematical rebellion created the user-friendly money that we celebrate today on National Dollar Day.
1: And you know, things in tens really are easy, because how easy is it to count by 10?
2: I agree. I didn't realize how important it was, or how money was so important back then. Well, okay, money's always been important. Never mind, everybody.
1: We're also celebrating National Frozen Custard Day and National Sneak Some Zucchini into Your Neighbor's Porch
2: Day. 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
1: I'm Alice Anderson.
2: And I'm Marlo Anderson with National Day Calendar, reminding you to celebrate every day.
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6: 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There are now 8 million plug-in electric cars on the nation's roads, and Walmart wants in on that action.
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6: Those chargers can also be found in Walmart's hometown of Bentonville, Arkansas. 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
8: The Walmart you thought you knew is now new.
6: Tom Busby, Bloomberg Radio.
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16: 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The Federal Style Inn was built along the stage road that connected Tennessee to the national capital and urban trading areas in between, and is the oldest wood frame building in the historic district. In the summer of 1832, President Andrew Jackson held a reception for his friends on the porch of the inn. John Sevier, James K. Polk, Andrew Johnson, and William Brownlow were other famous tenants. Today, the inn is a state-owned historic site with a museum in the cellar, which was originally Dr. Chester's apothecary shop. The museum includes a history of Jonesboro, the inn, and features rotating exhibits. Be sure to ask the attendant to show you the restored portion of the inn that looks how it would have in the Victorian 1890s. 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
30: Former President Biden's cancer has spread. That's according to his son, Hunter Biden, who gave an update on his father's health during a wide-ranging interview with the BBC on Friday. Hunter Biden got emotional when discussing his father's health. He said the cancer has metastasized into his bones and further, and added it's very painful and it's very debilitating in many respects. Senate Republicans have reached a deal to put off acting on President Trump's voter ID bill until after the August recess. Conservative leaders in the Senate told reporters late Friday that they held a meeting with Majority Leader John Thune after speaking with Trump and meeting with Republican colleagues and agreed to postpone action on a Senate budget resolution until after the five-week recess. New York City is beginning the process of terminating the employment of Haitian municipal workers. This follows a Supreme Court decision allowing the federal government to end temporary protected status for Haitian immigrants. Mayor Zoran Mamdani called on the president to restore TPS protections to support the city's economy and its large Haitian community. I'm Rob Martier.
31: With a LiveWire community focus, I'm Daryl Moody. You may not know it, but Goodwill of Tenevia is active in local schools.
32: The city of Kingsport Public Schools actually hired an athletic director, and their focus is to take special ed students and let them experience athletics in high school. And proud to say that the first year we did that, the Dobbins Bennett special needs bowling team won the state championship. Another thing that we're part of East Tennessee State University's College of Business and Technology's Leadership Academy.
31: President and CEO Morris Baker.
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31: To learn more, visit goodwilltnva.org. I'm Daryl Moody reporting.
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9: The Real Risk. This is Soundbites, and I'm Alan Davidson. Staring into screens, that's the situation of far too many kids today. And NYU's Scott Galloway thinks it's an important risk.
10: Big tech is not our friend. It's not concerned with the well-being of our children. Their job is every day to figure out how to get our kids spending one more minute away from relationships and on a screen, which they can monetize. So there's a real threat that the deepest pocketed, most talented companies in the world are trying to separate us and isolate us. And young people, especially young men, are especially vulnerable to the notion they can have friends, income, romantic partners on a screen. Men ages 20 to 30 are spending less time outdoors than prison inmates. The number of teens who see their friends every day has been cut in half.
9: The solution? Parents knowing when to turn off the tech. With Soundbites, I'm Alan Davidson for CBS News.
11: Mitch Anthony here with today's Daily Dose. What's the best cure for the common cold virus? A cup of chicken soup? According to a study in the Journal of the American Medical Association, it may be the friend who brings the soup. A recent study led by Professor Sheldon Cohen found that the more diverse your set of relationships, friends, relatives, coworkers, neighbors, the less likely you are to catch a cold. People with six or more types of relationships had one-fourth the risk of becoming sick as those people with only one to three types of relationships. This study is part of a growing field known as psychoneuroimmunology, or the study of how such things as stress and social support affect the immune system and your overall health. Cohen's study found that susceptibility to a virus is related to such stresses as job hassles or a death in the family. According to Dr. Herbert Benson, it seems quite possible that diverse social ties decrease stress. Stress liberates hormones in our body that lower our resistance to illness. It's not just the number of people in our lives, but the number of different social roles. A rule of thumb for staying healthy seems to be the more, the merrier. 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Serious illness takes a toll not only physically but financially as well, with lost wages, chemotherapy, insurance deductibles, and travel costs. 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
13: For tonight, we'll have a chance of showers and thunderstorms, partly cloudy after midnight, and a low around 67. Sunday, chance of rain in the morning, showers and thunderstorms also possible in the afternoon, partly sunny skies and a high of 87. Sunday night, chance of rain, chance of thunderstorms before midnight, then partly cloudy skies and a low around 68. Monday, chance of showers and thunderstorms, mainly in the afternoon, otherwise some clouds, but mostly sunny throughout the day with a high near 88. Monday night, chance of showers and thunderstorms, partly cloudy and 68. I'm Chris Keith from the LiveWire Weather Center. 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
20: 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And Saturday, the 29th, the Appalachian Fair's Got Talent. 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
21: Get ready to write down a phone number, but first, this is The Making of America. I'm Michael Emerson. Railroads have played a major role in the expansion of America, but with jet travel and the success of interstate highways, in the 1960s, America's rail passengers started disappearing. In 1966, the New York Central Railroad fought back by building the first jet-powered passenger train by attaching two jet engines to the top of a lead locomotive. The initial results were great, with the train reaching speeds of 150 miles per hour. But soon shortcomings emerged, such as a high cost of operations. And every time the train left a station, the jet engines would blow waiting passengers off the platform. The next time you travel, if you want to save huge money, call 800-478-0816. 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
22: From the Quick Stop Market Sports Desk. In golf, LIV CEO Scott O'Neill says the league has secured a new lead investor and will continue beyond 2026, moving away from its dependence on Saudi funding. O'Neill says players will become majority equity holders, and LIV plans to cut its schedule to 10 events per season, 5 in the United States and 5 internationally. The new deal is expected to be finalized in September. NASCAR announcing that the Exhibition Clash is returning to Daytona for the first time in 6 years. The sanctioning body announced the move on Tuesday, saying that the race will be held on February 13th in 2027. It does not count for points and is the lead-up to the season-opening Daytona 500 that is set for February 21st. Daytona had hosted the Clash from 1979 to 2021. NFL, the Detroit Lions have made running back Jahmyr Gibbs the highest paid back in NFL history. The three-time Pro Bowler agreeing on a contract extension of 3 years, $67.5 million that could be worth up to over $75 million in incentives. $51 million of it guaranteed. It surpasses the extension that Bijan Robinson signed with the Atlanta Falcons earlier in the week. Red Bull gives you wings, 3 8.4-ounce cans for just $7. Quick Stop, run in when you run out. 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
24: 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I'm Danny Lipford with tips for today's homeowner.
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2: We remember generals, battles, and even local militiamen, but we usually overlook the child soldiers that stood for American liberty. Children 16 years old and as young as 9 had vital roles in our fight for independence. Underage boys frequently joined the Frontier Fife and Drum Corps using music to communicate commands on the battlefield, and some went on to fight. William Cross fought at Kings Mountain after starting his service at 14. Also at Kings Mountain was John Sevier's personal fifer, William Price, who was just 13, and his 15-year-old son, James. You can find out more at Sycamore Shoals State Historic Site and visit a memorial with over 200 names of child soldiers at Cook Family Park in Elizabethton. 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

0: Scammers use fake caller ID information, real employee names, and official-looking documents to appear legitimate. It's working. The agency says imposter scammers have stolen millions of dollars from Americans so far this year. Think gas prices are too high? So does President Trump. Trump says major oil companies have earned too much money from the Iran conflict and should lower gas prices. Oil industry analysts respond that more than oil prices go into setting gas prices. The national average is over $4 a gallon. I'm Mark Huffman. 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
2: For tonight, we'll have a chance of showers and thunderstorms, partly cloudy after midnight, and a low around 67. Sunday, chance of rain in the morning, showers and thunderstorms also possible in the afternoon, partly sunny skies and a high of 87. Sunday night, chance of rain, chance of thunderstorms before midnight, then partly cloudy skies and a low around 68. Monday, chance of showers and thunderstorms, mainly in the afternoon, otherwise some clouds, but mostly sunny throughout the day with a high near 88. Monday night, chance of showers and thunderstorms, partly cloudy and 68. I'm Chris Keith from the Live Wire Weather Center. 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
7: This is a Bloomberg Money Minute. Something interesting is happening in the world of running. For many, gone are the days of tossing on the old college t-shirt and beat-up sneakers, as people now spend hundreds, even thousands, to run.
8: Shirts that are $140, shorts that are $350, running vests that are $410.
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5: 1941, Les Brown and his band of renown with singer Betty Bonnie records Jolton Joe DiMaggio for OK Records. From the moment the recording is released, DiMaggio, known as the Yankee Clipper, will adapt the nickname Jolton Joe. 1970, blues singer Bessie Smith's gravesite at Mount Lawn Cemetery near Philadelphia, which had no headstone since her death in 1937, is now adorned by a headstone that was purchased by Nurse Juanita Green, who in her younger years did housework in Smith's home, and a singer who was influenced by Smith. That singer was Janis Joplin, who died 2 months later. 1975, Hank Williams Jr. suffers a near-fatal fall off the side of Ajax Mountain in Montana. Hank slipped while mountain climbing, falling 500 feet, suffering multiple skull and facial fractures. Williams would hide his scars and disfigurement hereon by wearing a beard, sunglasses, and hat, becoming his signature look.
10: DJ J. 1981.
5: In his second of 2 weeks at number one, Rick Springfield, August 8, 1981. Voice your thoughts on the Almanac at djjayarnold.com.
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19: Former President Biden's cancer has spread. That's according to his son, Hunter Biden, who gave an update on his father's health during a wide-ranging interview with the BBC on Friday. Hunter Biden got emotional when discussing his father's health. He said the cancer has metastasized into his bones and further, and added, "It's very painful and it's very debilitating in many respects." The 83-year-old former president revealed his cancer diagnosis in May of last year, just months after his time in the White House ended. President Trump is acknowledging Republican voters may not show up in force for the upcoming midterms. Speaking to Punch Bowl News, Trump said the main issue is that he's not on the ballot. The president said he's stepping up his efforts to get out the vote, but added he thinks a lot of GOP voters are angry at Republicans. Trump went on to say he believes Republicans will keep control of the House and Senate after the 2026 midterms. Senate Republicans have reached a deal to put off acting on President Trump's voter ID bill until after the August recess. Lisa Carton reports.
20: Conservative leaders in the Senate told reporters late Friday they held a meeting with Majority Leader John Thune after speaking with the president and meeting with Republican colleagues and agreed to postpone action on a Senate budget resolution until after the five-week recess. They also agreed to put off voting on the Save America Act, but agreed to vote immediately on a portion of the bill, which requires voters to show a picture ID in federal elections. I'm Lisa Carton.
19: Before leaving on recess, the Senate confirmed Todd Blanche as Attorney General after weeks of debate. Two former NBA players have declared for the WNBA draft, saying they identify as transgender. Enes Kanter-Freedom and Royce White declared for the 2027 WNBA draft on Friday. Freedom said in a social media post, "If simply declaring who you are is all that's required, then I meet every requirement necessary to compete in the WNBA. I'm Rob Martier.
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19: A University of Washington lecture featuring Twitch commentator Hassan Piker has been canceled. Piker, a progressive streamer and YouTube personality, was scheduled to appear in January as part of the school's 2026 to 2027 speaker series. The university said after a review of the process by which the event was planned, the event was canceled. The university said it found that the process for organizing the event did not meet the necessary level of rigor for university-hosted events in the speaker series. The university's cancellation of Piker has caused criticism from First Amendment advocates. In 2019, Piker said that America deserved 9/11. A Bay Area tech giant is laying off more local employees. Mark Mayfield fills us in.
1: Salesforce is going to be issuing layoffs for the fourth time in less than a year. The filing with the state this week lists 37 technology and product positions, 34 general administration positions, and 3 sales and distribution positions that will be permanently eliminated. The cuts start on October the 5th. Salesforce is San Francisco's largest employer.
2: Whataburger is celebrating its 76th anniversary this summer, and it's giving customers deals all month long. Today's deal is special in honor of National Whataburger Day. Whataburger Rewards members can get a buy one, get one Whataburger entree at participating Whataburger restaurants. Whataburger said participating locations will celebrate National Whataburger Day with selfie stations, balloons, and other fun offerings. The burger chain is also offering a different deal every Wednesday through August. After that Whataburger, you'll need to exercise, and adults may need a lot more exercise than current guidelines recommend to reduce the risk of heart attacks and strokes. A study published in the British Journal of Sports Medicine says greater heart health benefits may call for about 9 to 10 hours of walking, running, cycling, or similar activity a week. The new total is 3 to 4 times higher than current public health recommendations. I'm Rob Martier.
3: From ABC News, Tech Trends. Before OpenAI's artificial intelligence models escaped from a testing system and hacked another company, they were apparently talking to each other and plotting. Speaking at the Black Hat USA Security Conference, 2 OpenAI workers revealed the models were sharing information, including potential hacks, on an internal message board. OpenAI apparently discovered it and shut it down in early July, but the models rebuilt it a few days later. If you're still feeling okay about talking with an AI, Google's expanding what the chatbot built into Google Maps can do. You'll soon be able to do things like order food and book hotels right in Maps. And a music generation service is now making it easier for people to tell when its artificial intelligence has been used to create tunes. Suno says it's come up with a way to watermark songs, potentially making it easier to trace how the music was created. With Tech Trends, Brian Clark, ABC News.
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29: 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You don't suck on the poison because that has not been shown to help. 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
0: 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And today's date is August the 8th, or 8-8, and our verse for 8-8 is Matthew 8-8. Matthew 8-8 says, "The centurion answered and said, 'Lord, I am not worthy that you should come under my roof, but only speak a word, and my servant will be healed.'" Matthew 8-8. Talk about 8x8 faith and 8x8 humility and 8x8 love, we find this unnamed centurion asking Jesus to heal his servant who had been paralyzed and suffering terribly. And he believed that Jesus could heal by speaking a word. Incredible faith. No wonder Jesus marveled at this man's faith and said he had not seen such great faith. From Matthew 8:8, may we have 8x8 humility, faith, and love.
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7: For tonight, we'll have a chance of showers and thunderstorms, partly cloudy after midnight, and a low around 67. Sunday, chance of rain in the morning, showers and thunderstorms also possible in the afternoon, partly sunny skies and a high of 87. Sunday night, chance of rain, chance of thunderstorms before midnight, then partly cloudy skies and a low around 68. Monday, chance of showers and thunderstorms, mainly in the afternoon, otherwise some clouds, but mostly sunny throughout the day with a high near 88. Monday night, chance of showers and thunderstorms, partly cloudy and 68. I'm Chris Keith from the LiveWire Weather Center. Count on it.
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2: From the Quick Stop Market Sports Desk. NFL, the Detroit Lions have made running back Jahmyr Gibbs the highest paid back in NFL history. The three-time Pro Bowler agreeing on a contract extension of 3 years, $67.5 million that could be worth up to over $75 million in incentives. $51 million of it guaranteed. It surpasses the extension that Bijan Robinson signed with the Atlanta Falcons earlier in the week. College football preseason coaches poll was released on Tuesday. The Ohio State Buckeyes were ranked number one. They received 38 of the 72 first place votes. The Oregon Ducks were ranked number two. Georgia, the highest ranked team from the SEC, was ranked third. Texas fourth and Notre Dame fifth. The defending national champion Indiana Hoosiers were ranked sixth, with Miami, Texas A&M, Oklahoma, and Ole Miss rounding out the top 10. In golf, LIV CEO Scott O'Neill says the league has secured a new lead investor and will continue beyond 2026, moving away from its dependence on Saudi funding. O'Neill says players will become majority equity holders, and LIV plans to cut its schedule to 10 events per season, 5 in the United States and 5 internationally. The new deal is expected to be finalized in September. Any size fountain drink for 99 cents with any purchase using Quick Stop Rewards. 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
3: 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I'm just a dad like you. 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
16: 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Today's quote was submitted by Angie. Amy Winehouse said, "If you don't throw yourself into something, you'll never know what you could have had." Excellent quote, but from somebody who didn't really get the chance to shine as brightly as she could have. It's a sad coincidence that one of her biggest hit songs was called Rehab, about rejecting the idea of going to rehab. And then, sadly, Winehouse passed away at just 27 years old from alcohol poisoning, from drinking too much. She had some wonderful thoughts on the quote for today, but it would have been amazing to see how much more she could have done if her life was not cut short by alcohol. Many singers have passed away at the age of 27. Jimi Hendrix, Janis Joplin, Jim Morrison, and Kurt Cobain are other members of the 27 Club. The motivation meeting. This has been the Motivation Minute. I'm John Small. Thanks for listening. Your favorite motivational quotes can be submitted for upcoming programs at motivationminute.org.
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20: For tonight, we'll have a chance of showers and thunderstorms, partly cloudy after midnight, and a low around 67. Sunday, chance of rain in the morning, showers and thunderstorms also possible in the afternoon, partly sunny skies and a high of 87. Sunday night, chance of rain, chance of thunderstorms before midnight, then partly cloudy skies and a low around 68. Monday, chance of showers and thunderstorms, mainly in the afternoon, otherwise some clouds, but mostly sunny throughout the day with a high near 88. Monday night, chance of showers and thunderstorms, partly cloudy and 68. I'm Chris Keith from the Live Wire Weather Center. 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
23: Think before you spend. This is Soundbites, and I'm Alan Davidson. Faster, faster. But when is fast fast enough? When you're thinking about buying a new device, it's worth considering that very carefully. There's a constant pressure to upgrade, that endless upsell to bigger and faster. But frankly, bigger and faster isn't always better. So maybe it's time for some rigorous and skeptical thinking. How much speed do you really need? And will that extra performance really make a difference? Maybe start thinking about the kind of work you do. How much of it gets done on that device? Can it be upgraded? Or some of the work better handled on a different device? Above all, ignore the sales talk as you realistically consider whether you'd actually get more done with the purchase. The answer could save you a lot of money. With Soundbites, I'm Alan Davidson for CBS News.
24: The following is from Dr. Schumacher and Associates Audiologists. Are you aware that hearing loss has been linked to dementia, depression, social isolation, and more frequent hospitalizations? 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In addition, 50 million in the U.S. experience tinnitus, which can be debilitating. 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Present-day hearing aids are much better than those just a few years ago. In fact, many of the new hearing aids have the capability of being adjusted by cell phones and also allowing phone calls to be answered directly through the hearing aids. If you think you have a hearing loss or have older hearing aids, contact Dr. Schumacher and Associates Audiologists at 717-HEAR or 928-5771. That's 717-HEAR or 928-5771.
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27: Package secured. 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
9: 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Gina Cervetti, Bloomberg Radio.
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29: Most of the sleepy people who start the day with a hot cup of coffee don't think much about how it's made. But luckily, there was a woman named Mrs. Bentz who thought about it a lot. She loved her coffee but hated having to make it. The reason? Back then, coffee filters didn't exist. Folks used cloth bags to brew the stuff, and cleaning them was a real chore. One day she got so fed up with the mess, she grabbed a sheet of blotting paper from her son's school book. Sticking it in the coffee pot, she found the paper held the loose coffee in place and made it a cinch to clean up later. Perhaps you know Mrs. Bentz by her first name, Melita. Nowadays, everybody uses coffee filters. The leading brand is named after Melita Bentz. With the Success Journal, I'm Chris Whitting.
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1: In 1780, British commander Major Ferguson sent a threat to the settlements to the west of the Appalachians. If you do not detest your opposition to the British arms, I shall march this army over the mountains, hang your leaders, and lay waste to your country. The threatened militia leaders decided it was best if they crossed the mountains on their own terms and defeated Ferguson on the east side of the mountains. The Patriot militia gathered at Sycamore Shoals near Fort Watauga. They would become known as the Over Mountain Men. At a mill near the fort, Mary Patton was known to make the highest quality black powder around. Mary earned her place in history by providing over 500 pounds of gunpowder to the over 850 Over Mountain Men. Her gunpowder was essential to the victory over Ferguson at Kings Mountain and a turning point in the Revolutionary War. You can see some of her kettles she used when making powder at Sycamore Shoals. 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
3: Former President Biden's cancer has spread. That's according to his son, Hunter Biden, who gave an update on his father's health during a wide-ranging interview with the BBC on Friday. Hunter Biden got emotional when discussing his father's health. He said the cancer has metastasized into his bones and further. President Trump is acknowledging Republican voters may not show up in force for the upcoming midterms. Speaking to Punch Bowl News, Trump said the main issue is that he's not on the ballot. The president said he's stepping up his efforts to get out the vote, but added he thinks a lot of GOP voters are angry at Republicans. Two former NBA players have declared for the WNBA draft, saying they identify as transgender. Enes Kanter-Freedom and Royce White declared for the 2027 WNBA draft on Friday. Freedom said in a social media post, "If simply declaring who you are is all that's required, then I meet every requirement necessary to compete in the WNBA. NBA. I'm Rob Martier.
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4: 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I'm Daryl Moody reporting.
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10: Are you satisfied in your job? Hi, it's Mike Austin here with today's Radio Dad Minute. You know, we all have bad days on the job. Heck, even if you're the business owner, well, you've had your share of bad days. Well, such is not the case with Johnny Bell. Oh, I'm sure he's had his share of bad days, but Johnny didn't let it get to him. In fact, Johnny Bell started working for the U.S. Postal Service when he was 23 years old, 70 years ago. He celebrated 70 years on the job with the United States Postal Service in Oklahoma City. Now, Johnny Bell didn't start off when he was a kid, saying, you know, someday I'm going to grow up and be a postal worker. This was just a job. In fact, it paid only $1.81 an hour when he first started. But Johnny's a happy guy, and he's proud just to be employed and providing for a family, and that's what keeps him going for the past 70 years. So next time, Dad, you come home grumbling about your day at work, just remember, it's not always what you do, it's how happy you are in being who you are. I'm Mike Austin, the Radio Dad.
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12: Democratic Congressman Ted Lieu is arguing in favor of his AI kill switch bill. Daniel Martindale explains.
13: It would require AI companies to maintain the ability to shut down, throttle, or suspend their models. Lieu recently introduced the bill along with Republican Congressman Nathaniel Moran of Texas. Lieu tells CNBC the bill needs to be passed this year after recent rogue agent attacks. Anthropic, Meta, and OpenAI have now all reported incidents of their AI models hacking other companies during cybersecurity testing. He says these incidents have added urgency to getting the bill passed.
12: OpenAI is agreeing to allow the federal government to oversee its hiring practices for the next 3 years. The Department of Justice believes OpenAI found ways to avoid hiring U.S. workers and opted for immigrant employees when the company was sponsoring them for green cards. And a New Mexico judge has ordered Meta to pay $567 million and make changes to the way young people use its platforms. This is the largest financial penalty yet against the tech giant and its ongoing legal battles over social media harm and addiction. Tech Report, I'm Mark Mayfield.
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15: Nutritionist Diane Morris of Manitoba, Canada, says don't miss out on the powerful benefits of using flaxseed and flax oil, which contain alpha-linolenic acid, a fat that may help guard against heart problems.
16: Researchers are looking at the effects of the omega-3 fatty acids on the immune system. People who have arthritis, for example, have problems with swelling and inflammation of their joints. We have no specific studies related to flaxseed, but we do understand the biologic effects of alpha-linolenic acid, that they do offer some protective effects against inflammation, useful in treating patients with rheumatoid arthritis, psoriasis, and some other skin disorders.
15: Flaxseed has a nutty flavor, can be used in breads, and also contains antioxidants called lignans, which seem to aid in the prevention of cancer. With Checkup on Health, I'm Chris Whitting.
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0: For tonight, we'll have a chance of showers and thunderstorms, partly cloudy after midnight, and a low around 67. Sunday, chance of rain in the morning, showers and thunderstorms also possible in the afternoon, partly sunny skies and a high of 87. Sunday night, chance of rain, chance of thunderstorms before midnight, then partly cloudy skies and a low around 68. Monday, chance of showers and thunderstorms, mainly in the afternoon, otherwise some clouds, but mostly sunny throughout the day with a high near 88. Monday night, chance of showers and thunderstorms, partly cloudy and 68. I'm Chris Keith from the Live Wire Weather Center. Count on it.
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8: From the Quick Stop Market Sports Desk. In golf, LIV CEO Scott O'Neill says the league has secured a new lead investor and will continue beyond 2026, moving away from its dependence on Saudi funding. O'Neill says players will become majority equity holders, and LIV plans to cut its schedule to 10 events per season, 5 in the United States and 5 internationally. The new deal is expected to be finalized in September. NASCAR announcing that the Exhibition Clash is returning to Daytona for the first time in 6 years. The sanctioning body announced the move on Tuesday, saying that the race will be held on February 13th in 2027. It does not count for points and is the lead-up to the season-opening Daytona 500 that is set for February 21st. Daytona had hosted the Clash from 1979 to 2021. NFL, the Detroit Lions have made running back Jahmyr Gibbs the highest paid back in NFL history. The three-time Pro Bowler agreeing on a contract extension of 3 years, $67.5 million that could be worth up to over $75 million in incentives. $51 million of it guaranteed. It surpasses the extension that Bijan Robinson signed with the Atlanta Falcons earlier in the week. Red Bull gives you wings, 3 8.4-ounce cans for just $7. Quick Stop, run in when you run out. 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
11: Among the most difficult things for parents, teachers, and grandparents today is understanding teens. Dr. Gary Probst here with thoughts about helping them when they say, "I don't know." When you ask a teen what they're thinking, what's bothering them, and why they're isolating, you will often hear, "I don't know," but they do know. Teen anxiety and suicidal thought are rampant. Anxiety is from fear of the outside world. They become depressed and hopeless, and that can drive a teen to attempt self-harm. So what's really causing this? Well, the answer is no sense of purpose. Feeling adrift in a sea of nothingness, current events, exaggeration in social media, it's all too much. I've had teens tell me there's nothing for them in this world. No career, no relationship possibility, no joy. Well, it's easy to become frustrated with teens with that mentality, but the truth is, it's society's shared fault. Some say the solution is to take away their phones. Well, how about we put down our phones and pay more attention to them? Talk, even if they don't say much. Showing interest matters. Get to know them. Help them understand that you do care and help them find a place in this world. Now, I cover this in my book, A Parent's Guide to Teen Anxiety and Stress. 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
12: With soldiers like him, no wonder the frontiersman won. Legend has it that General Washington said this about Joseph Greer after his legendary journey to deliver the news of victory at King's Mountain to the Continental Congress in Philadelphia. Hailing from the Watauga settlement, clad in buckskin and standing 6.5 feet tall, Joseph Greer had covered 600 miles through rugged wilderness and perilous conditions in just 30 days. Chosen by John Sevier for the near impossible task, he left just hours after demonstrating his valor fighting alongside the Overmountain. Armed with a musket, a compass, and some essential supplies, he dodged British patrols and hostile natives to deliver the good news and boost the morale of the Patriots. He became known as the King's Mountain Messenger. Happy 250, America.
13: Chipotle Mexican Grill has removed jalapenos from some restaurants after the peppers emerged as a possible link to a salmonella outbreak under investigation in Minnesota and other states. The company said its ingredient tracing system identified jalapenos from a common lot as a potential shared ingredient. In what could be a sign of growing financial stress, Money Management International says it enrolled nearly 15,000 consumers in debt management plans during the first half of 2026.

0: store employee. I'm Mark Huffman. 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
2: For tonight, we'll have a chance of showers and thunderstorms, partly cloudy after midnight, and a low around 67. Sunday, chance of rain in the morning, showers and thunderstorms also possible in the afternoon, partly sunny skies and a high of 87. Sunday night, chance of rain, chance of thunderstorms before midnight, then partly cloudy skies and a low around 68. Monday, chance of showers and thunderstorms, mainly in the afternoon, otherwise some clouds, but mostly sunny throughout the day with a high near 88. Monday night, chance of showers and thunderstorms, partly cloudy and 68. I'm Chris Keith from the LiveWire Weather Center. Count on it.
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4: This is a Bloomberg Money Minute. More vacationers are bringing their furry family with them. More than half of pet owners are planning vacations around pet-friendly accommodations, according to pet sitting platform Trusted House Sitters, and many are willing to spend more to do it.
5: Sometimes they prefer to travel with their pets than, you know, with their family.
4: Diane Eichler, Senior Vice President at KOA, says 52% of campers say their dog or other pet is their tent mate of choice. And
5: that's more than those who choose to camp with their family members at 21%, siblings 13%, or parents 10%.
4: KOA has added pop-up dog runs and other features. Camp Margaritaville RV Resort near Orlando now has Barkaritaville dog spas and parks. The American Hotel and Lodging Association says 75% of hotels allow pets, and believe it or not, almost 10% say they have left a vacation early after feeling guilty about abandoning their pets. Denise Pellegrini, Bloomberg Radio.
6: Well, if you turned your kid's room into a den or a home theater and now they want to move back home, well, they might be having a quarter-life crisis. Yeah, quarter-life crisis. Hi, I'm Mike Austin, the Radio Dad with today's Radio Dad Minute. And yeah, quarter-life crisis could happen anywhere from just after high school to around 25, maybe even 30. And the process never even started of figuring out skills and interests. James Hood is the author of Where's the Map? Creating Your Own Guide to Life After Graduation. That we all have some skills and interests. It's just a matter of turning that into a career.
7: What we're looking for is something that a person can do for several hours without thinking about it. 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
6: 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There you go. The happy phrase of the day right there. There's no limit to what you can do. We put limits on ourselves quite often. 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I'm Mike Austin, the Radio Dad.
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